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4: Okay,
2: 70
4: radar cleared,
2: clear
4: 7 hours arrival.
2: Confirm
4: parking set about 195 and
2: 4 3 4. Alpha arrival and now, yes, approach now 190. Okay,
4: 70 radar identified, descend by start to set about 110.
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0: Alpha,
7: level 221, clear Sierra 7 Alpha, arrival Qatari 814.
0: The Eastern
7: 5398.
0: China Eastern 5398, contact Guangzhou 125, Bay Sibu 35.
7: 125, 35, connection 5398, good evening.
0: Sibu 150, Hong Kong radar identified, clear Betty 3 Alpha arrival.
7: Clear Betty 3 Alpha arrival, Sibu 150.

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2: Hong Kong Shuttle 600, connect Taipei 129.1, good day.
4: 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Have a great day.
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5: Qatari 814, hello information, Bravo, New Kenich 1011, expect ILS 07 left. Qatar 814, descent unrestricted, altitude 8,000 feet, Kenich 1011, and a speed 250 or greater.
0: The SID 2-4-160.
6: Teresa 4704, climb to flight level 9,200 meters.
3: Climb level 250, direct to Mappy.
2: 858, climb flight level 370.
3: Up to level 2370, Hong Kong Shuttle 858. Request level 390, if available.
4: Radar, good morning, Galaxy 833, flight level 380.
2: Galaxy 833, identified.
4: 333.
2: Hong Kong Shuttle 858, higher level, not available. Climb flight level 370.
3: 370, thank you, Hong Kong Shuttle 858.
4: Level
7: 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Hong Kong Shuttle 598, contact radar 123, decimal 47.
8: 123-47-0-5.
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7: SID to follow for 160. Hong Kong Shuttle 738, counter radar 123, decimal 47.
8: 2347, Hong Kong Shuttle 73, good night.
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5: Seven track direct lines and follow discussion descend 3,000 feet.
14: Level 250, Hong Kong, Charles, and 3. 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
0: 2,075. One Shadow 810, Hong Kong departure, identify climb for the SID 25 level 160.
14: Level 160, Hong Kong, Shadow 10.
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0: Shall I 810 speed 250 knots or less approved?
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14: Could be 300 and ground level 200, shuttle bus 0.
16: Hi, Hong, shuttle 102, good day.
17: Good morning, from Shuttle 192, climbing to flight level 250 to Mapkin.
2: Shuttle 192, climb flight level 390.
17: Flight level 390, on Shuttle 192.
2: Cafe 449, at contact 1265.
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19: Cibu 150, your weather request heading 330.
2: Cebu 150, just about to call you, can you deviate to the left please, due to traffic on the right?
19: 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And Cebu 150, affirm we are able to left deviation, please.
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20: Call Skywalker 327, flight level 340, squad 2621.
2: Cebu 150, standby. Skywalker 327, identified. Cebu 150, if you deviate to the right, what heading do you require?
19: And if to the right, heading 330, Cebu 150.
2: 320, confirm.
19: 30, Cebu 150.
2: Cebu 150, approve, heading 330.
19: King 330, approve, Cebu 150.
0: Climb to flight level 200.
14: 200, sir.
0: Climb to flight level 200.
14: Shuttle 810.
21: Good morning, Cafe 3429, flight level 430.
2: Cafe 3429, identify Abbey 4 Alpha arrival.
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22: Cancel speed restrictions, climb 350, shadow 598.
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0: Shuttle 738. 72, fly heading 180.
24: Heading 180, Challenger 72.
0: 60.
19: Mission due to weather.
25: Beanie 112, turn left heading 135, climb to flight level 250.
19: Heading 135, climb flight level 250.11.
14: Take it.
25: Beanie 112, can you make your speed 290 knots or more? I appreciate you may struggle to make the level at dot me, but 290 knots or more, please.
19: We are maintaining 300 knots when they want 112.
25: Okay, great stuff, thanks.
2: Mr. Poach.
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2: Roger.
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1: Shuttle 810, turn left, heading 115. Shuttle 810, turn left, heading 115.
0: Heading 115, hold shuttle 810, thank you.
1: Shuttle 130, maintain level, maintain speed control.
0: Maintain level, maintain speed control, Hong Kong Shuttle 130.
1: Shuttle 810, climb to flight level 170. Hong Kong Shuttle 810, climb to flight level 170.
0: 170, could you please say again the heading for us, Hong Kong Shuttle 810?
1: Heading 115.
0: 115, Hong Kong Shuttle 810, thank you.
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2: 3,000 feet.
6: German cargo 721, contact radar 123, there is semaphore 7. United 820, turn right, direct to source loop.
5: Right turn, direct to South United.
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5: Salt Slew is United 820.
0: Yeah. Thank you, Monitor 100, maintaining flight level 390.
3: Shuttle 100, direct to Eastman.
0: I would like to maintain on this heading for a while, due to we had the vicinity of Eastman.
3: Shuttle 100, approve.
0: Heading 360, approve, scoot 100.
1: Level 150,
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6: 18519, 5, 4, 1, 1, 2, 3. Standing 5,000. Survey 705, departure identified. Climb 5 SID to flight level 130.
5: SID flight level 130,
6: 705. New United 820, climb to flight level 160.
5: Up to 160, United 820.
3: And identify, good morning, Abbey 4 Alpha arrival.
0: Abbey 4 Alpha, Hong Kong, Shuttle 617.
5: Good morning, Bohemia 112, heading 105, 300 knots.
3: Bohemia 112, good morning, and a climb to flight level 330. Fly heading 090.
5: Heading 090, level 330, Bohemia 112. Probably need either no speed control or vector to be by stop.
3: Bohemia 112, Roger, cancel speed restriction.
6: Increase speed to 250 knots.
5: 250 knots, get a 705.
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7: Speed 280 or less, cargo lock 708.
1: 25,
0: bye bye. 118-992, Hong Kong Shuttle 810, good day.
1: Hong Kong Shuttle 130, climb to flight level 250.
5: Flight level 250, Hong Kong Shuttle 130.
1: Cathay 434, turn left, heading 125. I'll give you further left shortly. Climb to flight level 250.
0: Heading 125, climb flight level 250, Cathay 434.
3: Cancel speed, climb level 330.
4: Left level 330, cancel speed, control Hong Kong Saturday 10.
2: So can you go back to Ikela before exit Hong Kong FIR?
8: Copy that, sir.
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3: 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No speed control and cancel the 8,000 feet altitude restriction, climb to 9,000 feet.
7: Speed and cancel altitude restriction, climb to 9,000
10: feet. Cafe 958, request heading 110, view weather at blue moon.
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10: Hong Kong Cathay 434, heading 110, climbing level 2.
3: Cathay 434, good morning, climb to flight level 350, cancel speed restriction.
10: Cancel speed, climb level 350, Cathay 434.
13: Hong Kong Radar, Hong Kong Shuttle 6999, good morning, flight level 300, squawk 7177.
3: Shuttle 699, identify air before Alpha arrival.
13: Before Alpha arrival, Hong Kong Shuttle 6999.
14: Hong Kong Radar, good morning, Channel 343. Estimating Sierra time will be 0029 Zulu.
15: China 7343, Hong Kong Radar, confirm squawk 3114 and pass on flight level 1944.
14: Yes,
3: April, 8,000 feet, Greenwich 1011.
10: South Luke, Cathay 705.
7: 120, cargo lock 708.
11: 820 with you at 193, climbing flight level 250.
2: Good at 820, climb to flight level 380, reach by SURFA.
11: Up to 380, we'll get there by SURFA, 398.20.
2: The race at 4704, contact Sanya 133, base level 35. 488, contact radar 133.82 with your request. Catalog 708, climb to flight level 140.
7: Climb level 140, catalog 708.
3: Catalog 708, and turn left heading 360.
7: Heading 360.
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3: 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When ready, increase speed to AQ or not.
10: When ready, 280 knots, Cathay Patrick 4.
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3: 429, continue descent, flight level 260 by MPAT.
11: Flight level 260, reach by MPAT, Cathay 3429.
3: Shuttle 617, descent, when ready, flight level 260, reach by MPAT.
10: When ready, descend level 360 by MPAT, Hong Kong Shuttle 617.
1: Approach 119.1.
3: Confirm Dynasty 861.
11: Dynasty 861,
3: identify, good morning. Skywalker 327, descend now, flight level 300 due to your destination restriction.
8: Descent, flight level 300, Starwalker 327.
3: 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Hong Kong Shuttle 810, clear direct to NSAR.
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2: Zero, good morning, hello, information. Bravo, expect ILS approach runway 07 right.
6: 133, Decimo X2.
2: Charleston 817, heading 170, ready, initially. Charleston 817, heading approved, climb the flight level 220.
16: Level 220,
2: heading approved. Improved 170, climb the level 220, China Southern A117. Direct Epcal, Master 371. China Southern 343, Hong Kong, had a good day, standby for higher maintenance, follow that service. Okay, calling.
17: China Southern 343,
2: maintain heading after Sierra. China Southern 343, roger, request radar 127.1, come on.
17: 127.1, today,
2: Southern 343.
17: Right,
2: 718, direct Maple. 150, how many track miles before you were able to make the, left turn?
17: 3114 China Southern 343, report your request level.
16: Request flight level 330, China Southern 343.
17: China Southern 343, roger, heading 165, approved, climb to flight level 270.
16: Heading 165, climb to 270, level 270, China Southern 343.
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17: Channel 343, say again how many miles?
16: 80 miles.
1: Shortly, and climb to flight level 140.
16: 125, climb level 140, under 3KA, 564.
1: Desmond 24, great, turn left direct to skate and climb to flight level 250.
19: Turn direct to skate, flight level 250, Desmond 24.
1: Cathay 488, increase speed to 290 knots and climb to flight level 250.
16: 290 knots, climb to flight level 250, Cathay 488.
1: Cathay 488, turn left heading 095.
16: Turn heading 095, Cathay 488.
1: Cathay 564, left heading 105.
16: Heading 105, Cathay 564.
1: Cathay 3249, sorry, descend to reach flight level 110 by muscle. You can expect runway 07 right.
3: Hong Kong radar, 127, decimal 1, goodbye.
16: X-ray descent 1, goodbye.
1: 4, climb to flight level 170, cancel speed to drop.
2: For descent altitude 7,000 feet, reduce speed to 30 knots.
16: 7, good day.
6: Good day. Bohemia 112, Shanghai 128G5.
20: 15.112, good day.
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22: 191 Cathay 632, bye.
23: Climb 106, it's flight level 120, Macau 56.
24: Answer.
25: Island 07 right.
26: 88 climbing power 350, 6909, heading 095.
27: KD4AA, climb flight level 330, cancel speed.
28: Climb flight level 330, cancel speed, KD4AA.
29: Cafe 612, descend to flight level 260, reach by Maple.
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35: At NST 601, flight level 340, squawk 2676.
36: NST 601, Hong Kong, identify, clear AB 4 Alpha.
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39: Standby, and the climb to flight level 270 now, 10,30991.
38: Sandy had 440 contact radar 132 decimal 15.
39: Confirm frequency, Friday at 440.
38: Sandy had 440 radar 132 decimal 15.
39: 132 decimal 15, Sandy at 440, thank you.
38: Hong Kong Shuttle 738 contact Sandy 133 decimal 35.
39: 13335, Hong Kong Shuttle 73, good day.
38: Good night.
40: Three, six, cancel speed restriction, increase speed to 250 knots.
38: Hong Kong Shuttle 598, Roger.
34: Flight level 110 by muscle and cross end pet, flight level 260 or below, still please.
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21: Day after eastbound, descend to reach flight level 220 by Suffolk.
30: After eastbound, descend flight level 220 by Suffolk, to 100.
42: To the east, request heading 170, about 100 miles.
38: China 78117, heading 170, approved.
42: Heading 170, China Southern, A117, thank you.
43: Stormy, morning, 706, timing for level 160.
44: Hong Kong, 706, radar, contact level 210.
38: Number
44: 210, 7706. 1,200 meters. ETF 440, climb to flight level 370.
43: Climb flight level 370, ETF 440.
44: 10 to 3,000 feet.
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45: 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Same again, thank you.
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45: 101, good day, Cathay 6901. Morning, Cathay 6901, approaching factor 2504IF.
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2: Is there any chance we can check direct Lurie to where they will let us?
34: Yeah, you can. Can I put you on heading initially? Heading 115, then 236, heading 115.
2: Heading 115, climb my flight level 170, being near 236.
34: Being near 236, I appreciate you. Might have trouble to get the heights on and might have to be revised, but can you make your speed 290 knots or greater?
36: 10, contact Taipei 12901.
1: 10, over
36: there. Dynasty 601, descend on Falafel 270, speed on transition 300 knots or greater.
1: Alpha
34: 9, Cafe 624.
36: 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Cafe 723, turn right, direct to South Loo.
1: Right, go direct to South Loo, 723. Maintain flight level 200, begin the air 236.
34: Cafe 512, climb to flight level 170.
1: Flight level 17, Cafe 512. And 7322, is there any direct flight?
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1: Roger, Hanna, 7322.
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43: Level 320, flight level 7706.
38: Cafe 691, climb to flight level 350.
1: Flight level 350, get to 691.
34: Base in for the next sector.
1: Well, and we'll continue on the SD for now. Cathay 512.
34: Thank you.
38: 06, climb to flight level 360.
44: 3,000 feet.
1: 5 by 6.
43: 2360, 7706.
44: For the speed reduction, 180 knots.
1: 180 knots, 150.
44: 83429, below 8,000 feet at discretion, continue descent 6,000 feet.
1: Sure, beginning at 236.
34: Shuttle 617, contact Hong Kong approach, Roma 9.1, great. Five, 1, 2, turn left, initially heading 125. I will give you slightly further left in a bit. Climb to flight level 200.
1: Left heading 125, climb to flight level 200, Cathay 512.
21: 1, contact radar 127.1, goodbye.
3: 271, g'day, tag jet 31.
4: 906, fuel weather request, maintain current heading, 120.
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5: Arrival.
45: Mike Tango 4, Alpha arrival, Sawalka
43: 201.
3: Yeah, contact 706. And tag 31, unable 11,000 meters, we advise last sector we can only make 10,400.
38: Tag jet 31, stop climb by level 10,400 meters.
3: Okay, stop climb 10,400 meters, tag jet 31.
36: Marina 236, cancel speed, fly heading 090, climb level 330.
4: Okay, heading 090, climb heading
6: 330. Hong Kong, good morning, Macau 560, heading 115, climb for level 210.
36: Macau 56, morning, climb level 330.
6: I'm level 330, request climb final 350 if available.
4: Cathay 596, climbing pilot for 10, request heading 115, to weather.
34: Cathay 596, I'll give you that, but I'll give you that in the next 10 miles, because that's where everyone's going, and I can do that for you. Stand by, climb to flight level 250.
4: Confirm that, climb flight level 250, and speed to 280 knots, Cathay 596.
34: Cathay 596, you can make your speed 280 knots or greater now.
4: 280 or greater, Cathay 596.
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34: 250.
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3: Weather deviation 20 mile, Lima, thanks.
44: Approved.
3: 20 mile, Lima, approved, and the A51.
45: Marina, good morning, 197322, flight level 230, squawk 5076.
44: Marina, 7322, Roger.
45: 97322.
44: Number 107 right, contact tower 118.4, good day.
45: Hong Kong Control, good morning again. Cathay 624, maintaining flight level 190, approaching Sierra, currently 300 knots.
5: Chappie 624, Hong Kong, again after Sierra, descend via start of flight level 110.
45: After Sierra, descend via the start of flight level 110, and okay to keep the high speed Cafe 624.
5: Chappie 624, most likely speed reduction in the next sector, for now 300 knots approved.
45: Zero approved, thanks, Cafe 624, after Sierra, descend 110.
8: Level 340, squawking 2731.
44: Philippine 358, Hong Kong, identified.
8: And the Philippine 358 requesting 20 miles left of track, Jewel.
44: 20 miles, Lima. Proof, are you able higher for level 350?
8: 250, no, excuse me, 100.
44: Summit.
8: Okay, level 250, not on rating, 31.
9: Cathay 624, hello information, Bravo, ILS 07 left, descent unrestricted 8,000 feet, Greenwich 1011.
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8: Well, good morning, my car is 22, budget 6,000 to 900,000. We have Conga 4 Tango departure, squad 3512.
9: Yeah, my car is 22, departure identified, climb unrestricted to flight level 120.
8: I'll be 6 at flight level 120, my car is 22.
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8: 2 have 440, contact
12: Manila 119.3.
34: Manila 119.3, if you have 440, good day. 3239, you can anticipate 07 right. I'll approach definitely confirm, but I can see all our plan is already 07 right.
8: 7322,
34: good weather, request heading 280.
8: 997322,
40: heading 280,
8: approved.
40: Heading
8: 280,
40: 997322.
8: In descent to
40: 3,000 feet. Bay 9, question Greater Bay 340, contact radar 133.82.
8: 3-3-2-3-4-0-3-1-0-5-0-weather
9: 3-1-6, climb level 330.
8: Climb level 330, Cafe 316. 851, request 1-0-mile right of check to weather.
9: Weather 651, 1-0-miles right of check approved.
8: 1-0-mile right approved, and the 851.
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8: Hurry. Maintenance.
12: 11,200 meters, meeting Ganzu, squad 04, 42 information, Bravo on board.
5: Airbus 9780, Hong Kong, ready today, please confirm squad 0442 now, maintaining flight level 236.
34: Dynasty 601, reduce speed 290 knots. Maintain that speed, cancel muscle speed control.
13: Speed 300, approaching Sierra.
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13: Alpha Charles, Bravo 715, good morning, flight level 300, scoping 2606.
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45: 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Long Vietnam 57.
44: Go ahead.
45: 57 due to weather over LA, can we divert 50 miles to the right hand side?
44: Zero.
14: Speed control, 280 knots, teleprompter.
9: 12, speed 160 knots, still 5 DME.
8: Victoria Mackay, 22, good day.
45: Zero first,
8: yes, China 7301.
34: LA 22, climb to flight level 250, speed 290, please. So flight level 250, speed 290 knots.
8: Zero flight level 250, speed 290 knots, MKI 22.
34: Cathay 526, increase speed 290 knots, and turn left now heading 115.
14: 115 and increase to 290 knots, Cathay 526.
45: Hong Kong, China 7322, heading 300.
44: 1322, ahead 290 initially.
45: Initially 290, China 322, heading.
14: 7-0, Cathay 526.
44: Radar 125.32.
45: Radar 125.32, that is the A61, good day.
44: 315, contact radar 123, the ASIMO 47.
12: Oh, 150, speed 280 knots, emerge 9788.
8: Good morning, Air India 315, climbing passing level 145.
40: Air India 315 radar, climb to flight level 200.
8: Level 200, Air India 315.
14: Heading 1053W340.
9: Level 673, the speed 250 or greater. Hong Kong Shuttle 699 from Lime Sia to Barclay, Hales approach runway 07 left, speed 230 knots. Cathay 626 624, have you resumed public speed?
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3: 925, read of AP40, appreciate your help, thank you, good day.
34: Okay, thanks. That's a 526, turn left heading 105 and climb to flight level 200.
3: Flight level 200, left heading 105, heading 526.
0: Straight up, Arena 64, climb in flight level 16.
34: Arena 614, maintain the speed control, climb to flight level 190.
0: And climb flight level 190, Bohina 614.
3: Uh-huh. Look, mid Vietnam 579.
38: Golf Air 154, are you able flight level 410?
12: Cross my 130 below MI 7788.
1: Good
40: mate,
1: 1 second departure, passing 2,500,
40: climbing 5,000 feet. Today, 530 departure identified, climb 30 SID to flight level 160.
1: Climb 30 SID,
40: flight level 160, 530. Radar 308, contact radar 133.82.
2: Climbing radar 133.82, get away, 308.
3: Level 280, squawk 5011, request level 330.
9: Shaw 127, Hong Kong identified, copy, standby.
3: Zanima,
10: 827. 301, roger.
3: Good morning, Air India 315, climbing passing level 176.
38: India 315, climb to flight level 260.
3: Request final level 320, Air India 315.
38: Call you back.
3: Shanana, any channel to Siku?
44: 00, descend to flight level 310.
3: 310 Philippines, 300.
40: Every 767 radar, climb to flight level 250.
3: Level 250, at 767.
38: Contact radar 132, decimo 15.
3: 13215, go up there, 154.
34: 25, okay.
3: 1.925, Cathay 526.
34: Bohemia 614, climb to flight level 220, maintain speed control.
0: Flight level 220, and maintain speed control, Bohemia 614.
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3: 18925, Macau 22 today.
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9: Shuttle 625, radar 126.5.
15: Hong Kong Shuttle 625.
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3: Say again the waypoint, Rekat 126.
38: Rekat 126, direct D loop. Delta Uniform, Lima, Oscar, Papa.
3: Rekat 126, we are tracking direct D loop now.
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2: Get away, please.
40: Today, 914 departure identified, climb for the SID to flight level 160.
0: Climb for SID, flight level 160,
40: Cathay. Bohemia 608, contact radar 133, decimo 82. Oh.
3: 50, direct to M position air 29.
0: 204, bye-bye.
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9: Go ahead.
3: 290 above
9: now in 4 minutes.
3: Flight level 290 above in 4 minutes. Go to 526.
44: Descent level 250.
0: Increase
44: 200. Level 25. Level 614. Go to 308. How many miles
0: are you able to download? Go to 308. 510.
44: Will be 308, roger, climb to flight level 250, report turning to Dalo, increase speed 300 knots.
0: Well, 250, call you and read Dalo and 100 knots, get away. 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
3: Black body, when you're 604, passing level 10. 4, climbing level 1.
44: 0. 604, radar, good day. Fly heading 160, this will be back test to follow proceeding and climb to flight level 250.
3: Level 250, heading 160,
40: 133 decimal 82.
43: 133 82, Cathay 530, good day.
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6: Virginia 614, proceed direct Mac Key.
43: Thunderbolt 160, speed at 280 knots.
6: Virginia 614, proceed direct Mac Key.
43: Map key, Virginia 614.
6: Cathay 530, Hong Kong Radio, good day. Climb the flight level 250.
43: Flight level 250, maintain the speed 280 knots, Cathay 530.
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17: Information, Bravo, descending level 190, on course to Sierra.
40: 4401 Hong Kong radar, report passing level and squawk hook.
17: Passing level 209 on the squawk 6234, any shortcut is welcome.
40: 4401 identify descent unrestricted to reach flight level 110 by Murray.
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18: We've got the 240 or 260 or 229.
16: 239, Roger, climb to flight level 320.
18: Climb flight level 220, Shenzhen 229.
43: Radar 1189, Venus 614, bye bye.
16: 3990.
14: Right, Cathay 526.
43: Greater Bay 308, climb level 340.
40: Left. Cathay 323, nine turn right track to Limes.
43: Right. We'll call you turning, Cathay 530.
6: Stalker 201, contact departure 122, decimal 65, goodbye.
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14: 370, reach by
36: 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Bohemia 604, climb to level 330.
14: 330, what is 604?
44: Hong Kong identified. Sharman 867, climb to flight level 290.
45: Column flight level 290, Sharman 867.
7: Morning, Asana 743, approach carefully, maintain flight level 340, crossing 7116.
44: Asana 743, Hong Kong, identified.
7: Asana 743.
19: Descent now, flight level 260, reach by NPET, Cathay 407.
36: Mackay 22, climb flight level 350.
7: Flight level 350, Mackay 22, thank you.
36: Call 7 is Cathay 633.
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5: Deviation if we go left, Cathay 723.
8: And Bravo, you're now 614.
5: 23, stand by.
10: Good morning, Qatari 8465, passing level 200, climbing 250.
8: Qatari 8465, climb to flight level 9200 meters.
10: Climb 9200 meters, Qatari 8465.
8: Cathay 767, climb to flight level 360.
5: Level 360, Cathay 767.
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5: The heading for the next 80 miles, Flight 300.
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40: 66, contact radar 133, decimal 82.
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40: 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Air China 118, contact Guangzhou 125, decimal 35.
11: Guangzhou 125,
44: 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Good day, flight level
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36: Cafe 316, Shanghai 12835.
5: Good day, Cafe 316.
36: Mechanic 22, maintain 350 on reaching, crossing traffic 10 o'clock, 1000 feet above.
5: Estimated CRR0114 and still with Guangzhou.
40: Shuttle 353 Hong Kong radar, Roger, report your passing level.
5: The passing flight level 217.
40: Shuttle 353 identify, report release by Guangzhou.
5: Copy that, Shuttle 353.
1: Radar 11300, request direct Abbey for weather avoidance.
40: 13360, track now to Abbey.
5: Please,
12: 11300. Good Ethiopian 3785. Good morning, out of level 123, climbing 160.
40: Ethiopian 3785 radar, climb to flight level 250.
12: Climb flight level 250, Ethiopian 3785.
5: E40.
36: Roger.
40: So, greater until 7 DME.
5: Six, three, three. 5-7, good day.
44: Charmin 827, expedite through flight level 310, due traffic.
45: Access to be guided to flight level 310, due traffic, Charmin 827.
40: Decimal 82.
45: 1-2-8-2-1, yeah.
5: Nice. Radar 123825, good day, 11300. Hong Kong radar,
14: Good morning, Cathay 759, direct Soslu, climbing flight level 160.
0: Airway 759, our radar climb to flight level 240.
14: Flight level 240, Cathay 759.
2: Check RV descending, level 110.
6: Philippine 300, Hong Kong, good morning, and requirement to reach flight level 110 and mix 40 track miles through traffic.
2: Reach level 110 within the next 40.
0: Identify climb for the SRD to 9,000 feet.
16: 75.
9: 12875, range of 126.
13: Ring red cap 126.
15: Red cap 126, descend now flight level 290, reaching 50 miles.
13: And now flight level 290. 50 miles, red cap 126.
14: The climbing 10,000 for 16,000.
6: Unit 235 AB radar, good day. Climb the flight level 250 and you may increase your speed as required.
13: 250 as
14: wire cunning 235.
0: On to flight level 160.
20: Flying flight level 160, Cafe 548.
12: 164, climbing 50.
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16: China 7322, descend to flight level 8,400 meters.
23: Descend to 8,400 meters, China 7322.
0: And when able, increase speed to 280 knots, climb to flight level 160.
6: Continue climb to level 160, there are no speed restrictions. When able, increase speed to 280, Cathay 432. Maybe hold that for the next 2 minutes. I've got traffic crossing in the next 3 minutes. So maybe heading 130 for the next 2 minutes?
14: So we do 120, we've got weather ahead.
6: Okay, heading 120, proof of chronic 235. No further left.
14: Travel 120, I can meet you there, sir. 875,
0: Sada, climb
14: level 250. Level 250, Cathay 759.
16: I climb to flight level 9,800 meters.
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15: Maybe not. What heading you need? 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Ituma is not our jurisdiction. What is your heading you need?
2: Request direct backward, CDP
15: 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Recall approved.
16: CDP 526, Taipei 1291.
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0: 27 DME.
6: Heading or heading 110?
14: We should be good on one.
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14: 119.3, up 154, goodbye.
6: Heading 120,
20: 120, up 8548.
16: 8465, stay on 500.
20: Secretary, 465.
16: 53 climb to flight level 360.
20: Flight level 360, turn south and 353.
0: E to flight level 160. Greater Bay 702, K Cancel the speed restriction when able, increase speed to 280 knots.
3: Cancel speed when able, 280 knots, greater base 102.
4: 904.

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4: The flight level 160.
5: The flight level 160, Malaysia 079.
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8: Speed control, contact tower, 118.4.
0: Correct. Tele 432, ready today, climb the flight level 250, no speed control.
9: Tele climb level 250, no speed control, Tele 432.
8: Every 741 radar, climb to flight level 240.
0: And Kelly 432, do you require left turn to go west?
9: Aircraft, request heading 120, Cathay 432.
0: Kelly 432, approve, and clear weather, proceed by Dumas, report turning.
9: We are now turning left 120, there's a clear weather direct to Dumas, Cathay 32.
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9: Sao Kase 156.
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9: 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Nomad and Form 6522.
0: Cafe 912, Hong Kong, identify Betty 3 Alpha arrival.
9: Hong Kong Betty 3 Alpha arrival, Cafe 912.
0: Eva 257, the traffic fly heading 305.
9: In 305, Eva 257.
0: Airspring 8779, due traffic, descend now flight level 320.
9: Okay, descend flight level 320, airspring 8779.
0: Skywalker 715, radar 125.32.
9: 7125, 32, Skywalker 715, right?
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0: 67, ready for level 200, level by Eastman.
6: Level by Eastman, record 126.
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13: Southern 8475.
9: 690
0: level 107.
9: Flight level
0: 160. Unit 690 radar today, find the flight level 250.
9: 250 by 690.
6: Okay. China Southern 8475, maintain level 250.
13: speed 250.
2: China 78475, cancel speed restriction and climb to flight level 300.
13: Cancel speed restriction, climb level 300, China 78475.
9: Level 250, Jet
13: 871.
9: Request 280 knots. Good to be 72, Roger,
2: 280 knots. 965 Hong Kong identified, clear AB 4 Alpha, speed 300 knots.
13: AB 4 Alpha, speed 300 knots, Jet 965. Good day. On radar, good morning, Jet 8741, climbing for level 250.
2: Stand by. Cathay 759, climb to flight level 300.
13: Climb flight level 300, Cathay 759.
8: 300, maintain speed 250 knots or greater, below 10,000 feet.
9: Next key.
13: 790.
2: 2 meters.
13: Climb flight level 9,800 meters, get 8741. 767 Rookies, climb flight level 400.
2: Confirm Cathay 759.
13: 767, requesting flight level 400.
2: Cathay 767, stand by. Got it, 767, this is your final.
9: 3 minutes, we'll be able to. Roger, as soon as you're able, increase your speed to 290 knots, report doing that.
13: Covering the 690.
2: 90.
13: Continue climb level 290, Cathay 432. 465, goodbye.
2: Starwalker 715, climb to flight level 10,400 meters.
13: Starwalker 715.
8: Yeah, 676 departure, you are identified. Climb for the SID to flight level 160.
13: 50, ensure 954.
2: 260 knots for sequencing.
13: Speed 260 knots, China 765.
2: Starwalker 233, descend Alpha level 290, reaching 3 minutes on reaching. Speed 270 knots.
13: Descend flight level 290, reaching 3 minutes, and speed 270 knots, Starwalker 233.
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9: Greater Bay 702, report your speed requirement to radar, 118, Space Mode 902, goodbye.
13: 892, Wilco, Greater Bay 702, right.
12: Radar, Greater Bay 702, climbing flight level 250, emergency required 280 knots, 270.
2: Greater Bay 702, Roger, cancel speed restriction and check direct to ANFA, climb the level 350.
13: And climb flight level 350, great space, level 2. 4.
2: 2 7 8 7 9,
13: Roger.
2: 1 9 7 3 2 2, contact Sanya 133, Decimo 35.
12: Good day.
13: Junior 1271, flight level 360.
2: Junior 1271, Hong Kong, identify.
14: From radar, hello, EVA 829, flight level 320, squawk 2626.
15: Before Hong Kong departure, identify climb for the SID to flight level 160.
14: 146.
2: Stand by.
14: And unrestricted to reach flight level 110 by Murray, Cathay 660.
2: Hey, click.
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11: Sure, Cathay 466, any speed control for us?
9: Yes, sir, for the time being.
11: Sorry, any speed for us? Cathay 466?
9: Cathay 466, yes, sir, for the time being, maintain speed.
11: Maintain speed, Cathay 466.
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25: 32 decibel 15 for battery 394.
24: 32 15 394.
18: 320 level 1. Good day, 320 radar, good day, climb flight level 250, increase speed 300 knots.
24: Level 250. 300
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24: Increase speed, 300 knots, KD466. Pass
26: level 1. Turkish 171 on the speed, 250 knots or greater.
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19: Cathay 432, not available, 290, your final.
23: 3 descend to flight level 270.
17: 30.2, get a 767.
25: China 78479, fly to flight level 320.
24: Come to flight level 320, China 78475.
18: 5,
24: escape, plan route, 250, FedEx
26: 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Turkish 171, Roger.
21: Sir, Hong Kong, Shadow 674.
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21: 6250,
23: Bohemia, Victor. 765, resume on navigation, direct to NPAT.
24: Malaysian 079, good morning, approaching level 250.
25: Malaysian 079, climb to flight level 280.
24: I'm 280, Malaysian 079.
19: 660, descend to 3 times speed, maintain speed 250 knots or greater.
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24: Thank you, search
27: 571. 3-0-3-7 Hong Kong radar, say again your squawk call.
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0: Flight level 320, China, 73037.
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21: Captain.
19: Back to Captain, 3394. RST 903 approach, runway 07 right, air approach. Descent via star to 6 ton feet, QH 1011.
20: Person P2 above.
21: That's speed approach, and cross the 5,000 feet above for now, 252.
27: 623 Hong Kong radar.
23: Contact radar, 126 decimal 5.
21: 132.
0: 12532, Athena 743, good day.
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1: Okay, descend 8,400 meters, just bring 8779 there.
0: Leg maintain level 340.
27: Alpha arrival.
0: Yes, Alpha, 7 Alpha arrival, Chinese 109623.
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18: Shadow 674, increase speed 300 knots.
21: Speed 300, we'll give you 300 after 10 miles, I'm from Shadow 674.
18: Roger, report increasing.
3: Flight level 220,
23: 9,800 meters. Cargo King 2X7, Hong Kong radar identify. Are you able flight level 360?
3: I am able to performance cargoing 27.
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3: Maintain flight level 9,800 meters, cargoing 27.
1: Oh, 1715 against the 20 mile Lima side of track, do it.
23: Starwalker 715, 20 mile left of track, please.
1: Zero Lima approved, Starwalker 715, thank you.
21: Ground control, United 153, so deployable 390.
23: United 153, on the radar, identify 33 Alpha arrival.
21: 33 Alpha arrival, United 153.
20: Get it, 548, Taipei 1291.
0: Moscow 318, flight level 251, continue 190, squawk 5251.
27: Moscow 318, Hong Kong radar identify, clear Sierra 7 Alpha arrival.
0: 7 Alpha, Moscow 318.
1: For maintaining flight level 330.
19: 8 on the feet, QH 1011, cancel MARA restriction.
18: 0.
0: Flight level 250,
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1: 1338,
19: QH 1011, maintain speed 280 knots until further advice.
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4: 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Good day.
6: 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As in 1271-5-0-3-6-0, direct to SECO.
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7: Enter suit, for 8999.
2: Hello, Christian. Yeah, Cathay 466, I call you back. Shuttle 674, climb flight level 2900.
7: Climb flight level 2900, I'm on Shuttle 674.
5: 5.
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10: 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I'm at 10,400 meters, approach 171.
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21: 280 knots when ready, Cathay 504.
6: 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Engineer 68.
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21: Good morning, approaching level 160.
18: Unit 252 radar, front flight level 250, proceed direct to map.
21: 250 and proceed direct to Dumet, Bohemia 252.
18: Bohemia 608, contact radar 118, decimal 92, good night.
6: Radar 118, decimal 92, Bohemia 608, good night.
2: Bohemia 676, cancel speed.
19: Maintain speed 280 knots until further advised.
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2: Cathay 830, standby, climb level 270 initially.
6: Climb level 270, Cathay 830.
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18: Oh, climbing platform 160. Cathay 504 radar, climb to flight level 250, proceed direct to Dumet.
21: Level 250, direct to Dumet. Cathay
4: 504. 6-6-8-9-2-5-0-0-0-0-0-0-0-0-0-0-0-0-0-0-0-0-0-0-0-0-0-0-0-0-0-0-0-0-0-0-0-0-0-0-0-0-0-0-0-0-0-0-0-0-0-0-0-0-0-0-0-0-0-0-0-0-0-0-0-0-0-0-0-0-0-0-0-0-0-0-0-0-0-0-0-0-0-0-0-0-0-0-0-0-0-0-0-0-0-0-0-0-0-0-0-0-0-0-0-0-0-0-0-0-0-0-0-0-0-0-0-0-0-0-0-0-0-0-0-0-0-0-0-0-0-0-0-0-0-0-0-0-0-0-0-0-0-0-0-0-0-0-0-0-0-0-0-0-0-0-0-0-0-0-0-0-0-0-0-0-0-0-0-0-0-0-0-0-0-0-0-0-0-0-0-0-0-0-0-0-0-0-
1: reach flight. Thank you very much.
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21: Speed control, boy, now 250.
18: Cathay 139, no speed control.
8: Cathay 139.
18: Area 252, contact radar 118, decimal 9, please, goodbye.
21: Late decimal 9 to Bohemia 252.
18: Cathay 504, no speed control.
9: No speed control, Cathay 504.
1: This is NS03 now, radar access for final, fly heading on 305.
8: Done.
2: Continue climb flight level 140, Cathay 3 to 6. 250. 30, climb
18: flight level 2990. This is P2 echo or not?
11: Continue climb, say again, the altitude function, Chalet right?
18: Chalet point, flight level 140.
11: Continue
18: flight level 140 and runway Greece 280,
8: Greece 280, push left right. Passing level 170. Passing level 170, Cathay
1: 129.
26: Cathay 777 departures, Cathay identified, climb via Fitch, 9,000 feet.
1: Climb via Fitch, 9,000 feet, Cathay 777. Atlanta 623, descend to 1,500 feet, 180 knots.
20: 368, contact radar 133.82.
9: 133.82, gather 36. Descend to now, cloud 300, there, GR 129.1271.
27: Contact radar 1378.
18: That's next key.
8: Climb flight level 260. Sorry, can you say again? 368,
18: yeah, I beg your pardon, Gary. 368, level 250, correct? Proceed direct to Lekken.
8: Climb flight level 250, direct Lekken.
21: 368.
19: Moscow 318, turn left heading 020, Victor 4 sequence, descend to 700 feet.
1: Take it at sunrise, radar access for final, turn right heading on 305.
8: 305.
1: Kevin Atlanta 65 AFM, around now 2-3 miles of stand, descend to 3,000 feet. And East Atlanta 623, maintain 16 knots or greater until 5 miles final.
9: Flight level 250, Mascot 331. About 0 miles, we can.
18: Ready 368, Roger, report turning to Larrett.
8: Larrett, when able, and Wilco, Cali 368.
24: 6 level 370.
5: Polyponic 06, Hong Kong radar, good morning, identified.
24: Identified.
8: Circular, Cathay 129.
18: Descend now at level 360.
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12: Cathay 330, we are able the Beagle restriction.
20: Okay, 330, would you turn left to Beagle?
12: Left turn Beagle, Cathay 330.
21: 011.
23: Seven Hong Kong radar identified. Clear 0 Mike Tango 4 Alpha arrival.
20: Air 580, continue climb for the SID flight level 140 and no speed control now.
13: Your block stay again, please.
20: Cathay 580, climb for the SID flight level 140 and no speed control.
13: Climb by SID flight level 140, no speed, Cathay 580.
21: 325. Good day, climb to flight level 250, no speed control.
14: Climb to flight level 250, no speed control, initial line 3.
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27: Tasman 32 departure is going to be identified, climb via seat 9000 feet.
21: 050, intercept clear and approach runway 07 right.
27: Diva 829 Hong Kong, departure is going to be descend flight level 180.
15: Descend flight level 180, Diva 829.
16: Hong Kong, Cathay 777, view weather at checkpoint, request direct source to.
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16: Standby Cathay 777.
19: 210 knots.
13: 210 knots,
19: Cathay 305, turn left heading 2404 sequence, descend to 5,000 feet. Cathay 305, maintain present heading, reduce speed to 230 knots. IFR 851, turn right heading 315.
13: V0.
17: Stop climb at flight level 9,800 meters.
23: Turkish 171, affirm, Sanya request.
21: Heading, FW10, Manila, data line and monitor, 119.3.
17: 193, FedEx 18, good day.
21: 0. 2180 knots. LS03, thank you, Kanda Tower, Womanic Space number 4.
13: 235,
18: 257. Well, not available at this moment. There will be traffic crossing in about 3 minutes. Just are you able on the staff at the time being?
21: Victor Yankee, November, climb to flight level 430.
13: Climb to flight level 430, Victor Yankee, November.
22: Radar, good day, Xiamen, 8703, maintain flight level 320, heading 210, new weather.
21: Standby. Victor Yankee, November, my apologies. Stop climb flight level 410, we are coordinated higher with Manila. 410 initially.
13: Initially climb to flight level 410, Victor Yankee, November.
27: 8777, climb flight level 160.
16: Flight level 160, Cathay 777.
18: Contact Hong Kong approach, 119 at decimal 1, goodbye.
23: 5-9 Hong Kong radar, report squawk.
17: Our squawk is 3105, now speed 250 knots, and the flight hour 250, channel 815 knots.
23: Channel 815 knots, identify, stand by higher, and maintain the speed.
17: Okay, maintain speed, channel 815 knots.
18: Okay, today, climb to flight level 250, and proceed direct Mackey.
17: 515-250, direct Macau 862.
23: Yeah, 122, decimal 6.
17: 22, decimal 6, 743, good day.
19: 1 feet, runway 07 left, iris approach.
21: Turn by heading 340, descend 1,500 feet.
17: And to the left, up to 60 miles, and we'll keep 60 miles as a track until a beam EPCAL.
23: Cargo King 287, are you able to deviate to the right, up to a 65 mile right?
17: Come on.
27: 240,
19: 233, descend to 4,000 feet. Cathay 672, descend to 800 feet, QNH 1011, cancel my restriction.
27: 29, descend flight level 140.
0: Descend flight level 140, IVA 829.
2: Eurofighting 127, which runway can we expect?
27: Eurofighting 127, expect runway 07 right.
2: Thank you so much for 07 right. Eurofighting 127. 8475.
27: 1-2-5-0
2: 250,
19: 8777. Which way is
20: Shuttle 630, roger that, and stand by for high due traffic.
3: Stand by, Shuttle 630.
20: Cali 410, contact waiter 133.82.
3: 133.82, good day, Cali 410.
4: Leaving 4,000 feet, fly heading on 335.
6: 7, climbing level 250.
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27: Cancel level restriction, descend to
7: level 110. Roger, we clear. We cancel the cancel restriction and descend to level 110, you're flagging 127.
10: 27.1.
7: Cafe 127.1, then it's the man on today.
4: Maintain 160.25 miles, cut the tower 1186, symbol 7.
3: 160.25 miles, 7.
4: And eastbound 765, turn right heading 04, should have intercept 3 out of approach, runway 07X.
10: 410, direct to Medkey, climb to fly level 170, maintain speed control.
3: Maintain speed control, climb to 170, direct to Medkey, next step here 410.
7: Comrade radar Tesson 32 direct Delo, climb flight level 130.
10: Tesson 32, maintain level, maintain speed control.
7: 10 level and speed control, Tesson 32.
10: FA 580, climb to flight level 230.
0: Flight level 230, FA 580.
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10: EVA 845, descend to reach, flight level 110 by Muscle.
4: 310.
7: Passing flight level 238, descending flight level 190, squawk, flight 520.
27: Cathay 917 Hong Kong, radar identified, clear Sierra 7 Charlie arrival.
7: 7 Charlie arrive at Cathay 917.
13: 4-0, Cathay 580.
10: Cathay 901, climb to flight level 200, speed 290 knots or greater now.
0: Level 200 and 90 knots or greater, Cathay 901.
1: Good morning, Hong Kong Shuttle 630, climbing flight level 120, speed 280 knots.
10: Shuttle 630, maintain level and maintain the speed control.
1: Level maintain speed and disable, request direct to Dalo.
10: Yeah, just stand by, I'll come back to you and help you very shortly.
0: 543, flight level 400, and we are coming up to Capri.
8: 416, air attachment 32.
10: Cathay 410, climb to flight level 250.
0: Flight level 250, Cathay.
9: Flight level 340, cost 6015.
11: Thai Asia 237, Hong Kong radar identified.
12: Hong Kong radar, Singapore 827, good morning, level 400.
11: Singapore 27, Roger.
13: And 18.925, Cathay 580, bye.
5: Spring 8875, contact radar 126, decimal 5.
13: Contact radar 126, decimal 5, at Spring 8875. Radar Cathay 580, maintain flight level 240 and speed 280.
5: Cathay 580, Hong Kong radar, climb flight level 350, cancel speed.
13: Cancel speed, flight level 350, Cathay 580.
5: Air Macau 862, cancel speed restriction.
24: Cancel speed restriction, Air Macau 862.
5: Hong Kong shuttle 848, report cruising mark number.
25: Beacon 137, contact approach 119 at decimal 1.
2: 119 at decimal 1, Euro Viking 127, good day.
25: Bye-bye.
26: Firefight 80050, the tree is clear out of approach runway 07.
10: Sir?
0: Yeah, attachment 37.
10: Cathay 901, climb to flight level 250.
13: 250, Cathay 901.
10: Cathay 410, contour Hong Kong radar 118.925, good day.
0: Cathay 925, good day, Cathay 410.
28: Radar Macau 67, climbing level 210, direct.
10: Macau 672, climb to flight level 250.
28: Level 250, Macau 670.
10: Viva 845, descend to reach altitude 9,000 feet by muscle, QNH is 1011.
13: 57.
25: Please, Viva.
2: 7160, descend to level 130, Cathay 917.
19: H1011 for Euro Viking 127.
20: 3000 feet, speed 180 knots.
10: Setting 115.
0: 115, go to Bay 80.
10: Air Macau 672, proceed direct to Dalo, which I think is what you're doing already, confirm?
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2: Speed 2520 knots, Cathay 917.
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10: bye. Spring 8875, descend to reach flight level 230 by needle. Spring 8875, do send to reach flight level 230 by needle.
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5: Korea 2001, negative, flight level 340.
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10: China Eastern 724, climb to flight level 240.
1: Flight level 240, China Eastern 724.
5: 80, report cruising Mach number.
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26: 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I don't have the radar separation now.
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10: 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Generation 724, turn left heading 115. I'll give you further left turn shortly.
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24: 3037, we can accept, maintain heading about 30 miles into right heading 200.
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1: 13341, request direct VCAN weather.
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10: Banner Eastern 724, climb to flight level 250.
1: Flight level 250, descent 724.
10: Banner Eastern 724, speed 290 knots or greater now. 290 knots or greater.
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24: Okay, we'll expect the 07 right, Emirates 9860, thanks.
1: Cathay 755, flight level 156, climbing flight level 160.
5: Cathay 755, Hong Kong radar, climb to flight level 250, clear direct alley.
1: Climb, flight level 250, direct alley, Cathay 755.
5: Cathay 744, contact approach 119.1.
1: 191, Cathay 744.
5: 37778, maintain on retrain traffic level.
1: 11320, Cathay 777.
14: Speed 280 knots, only phone A12.
1: Hello?
5: Eva 211,
19: Cathay 744, approach runway 07 left, IRS approach, descend unrestricted to 800 feet, KH 1011.
10: Correct, yeah, 9,000 feet, reach by muscle, QNH is 1011.
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29: Cathay 710, Hong Kong radar identify and clear Betty 3 Alpha arrival when able direct cargo.
4: Betty 3 Alpha when able direct cargo, Cathay 710.
6: B0, climb to flight level 350.
1: Shuttle 630.
6: Hong Kong Shuttle 848, contact Taipei 129 at decimal 1.
4: Correct, hotel 511, United, flight
6: 10. United 153, find my descent to flight level 130.
4: 130 and proceeding direct, United 153.
1: 1-0-8-3
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6: 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China Eastern
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6: Eastern
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6: Radar identified, cleared Sierra 7 Alpha arrival.
4: Sierra 0 Alpha arrival,
6: 0701. Cebu 110, contact approach 119 at 8-1.
4: 119-41, Cebu 110, good day.
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1: 2532, Xiamen 7063.
19: 10 approach runway 07 left, IRS approach. Maintain speed 300 knots or greater. Descend to 900 feet, QH 1011. 7
10: Canada 8, you can speed up to 290 knots and you can climb altitude unrestricted.
4: 90 unrestricted on the altitude, Air Canada.
6: 75, reading 5. Thank you.
10: For your speed reducing to Hong Kong departure 122.65.
15: 34, speed reduced to Hong Kong.
4: Macau
6: 257,
4: Hong Kong
6: 253. 10 in 5 minutes, 153. Cathay
4: 755, contact radar 127, decimal 1. 7-1,
29: Cathay 755. 1302.
4: 1302, charter number 3027 today.
29: Moscow 331, Sanya 13335.
4: 13335, Mars Flight 331, good day. Hawker Radar, Cathay 755, climbing flight level 250.
29: Cathay 755, climb flight level 11,600 meters.
4: Climb, flight level 11,600 meters, Cathay 755.
7: 5-32.
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7: 5-4-1-3-0.
10: Unrestricted to 9,000 feet to reach by muscle. QNH is 1011.
4: 01.
7: Tracking 127, number 107 right, Tower 118 decimal 4.
4: 25, Cathay, that's 0. Radar Cathay 970 climbing flight level 246, 7,500 meters.
6: Cathay 970, Hong Kong radar, watch out.
4: 159, request Lima side 50 miles for the deviation.
29: Roger, Chancellor 8159, approved.
4: Okay, thank you, Chancellor 8159. Chancellor 10791, request heading 280 due weather.
29: Galaxy 7901, D-Way up to 20 mile, Lima side approved.
4: 20 mile, Lima side approved, Dennis 901. Cathay 710, we can now track direct cargo.
29: Cathay 710, contact cargo.
4: Track cargo, Cathay 710.
29: Eva 265.
6: Cathay 710.
4: Level 120, 9860.
29: Echo King 287 approved.
8: X31 Hong Kong radar identified. Clear Sierra Mike Tango 4 Alpha arrival.
9: Clear Sierra Mike Tango 4 Alpha arrival. MKL 631.
8: Cathay 580, contact Taipei 129 decimal 1.
9: 580.
8: Greater Bay 880, climb flight level 310, final level.
9: 5310, final level, thank you. Greater Bay 80.
8: Greater Bay 880, clear direct ANFAR. Direct ANFAR,
9: Greater Bay 880.
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8: 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Flight level 360 final.
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27: Ring 875, contact radar 123, decimal 905, good day.
16: Radar 123, decimal 905, good day, I think, HH Delta.
8: 8 Hong Kong radar, climb flight level 330. 93 clear direct to Sulux.
16: Direct to Sulux, summer A93. Descend to flight level 110.
27: Thanks for 8875 Hong Kong radar, Roger McCann 1-3-4 information Delta.
17: Malaysian
27: 6013, climb 5-6 for level 160.
17: 7-6 and 1-0, Malaysian 6013.
26: Can you make a wind check for me, please? 330 knots, thank you.
16: I'm saying
20: 9-5. Yeah, 634, when ready, increase the speed to 280 knots.
18: When ready, 280 knots, point at 634.
16: Request later.
8: Approved.
26: Cathay 901, contact Manila 119 at decimal 3.
9: 1193, Cathay 901.
27: Fly initially heading 130 and stop climb flight level 120.
16: Stop climb 120, fly initial 130, Indonesia 63.
27: Indonesia X63, confirm heading 130.
16: And stop climb 0, confirm.
27: Stop climb flight level 120, Indonesia X63.
16: Stop climb 120, initial heading 130.
19: Edison 721, turn right heading 250.
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9: 30.
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8: 2 clear direct ANFAR, reach for 410 before ANFAR.
24: Reach for 410 before ANFAR, only point A12.
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8: 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Cargo King 287.
9: Mind a small one, good day, Cathay 410.
27: Zero.
16: 190, sir, good 7701.
27: And my sign 860, continue descend to flight level 110.
24: Please descend to flight level 110, Marish 9860.
27: Shenzhen Air 155, climb to flight level 200.
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5: 0 knots or greater.
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7: 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Decider, Macau
0: 697, bye. Hi. Cebu 1499, when ready, speed 280 knots, climb via seat for level 110.
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9: Speed control, increasing speed 250 knots, now, Vietnam 24.
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11: 45, sliding 340 degrees, speed 180 knots.
12: Hazel,
5: Macau 657. Dispatcher transfer you to approach Korean Air 2001. Contact Hong Kong approach now, 119.1.
2: Of course, I only.
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13: Stand by. Dynasty 7901, Sanya 13335.
14: Sanya 133-35, Dynasty 791, good day.
15: Roger, cancel the approach, maintain 3,000 feet, fly at 160.
14: Heading 160, maintain heading 160, maintain 3,000 feet, cancel approach here, 3835, thank you.
9: Please. Roger, stop climb
13: 30 miles.
4: 340 and reach level in next 30 miles. Okay, so 857.
13: Hello, 27 miles from touchdown.
16: Radar 12875.
4: 12875, Kelly 710 again.
5: 90 knots down.
17: 290 knots, Cafe 450.
5: Indonesia 863, can you give me something? It looks much clearer from my weather radar picture. Can you give me something on the right hand side to help me?
2: Speed, reduce speed to 210 knots.
0: Cebu 149, due to traffic on your left, fly initially heading 130.
8: Heading 130, Cebu 149.
10: 70, Indonesia 63.
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5: That's a 450, climb to flight level 160.
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7: 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After pop up, there are number for your K4 at 1875. Pop up now and after pop up, there are number for your K4 at 1875.
5: Very, very shortly, maintain level, maintain speed.
12: Sure, level maintain. Flat end northbound at 1934.
5: Indonesia 863, climb to flight level 190.
18: Climb 190, Indonesia 863, comfort, still any speed restriction?
5: Indonesia 863, cancel speed control now, climb to flight level 190, proceed direct to Povan, Papa Oscar Victor Alpha Mike.
18: Climb level 190, direct to Povan, cancel speed restriction, Indonesia 863.
5: Dynasty 934, climb to flight level 150.
18: Direct to 149, is your weather request heading 110.
5: Okay, just stand by, Cebu. Dynasty 934, turn left, heading 135, climb to flight level 150.
12: Flight level 10, left heading 135, thank you, Dynasty 934.
5: Shenzhen 9095, contact Hong Kong approach, 119.1.
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24: Released by Guangzhou.
13: MI-3 A3A4, descend to flight level 170.
24: Descending flight level 170, Emirates 9838.
5: 280 knots.
24: A74 now request heading 340.
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5: Cafe 450. Airpeak 63, contact Hong Kong approach, 119.1.
25: 118.705, level 360, scope 3612.
13: China Eastern 50905, Hong Kong radar identified.
25: China Eastern 50905.
17: Flight level 250, direct map
13: to. Cathay 450, Hong Kong radar, climb to flight level 350.
17: Climb flight level 350, Cathay 450.
13: Macau 657, descend to 3000 feet.
26: Macau 657. Okay, so HH75, look like runway 24.
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5: 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Turn right, direct to escape.
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24: Fly level 200, is that a troop? 340-015.
13: Taisha 237,
27: Roger. Order, Richard, it is 6 morning, level 370, you get up.
13: Roger, AX6, Hong Kong radar identified.
27: 86.
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23: Full contact tower, 118, Simon 4, good day.
26: 4827, request up to 40 miles left of schedule weather.
13: Singapore 827 approved.
26: 4827, 40 left.
13: Singapore 828, contact radar 1271.
0: Shuttle 566 departures, could they identify? Climb via seat 9,000 feet.
1: Climb via seat 9,000 feet, Shuttle 566.
0: Air Macau 673, contact radar 123, decimal 905, good day.
1: 123.195, QD Air Macau 673. Shuttle 566, request a minimum speed 0.25 knots.
0: Hong Kong Shuttle 566, approved.
1: Cathay 785, request heading 110, do you weather?
0: Cathay 785, fly initially heading 120 due to traffic on your left.
1: Heading 120 initially, Cathay 785.
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5: Eva 892, turn left direct to Dumep, missing the weather. Direct Dumep, speed 290 knots.
24: Dumep, speed 290
5: knots. Eva 892, direct to Dumep, speed 290 knots.
24: Direct Dumep, speed 290 knots,
5: Eva 892. Cathay 494, contact Hong Kong radar 118.925. Bye bye.
24: 1-8-9-2-5,
2: Cathay 94, right? From the localizer, turn left, stand 2, we join the center line, report terrain and runway visual. Visual with the terrain and the runway.
24: 494, climbing flight level 250, inbound Dumas.
0: Cathay 494, Hong Kong radar, climb flight level 350. Dynasty 934, clear direct ANFA.
24: 934.
0: T-way 643, when ready, descend flight level 260, reach by ANPAD speed at 300 knots or quicker.
24: Reach by Guangzhou.
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0: Namakao 673, descend to 7,000 feet, K1H10111.
3: D60. Hong Kong, good morning, Cathay 700, 11,900 meters, squawk 6101.
0: Cathay 700, Hong Kong radar, radar contact, Canto 3 Alpha arrival.
3: Canto 3 Alpha, Cathay 700, thanks.
14: Challenger 2577, we're trying to step the flight level, 360.
0: Charlotte Eastern 2577, Roger, climb and maintain flight level. Question disregard, maintain 10,400 meters.
14: I read you 3, Canada 2577.
15: Eastern 2577, copy, maintain 10,400 meters.
14: Maintain 10,400 meters, Canada 2577.
0: Hong Kong radar, descend to flight level 130, report when you are able to make any left turn.
16: Passing 343, climbing 360.
19: 345, maintain speed 250 knots or greater.
5: 36 speed 290 knots.
3: 0 knots, Cathay 536.
0: Three zero.
3: Climbing level 130, the next house, the Hong Kong Shadow 566.
24: Climb final 170, we can have heading 135, please, Cathay 185.
5: That's good, Cathay 785, thanks, yeah, head 135.
24: Heading 135, Cathay 785.
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28: Hong Kong radar, good morning, Korean Air 480, flight level 330.
21: Korean Air 480, roger.
28: 210.3078.
0: Air Macau 112, contact radar 133, decimal 82, good day.
24: Decimal 82, Air Macau 112, good day.
5: Charlie 785, thanks. Direct to POVAM, climb to flight level 190.
1: POVAM, climb flight level 190, Cathay 785, thank you.
4: Over there, Macau, 112, climbing flight level 210, and any chance, head direct.
5: Air Macau 112, go direct to Larit. So proceed direct to Larit, climb to flight level 250.
4: Direct to Larit, and flight level 250, Air Macau 112.
5: Cathay 536, maintain the speed control, and contact Hong Kong radar 118.9025.
6: Maintain speed 118.925, Cathay 536.
7: Hong Kong 273, flight level 140, climb 160, 280, max ASI.
5: Only 273, speed 280 knots or greater, climb to flight level 170.
7: 280 knots or greater, climb flight level 170, flight 273.
13: Stand by for higher.
6: Cancel speed, climb level 350, standing by for higher, Cafe 536.
13: EVA 892, clear direct and far.
8: 892. Nice, director, hello. Track director, goodbye. Stand altitude 2,000 feet.
13: Sanya 13335, bye bye.
7: 13335, let's go, he's supposed to be triggered. Direct, Dumet, 873.
13: 673, clear direct, Papa, clear direct, Sula, approach, one way, 34.
19: Approach. Descent unrestricted to 800 feet, QNH 1011.
13: Thank you.
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13: And flight level 4,500 meters, reached by Tamil.
9: Descent flight level 4,500 meters, reached by Tamil, Tamil Southern 3078.
13: Hong Kong Shuttle 566, contact radar 123.47, good day.
10: 123.47, the Shuttle 566.
7: 640, starting level 126.
5: Albania, 640, speed 290 knots or greater, climb to flight level 190.
7: Flight level 190, speed 80 knots, 290 knots or greater, avoid that 640.
5: Air Macau 631, come to Hong Kong departure, 122.65.
6: Departure 122.65, Air Macau 631.
5: Care Connie, 273, climb to flight level 220. And Air Macau 112, contact Hong Kong radar, let them know when you can do a right turn back on track on 118.9025.
9: Okay, 118.9025, Air Macau 112, thank you.
11: Hong Kong radar, good morning, China Eastern 50905, level 360.
21: China Eastern 50905, clear double APCAL.
11: Double APCAL, China Eastern 50905.
7: Climb level 20, but it's 640.
5: 2273, climb to flight level 250.
7: Flight level 250, County 273.
5: 0857, speed 280 knots when able.
13: Cathay 361, descend flight level 260, reach by NPAT.
9: That's flight level 260, reach by NPAT, Cathay 361.
8: Right, contact tower 118.4, good day.
13: 673, confirm established.
21: VH86, Roger.
9: Approaching Norman, level 380, call 2744.
21: Cebu 5262, Hong Kong radar identified.
9: 5262.
8: And 19095, reduce speed 180 knots.
9: Reduce speed. 954, climbing level 16.
5: Cathay 954, climb to flight level 250.
12: Flight level 250, Kelly 954.
5: Connie 273, contact Tomcom radar 118, test 19025.
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15: Connie 273, cancel speed.
21: Nipu 149er, climb at level 370.
12: Climb flight level 370, Nipu 149.
15: 43, contact radar 1265.
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0: Shamanic 24, Hong Kong radar, radar contact, when able, direct to castle.
12: We're able direct to castle, Xiamir 824.
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5: Speed now, if not already, 280 now, if you can. Roger, thanks.
16: Dynasty 602, approaching level 160, request an extra Doom Map, new winter.
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16: Doom Map approved, Dynasty 602.
5: Dynasty 602, maintain the speed control, but climb now to fly level 250.
16: Dynasty control, climb down level 250, Dynasty 602.
5: And Cathay 954, contact Hong Kong radar 118-1925.
12: 8925, Cathay 954, good day.
5: Yeah, shuttle 857 when you can speed 250. 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
15: Moving at 634-8, contact Taipei 129.1.
12: 1-1-634, bye bye.
15: Bye.
12: Morning, Cathay 954, climbing flight level 250, direct Lekin.
15: Cathay 954, Hong Kong radar, climb flight level 350.
12: Flight level 350, Cathay 954.
21: 295 approved.
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8: 7, 7, Director Hello, descend 2,000 feet. Again, ready for it. We are 4907, descend altitude 2,000 feet. Descend. Cathay 345, number 1, tower 118.7, good day.
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21: China 2577. Roger, Roger, Roger, Roger, Roger, Roger, Roger, Roger, Roger, Roger, Roger, Roger, Roger, Roger,
12: Taisha
21: 230, clear down the cap, please.
12: Yeah, direct cap, Taisha 230.
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16: 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Going radar, NSC 602, flight level 1905, climbing level 250, the next movement and size speed 280.
15: Dynasty 602 Hong Kong radar, climb flight level 370, cancel speed.
16: Climb level 370, cancel speed, Dynasty 602, cancel level 370.
15: Dynasty 602, AFA. Cathay 954, cancel speed.
12: Cancel speed, Cathay 954.
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15: 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China 635, Roger, maintain level 250 on reaching.
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14: Direct to Ali, 2-6-6.
15: Local radar identified, cleared AB4 Alpha arrival.
2: AB4 Alpha arrival, Cathay 597.
18: Level 270, China Southern 635.
0: Shenzhen 155, contact Sanya 122, decimal 6.
15: 23 decimal 905, good day.
12: 4395, Cathay 631, good day.
15: Dillman 696, contact radar 123 decimal 47, good day.
12: Radar 123 decimal 47, 69.
20: You confirm SID to flight level 160.
12: Over SID, flight level 160, Cathay 342.
2: 24 for the day.
15: Day.
12: 10, direct to Sulu.
0: China 7352 Hong Kong radar contact. Report when able to, report when clear weather.
15: China 7352 Hong Kong radar, climb to flight level 230.
12: Level 2 3 0 over 6 0 3 5 report your request level. Proceeding traffic medium. Taipei 129 decimal 1 6 2 7 7 maintain 9800 meters.
0: China 7607 Hong Kong radar contact.
15: China Eastern 501 Hong Kong radar identified, cleared AB4 Alpha arrival.
2: Yeah, AB4 Alpha arrival, China Eastern 501.
8: China 7, contact to 118.7, good day.
2: 27, it's 455, JMS 507, good day.
12: 0-9-1-6-0-3-7-6, I will do that very shortly when you've got a bit more height on and I can maintain separation. Climb now to flight level 250.
2: Now level 250, we're going to have a 376.
0: China 7635, climb flight level 310.
2: Then now climb and then flight level 210, China 7635.
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22: Climb for SID 6,900 meters,
8: 6-4-9 or 7. And China 10, that is not for you. You climb the flight level 160.
12: Navigation director, Hotel 512.
2: Alicia 6013.
12: For weather, request. 25 mile Romeo outside.
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22: Cross vehicle at flight level 17 or above 26 to 49 or 7.
8: Yeah, flight level
20: 157.
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15: 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Chicago 8463, speed 250 knots or less.
1: Speed 250 knots or less on Chicago 8463.
20: D to 54160.
15: Southbound 10, turn sharp turn, fly heading 360.
1: 342 now, request heading now 105.
5: Split, yeah, heading 105 approved.
1: Heading 105, cover 342.
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23: Approach 13104.
24: Follow up. 350 over 9582.
1: 6280 knots or less, of Chicago 8463.
8: Singapore 874 descend to 2000 feet from Tutba, clear and let's approach runway 07 left.
3: Descend to Alex
0: 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Break Delman 6906, confirm.
3: Confirm Delman 6906.
0: Delman 6906, climb flight level 10,400 meters.
3: Climb flight level 10,400 meters, Delman 696.
0: Malaysian 6013, contact Sanya 12, question 130, decimal 2.
3: Sanya 1302, Malaysian 6013. Bye.
0: Racket 113, are you able for level 360?
3: Able, ma'am, Racket 113.
0: Racket 113, call you back high.
3: Thank you, Racket 113.
25: Hong Kong radar, Hainan 7106, maintaining 6,000 meters.
0: Hainan 706, roger.
25: Hainan 706.
1: Descend 108.
8: Descend 3,000 feet.
3: 200.
0: Gentlemen, 6906, climb for level 9,000. Question, climb for level 300.
3: Climb flight level 300 for now, Delman 696.
15: 57, descend to 4,000 feet, maintain 230 knots. Cathay 700, continue present heading for sequencing.
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27: Today we show Nima side 405 due to weather.
0: Japan 708, high level not available. 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
0: 7625 on right of track approved. China 7636, contact radar 13215.
15: To 8,000 feet.
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22: 125, 35, over to the case 6249.
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21: 1635, roger.
29: Cathay 356.
20: Vector Echo Mike Sierra Oscar.
29: VEMSO flight level 110.
20: Okay, cross VEMSO flight level 110 or above.
29: Flight level 110 above Cathay 356.
15: Level 260, reach by ANPET, transition speed 280 knots.
30: Delta flight level 260 by ANPET, compound transition speed 280 knots.
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30: descend 260 by Ampere, descend speed 280 on the Asana 7.
15: China Eastern 501, descend flight level 290.
12: Descend flight level 290, China Eastern 501.
15: County 273, contact Taipei 129.1.
6: Minor decimal
15: 1
6: Taipei for
15: Connie 273. Shuttle 227, contact radar 126.5.
0: 108
12: 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Direct to Castle.
21: Sherman 824, Roger.
12: Sherman 824, request direct to Senko, dear weather.
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12: Sherman 824. Hong Kong Starwalker 741.
21: Starwalker 741.
12: Request climb flight level 400.
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30: Bye. Contact 966. Good morning. Flight level 330 on 25 miles right outside due to weather.
21: 966, Roger. Cebu 5262, descend flight level 260, reach by sunny.
12: Descend level 260, reach by sunny, Cebu 5262.
15: 01 due to crossing traffic, descend now to flight level 320, reach level in 30 miles.
30: Okay, descend now to flight level 320 within 30 miles, level premium 801.
20: Lufthansa Cargo 8463, climb to 9,000 feet.
1: Climb 9,000 feet, Cargo 8463.
29: Cafe 356, request radar heading 130 degrees.
20: Cafe 356, call you back shortly.
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0: Sanya 122, decimal 6.
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0: China 7352, contact radar 12875.
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20: 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Air China 108, contact Guangzhou 125, decimal 35 with your speed.
7: Guangzhou 125, 35, one speed, Air China 108, bye bye.
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29: Heading 095, Cathay 34.
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15: 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Not.
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29: West 507, good day.
15: And China 103, descend to flight level 170.
12: This is flight level 170, China 103.
26: 643, descend to 4,000 feet, reduce speed to 210 knots.
15: Identified, cleared, Abbey 4 Alpha arrival.
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30: Ready, descend to flight level 260, reach by Ampere, China 7501.
15: Hong Kong Shuttle 193, transition speed 270 knots.
30: Transition speed 270, Hong Kong Shuttle 193.
26: 97, maintain flight level 300, Hong Kong 1035.
15: Shenzhen 9097, Hong Kong radar identified, clear 0 Mike Tango 4 Alpha arrival.
30: Clear 0 Mike Tango 4 Alpha arrival, Shenzhen 9097.
15: Bohemia 640, contact Taipei 129.1.
29: Bye.
26: Hong Kong Shuttle 857, descend altitude 2,000 feet.
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0: Fish.
2: 7 Red, good day. And after MPEC, descend to reach flight level 110 by muscle, reduce speed to 280 knots after MPEC.
10: Preceding aircraft, how to detail the weather, and F2.
12: 741.
2: Go ahead.
12: So we have weather ahead, any chance climb flight level 400?
26: 7 fly heading on 040 for sequencing, descend to 7,000 feet.
8: H30.
30: China 19230, good day.
2: Starwalker 741, slower traffic ahead, higher not available. Report the deviation you need.
12: Roger, we might need up to 10 mile right of track.
2: Approved.
12: Thank you, 10 right, Stalker 741.
26: Five 07, further right turn heading on 050, descend to 6,000 feet.
2: 10.
8: 83400 degrees.
2: Level opposite way traffic descending 1,000 feet on top.
12: We're looking for us just now, fire tool, thank you.
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8: Singapore 828.
30: 383.
2: Roger, heading 260.
30: 260 inbound 383.
26: New speed 2230 knots.
12: 230 knots. Maintaining flight level 300.
8: China 75017 Hong Kong, identify clear AB4 Alpha.
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30: Hong Kong, radar, good morning, Shanghai 9255, maintaining flight level 360, squawk 5060.
8: Shanghai 9255 Hong Kong, identify. China 75017, what's your indicator speed?
12: That's 280, 975017.
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12: 10-2803, China Eastern 5017.
2: 828.
26: Restriction, descend down to 8,000, restriction, descend down to 6,000 feet, Kubernetes 1011.
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8: Junior 1177, radar 13215.
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3: 441
13: Vocal 687 Hong Kong radar identified.
3: Vocal 687
30: Hong Kong radar China Southern 6077 request heading 225 due weather.
13: China Southern 6077 heading 225 approved.
30: Heading 225 China Southern 6077
13: China Southern 352 66 contact Sanya 122 decimal 6
3: Truck 15 miles
2: 111 contact Hong Kong departure 122 decimal 65 goodbye
3: 5017
4: right there
3: good morning
4: 50 Shadow 701 and climb level 4230
30: Bravo 330, request direct to ambass to weather.
4: Shelter 870, approve.
30: Welcome, Kilo 870. Hello, it's Cafe 2, correction 356, climate level 250. 356,
4: climate level 350, flyhead 8085.
30: Level 350, we've been able to make flight level 350 by dot me. Test the medic climb to flight level 330.
4: Cafe 356, we're clear, flight level 330, heading 085.
30: 085, re-cleared, flight level 330, Cafe 356.
14: 30, cross Maple at or below, flight level 260.
30: 0130, cross Maple at or below, flight level 260, Thai 600.
2: Common by muscle, reduce speed 250 knots.
3: 830, smart, you do it.
2: Japan Air 708, deviation approved.
3: Thank you, China 708. 582, we are clear weather.
2: Sorry, say again, your call fine.
3: 582, clear weather.
2: Vietnam 582, direct to Capley.
3: To Capley, Vietnam 582.
2: Dynasty 831, radar 125-32.
30: Radar 12532, Dynasty 831, good day.
2: 7, reduce speed 180.
14: Hong Kong radar, descend to flight level 200, cross Maple at or below flight level 260.
30: Flight level 200, cross Maple at or below flight level 260, and if possible, lecture Chris Ron 807 right to Cafe 622.
14: Cafe 622 to the exact runway 07 right and approach will confirm on the runway.
2: 1352, maintain heading 335 until advice.
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26: You're locked.
30: Just confirm, we'll climb flight level 250 with noise return.
2: The Japan Air 736 has level 250 and no speed control.
30: Thank you, climb flight level 250 and no speed control on Japan Air 736.
2: Cathay 597, contact approach 119 at decimal 1, goodbye.
3: Star 132 decimal 153, turn double gold 687.
30: Bye. 08992, Japan Air 736.
4: Shadow
2: 690,
4: climbing level
2: 160. Shadow 690, radar good day, climb to flight level 250, proceed direct, do map.
30: Do map, climb to flight level 250, Shadow 690.
2: China Eastern 501, contact approach 119 at decimal 1, goodbye.
7: Hong Kong radar Sierra 2211 15 miles from Capri, maintained by the 340 Fox 7125.
2: Churchill Air 2211 Hong Kong identified.
7: Sierra 2211.
14: Cathay 622 factors for sequence, turn right heading 130.
7: Churchill Air 622 and our minimum clean is 220.
14: Roger.
2: Southern 635 at Norman, contact Manila, 119.3.
10: Norman, Manila Control, 119.3, China Southern 635.
7: 4360, squawk 5056.
4: China 1355, Hong Kong radar identified for planning, are you able level 370?
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10: Heading 260.
13: IFA 383, Hong Kong radar, roger. When clear of radar, direct Aikida.
10: Direct Aikida, IFA 383.
26: Speed to 230 knots. Hong Kong Shuttle 227, 230 knots.
7: 7413. Hello, Star Walker 741, maintain flight level 380.
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13: 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Contact radar 132.15.
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26: Level restriction, descend out to 8,000 feet, Q1H1011. 5-3.
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2: Shuttle 690, contact radar 118, decimal 902, goodbye.
7: 692, Shuttle 690, bye bye.
2: Air Premier 801, contact approach 119, decimal 1, goodbye.
4: Shuttle 690, climb Shuttle 430.
7: Flight level 130, Air China 411.
14: China ABS 503, descend to 5,000 feet, maintain speed 250 knots, operator.
7: Grab it, descend to 4,000 feet, China ABS 503. Air A7A, flight level 310, Bacasso.
26: 6,000 feet, QNH 1011.
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2: Tree contact approach, 119 at Decimal 1, goodbye.
17: Okay.
30: Stay right to Dakar, Skywalker Delta Alpha Kilo India Golf, Skywalker 202, thank you.
17: Skywalker 202, climb to flight level 140.
30: Climb into flight 140, Skywalker 202.
20: Radar 133, Decimal X2.
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30: G'day.
14: G'day. Chat ABC 503, descend to 3,000 feet, clear Atlas approach, correction, Atlas Zulu approach runway 34, Republic Slavish.
30: Approach
14: 34
30: Zulu,
14: Monogram and Salvation, Reason 503. Chat ABC 503, maintain speed 180 runoff from Greta until
30: Papa. Maintain 180 runoff, Greta until Papa, Generate 503. 235 miles level 6 after Epsilon. Recap 113.
8: Recap 113, that's approved.
30: Q, recap 113, division level 6 approved.
8: Descend altitude 3000.
2: Good day, after MPET, descend to reach flight level 110 by muscle.
30: Day 730. We see a lot of weather with cyber for you, your planning. Would you prefer us to turn right heading 035 for 120 miles or heading 335 for 120 miles?
8: SID 6900 meters, World Express 511.
30: 30.
2: Roger, heading 035, approved, KLA 730.
30: Heading 035 approved, Cathay 730.
14: 200.
30: Tango.
8: Chasan 35 to expect radar vectors to a Tamil.
30: Okay, expect radar vectors to some out Tamil to Chasan 35 to. Now I can turn right heading 350.
8: Chasan 35 to approve.
30: Chasan 35 to.
26: So the 193, speed now 230 knots, descend right star to 6,000 feet, Kubernetes 1011.
30: Radar, RTR 1355, maintain channel 360.
2: Junior 1355, roger.
30: Junior 1355.
26: 4,500 feet.
2: Zero, descend now at level 320.
30: Cathay 730.
2: Shanghai 87A, climb now at level 350.
30: To Skywalker 202, good day. Zero, confirm cleared level.
2: At level 320, Cathay 730.
30: Level 320, thanks, Cathay 730. At level 140, boarding 169.
20: So we're not climb for SID to flight level 160.
18: Excellent, 280, climb 160 on control 66.
20: Bohemia 618, climb for SID to flight level 160.
19: Climb for SID to flight level 160, Bohemia 618.
2: 202, ready, good day, proceed back to MAC, climb to flight level 250.
30: See direct, MAC, maintain flight level 250, Skywalker 202, heavy. Level 7 for us, can I step up to flight level 360?
8: Okay, 113, due to the large scale weather deviation, continue procedure in progress, and flight level 280, final level in Hong Kong. You can request higher in Sanya airspace.
30: Roger, copy that, recap 113.
17: 503, contact tower, 118.0.
30: No,
17: 11. Oh, increase speed 250 knots.
18: Captain level
17: 160, 25 knots, Bohemia 169, climb to flight level 160.
6: Flight level 160, Boeing 169.

0: 28
1: radar, climb to flight level 1990.
0: Flight level 1990, any control for any explanation?
1: Yes, sir, for the time being, I'll call you back shortly in 2 minutes.
2: 12347, China Southern, 352, good day. 5506.
1: Stalker 202, maintain speed now 300 knots or greater.
3: SB 300 greater, Stalker 202.
1: Virginia 618, increase speed 300 knots.
0: Can we maintain 280 knots for possible turbulence, Virginia 618?
1: Thank you, maintain.
0: 280 knots, Virginia 618.
1: 20.59, the contact approach, 119 at base, move 1, goodbye.
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4: 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Maintain present level, Singapore, 802.
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11: 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Eastern A907, contact Sanya 122.6.
12: 22.6, Shanghai Eastern A907, good day.
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13: 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Runway 35, Fox, RS Zulu, runway 35, 9207.
0: China 7356, redirect hangout, resume navigation.
14: Where is that? Just direct the company.
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1: Hong Kong Shadow 668, radar good day, climb to flight level 250, no speed control.
16: 250, no speed control, Hong Kong Shadow 668.
0: 3-1, good day. This is Mozilla, Macro 101, good day. Good day. China 7355, Hong Kong radar identified, BS Sierra 7 Charlie arrival.
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0: on 355. Chongqing 206, Montana heading on 60.
18: Left heading 160, Chongqing 2061.
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5: 17, reduce speed to 210 knots.
8: 12347.
6: 12347, Bravo 125 today.
8: Martina 9462, fly heading 170, radar vector, expect right turn for vehicle later on, now heading 170.
13: Heading 170, let's copy Martina 9462.
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1: 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Bahinia 618, proceed direct Duma.
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16: Duma, Hong Kong, Shuttle 668,
20: 70, China Southern 355.
0: China 7355, reduce speed now to 250 knots.
20: Reduce speed to 250 knots, descend flight level 170, China Southern 355.
1: Bohemia 618, contact radar 118, Baseball 902, goodbye.
0: 902, Bohemia 618.
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1: Flight to map, climb level 250, no speed control, Hong Kong Shuttle 172.
2: 193, reduce speed to 210 knots.
3: Hong Kong radar, Singapore 868, afternoon, on descent to flight level 270.
4: Singapore X6A, continue descent 7,500 meters.
3: Descent to 7,500 meters, Singapore 868.
5: Yifa 383, contact Sanya 122, decimal 6.
6: Alpha SID to Flight Level 160.
3: Linear 235, ready for descent.
4: Go linear 235, descent flight level 260.
3: Descent 260, by linear 235.
7: Red cap 1520, Hong Kong identified.
8: 520.
9: 199462, turn right to Biko, climb level 6,900 meters.
10: Right turn to Biko and climb 6,900 meters, Mark 9462.
2: 17, turn right heading 280.
11: 133, divide to Cali.
12: This is the Hawaii track that ring.
3: Flight heading 160 and descend to flight level 130, channel southern 355.
13: 6-star Walker 741 today.
3: 250 direct to map.
14: With Cathay 44.
15: That is mine, Chongqing 2061.
3: China Southern 355, so confirm and descend the altitude.
16: China 7355, flight level 130.
3: Flight level 130, China Southern 355.
16: China 7355, clear direct canto to join start, speed 230 knots.
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7: 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Red cap 1520, go ahead.
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16: John 94992, Hong Kong radar, stand by below. China 7355, contact approach 119.81.
7: Junya 1355, climb to flight level correction. Junya 1355, are you able flight level 370?
15: Like to flight level 370, do performance, everything on 1355.
7: Junior 1355, descend to flight level 330.
15: Descend flight level 330, everything on 1355.
2: Speed 180.
4: 72 Roger, climb flight level 370.
18: Level
4: 370, Hotel 187.
18: Good at 187, radar 13215. 5, good at 187. 50, LGN
5: 1177. Junior 1177, approve.
18: 250, LGN 777.
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18: 291, Shuttle 690, get it.
4: Shanghai 7A radar contact.
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4: Taipei 265, radar 1265.
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15: to mail approved, get by 520.
3: 350, spoken 2144, on a heading 040 due to weather.
5: Okay, 1AA, when clear of weather, direct to Dulop, identified. And you are clear, Charlie 4 Alpha arrival.
3: 34 Alpha arrival, like to maintain heading, like to request heading 030 due to weather.
5: Heading 030, approved for red cap 1AA.
3: Heading 030, red cap 188.
16: Descent to flight level 110, reach primary.
7: Flight level 110, reach
18: primary. 0310. Send out to flight level 310, Hong Kong Shuttle 523.
15: 801 heavy, reef level 146, descent 230 by needle.
9: Eva 801 after needle, descent flight level 170.
15: After needle, descent flight level 170, Eva 801.
18: Bravo E105, request heading 210, confirm.
5: Bravo 8105, heading 210, confirm.
18: Bravo
5: 8105, approve.
18: Heading 210, Bravo 8105, thank you.
3: 116, climb flight level 10.
0: Eva 852, ready, g'day, climb to flight level 250.
18: 250, 852.
7: Eva, are you able direct to Betty? Direct Betty, Cat
15: 8730. Betty, Cat 8730.
0: 355, descend to 6,000 feet, fly heading 0404, sequencing.
16: 220 knots initially.
18: 220 knots, I'm sure, isn't it?
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3: 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Look at 520.
0: Hong Kong Shuttle 110, contact radar 118, decimal 92, goodbye.
18: 300, Vietnam 337. And the weather looks like a request heading 230, Vietnam 337.
0: Vietnam 337, heading 230, approved.
18: Heading 230, approved, Vietnam 337.
0: Philippine 318, descend to flight level 300.
3: Flight level 300, Philippine 318.
15: New speed to 210 knots.
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16: Identified, climb for the SID to flight level 130.
20: Flight level 130,
15: radar Yeah, good day, Cathay 489, I'm maintaining 504, just call 6263.
4: Cathay 489, Hong Kong, identify, clear AB 4 Alpha, reduce speed Mach 79.
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0: 5 contact approach, 119, decimal 1, goodbye.
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15: 119.3, Junyao 1355.
2: 2300 knots.
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18: Turn left heading 190, Sharman 8723.
15: We request heading 345, due weather.
7: Heading 345, approved Singapore 802.
15: Heading 345, Singapore 802, thank you.
7: Jeju Air 2211, direct Ikela.
16: Good day.
15: Cathay 520, climbing to flight level 250.
4: Cathay 520, cross the level 340.
15: Climb to flight level 340, Cathay 520.
7: 250.
5: Cathay 101, Hong Kong radar, report request level.
7: Requesting flight level 390, Scooter 101.
5: Scooter 101, watch out, climb to flight level 360, final.
7: Flight level 360, Scooter 5101.
15: Hong Kong radar 668, maintain 10,700 meters, squawk 1615.
5: Cambodia 668, Hong Kong radar identified.
15: 666.
5: Scooter 101, clear direct to FKL and soft climb flight level 320. I call you back for higher.
7: FKL, Hong Kong, flight level 320, Scooter 101.
18: 898, climb flight 160 and after BIMSO request direct to map 2 weather.
0: Shadow 898, Hong Kong radar, good day. Climb to flight level 250, standby request.
18: Class level 250, standing by request, Hong Kong Shadow 898.
0: Dynasty 9004, proceed direct Dumas.
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15: 118, decimal 92, bye bye.
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16: We have a Vinosa level 260.
18: Level 330,
16: EVA 832. 330, clear the Mango, maintain speed 300 knots of radar.
5: Now to flight level 310.
15: Now to flight level 310, radar 180.
9: Reach by Hazel.
2: Yeah, flight level 110, reach by Hazel, EVA 801.
9: Philippines 301, speed 280 knots, climb flight level 140.
15: Speed 280, climb level 150, Philippines 301.
9: Negative 140.
15: Climb level 140, Philippines 301.
9: EVA 801, contest radar 12395.
16: 130.
2: 95, 13. 580. Right. East to east, but after Dumal, require left deviation up to 3 to 40 miles left.
5: Understood.
0: 365, maintain speed passing muscle.
5: Vision traffic, turn right heading 205.
2: So, reach by head though.
16: Either 801, Hong Kong radar, information got. Expect IOS to approach from H34, stand Buffalo.
2: Buffalo, expect runway 34, with information go, either 801.
0: 235, turn right heading on 265. Trim on your left, next plan passing level 140.
20: 255 level 250, go ahead, 65.
5: Radar rectus for your deviation, turn left heading 350.
17: 946, we can accept Biko anytime.
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17: Turn left direct to Biko and cross Biko 4,800 meters or above, Cathay 946.
0: Shimoma 9 decimal 1, goodbye.
6: Hi, we're ready, descend for level 260.
2: Well, 280 knots, Cathay 588.
0: 300 knots.
2: Zero, Cathay 4, you're not on.
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5: 5.
2: 215, the ACR 240.
6: County 200, when ready, descend for level 260, reach by NPET.
17: Alright, 260, pilot discretion by NPET, County 200.
2: Okay, 956, climbing level 250.
6: Okay, 956, roger, fly heading 090, climb for level 310.
2: Heading 090, and climb flight level 310, KLA 956.
7: 7, decimal 1.
2: Bridge 37, good day.
17: 0501301.
6: Marina 618, Taipei 1291.
2: 1 Marina 618, bye bye. Goodbye. Grenade 2, that is the dial in service for today.
21: Flight level 390, 30 miles route, track due weather.
5: Singapore 850, Hong Kong radar identify.
21: And Singapore 850, we are clear weather, request a direct track.
5: Singapore 850, direct to Dumo.
21: Direct Dumo, Singapore 850.
22: Radar Cathay 3249, climbing level 250, due weather requesting heading 200.
5: Cathay 3249, climb for level 270. And heading 200 approved.
22: 70 and heading 200 approved, Cathay 3249.
23: Hong Kong radar, come air A6A4, flight level 350, focus 7146.
5: Sharma A6A4, Hong Kong radar identified.
24: Hong Kong radar, Singapore 802, good morning, maintaining level 350, heading 345, due weather.
5: Singapore 02, climb to 11,300 meters.
24: Climb level 11,300 meters, Singapore 802.
0: 230 by needle.
2: Flight level 370. 31.
6: So reaching 260 knots.
15: Cancel spirit system now. Descend to flight level 310. Reach in 3 minutes. And after reaching 260 knots, Cathay 49.
6: Singapore X68, contact Xiamen, 133.17.
2: 133.17, Singapore 868.
6: Hey Sam,
2: good day. 133.17,
25: Singapore 868. Very good morning, Hong Kong Shuttle 89, climb flight level 250, speed 300 knots.
6: Shuttle 898, roger, climb to flight level 310.
25: Flight level 310, confirm any speed restrictions so far?
6: I call you back.
25: Social dynamic.
6: Cathay 489, heading 270.
0: 212 to same level traffic report heading require.
2: 18230, service at 821.
0: Roger. Heading 235, please, due to traffic.
2: 235,
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5: Singapore AA2 contact radar 12875.
1: Singapore AA2 descend now flight level 320,
7: which flight level 320 by Castle?
1: Flight level 320 now, reach flight level 320 by Castle, Singapore AA2.
25: Right, heading 250.
5: Flight level 120.
24: Ready, descend level 120, Racket 1520.
5: Skyline 9 0 7 and after dot me continue on press on heading to traffic. 15 good day for level 301. 2 for level 330. Recap 2 3 7 descend now to flight level 260. 10 flight level 260 recap 2 3 7.
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5: approve. China Southern 5031,
7: approve. Level 110 by muscle, maintain speed, passing muscle.
16: Hong Kong Shadow 541, Hong Kong radar, report passing flight level.
25: Passing flight level 183.
16: Hong Kong Shadow 541 identified, clear Sierra 7 Alpha arrival.
25: Sierra 7 Alpha arrival, on Shadow 541.
8: Hong Kong radar, good morning, China Southern 3097, maintaining flight level 250, squawking 3124.
16: China Southern 3097, Hong Kong radar identified, stand by for higher.
8: By for higher, China Southern 3097.
10: Hong Kong, very good day, this is Carl 857 Heavy, we are descending flight level 190, estimating Sierra 0353.
16: Carl 857, Hong Kong radar report passing flight level and squawk.
10: Passing flight level 240, the squawk 3421.
16: Carl 851, correction, Carl 857 identified, clear Sierra 7 Alpha arrival.
10: Yes, Sierra 7 Alpha arrival, Carl 857, thank you.
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5: Watch out. Redcap 1520, continue descend flight level 110, track direct Lambda.
1: Hong Kong radar, Redcap 18, standing flight level 20 on a heading 320.
5: Redcap 1AA, watch out.
20: Radar, Malaysia 390, good morning, heading level 350, squawk 2125.
5: Malaysia 390, Hong Kong radar identify.
20: 390.
5: Cambodia 66A, contact radar 123.47.
25: 347, Dubai, Cambodia 66.
5: Singapore 850.
16: Identified, meeting flight level 120 on the check.
5: Descend now to flight level 310 and reach level in the next 40 marks.
25: Descend to flight level 310, reach level 310, next 40 marks. Singapore
5: 5 0 5 0 reaching the next 3 minutes. SX68 Hong Kong radar descend to flight level 220. Thank you. Cap 237, we can accept right heading 3 5 0 now. Red cap 2 3 7 standby 1 minute. Yep, 3 7. Scooter 101, resume on navigation, direct F cal, thank you.
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1: Hong Kong radar, Rick 1AA, request left heading 340 due to weather.
5: Rick at 1AA, approve.
1: 340, Rick at 188.
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3: Good morning, China 72097, level 250.
5: China Southern 3097, report request level.
3: Request level 330 for final, China Southern 3097.
5: Southern 3097, climb initially for level 270.
3: Climb initially for level 270, China Southern 3097.
11: 2, can we request direct to Sunny due weather at Osumo?
7: Sunny approved.
11: Sunny is approved, Cebu 142, thank you, sir.
12: So in the Golf, flying to level 120, IVA 830.
9: Level 210.
12: 210, IVA 830.
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5: Vietnam 402, Hong Kong radar identified.
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7: Sharman 8723, radar 125.32.
25: 125.32, Sharman 8723, good day.
3: Hong Kong radar, hello, China Southern 3097, climbing fly level 270, passing fly level 265.
16: Kelly 857, Hong Kong radar, stand by for lower.
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6: 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Fly heading 310, radar ahead of approach.
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3: 18.92, good day, China Southern 3097.
7: Vietnam 337, radar 125.32.
25: 532, Vietnam 337, good day.
2: Kong radar, good morning, Philippines 336, daily level 34037, Mark Sonoma, 2752.
7: Philippines 336, Hong Kong identified.
24: Good, number 9627, level 340.
16: 400, contact Guangzhou 125, decimal 35. 520, Hong Kong radar, roger.
5: G7, roger, rain clear, direct Aquila.
16: 1151, descend to flight level 190. Speed restriction, when ready, increase speed to 280 knots.
13: Okay, speed to 280, no speed restriction, 65 drama.
9: Inbound traffic, expedite pass flight level 120 for flight level 160. Expect right turn in about 10 miles.
13: Climb flight level 160, expedite through 120, Cathay 739.
3: Sunny is 9624, good airborne, passing through Hollywood.
9: China Eastern 9624 identified, climb to 9,000 feet, increase speed 250 knots.
3: Climb
5: 128.75,
15: Singapore 850.
5: Negative, 128.75.
15: 128.75, Singapore 850.
24: To Meta Fellow 330, request heading 070, due to weather.
15: 50, heavy, maintaining flight level 310.
7: Singapore 850, roger.
4: Thai 659, good morning, flight level 400.
5: Thai 659, roger.
4: 659.
23: Radar, 下面 8684, request the flight level 360.
5: 下面 8684, are you able flight level 370?
23: Affirmative, 下面 8684.
5: 下面 8684, what's your maintain present level? 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
14: Go radar, Singapore 811, good morning. Maintaining 11,000 meters, squawk 0003.
5: Singapore 811, Hong Kong radar identified.
14: Singapore 811, request track direct APCAL.
5: Singapore 811, after 10 more direct APCAL and for my planning, are you able to fly level 400?
14: Sir, 10 more direct APCAL, enable Singapore 811.
5: Sorry, confirm a firm or negative?
14: Negative, negative.
5: What do I maintain present level?
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5: Multiple station, Hong Kong Shuttle 553, Hong Kong radar identified, clear Canto 3 Alpha.
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5: Xiamen 8684, contact radar 12875.
23: 12875, Xiamen 8684.
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5: Red Cap 237, contact radar 12755.
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16: Rocket 237, Hong Kong radar, descend to flight level 130.
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24: Right, are we able to maintain head of track 15 miles? Just 15.
5: KP 479, question KP 489 at Hong Kong approach. KP 489 approach, expect island approach, runway 07 right, information India, reduce speed to 250 knots.
17: Proceed direct to Tamil, descend to flight level 180.
2: Proceed direct to Tamil, descend level 180, cover the 66.
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2: Cambodia 66, confirm direct to Tamat and descend level 180.
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2: Cambodia 66.
7: Left now, onto a heading of 090.
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24: Pacific low, 250 knots, channel 1051.
0: Rocket 1520, contact Zhuhai, 123, decimal 85.
2: 1530, okay.
0: Rocket 125, maintain flight level 120, traffic above.
2: Maintain flight level 120, Rocket 127, and we need the heading of 185 or direct to Epsilon due to weather.
0: Heading 185, okay.
2: 502, pick up 127, thank you.
8: I'm flight level 220, Cathay 739er.
10: Echo radar, Shanghai 805, flight level 110.
0: 805,
10: Echo radar,
0: ILS Zulu,
10: approach
0: runway 34, information hotel.
10: Hotel, ILS Zulu, runway 34, Shanghai 805.
7: Stand by for further descent.
0: 11, cleared.
10: ILS Zulu
0: approach runway 34, report established.
10: Takedo, descend 3,000 feet, 1011, clear ILS Zulu runway 34, report established, Shanghai 805.
7: Latest information is hotel.
5: Nawaka 234.
2: 185 level 201, climb level 250, heading 105.
5: Nawaka 234, fly heading 095, climb flight level 340.
2: Heading 095, climb flight level 340, Stalker 234.
5: Cathay 588, climb flight level 390, reach by Enfer.
2: Climb flight level 390 by Envoy Cathay 588.
5: China Post 291, radar 13215.
19: 13215,
5: China Post
19: 291.
5: Stalker 234,
2: cancel speed. Stalker 234.
5: China is 9797, when ready, descend flight level 260.
0: Envoy, please stand by. China 1151, descend to flight level 110.
25: Descend to flight level 110, Shandong 1141.
0: Rocket 237, maintain flight level 130 on reaching. Traffic below.
2: It's flight level 130, reach 237.
0: Jindong 2109, on contact radar 132, decimal 15.
2: 2103.
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0: 2109, negative 132, decimal 15.
5: 101, contact Sanya 130, decimal 2.
0: Contact approach
5: 119 at 801. Philippine 301, climb
2: level 330. Climb level 330, Philippine 301.
5: Thai 632, contact Taipei 129 at 801.
10: Confirm 129 at 801, Thai 632.
5: There you go.
10: Hong Kong Radar, good afternoon. Jindong 2109, flight level 250, structure 2171.
5: Jindong 2109, climb flight level 290.
10: Climb to flight level 290, Jindong 2109.
20: From Korea near 657, heavy leakage, tidy.
5: Stand by. Singapore 862, turn right heading 330.
0: Sibu 142, proceed direct to Mango, approved.
10: Mango approved, Sibu 142.
7: 9797, descend to reach flight level 230 by needle.
10: Air China 976, level 390, the weather now heading is 025, escorting 2223.
5: Air China 976, Hong Kong radar identify. Scooter 187, Sanya 1302.
25: Jordan 42, Scooter 176, I help bike.
0: Singapore 882 heading 325,
10: approved,
0: descend
10: to
0: flight level
10: 220.
25: 825,
5: descend to 220,
10: Singapore 882.
25: Descend 219.
10: Shanghai
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10: the craft heading 275, the weather.
5: Shanghai 95399, approved.
10: Heading 275, Shanghai
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1: Cathay 163, cross at level 2900 final.
6: Climb level 290, MA 163.
9: Hong Kong Lady Malaysia 390, good afternoon, Mandalay level 350.
1: Malaysia 390.
11: George Vietnam 402, Mandalay level 3320, RTG 070, due to weather.
1: Vietnam 402.
11: 402. Yeah, 86A for request flight level 370.
13: Hi, Major 821, Roger.
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26: Hawaii 2 clear, Vietnam.
27: Singapore 882, Roger. Turn to the right, heading 360.
26: Right, heading 360, Singapore 886.
28: 210 knots, descend to 4,000 feet.
29: 320. Zero climb flight level 320, Cathay 739er.
13: Cathay 739, correction, I actually heading 220.
29: Heading 220, climb 320, Cathay 739er.
13: Hey, sir.
30: Departure 122.65, good day.
27: Singapore 882, descend to 900,000 feet, QNH 1011, expedite descent.
26: 900,000 feet, 1011, expedite descent, Singapore 882.
13: Planning climb for level 260.
31: Flight level 260, record 127.
30: What's she doing in a moment?
32: Skylager 9907, was it clear? DR to MKL, request.
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32: Collision
1: 907. 5 mile touchdown. Two 60 for sequencing.
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33: Good afternoon. Officer Channel 66, climb engine flight level 160.
30: Generation 766, maintain level, maintain speed control.
1: Descent to 4,500 feet.
13: 202, descent to 1,500 feet. Turn right heading 040, GI over the portion of 075.
33: 6,500, climbing 9,000 feet, Ali 4 Tango departure, squawk 3515.
17: Air Macau 9R36 departure, identify the climb RCT to flight level 210, expect passing 110.
33: Unrestricted to flight level 210 and expedite passing 110. Air Macau 9R36.
13: Climb for level 350.
29: Climb for level 350, Cathay 739er.
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0: 310.
2: Hello, December 1180, China 79797.
3: Hurricane 139, pick up 3 X-ray, passing 2000 for 5000.
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3: Climb SID 9000,
4: 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Air Macau 936, proceed direct to source loop.
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1: Heading 360, Singapore 850.
7: Singapore 850, turn right heading 360, descend flight level 260.
1: Right heading 360, descend flight level 260, Singapore 850.
6: Flight level 210.
2: Level 210, China 86.
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0: TKJ831, contact radar 125, decimal 32.
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6: Just continue on the route and I'll give you to approach and they'll be able to give you some vectors around that. The other aircraft have been able to go through Muscle and then Hotel 512, but just stand by for that, please.
1: Singapore 850, descending flight level 260.
5: Singapore 850, Hong Kong radar, descend to flight level 220.
1: Descend flight level 220, Singapore 850.
2: 370, heading 340.
7: Xiamen A684 Hong Kong radar, watch it, climb 11,300 meters.
2: 11,300 meters, Xiamen A684.
7: Cafe 739, climb to flight level 400.
2: Flight level 400, Cafe 739.
1: Hong Kong radar, good morning, good afternoon, Singapore 830, maintaining flight level 210.
7: Singapore 830, Hong Kong radar identified.
1: Radar, Air Junior 1601, flight level 11,000 meters, score 6325.
7: Junior 1601, Hong Kong radar identified.
0: China, contact radar 127, decimal 1.
2: 7 decimal 1, Shanghai 9539.
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9: I dial in 200 meters, China Star 9624.
1: All radar, good afternoon, Shanghai 9-5-9, maintaining flight level 340, 75.
7: Shanghai 9-5-9, Hong Kong radar, Roger.
1: So 6, level 380, squawk 4106.
0: Bohemia 7056, Hong Kong radar identified. Clear Betty 3 Alpha on arrival.
1: Clear Betty 3 Alpha, Bohemia 706.
7: 370, do you traffic?
10: Up climb, flight level 370, Cathay 739er.
1: 2230, not break, get 180.
11: And direct alley for Emakawa 9036.
7: Malaysia 376, Hong Kong radar identify. Expect radar records to SARPAS, turn left heading 030.
1: Expect radar vector 7, left heading 030, Malaysian 376.
11: Contact ground, Malaysian 072, good afternoon. Level 350, squawk 2157, currently 15 miles left deviation. Good weather.
7: Malaysian 072, Hong Kong radar identify.
11: Check 072.
5: Maintain flight level 120.
7: Contact radar 12755.
1: 557553,
7: bye bye. Shanghai 9539, clear direct to Daebu.
1: 05, descending Charlie 190, passing to 41, stop 3030.
5: Bohemia 305, Hong Kong radar identified. Clear Sierra 7 Alpha, arrival.
1: Yes, Sierra 7 Alpha, level 305.
5: Okay, 180, reduce speed to 180 knots.
1: 180, cap 180. Thank you, 6001,
5: descend to 7,000
1: feet. 7,000 feet,
5: suggest 7,001.
1: Standing flight level
5: 2603, by Maple. Hong Shuttle 553, Hong Kong radar, descend to flight level 200. Cross Maple, at the below flight level 260.
1: Flight level 200, Maple 260, or below Hong Kong Shuttle 553.
5: Racket 188, for sequencing, turn right heading 040.
1: Heading 040, Ray Cap 180.
5: Heading 040, Ray Cap 180. 45, climb to flight level 160. Climb to flight level 160, Tana, 845. Jeju 6001, descend to 3,000 feet, cleared Iris Tula
12: approach runway 34, report established. Descend 3,000 feet, cleared to Lula and 34, before you establish to schedule 6001. Item Cholula, on its 8-4, 6-0-0-1.
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15: 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Hi, India Kilo Oscar Uniform, Shanghai 9539.
16: 20 Singapore 850 Singapore.
17: Alpha Radar Air China 111 Heavy descending to level 190 passing to level 222, squawking 3060.
18: Identified,
17: clear Sierra 7 Charlie arrival. Sierra 7 Charlie arrival, Air China 111.
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2: Coleman 360, good afternoon, maintain 11300 meter on Squawk 0712.
0: Mantaray 360, Hong Kong radar identified.
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0: Thai VHF 56A, contact radar 13215.
3: Roger, and stand by for
4: 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Standing for level 190, channel 111.
3: Singapore 50, connect departure 122.65.
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4: then
3: I get
4: to be direct
3: pop-up.
4: I need to bump by rate, 180.
3: 2 descend
4: to level 130. By level 130, 5.56. Okay, 139, Six further heading 210, so I'd rather.
3: Okay, 139, turn right, heading 210, approved. Climb to flight level 250.
4: 50, heading 210, okay, 139.
3: 305, approach 119.811.
4: 111, good night, 305.
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6: seat
3: 180,
6: no short break time. 01, extra work, great start, 6001.
7: Comrade, good afternoon, Cathay 238, descending flight level 210, passing flight level 215, squawking 4620.
3: Retreat,
7: Concordina
3: identified, clear Sierra
8: 7
3: Charlie arrival.
8: 7
7: Charlie arrival,
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7: 238.
3: 39er confirm,
8: flight level 250.
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8: 39er confirm, the climb level 250.
3: China
9: 7865,
3: flight level
9: 250.
3: China 7865, flight level 250,
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3: 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China 7967,
9: Hong Kong radar, expect IL
3: approach runway
9: 34,
3: information hotel.
9: Major 14, expect IL approach runway 34, China 9797.
3: 280 North, proceed direct Roca.
10: 280, direct to Roca, Air China 111.
3: To flight level 110.
11: Flight level 110, confirmed,
3: fellow
11: 556.
3: IFR to flight
11: level 110. Flight level 110, fellow 553, thank you.
3: Counter
12: radar 127, decimal 1. Radar 127, decimal 1, today, 8465.
3: Descend
13: to flight level 170. Flight level 170,
3: return
13: 111.
14: Heading for level 130, direct to Canton, Air China 111.
3: Descended 3,000 feet, cleared
15: ILS
3: approach runway
15: 34,
3: report established.
15: 3,000 feet, therefore the ILS approach runway 34 will go rake at 180.
3: Okay, well, ILS
15: approach,
3: Zulu approach.
15: ILS Zulu approach, rake at 180.
16: 139, requested in 205.
3: 139, heading 205, approved.
16: 205 approved, reaching 250, okay, 139.
3: Air China 111, descend via star to flight level 110.
17: Descending via star for level 110, Air China 111.
3: 7,000 feet,
18: downgrade to 1011, 9797.
3: Cathay 238, speed 250 knots, descend to flight level 190.
19: 250 knots, descend flight level 190, Cathay 238.
3: 111, contact approach 119.1.
20: 119.1, air channel 111.
3: 997, speed 230 knots or less.
21: 230 knots or less, 9797.
22: Hong Kong way.
1: Sunset 25 approaching Sierra estimate in 2 minutes, flight level 240.
3: Roger 25 on our radar, cleared Sierra 7 Charlie arrival.
1: Cleared Sierra 7 Charlie arrival, Sunset 25.
3: Sahi, caution Cathay, Cathay 238, please enter flight level 130.
20: 50130, Cathay 238.
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20: Near 5,000 feet, China Eastern 97-97.
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22: 210.
23: Singapore 830 reports request level.
22: We're requesting any higher up 11,000 300 meters, Singapore 830.
23: Singapore 830, roger. Climb initially flight level 330.
22: So climb now initially flight level 330, Singapore 830.
24: Please present, contact director 119-005, call sign only.
25: 53 departure identified, claim via SID, flight level 110.
24: Claim via the SID, flight level 110, Cathay 653.
26: 53 direct, descend to 3,000 feet, flight heading 350, wait over there for approach.
3: Squawk code and flight level?
24: 76.
27: Singapore A11, contact Sanya 1302.
20: 250
28: north,
20: flight level 250.
23: Climb flight level 250. Cathay 157, continue crescent heading, climb by level 320.
20: Crescent heading 115, come climb flight level 320, Cathay 157.
23: Bohemia 706, descend flight level 260.
29: Bohemia 706.
30: From Asian 072, good afternoon. Level 350.
23: Malaysian 272.
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20: Zero knots.
31: A46, roger. Climb flight level 290, stand by higher.
24: Eastern 527.
31: Dynasty 5833, descend now flight level 280.
24: Descend now flight level 280, Dynasty 5833.
31: Japan at 29, contact 126 decimal 5.
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24: 130 decimal 2, rate cap 127.
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30: 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Zulu approach, drive trip by China Eastern 9797.
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0: Left heading 095, speed 280, Espring AA76.
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3: We're in clear of weather, please direct to Betty, report tracking to Betty. Approach 119,
23: are they 101? 30, climb to level 370.
4: 70, Singapore 80.
5: Nautical mile, right of track.
3: China Southern A465 approved and climb to flight level 320.
5: Offset 5 minutes, right of track, and climb to flight level 320, China Southern A465.
3: Sorry, and let me know in about 30 miles.
4: First, collect another 7.
3: Vietnam 319. Nice time 203, report your passing level and squawk code.
4: Okay, so I'm in 20,000 for flight level 190, China Eastern 203, squawk 4032.
3: China Eastern 203 identified and confirmed passing flight level 202.
4: Think right up to 20 miles.
3: On the point 848 Hong Kong radar, identified the deviation approved.
4: Roger, on the point 848.
3: Recap 139, climb flight level 360. Corrida, descend to flight level 200. First main point, and below flight level 260. 563, I'm maintaining a speed, contact approach 119 at a small one. Descend to flight level 200, cross main pole, and drop below flight level 260.
4: Sir, descend to flight level 200, and stable, below flight level 260, maintain 360.
3: In about 20 miles.
4: Copy, Malaysia 876.
3: Malaysian 276, expedite passing flight level 240.
4: Expedite passing level 240, Malaysia 376.
6: Targeting at 653, passing flight level 140, climbing 160, direct sources.
3: Cathay 653, radar, climb flight level 200.
6: Flight level 200, Cathay 653.
4: Level 97.
3: Aspring 8597, Roger, stand by for higher.
4: Stand by Aspring 8597.
5: 370, flyable 380, squad 2654, 10 miles southeast, no man.
23: Connie 370, Hong Kong radar identified. Clear Betty 3 Alpha arrival.
5: Clear Betty 3 Alpha arrival, Connie 370.
3: Radar factors for sequencing. Left turn and hold between present position and back to you. Let me know when you can hold. Flight level 110 or below. 133.035. Descent to flight level 180.
6: No altitude restriction, back rate of climb, passing flight level 120, Cathay 806.
4: Call 612, heading 125, climbing flight level 250.
31: Macau 612, climb flight level 350. Can you direct to Congo or Anza?
3: To Muscle, rejoin start. 5, descend to 6,000 feet, turn left on heading 340. Correct. 32 Hong Kong radar identified. Bay 9995, reduce to minimum clean speed. Heading 240.
4: Zero, that is 583.
31: United A62 cancel NFAR time restriction.
7: Direct to Murray, descend flight level 110, China Eastern 203.
3: China Eastern 203, speed 280 knots.
7: Speed 280 knots, China Eastern 203.
3: China Eastern 203, confirm speed 280 knots.
7: Confirm maintain speed 280 knots, China Eastern 203.
3: China Eastern 203, AFM.
7: Speed 280 knots, China Eastern 203.
3: Mentari 360, descend via star to flight level 130. China Eastern 203, contact approach 119 at decimal 1.
7: 119 at decimal 1, good day, China Eastern 203.
3: Good day.
8: Welcome to the AIR, descend 858 KV, descending flight level 210, estimating Sierra at 0438.
3: Air Belgium 858 Hong Kong radar cleared Sierra 7 Charlie arrival. Confirm squad 5257 and passing flight level 228.
8: Flight level 226 now and the squad 5257, Air Belgium 858.
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8: Air Belgium 858, can you confirm the runway news first, please?
3: Air Belgium 858, if the runway 07 left, approach or QB advised.
8: 07 left, copy the Air Belgium 858.
3: Mentari 360, speed 280 knots.
9: 0-9-3-3-6-0.
3: Right hand as published. Expect onward clearance time 4-6.
10: Opposite way, all the inbound to Hong Kong.
11: Okay, 2-0-0-2. Okay, stand by.
10: China Eastern 722, Hong Kong departure will identify climb via SRD, flight level 160.
3: Start to flight level 110.
9: Flight level 110, Mentari 360.
12: Cathay 718, flight level 380, squawking 2370.
3: Cathay 718, Hong Kong radar identified, clear Betty 3 Alpha arrival.
12: Betty 3 Alpha, Cathay 718.
3: Control. 119 at 8, small 1.
10: 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You can expect speed cancellation from the next sector.
13: Maintain maximum 280 knots, KFA 826.
10: China Eastern 722, cancel speed restriction, maximum speed 280 knots.
13: Okay,
0: let's go for the level 270, camera AAC.
3: 1000 feet QNH 1011.
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31: Good day. Charlie Eastern 507. Charlie Eastern 507, contact 126, decimal 5.
3: 807.
8: 80. 7580, and this is 230 knots, 8
3: Cathay 653 Hong Kong radar, climb to flight level 320, stand by for higher.
0: Flight level 320, Cathay 653, standing by.
7: 2015, maintain flight level 230.
25: Korean Air 2015, departure after needle descent to flight level 180.
7: So needle descent to flight level 180, correct, 2015.
25: Nice
10: direct to 202, Roger. I will pass the message to the next sector.
7: Yes, sir. Bye-bye.
31: Bye-bye.
7: Oh, 2800.
8: China Southern 8282, Hong Kong radar identified.
7: Identified.
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1: 265, Dynasty 5832, good day.
3: Level 222.
14: Sierra Charlie arrival, report passing flight level 222, from China Southern 6047.
3: China Southern 6047, roger, and Sierra 7 Charlie.
14: Sierra 7 Charlie arrival, China Southern 6047.
3: 11 o'clock, range 25 miles, left to right, climbing to 1,000 feet below. Heading 180.
15: To initially flighting 130.
11: Okay, 130, Charles, left to 2.
15: Tonanet, donc on ne peut pas le identifier, clan va SID, flat level 160, no speed restriction. 5CI,
16: SID, flight level 160,
15: no speed restriction. Encore shuttle 112, maximum speed 280 knots.
11: Maximum speed 280 knots, encore shuttle 112.
17: Cat 8, 509.
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19: T76, good day.
3: Cathay 791, front flight level 250.
21: Well, regular 791.
3: 80.
22: Reduce speed 230.
3: China 7-6047, descend to flight level 180.
22: Radio speed 230, knots, descend to flight 180, China
23: 7-6047. 8482, after set, no, fly heading 360, following your company traffic in front.
26: 360, China 7-8482.
3: Street, can you continue on flight plan route?
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21: 7-7-1,
3: Cathay 791, good. Right. 3 hold at Abbey, right hand as published. Expect armor clearance time 5 nana. 870, approach direct rock.
23: Connie 370, descend flight level 320.
28: Zero Connie, 370.
3: That runway 07 left, descend unrestricted 8,000 feet, QNH 1011. Runway 58, counter approach 119 at ASMR1. To flight level 320, stand by for higher.
21: Flight level 320, standing by higher, QNH 791.
29: Then confirmed you are on the 1195 or 1935.
32: Integer 15.
33: So heavy flying to Metki, passing parameter 200, climbing 250.
31: Remain at 2002, climb flat level 330.
33: Parameter 330, climbing at 2002, and requesting climb 390.
31: Stand by. Green at 2002, continue climb flight level 390. Can you direct NFAR?
33: Canberra climb 390, coronel 2002.
31: Thank you.
3: Sierra 7 Charlie arrival, maintain flight level 210.
34: Okay, Sierra 7 Charlie arrival, maintain flight level 210, Air China 419.
3: China 76047, descend to flight level 130. Singapore 830, climb flight level 11,300 meters.
35: Level 11,300 meters, Singapore 830.
3: Cathay 718, contact radar 128.75.
36: 75, Cathay 718.
31: 30 meters.
37: Climb flight level 6,900 meters, Singapore 1898.
3: China, radio speed to 230 knots, descend to 4,500 feet.
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15: Clamva SID, flight level 6,900 meters, cancel speed restriction.
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31: Flight level 260, reached my MPAD, speed on transition 250 knots.
0: 250 knots, and we'll continue descent flight level 260 by NPAT, UPS 62.
15: Tier 376. Hong Kong Shuttle 638, contact radar 133.825 with any request of weather deviation.
11: 133.825,
15: good day, sir.
3: Cathay 347, Hong Kong radar identified, cleared Sierra 7 Charlie arrival.
36: Charlie, Cathay 347.
3: Heading 070.
0: Heading 070, Hanan 7385.
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29: 2000 feet. Bohemia 607, turn right heading 330.
2: Right heading 330, Bohemia
0: 607. 50210.
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0: Air Macau 222.
29: Right heading 340. Bohemia 607, reduce speed 210 knots. Cali 563, turn right heading 040, clear the IRS port 07 left.
31: FA 806. Shout 86 direct to Dot Me.
34: Dot Me,
36: Hong Kong radar, good morning. Hong Kong shuttle 112, climbing to level 250.
31: Shuttle 112, good afternoon. Cancel speed restriction and a climb by level 330.
36: Speed restriction, climbing to level 330, Hong Kong shuttle 112, and return to level.
31: Shuttle 112, stand by, due traffic.
36: Fine, thank you, Hong Kong shuttle 112.
3: Air China 419, proceed direct Mary, descend to flight level 110.
36: Proceed direct Mary, descend to flight level 110.
34: Professor Sirek to Mary, descend to flight level 110, Air China 419.
3: So we join the star, speed 230 knots.
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23: Cafe 658, heading 345, approved.
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1: 10,842, request heading 340,
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23: 10,842. Yes. 4892, level 350. Singapore 892.
37: 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Level 260, Cafe 658.
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29: GMA 58, reduce speed to 180 knots.
3: Niner, Hong Kong radar, climb flight level 320. 072, descend flight level 170. Base 079, climb flight level 320.
6: The 136.
3: Vietjet 852 Hong Kong radar, confirm flight level 330.
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23: Multiple stations, China 718482, descend flight level 270.
1: Descend flight level 240, China 718482.
23: Negative, negative, China 718482, flight level 270.
1: Descend to flight level 270, China 718482.
37: Heading 355 now.
23: Cathay 658, heading 355 approved, contact radar 126, decimal 3.
37: 355-126-843,
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37: 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Bye-bye.
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5: Descend 23,000 feet, China 76047.
29: 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Cafe 431. Japan at 29, reduce speed to 180. China 76047, turn right at 340.
3: Turn 310. Descent to flight level 110, turn right heading 210.
1: Descent flight level 110, turn right heading 210, then by 863.
4: Reduce speed to 230, descend
37: to flight level 130. Cafe 347 and confirm
3: speed to
37: 330,
3: descend to flight level
4: 130. Nanner 1000 feet.
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15: 64, negative, so you are clear to climb flight level 160, expedite reaching flight level 120.
34: Climb flight level 67, expedite to climb in the passing flight level 120, P64.
15: And be sure, sorry, the readback initiate, the start of the readback was broken to confirm the clear level 160.
8: 160, 364.
31: Thank you. Angostel 136, contact radar 133, decimal 825. Bye bye.
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3: Established. Or earlier.
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3: I climb to flight level 360.
13: Continue on the heading, climb flight level 360, Cathay 079.
3: Cathay 653, contact Sanya 133, decimal 35.
8: 133, 35, Cathay 653, bye bye.
3: 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And cross muscle, flight level 110 or below.
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14: Hong Kong MCAN 162, maintaining 6,000 feet, GNH 1011, Nokia 110, Skulking 3365.
4: Air Mark 162, departure identified, clamp on RCT to flight level 210, expedite passing 170.
14: Clamp unrestricted, flight level 210, expedite passing flight level 170, copy MCAN 162.
3: 61, track to
16: early
3: initially.
16: That's right, Emirates.
8: Speed 295, China 7, 8482.
23: China 7, 8482, reduce speed 270 knots, descend flight level 260.
8: 270 knots, descend to flight level 260, China 7, 8482.
29: Japan at 29160 knots, maintain until 5 miles.
3: Bravo
31: 6527. Perinet 2002, can you reach level 390 by ENFA?
29: Yes, contact
8: tower now on 118.7.
29: 706 director, descend to 3000 feet, turn right heading 320.
8: Descend to 3000, heading 320, Bohemia 706.
3: 8 base, amount 0. Vector for 2 minutes delay, turn right heading 310.
17: Turn left to Vegas as soon as you can.
3: Southern 8138, descend now to flight level 220, expedite your descent. Southern Niner, resume on navigation, direct to FCAL, cross FCAL, time 18 or later.
18: Climbing 9000 feet, Victor Papa Tango.
31: Dot me, reach level 350, 10 miles before dot me.
17: Okay, clear back up.
31: Zero, Roger, cancel speed restriction, climb to flight level 330.
8: Flight level 330 and cancel speed restriction, cancel.
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15: 4, Hong Kong departure hello, identify passing 1,500 feet. Climb via SID, flight level 6,900 meters.
8: Sorry, that's at the 937, descending for level 210, score 0342.
3: Cathay 9937, Hong Kong radar identified, clear the Sierra 7 Alpha rifle.
8: 7 Alpha rifle, and get back to you once release, Cathay 9937.
18: Fleming, flight level 130, free speed, Victor Papa Tango.
15: 30.
0: Climb flight level 130, Mascot 829.
3: Descend flight level 160.
37: Descending flight level 29, passing flight level 262, in range 70.
3: Captain 841 Hong Kong Radar, please Sierra 7 Charlie arrival, report your squawk code.
37: Squawk 0075, Cafe 841.
3: Captain 841 identified, please Sierra 7 Charlie arrival.
37: Sierra 7 Charlie arrival, Cafe 841.
23: Sierra, climb flight level 430, clear to Sierra Aptel.
3: Step to Aptel, climbing to flight level 430, Bravo 6520.
15: Sector has refused all the previously weather deviation vectors.
0: Roger, we'll maintain SRD initially, must call 829.
2: 29, we just release, Sanja.
6: Russia 762, Roger. Taisha 762, Roger.
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3: Fly heading 270. 2 descend to 4,000 feet.
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9: I'm in level 250.
31: Shuttle 136, climb flight level 370, cancel speaker.
9: Line level 370, cancel speaker, restriction hold, shuttle 136.
3: Cathay 937, Roger, we clear to Sierra 7 Charlie arrival.
37: Sierra 7 Charlie arrival, Cathay 937.
15: KT 884 Hong Kong Departure Low Identify Climb SID Flight Level 160. Cancel speed restriction, maximum speed 280 knots.
31: Oh, 330, cancel speed. Macau 671, continue descent to flight level 290, reach in the next 2 minutes.
9: Level 290 in 2 minutes, Macau 671. Request that a conga, do you will?
31: Shuttle 136, approve conga.
9: Let a conga, please, focus at the 136. Spin assignment
18: number 2, from heading 315.
2: Question
9: 138, 15. The other station. Level 330, Giant 5561,
31: and we are request final 350. Thank you, sir. Not available, so 330 final, Giant
9: 5561. Copy that, 330 final, and climb to 330 now, Giant 5561. Thank you, sir.
3: 1.
9: Thank you, Hong Kong Shadow 112.
3: 3218 knots. Flight level 220, reduce speed to 250 knots when able.
37: Descend flight level 220, speed 250 knots, Cafe 841.
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37: Speed 250 knots, Cafe 937.
0: 15.
23: Terminal 828 Hong Kong radar identified.
37: 928.
31: So speed.
37: Maintain 11000, 300 meters, squawk 6105.
6: Natari 372 Hong Kong radar identified. Clear Charlie 4 Alpha arrival.
37: Charlie 4 Alpha arrival, 3372.
9: Switch, you're maintaining 160.
23: The radar 1260, 43.
3: to contact approach 119 at eastbound 1.
8: And now up to 10 miles, Lima side.
6: Station requesting 10 miles, Lima side, say again your call sign.
8: This is China Eastern 546, level 3900, squawk 2277.
6: China Eastern 546, Hong Kong radar identified, 10 miles, Lima side, approve.
8: 10 Lima side, approve, China Eastern 546.
3: Another Abbey, we shall understand.
31: Pony Pony 513, descend now flight level 260, reached by MPAT, speed on transition 250 knots.
8: Pony City flight level 260 by MPAT, speed of 250 knots, Pony Pony 513.
1: Comm radar Cafe 959, flight level 300, blocking 3651.
31: Cafe 959, identify clear Abbey 4 Alpha arrival.
1: Clear Abbey 4 Alpha arrival, Cafe 959.
31: Flight level 262, Hong Kong radar, roger, climb to flight level 350, cancel speed.
8: Flight level 350, cancel speed, MKM 163. Radar, good evening, Molito 605, maintain flight level 350, squawk 5255.
6: Molito 605, Hong Kong radar, identify clear Betty 3 Alpha arrival.
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3: Descend
8: for level 130, making current heading 784.
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8: Hong Kong radar, hello, attack at 23, dose at 450.
6: Fetcher 23, Hong Kong radar identified.
8: Now we're 5 miles from you.
6: Fetcher 23, 5 miles, Romeo side approved.
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6: Shenzhen Air 229, climb to flight level 320.
8: I'm to flight level 320, Shenzhen Air 229.
16: 0220.
20: Papa Tango is with you, climbing flight level 250, passing 20.
6: Victor Papa Charlie, Papa Tango, climb to flight level 320, standby for hire.
20: Climbing flight level 320, standing by for hire, Victor Papa Tango.
3: 130, descend to flight level 110.
31: Multiple station Xiamen 828, descend flight level 270.
16: Descend to flight level 270, Shenzhen 828.
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8: Radar, good afternoon, 5263, direct over, climbing level 270.
31: Multiple stations, Cebu 5263, climb flight level 320 initially.
8: Climb flight level 320, Cebu 5263.
31: Singapore 892, contact radar 126, station or 3.
8: Singapore 892. This is squawk 5303.
7: Kevin Carroll 688, Hong Kong departure, you identify client unrestricted flight level 130.
8: Climb out 360 for level 130, Macau 668.
31: Descend now flight level 280, reduce speed to 250 knots.
1: Descend now flight level 280, speed 250 knots, Cafe 959.
8: Bahoma.
31: Roger, no problem, maintain level.
8: Maintain level.
4: about 3-1.
23: Time 683D, free up to 20 miles left of track approved.
4: Hello, my 11, track approved, time clear to
10: 210 knots.
4: Hello, Southern 3039, climbing to level 250. Request direct to FTO if possible, dear weather.
6: China 73039, and after Sierra, climb to flight level 320, standby for shortcut.
4: Sierra, climb to level 320, standby for shortcut, Southern 3039.
1: Hong Kong radar, Hong Kong shuttle 739, maintaining 10,100 meters, squawk 075.
6: Hong Kong Shuttle 739, Hong Kong radar identified. Clear Canto 3 Alpha arrival.
1: Canto 3 Alpha arrival, Hong Kong Shuttle 739.
6: Taisha 762, contact radar 123 decimal 95.
2: Contact radar 123 decimal 95, Taisha 762, good day.
6: Good day.
23: Level 330 traffic above.
12: Genevieve
23: 5561,
12: mid-level 320, looking up.
23: Cebu 5263, climb at level 370, clear stubborn no man.
13: I'm level 370, direct no man, Cebu 5263.
31: 70, Gen 828. 828, roger, clear direct to dot me, continue descent 7,500 meters.
13: 7,500 meters.
31: Hong Kong Shuttle 638, connect Taipei 129 at decimal 1, good day.
4: 291, good day, Shuttle 638. Damascus 829er, heavy reaching flight level 250.
31: Damascus 829er, climb to flight level 330 for your climb, continue heading.
4: Maintain current heading, climb flight level 330, Damascus 829er.
31: Damascus 829er, affirm, cancel speed.
4: Cancel speed control, Damascus 829er.
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13: 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Any delays at the moment?
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10: 3-0-0 knots or greater.
13: 0-0 knots, 3-3-0.
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2: 9,000 feet, Q1H10011, Thai Asia 762.
12: Maintain present level.
23: Code 9660, maintain flight level 370.
12: Maintain flight level 370, Code 9660.
6: Reach by Maple.
1: Seven ready, flight level 260, reach by Maple, Hong Kong Shuttle 739.
10: Thank you, right. I'm left heading 360.
13: 2705.
6: Hong Kong Shuttle 705, Hong Kong radar identified. Clear Canto 3 Alpha arrival.
13: No, 3 Alpha arrival, Shuttle 705.
6: Picked up at that angle, climb to flight level 400.
13: Sending 050 XDI 56, my level 133.2.
10: Mentari 372, heading 050.
13: 050, Mentari 372.
10: 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Private, then remain on the star and expedite descent.
14: Go around due to wake suppression minima with preceding heavy.
13: Thank you.
10: 352,
15: flight level 350, 10 miles before bottoming, M-Town 160, thank you.
6: M-Town 908, contact radar, contact Conner Senya 130, Decimo 2.
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18: At 4,500 meters, turn the south of 8482.
31: Bravo 3327, climb and maintain flight level 130.
17: Maintain flight level 130, Bravo 327.
31: Yeah, Mikhail 668, contact radar 133.82.
17: Yeah,
31: Mikhail 668, contact radar 133.82.
17: That's 182, Mikhail 668.
31: Whitecap 236, speed 25, 0 knots, climb via SID, flight level 110.
19: Speed 250 knots, climb via SID, flight level 110, we got 236.
10: 250 level 230.
17: Flight level 230, bring down 775.
10: 58, descend to 4,000 feet.
17: 546, now request direct to Castle.
23: China Eastern 546, clear direct dot me.
17: Bye.
31: Bohemia 248, climb flight level 350, reach level 10 miles before dot me, cancel speed restriction.
17: Set climb flight level 350, reach 10 miles before dot me, no speed control, Bohemia 248.
31: Mascot 829, clear direct to dot me.
17: Dot me, Mascot 829.
10: Okay, good. 2 minutes delay, turn right heading 310.
21: Line up, flight level 250, squawk 3121.
10: China Southern 6453, Hong Kong Radar identified. Maintain level 250.
21: China level 250, China Southern 6059.
10: China Southern 40, bypass for 2 minutes delay, continue present heading.
22: Oscar Tango, Mike India, Hanan 7285.
10: 75.
31: 280 knots.
18: Maximum speed 280 knots, Hong Kong Shuttle 646.
31: 606 restricting traffic at your 12 o'clock, about 3 miles.
18: Yeah, we see the Montecas, thank you, Hong Kong Shuttle 646.
31: Shenzhen Air 90906, climb flight level 120.
19: Climb to flight level 120, Shenzhen Air.
10: Next proceed, direct Abbey, reach on the star, reach flight level 110 by muscle. Next turn and clear direct Papa.
6: Right, Armour, it's on 8, good day. Good day. Molino 605, contact radar 128, Decimo 75.
17: I'm flying Molino 605, good day.
6: Good day. Tetchet.
21: 0559, I'm flying level 250, stock 2121, rest of flight level 360.
6: China Southern 6059, climb to flight level 300.
21: To flight level 300, China Southern 6059.
31: Bye bye.
18: 133825, bye bye. Main air 254.
17: 320, request heading 100, still weather.
31: Chinese at 502, approved.
17: Heading 100, request 502, we can increase speed to 280.
31: Chinese at 502, so confirm you request speed 280 knots or 250 knots.
17: If the heading is 100, we can increase speed.
31: Chinese at 502, speed 280 knots.
17: Speed 280, Chinese at 500. Hong Kong, Macau, 360, climbing for level 250.
31: And Macau 668, climbing for level 310, stand by higher.
17: Climbing for level 310, Macau 668.
0: Weather request left heading 180.
3: Singapore 875 heading 180. Approved.
0: 180 approved and climbing.

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0: 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Perfect, Decimal 1.
3: 137.1, we're down 775, good day.
0: Bye-bye.
3: Oh, okay, 250, Bravo 260, that's 9192, it's called 4741.
0: Cathay 250, Hong Kong might identified, cleared Sierra 7 Charlie arrival.
3: Sierra 7 Charlie, that's a 250.
0: Cathay 309, now descend to 5 telephone 160.
4: Descend to telephone 160, Cathay 309.
0: Thai Asia 762, speed 210 knots or greater, descend to 3,000 feet, cleared IOS Zulu approach runway 34.
5: 210
6: and level 210 on a heading 190 Singapore 875.
5: 11.
7: Cancel speed restriction, maximum speed 280 knots.
8: Cancel speed restriction, maximum speed 280 knots, Asana 72.
7: Encostel 646 contact radar 133.825, bye bye.
9: 133.825, Encostel 646, good day, next.
10: Bravo 3327, climb to flight level 320.
11: Climb to flight level 320, Bravo 327.
0: 240, descend to 9000 feet, QNH 1011.
12: Shuttle 739.
0: Cathay 740, clear direct to Murray.
13: Direct to Murray, Cathay 740.
0: Good speed, reduce speed to 180 knots. Cathay 821, turn left on heading 270.
14: Departure Asiana 72, confirm below 100,000, maximum 280 knots.
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7: Shenzhen Air 9096, contact radar 133.825, good day.
9: 133825, good day, Shenzhen Air 9096.
15: And that's Tracer Trainer, Roger, and 15 miles Romeo side of.
16: Thank you, sir. 15 miles to the right. China Southern 3039.
15: Yeah, China 889, contact Sanya 130.2.
16: Sanya 130.2, good day, China 889.
15: Bravo 3327, stop climb for level 290.
16: Stop climb for level 290, Bravo 327.
15: Flight level 250.5.
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15: Flight level and also squat.
16: Sakuda 180, flight level 390, just before Dorset, squawk 0156.
15: Sakuda 180, Hong Kong radar identified, and DFA 20 miles, Lima side approved.
16: 20 miles, Lima side, Sakuda 180.
15: Yeah, China 825, are you able for level 400?
0: 3,000
19: feet, clear tower, Zulu approach, runway 34. Roger, leg 2, Papa, descend 3,000 feet, clear Zulu, runway 34, 3372.
0: 270 factors for sequencing.
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21: Cancel speed control, 601.
22: Low speed restriction and a climb to flight level 350 final level today.
23: 350 final bonus, 54.
22: Macau 668 direct to NFAR, climb flight level 320, stand by higher. Macau 668, direct NFAR, climb flight level 320.
24: Direct to NFAR, climbing flight level 320, 1266, how do you read me?
22: I reach you 5, you are just being set on by the other traffic. Shenzhen 9098, cancel speed restriction, climb flight level 350.
25: Cancel speed restriction, climb flight level 350, 7909.
22: Greater Bay 703, contact 126.5.
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2: Flight ID 25 level 130, Chennai Eastern 5018.
22: Chennai Eastern 5018, no speed restriction, maximum speed 280 knots.
2: No speed restriction, and maximum is 280 knots, Chennai 5018.
0: On to 719, climb to flight level 180.
1: 180, Jindong 2719.
0: Traffic 740, descend to flight level 110. Jindong 2719, contact radar 123.47.
15: Car 716 Hong Kong radar identified and report your request level.
19: Clear deviation up to 155, left off track to weather.
3: Thai 649 approved.
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3: 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Standby. Hey, Macau 671, descend to 54110, which by Hazel?
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15: Shuttle 705, descend to flight level 260, reach by Maple at your discretion.
1: Shuttle 705. Call China Southern A476, level 370, Scott 5623.
15: China 78476, Hong Kong radar identified.
1: Yes.
0: 2161. Macau 671 Hong Kong radar, Macau 1-3-4, information November.
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1: Level
0: 250, climbing 3104. China Southern 373, Hong Kong radar identified. Report your passing level.
19: 220, 3 level 25, 0 0 0 0 0 0 0 0 0 0 0 0 0 0 0 0 0 0 0 0 0 0 0 0 0 0 0 0 0 0 0 0 0 0 0 0 0 0 0 0 0 0 0 0 0 0 0 0 0 0 0 0 0 0 0 0 0 0 0 0 0 0 0 0 0 0 0 0 0 0 0 0 0 0 0 0 0 0 0 0 0 0 0 0 0 0 0 0 0 0 0 0 0 0 0 0 0 0 0 0 0 0 0 0 0 0 0 0 0 0 0 0 0 0 0 0 0 0 0 0 0 0 0 0 0 0 0 0 0 0 0 0 0 0 0 0 0 0 0 0 0 0 0 0 0 0 0 0 0 0 0 0 0 0 0 0 0 0 0 0 0 0 0 0 0 0 0 0 0 0 0 0 0 0 0 0 0 0 0 0 0 0 0 0 0
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24: Level 360, squawker 6314, before dot me, 5 nautical miles.
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8: China Southern 373, can I dip to AFCO if able? Their weather left side.
0: China Southern 373, fly heading 180.
8: Heading 180, China Southern 373.
0: Hong Kong Shuttle 739, descend to fly telephone 180 by Canto.
10: Descend to reach level 180 by Canto, Hong Kong Shuttle 739.
0: Macau 671, descend to 3,000 feet, Q1H 1011, cleared IRS Zulu approach, runway 34. 250, China Southern
1: 130. 130,
0: got a 250. China Southern 373, contact radar 127, decimal 1.
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0: 6,900 meters.
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0: China Eastern 5018, contest radar 13382.
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22: Reach my cyber.
14: Reach my cyber, Malindo 605.
0: Cathy 250, descend to flight level 110.
1: Level 110, Cathy 250.
24: Scooter 180, due weather at Eastern, request 50 Lima, side of track.
15: Scooter 180, and not approved, that's the same level aircraft on the further left hand side.
24: Roger, Scooter 180.
0: Zero 03, heading 265, approved when able, clear direct muscle to join star, report turning.
12: One now turn right heading on 270, descend to 4,500 feet.
13: 980, China Southern 3092.
15: 130, 132.
18: 130, decimal 2. 30, Victor Papa, Charlie Papa Tango.
15: Good day.
0: Right
1: heading 320. 431, good afternoon, Mitter for 300, squawk 4171.
15: T-way 614, Hong Kong radar, climb to level 310, cancel speed.
13: 52, climb 310, cancel.
15: Yeah, 113, radar 126, decimal 5.
1: 4172,
0: Macau 671, check New QNH 1010.
14: Fao Tiendong 2719, good day.
0: Garida, after impact, descend to reach flight level 110 by missile.
14: 60.
0: Descend to flight level 150, flight speed 2300.
22: Level 390.
14: Hello? Missing level 390, call me back, is there anything, scooter 180. Oh, so far, not a mic.
12: 250, Roger, and you can expect RNP Sulu approach on runway 07 right.
14: Descend level 200, cosmic point and below 260 shuttle 725.
0: Hong Kong shuttle 739, descend to flight level 140.
10: I-51721, fly
0: heading 190.
7: Heading 190,
9: SA1721. Street increase BT2A, sir.
22: Anyone also calling?
16: Jindong
22: 2719, climb flight level 270, direct to Nomad.
16: I'm to flight level 270, direct Nomad, Jindong 2719.
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0: To Murray, descend to flight level 110.
10: Murray, descend flight level 110, Hong Kong Shuttle 739.
0: Xiamen at 8681, descend to 3000 feet, cleared IOS Zulu approach, runway 34, report published.
20: Playing amateur.
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0: Xiamen 8661, follow the IOS Zulu approach head for sequence.
25: Approach by procedure, Xiamen ACA1.
0: I-51721, descend to flight level 150.
26: Descend flight level 150, SA1721.
22: Flying flight level 290, final level.
16: Continue. Alamo 2, flight level 290, final level, Jindong 2719.
22: TechJet 23, contact 118-902.
25: 118-902, TechJet 23, good day.
22: Japan at 31, contact 1271, good day.
12: Information Kilo, cancel my rate level restriction. Descend now to 8,000 feet, German Exit 1010.
0: Seven zero five, descend to flight level 130.
25: Level 130, show 705.
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5: Get 8055, speed 270 knots.
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16: agent required, request left off track up to 10 miles.
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22: Indonesia 898 approved.
16: 10 left off track approved, Indonesia 898.
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16: Level 330. 3095, confirmable 330, China is 5018.
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28: 2835,
5: there, 99. Hi, 66 Emery 338, are you able for level 370?
12: 2-5.
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16: 118-902, good day, Kevin 802.
5: Good day.
3: 7, climb to flight level 120.
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24: 476.
15: Hong Kong radar identified. Bravo 3327, report your speed.
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4: Hello?
6: Hello, 9-0-10-10,
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6: report your squawk code. Squawk code is 2734, China Eastern 865. 865,
4: 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Make a runway 34, information November.
6: Runway 834, information November, China Eastern 865, direct to Romeo.
4: China Eastern 865, QNH 1010, after Romeo, fly heading 080.
6: Stretch 1010 after Romeo heading 080 China Eastern 865.
4: Hong Kong Shuttle 7005, descend to flight level 110, cancel Canton level instruction.
8: Fly heading on 030 for spacing.
27: Heading 190, radar 189.
3: Shuttle 700, continue climb, fly SID, flight level 110, no speed control.
27: Flight
3: 160,
27: not speed,
3: Uncle Shuttle 700. Shuttle 700, that was flight 110.
27: Flight 110,
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6: Papa, Zulu, runway 34, report the established Chinese 865.
8: Speed now 250 knots, descend to 8,000 feet, QNH 1010.
27: And choose 9,000 feet.
3: China 806, Roger, and you identify climb to flight level 120.
27: Flight level 120, Shanghai 806.
3: Wake up 189, contact radar 127.55.
27: 127.55, wake up 189, good day.
3: Shadow 700, climb to flight level 160.
27: Flight level 120, 700.
4: I decline flight level 110.
22: climb to flight level 110, 重庆 QSL 62.
0: 1-8-3, Hong Kong, radar check, maintain level 210.
27: Maintain level 210 on reaching, correct cap 189.
1: Arrival.
22: Hong Kong, 599.
10: On the radar, good morning, Hong Kong Shuttle 5, level 330, heading 260.
15: Hong Kong Shuttle 563, Hong Kong radar identified, clear Canto 3 Alpha arrival.
10: Clear Canto 3 Alpha arrival.
24: You're not China Southern A476. Vehicle, Cathay 256.
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22: Increase speed to 240 knots, Chongqing to the 60.
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15: Cathay 055, contact radar 126.5.
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27: 08, maintain flight level 250, the race kick.
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13: John Hampton 954 Heavy, climb level 28.0, speed 300 knots or less, request 3 speed.
11: Heading 040.966.
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18: The climb for level 160. Chongqing 2062, climb for level 6,900 meters.
19: Climb to flight level 6,900 meters, Chongqing 2062.
11: CBO 2.
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11: Indonesia 8980
1: Greater, descend to flight level 220, crossing and at the below flight level 260 right. 0 crossing eastbound, 260 below Indonesia 800.
11: 310
1: to
11: flight level 220
1: right.
11: 310
1: to
11: flight level
1: 260
11: right.
1: 0
11: and
1: crossing eastbound, flight level 260 right.
11: 3
1: 310
11: to
1: 3
11: 1 0
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11: 0 0 0 0 0 0 0 0 0 0 0 0 0 0 0 0 0 0 0 0 0 0 0 0 0 0 0 0 0 0 0 0 0 0 0 0 0 0 0 0 0 0 0 0 0 0 0 0 0 0 0 0 0 0 0 0 0 0 0 0 0 0 0 0 0 0 0 0 0 0 0 0 0 0 0 0 0 0 0 0 0
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7: 431, request heading 220.
22: Final 431 approved.
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12: I'm calling 5708, currently minus 27038, and the request heading 095 for weather.
22: EFA 708, heading 095 approved, climb by level 330.
12: Heading 095 approved, and climb by level 330, EVA 708.
16: 3382, Grisha, IO6.
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20: Up by level 6,900 meters, 370 knots west, Cathay 920.
22: Master Cathay 420, passing 2,200, on climb 5,000.
18: Cathay 420 identified, follow SRD, climb for level 120.
22: Follow level 120, Cathay 420.
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19: 12535, Cathay Chongqing 2062.
14: Direct Conga.
15: Cathay 725, then maintain flight level 320.
24: Cathay 725, maintain flight level 320.
15: Scooter 180.
13: Request direct. Masty weather.
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13: Siku, to 954.
15: Scooter 180, climb to flight level 11,900 meters.
13: M11,900 meters, Scooter 180.
21: Well, good afternoon, Cathay 750, maintaining 11,300 meters. Approaching position, CQ and squawking 0702.
15: Cathay 750, Hong Kong radar identified, clear Canto 3 Alpha Rifle.
21: Cathay 3 Alpha Rifle, Cathay 750.
15: Cathay 766, descend and ready to fly level 260, reach by Maple. Transition speed 300 knots or greater.
21: Transition speed 300 knots, Cathay 766.
15: Hong Kong Shuttle 599, speed mark 0.78.
5: 0.78, Hong Kong Shuttle 599.
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14: 37 Hong Kong approach, it's the end of approach on runway 07F, information now is Lima, maintain speed until advised.
15: Hainan 719 Hong Kong radar, identify clear Canto 3 Alpha arrival.
5: Clear the Canto 3 Alpha arrival, Hainan 719.
13: Cap 140, require 25 miles right, due weather.
15: Zero approved.
12: So thank you.
23: Confirm
12: speed 230. Roger that. Level is too high. The minimum speed will be 250. I reduce the 250 initially, China 1,876.
23: Speed
12: 250, not all that initially then. Yeah, speed 250, no. Or less, China 1,876.
15: Data, Hong Kong radar identified. Heading 020 approved.
12: 020 approved with the China 388.
23: To
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15: Final.
3: Zero final. Do you have flight level 360?
15: Hong Kong Shuttle 700 negative. Flight level 280 final.
3: Flight 280 Hong Kong Shuttle 700.
4: Good afternoon, Dynamics A34, Mendevar 370, Squawk is 104.
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15: 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Thai 601, contact Sanya 133, Decimo 35.
6: Thai 973.
27: 189, good afternoon, maintaining flight level 250, heading 190 due west.
15: Redcap 189, climb to flight level 320.
27: Oh, 320, Redcap 189.
15: Dana CA34, Hong Kong radar identified. 20.847, contact Sanya 122, Decimo 6.
8: 133, A2, MKR 116, bye bye.
4: 350, 3 miles, right of track.
15: Indonesia 894 Hong Kong radar identified, 3 miles right of track approved.
9: Fly heading 270 for track shortening, maintain to XU not so greater.
10: When you are ready, increase speed to XU knots.
3: When ready, increase speed 280 knots, Philippine 319er.
9: 137 heading.
0: Cathay Show 38 Hong Kong radar identified, cleared Sierra 7 Alpha Rifle. Report again your passing flight level.
9: Passing flight level 207 on descent 170, clear the Sierra 7 Alpha Rifle.
0: Cathay Show 38, roger.
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27: Right heading 090, 250 knots, and 719.
0: X-4-7-6, can you further reduce
9: speed
0: to
9: 230
0: knots?
9: Speed, roger, speed to 30, 7, 8, 4, 7, 6.
3: So, 563?
15: Hong Kong Shuttle 563, a fan bridge level in 2 minutes, and then reduce speed to 250 knots.
3: Reduce flight level 260 in 2 minutes and reduce to 250 knots, Hong Kong Shuttle 63.
4: Maintain pressure heading in 40 mile and make right turn when the number 431.
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25: Big call, the door 1152, a second.
15: Abraham EA02, cancel speed, climb flight level 290.
25: Climb flight level 290, airplane, yeah, 802.
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25: 391,
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4: Heading 040, VHA 890.
15: VHA 890, heading 040, approved.
4: 040, VHA 890.
15: Hong Kong Shuttle 5999, descend to flight level 300, and transition speed 290 knots.
4: Flight level 300, and transition speed 290, Hong Kong Shuttle 599.
26: Scooter 180, clear of weather request, direct back home.
15: Scooter 180, approve.
0: Roger, maintain level 1701, over. Confirm your passing altitude.
4: Passing 7,900 meters, feet, Shanghai A18.
0: Shanghai A18, Hong Kong departures, roger, climb, fire seat, flight level 120.
4: Flight level 120 by seat, Shanghai A18.
0: Indonesia 89H, descend, flight level 4,500 meters, reached by Tamil.
4: 4,500 meters, reached by Tamil, Indonesia 898.
1: Flight level 330, Macau 116.
27: 189, do weather and bot, can we fly right heading 205?
15: Red Cat 189, heading 205, approve.
27: Heading 205, approve, will be a beam and bot, Red Cat 189.
15: Thank you. China 737.
1: Heading 360.
15: Airspring 6523, roger.
1: 36.
15: China 7.
1: 3-1, now we can direct Kelama.
7: Vietnam 431, approved direct Kela.
1: Now Vietnam 431. 26 decimal 5, Kela 973, bye.
7: Thanks.
15: Say again.
1: 38 head in 360.
15: China 7388 heading 360, approved.
1: 7725, heading 205, QW. Cafe 725, second. Quest, 205, heading 205, approved. 205, Cafe 725. Long turn 645, approaching Kila. Anon 719, and fly heading 100.
11: Heading
1: 100, Hadan 719.
11: Right
1: on. Hi, Quadrant 9031, 30. 100, weather request direct sun crew.
16: 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And scope 2721.
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18: Tai 623, contact radar 125 decimal 32.
1: 125 decimal 32, Tai. Say goodbye.
17: Serena.
18: To Konga, climb flight level 290.
19: Cancer 3, direct Konga, climb flight level 290, Cafe 420.
18: Air Premier 802, climb flight level 370. Bohemia 246, fly heading 065.
1: That is 065, Bohemia 246.
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15: Shuttle 599, turn left, heading 360.
1: Hong Shuttle 599.
15: Hampton 954, contact Sanya 133, decimal 35.
17: 260. 18, contact radar 133, decimal 82, good.
1: 133, 82, good, Shanghai, 18.
20: 705, the final fly heading of 290 and we have been 3,000 feet. Linear 237, number 1, the sequence, the frequency 210 knots or greater initially.
1: Good rate of descent and pullback, travel 160, guys, 766.
16: This is hard, 719.
1: 340.
7: Mantari 3901 Hong Kong radar, you're identified.
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1: 6.
15: Central direct to Dayton.
19: Heading through 85, Cathay 420.
15: Hong Kong Shuttle 5999, direct to Maple.
5: 599.
15: Hong Kong Shuttle 5999, and speed 280 knots.
5: Speed 280, Hong Kong Shuttle 599.
15: Hong Kong Shuttle 563, speed 280 knots.
3: Speed 280 Hong Kong Shuttle 563.
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13: 672.
14: Okay, 495 Hong Kong identified, clear MB4 Alpha.
13: Clear MB4 Alpha, Cathay 195.
21: Vietnam 431, good afternoon, maintain level 300, direct Ikela.
15: Vietnam 431, roger.
21: Yes.
15: Or greater. Kuta 180, contact Guangzhou 12, question 133, decimal 07.
21: Decimal 07, Kuta 180, good day.
15: Hong Kong Shuttle 563, continue present heading.
3: Hong Kong Shuttle 563.
15: Clear Jet 8890, descend to flight level 120, reached by Cotton.
21: Flight level 120 by Cotton, Clear Jet 8890.
15: Clear Jet 8890, traffic information and identify traffic and, at your 3 o'clock and ranging around 20 miles. Small Charlie showing flight level 210, not verified, and now tracking to northeastbound.
21: Copy, Metal Traffic, Special 890.
14: No man.
3: Flipping, E19er.
14: Aye. Middle speed to 1X, two knots.
0: 60.
21: Heading 160, Ferrari 382.
3: Maple, Hong Kong, 7563.
0: Contact approach 119 decimal 1.
13: 191, Cathay 766.
15: Five, six, three, contact radar 127 decimal 55.
0: Canton, descend to 57180.
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3: Request heading 250. 563, maintaining flight level 260, approaching Maple.
0: Channel 563, Hong Kong radar, descend to flight level 180.
3: Flight level 180, Hong Kong Shuttle 563.
0: MH 382, descend to flight level 120, turn left heading 120.
21: Then flight level 120 and left heading 120, MH 382.
15: Philippine 319. 132 decimal 15.
21: 34, good day.
15: Good day.
0: 5, maintain level 120.
21: 120, okay, 151.
0: MI382, proceed direct to Murray. Cathay 750, descend to flight level 130.
13: 130, Cathay
0: 750. Hong Kong Shuttle 5999, reduce speed to 280.
3: 280, Hong Kong Shuttle 599.
27: 189, clear of weather.
3: Clear to flight level 130, Cesar 6002.
14: 25, show not for sequence.
15: Radar 127, decimal 55.
3: 27, decimal 55, good day, higher 9719.
13: Hong Kong, good morning, Emirates, E32 heavy, standing flight level 1,000 meters.
15: Emirates 332, Hong Kong radar identified.
2: Indonesia 894 contact radar 12, correction 132, decimal 15.
6: Contact radar 132, decimal 15, Indonesia 894, good day.
8: Maintain flight level 250, stroke 3101.
0: China Southern 604, Hong Kong radar identified, maintain from 250.
8: Maintain flight level 250, China Southern 6049.
11: At level 4,500 meters, traffic below.
12: Heading level 4,500 meters, traffic below, China Southern 8476.
9: 1073.
18: Get a 4905, when ready, descend for level 310.
12: Turn ready, descend for level 310, Cathay 495.
10: 110, Cathay 750.
2: Emirates 332, are you able for level 370?
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7: Scooter 175, flying flight level 320.
22: Alpha level 320, Scooter 175.
11: Jeju Air 6002, climb unrestricted, flight level 210.
23: Climb maintain flight level 210, Jeju Air 6002. Unrestricted, Jeju Air 6002.
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8: Sky 2 Beacon, no speed, transfer Sky 3, 5, 6.
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2: 388, descend now to flight level 260.
10: And now, flight level 260, transfer 388.
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10: Rifle. 7 Alpha 1.
2: 1, 2, 7, 1, 1, China Southern 388. China Southern 388, reach flight level 260 in 3 minutes.
10: Reach flight level 260 with 3 minutes time for the 288.
22: Oh, okay, 1521, deal with the after local, required heading 130.
0: Okay, 1521, after local, heading 130, please.
22: Local heading 130, approved, okay, 1521.
18: Galaxy 05, Hong Kong identified, clear AB 4 Alpha.
22: Clear
8: LB4 Alpha, Cathay 005. Good afternoon, Air Qingyao 11299, maintain flight level 300, squawk 5032.
18: Qingyao 1129, Hong Kong radar identified for check shuttling, fly heading 245.
7: 38, Hong Kong direct turn, descent
22: to 3,000 feet. Up, so far level 350.
10: 870.
22: Please, and that's 510.
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18: go. Cathay 360, clown telephone 330.
10: 30, Cathay 360.
18: 495, descend telephone 260, reach by MPEG.
0: 563, descend to flight level 110.
3: Flight level 110, Hong Kong, shuttle 563.
0: Shuttle 563, contact approach 119.1.
3: 119.1, Hong Kong, shuttle 563.
1: Hong Kong, Cargolax 4796, put you released by previous controls.
0: Cargolax 4796, roger, descend to flight level 170.
1: Descending flight level 170, Cargolax 4796.
7: Dynasty 862, contact Taipei 129 at decimal 1.
23: 29 at decimal 1, Dynasty 862 today.
4: Good afternoon.
0: Ethiopian 644, Hong Kong Radar, clear Sierra 7 Alpha arrival. Report your passing level and squawk code.
4: Now, still with Guangzhou Control, passing level 220, descending level 190 with Guangzhou Control, squawk is 5556.
0: Ethiopian 644, identified Sierra 7 Alpha arrival.
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15: 700, contact rate Sanya 122, decimal 6.
3: 22, decimal 6, and this is 700.
4: 0, main break at 1521.
15: 122, decimal 6.
3: 421, how would it?
15: Good day.
3: Hanan 719er, if able, request heading 050, the weather.
0: Hanan 719er, turn left heading 050, descend to flight level 110.
4: Left heading 050, and descend to level 110, Hanan 719.
15: South, cross it, southeast map.
4: Thank you, Chen Shan, 388.
17: 01735, first left of track approved.
4: 1,000 feet. So, that is 3,000 feet, 1,000 feet.
21: Right. 230, ARGR 1199.
7: Cathay 420, Taipei 1291.
4: Radar Rick at 140, descending flight level 270, on scope 2153.
7: Skook, crash and Rick at 140, roger. GJN 6002, Cheng Shou Peng, stop from flight level 2990.
3: Confirm. Flight level 2900, Jeju 6002.
7: Okay,
3: flight level 2900, Jeju 6002.
21: 708,900 meters, scope number 4545.
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3: Call to SAR, change out 11290. 30 left approved for the 175.
4: 4796, continue passing header.
2: Shuttle 619 Hong Kong identified, clear air B4 Alpha.
3: B4 Alpha Hong Kong Shuttle 619.
4: Cathay 973, turn left heading 280. On
5: the tower, 118 decimal zero.
3: Zero. Swap 551.
6: Cebu Airliner 588, Hong Kong radar identified, clear Charlie 4 Alpha arrival.
3: Charlie 4 Alpha Bamboo 95.
6: China 76049, the next high will be flight level 360, advice. Sunlux 510, heading 050, approved.
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6: Mecca 1521, climb to flight level 320.
3: 55 heavy. Sri Lanka, no, Sri Lanka 455 heavy, maintain level 340.
4: Showing turn 455, Hong Kong radar, you're identified.
3: Yes sir, and requested level 380, enabled Sri Lanka 455.
4: Sri Lanka 455, copy, standby.
6: 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Next higher will be flight level 360, advice.
3: Okay, 360 is okay, 6049. We maintain flight level 280 until otherwise.
6: China 76049, roger.
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3: 9-0-0.
5: Flight 2, level 290, runway 8-0-0-8. Capital
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4: Magellan 880, Hong Kong radar, you're identified. Clear, Betty 3 Alpha arrival.
0: Betty 3 Alpha arrival, Magellan 880.
7: runway to the turn right, but it's 3,000 feet.
9: 0005.0 after impact, descend to reach flight level 110 by myself.
10: China 3 0 8 1 4 4 3 3
11: 3 3 3 3 3 3 3 3 3 3 3 3 3 3 3 3 3 3 3 3 3 3 3 3 3 3 3 3 3 3 3 3 3 3 3 3 3 3 3 3 3 3 3 3 3 3 3 3 3 3 3 3 3 3 3 3 3 3 3 3 3 3 3 3 3 3 3 3 3 3 3 3 3 3 3 3 3 3 3 3 3 3 3 3 3 3 3 3 3 3 3 3 3 3 3 3 3 3 3 3 3 3 3 3 3 3 3 3 3 3 3 3 3 3 3 3 3 3 3 3 3 3 3 3 3 3 3 3 3 3 3 3 3 3 3 3 3 3 3 3 3 3 3 3 3 3 3 3 3 3 3 3 3 3 3 3 3 3 3 3 3 3 3 3 3 3 3 3 3 3 3 3 3 3 3 3 3

0: Roger. And confirm score 5265 and 2-1010.
1: Flight level 205 and cleared Sierra 7 Alpha arrival Hong Kong. Speedbird
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1: SF Tonka Shuttle 601.
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0: Maintain vector mic trying to check the data and you can climb to 2000 feet first.
1: I know.
3: 535.
4: What do I see for there?
0: 3000 feet,
5: heading 340. Zero. Hey, Junya 1129, Roger. In how many miles you can turn left?
1: Maybe if I 0 miles and left turn, searching on 1129.
5: Okay, Junya 1129, Roger, you need to turn left after 40 miles.
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0: Hi, Vickers 571, Hong Kong radar, you're identified.
2: Turn to 5,000 feet.
0: Okay. Suggest you track to the south, maintain vector Charlie first. Maintain vector White Charlie, track to the south.
3: So 844, climb fella for 160.
1: Climb to fly for 160, Hong Kong Shuttle 844.
7: We just stay on the 500, it's okay. 310 for now, yep.
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1: 06.
0: Oh, stand by shortly.
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1: Admitted Sierra, SZ636.
2: China 7603, Hong Kong radar, clear Sierra 7 Alpha arrival.
1: Clear Sierra 7 Alpha arrival, China 7603.
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7: Hong Kong radar, good afternoon.
0: Zero. Cadet 1 out of 5, approximately 07 left. Descend 5, start to 5,000 feet, QNH 1010.
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1: 127, decimal 1, Chancellor 397, good day.
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0: 510, climb spot level 370.
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3: Follow SID, climb for level 160.
1: Follow SID, climb level 160, boost level 20.
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2: Zero.
7: Climb for the SID, climb level 110.
5: 397, climb for level 270.
1: Climb for level 270, chance on 397. 510, grab it.
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9: 9R, commence descent now, flight level 29, question descent now, flight level 260.
6: Level 260, Hong Kong Shuttle, 619.
2: Well, in the next 20 miles.
10: Afternoon, scooter 175, flight level 320, maintaining up to 30 miles, left of track, due weather.
5: Scooter 175. Red tail 1521, maintain flight level 330 on retrain crossing traffic 1000 feet above.
6: Retrain 20 miles, join 80.
2: Hunter. Shanghai 812 approved.
11: 01 Hunter, Shanghai
5: 81. It's contact Sanya 122, this is Mode 6 with your request. You're released by Hong Kong.
10: 6, that is here, 6, 78, bye bye.
6: That is 90.
10: Good.
6: 16, maintaining flight level 300.
2: Charter 73516, Hong Kong radar identified.
6: China Southern 3516.
7: 200 meters.
5: Stand by. China Southern 397, climb flight level 290.
6: Climb flight level 290, China Southern 397.
5: Number 366 Hong Kong radar identified. Are you able any higher level?
7: Stand by, Medic 366.
2: Shuttle 844, climb flight level 370.
6: Level 370, Hong
2: Kong. To flight level 110, reach by Murphy.
6: Descent to flight level 110, reach by Murphy, China 7600 Troy.
2: Okay, 930, are you able to make a left turn to hotel, tail 511?
6: Request heading 120,
5: due to weather. China Southern 397 heading 120 approved.
6: Heading 120 approved,
10: China 397. 0 knots, descend flight level 130, Borneo 170.
5: The 31 descend to 8,000 feet.
6: Final.
2: 18
6: decimal
2: zero.
6: Zero, good
2: day.
5: Bye bye. 5.
2: Corinna 2016 departures. Good day, identified on squawk 3510. Confirm again your passing level.
6: 05. Flight level 280. Squawk 5025. Request flight level 320.
2: 005, counter approach 119 at 8-1.
5: Super 31 and expedite descent around 40 miles.
6: 1-4, good day, China Southern 388.
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5: Singapore 7874, Hong Kong radar identified, cleared, clear Betty 3 Alpha arrival.
6: Betty 3 Alpha, Singapore 7874.
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6: 15, Red Tech 521, good day.
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9: China Eastern 2007 Hong Kong radar, radar contact and clear on my tango for Alpha arrival.
2: 100 miles left from track.
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7: 16. Confirm calling Rescue 3 to again.
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2: Rescue 32. Thank you. 03, bye bye. Bye bye. Bohemia 170, cancel the Canto level restrictions. Descend to flight level 110.
1: Level 110, cancel altitude restriction. Bohemia 170.
2: 0 miles left of track up to.
4: 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It's 97,500 feet. Turn right on 20.
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4: 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Bye bye.
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2: Bohemia 679, descend for level 340, reach in 2 minutes, max decimal 7 meters or greater.
1: Descend for level 340, within 2 minutes. Maintain speed, decimal 78, or greater, when you're 679.
7: Descending 190 in Bonsierra, squawk 4765, Boeing 744.
2: MSI 836 identified, clear the Sierra 7 Alpha arrival.
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10: 90,
2: Edge 1, 5. Adrian 1656, maintain current level, stand by level change. 319, maintain speed 28, sir, and off until flight.
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4: 9532, flight level 160. 3,000 feet west for the approach, 25 miles from Pashta. Speed 31, turn right, heading 340.
2: Zero 01, report speed.
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4: 5 6 6 5 10 8 1 9 5. FA-124, are you established at the ILS? 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
13: Mentari 361, Hong Kong departure identified. Climb by SID to flight level 130.
7: Climb SID to flight level 130.
4: Speaker at flight level 157 or above.
12: 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All side only.
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14: 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China 204, cross Biko. Biko at level 157 or above.
4: Continue present heading, wait director for the approach 22 miles from touchdown.
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13: Scooter 157, Hong Kong radar identified.
10: Scooter 157, request from Tamot direct to EPCO.
13: Scooter 157, standby.
10: 157, coming in strength 2, say again, please.
13: Scooter 157, standby.
10: Roger, Scooter 157.
13: Dana C5640, contact radar 118.092.
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4: Suppose on receiver 7 lab, we are established.
16: Confirm, we can assess while level 250, EVA 398.
7: 398, Roger, standby.
16: Maintain flight level, 10,400 meters now, EVA 398.
2: Level 340.
16: Approved. Come to flight level 340, China Southern 3516.
4: One, any 36 over here on the first. Beeper 31, contact tower
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1: 10,400 meters.
13: Qatar 9032, Hong Kong radar identified.
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4: 3,000 feet. China 7603, turn left heading 340.
7: So, Korean 2016.
12: China Eastern 5379, squad identified.
4: 1,000 feet, reduce speed to 180 knots, maintain until 7 BME.
1: Climbing 37, sir.
2: Cathay 9019, Roger, call you back for final level later, standby.
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12: Hong Kong Shuttle 619, maintain speed 280 knots until 5.
7: Zero passing, dot me.
12: On Eastern 5379, squawk 5042, squawk 5042.
7: 5042, China Eastern of 5379.
12: Bohemia 612, continue climb to flight level 310 and pass flight level 2900 or above in 4 minutes.
1: 310, pass level 290 and above in 4 minutes. That's 612.
12: A36 approach, runway 07 right, information mic, descent unrestricted 8,000 feet, QNH 1010.
7: Shanghai
12: 12, 231 ready, descent flight level 260, reached by MPAT, mark decimal 77, into speed 2900 knots.
1: Sorry, 397.
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12: 7 8705, contact radar 132.15.
18: 132.15, 下面 A705。
19: 30, descend to 2,000 feet.
18: Three four zero, squawk 7367, ma'am.
20: Cathay 110 Hong Kong radar identifying Fidelity 3 Alpha arrival.
18: Fidelity 3 Alpha, Cathay 110. Hong Kong radar, 古达顿, 下面 A705, flight level 280.
20: Xiamen A705, climb to flight level 320.
18: Xiamen flight level 320, 下面 A705.
19: 160.
21: Standby SID for level 160,
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22: 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Indonesia A94, contact Shanghai 128, decimal 35.
19: 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You fell out for 350.
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20: Maintains
19: to be 280
20: north until
19: 5. Under tower
18: 118
20: to the left of the line.
18: Dynasty 910,
20: climb flight level 270.
18: Climb level 270, Dynasty 910.
19: Now from me for you.
18: Good run, thanks. That's a 3-1.
20: Thank you, bye-bye, myself.10455, contact radar
18: 125, decimal 32. Okay, 1-3, go to Sri Lankan
20: 455. Sri Lankan 455, contact radar 125, decimal 32.
18: 253, Sri Lankan 455, thank you, have a good day.
20: 12532.
18: 532, Sri Lankan 455, good day.
20: Thanks.
18: 742.
19: 25, Hong Kong radar, identified. Are you able for level 370?
18: After
20: the Bernice 630,
18: climb flight number
20: 21032. Bohemia 630, climb flight level
18: 220. Climb flight number 220, Bernice 630.
19: 63 Hong Kong radar, climb to flight level 1600 meters.
25: 600 meters, ACSN 63.
20: Climb to flight level
25: 250.
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19: The longitude and latitude.
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20: Stand by, break summer 510, Hong Kong radar.
26: Rescue 32.
19: Rescue 32, roger, thank you.
16: China Southern 3516, request heading 270 to heading 290 for the weather.
19: China Southern 3516, heading 270 initially due to traffic.
16: Heading 270 initially, China Southern 3516.
20: Thank you.
18: 100 feet, Skok 3374, China Eastern 9798.
13: China Eastern 9798, Hong Kong departure identified. Climb unrestricted, flight level 120.
18: Maintain flight level 120, China Eastern 9798.
13: Departure, Cathay Eastern 3000, climb
19: 5000. Cathay 629, Hong Kong departures identified. Climb by SID 900 feet.
13: 9000 feet, Cathay 620.
18: Go by that 630.
20: Arrival, report your level and squawk code.
18: 796, maintaining level 190, squawk is 7703 and kit 07 alpha arrival.
20: 7796, identified.
18: Zero.
19: Kit
13: 751, deviation to the right, not available due traffic. 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
0: Echo, sorry, FedFo, Cathay 751.
13: Cathay 751, thank you.
0: 751,
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17: 1045, level air 0, squawk 6244.
2: Standby, Bravo Singapore 7874, descend now to flight level 310, region 3 minutes.
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17: 12532, Tower Jet 571, good day.
2: China Eastern 5379, Hong Kong radar, roger.
5: China Eastern 5379.
2: Xiamen Air 817, Hong Kong radar.
6: Go ahead, Xiamen Air 817, flight level is 20.
2: Xiamen 817, climb now to flight level 370.
6: Climb now, flight level 270, Xiamen Air 817.
2: Summers 510, Hong Kong radar.
13: Hi, BHF 571 Hong Kong radar, Russia.
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17: 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Eliza.
2: Cathay 256, copy. 3-2, continue flight plan route and descend now to flight level 330.
17: Flight plan route, descend 330, going on 330.
13: 220
17: miles, right attack, approach, power jet 571, thank you.
5: Hong Kong, Aishana 732, request left heading 090.
13: Aishana 732, heading 090, approved.
5: Heading 090, approved, Aishana 732.
13: Aishana 763. Pass for level 360 or about in 6 minutes.
25: 6 minutes, 6 minutes, pressure, 63.
0: Radar Thai 643, good afternoon, flight level 380, now on deviation, up to 10 mile level up there.
13: 5643, Hong Kong radar, Russia.
18: Good radar, we're shuttle 725, good day. We are now Chico. 2,100 meters, 6172.
13: Hong Kong Shuttle 725, Hong Kong radar, identify clear Canto 3 Alpha arrival.
18: Canto 3 Alpha, Hong Kong Shuttle 725.
13: Rescue 32, track correction, turn right heading 250.
22: Turn right heading 250, rescue 32.
13: Channel 735160, descend to flight level 320.
17: Three, five, one, six.
19: Mantari 361, climb to 10,400 meters.
8: 10,400 meters, with 361.
9: Summer 8705, still weather, request heading 200.
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23: Hong Kong from Singapore 7874 from Infor. We'd like to keep the heading for another 60 miles, then we clear weather.
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11: 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Bravo 65, Alpha 7.
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19: Zhenxia 2212, Hong Kong radar, identified.
8: Roger. Maintain flight level 370.
20: Asia 732, Hong Kong radar, roger. Report when able, direct carefully.
8: Report back carefully. When able, direct carefully, Asia 732.
9: Thanks, thank you. Jet 571, now clear weather.
19: Type Asia 571, direct to Ikela.
9: Ikela, tell us Jet 571.
0: Hi, 643 now clear of the request at Ikela.
13: Thank you, maintain speed 210 knots.
23: Maintain 210 knots, Cathay 31 knots.
0: 0619, continue pressing heading, radar vector for the post, around 20 miles from touchdown.
23: Stay pressing heading
22: for 998, climb to flight level 350, reached by Sousa.
14: Climb to flight level 350, reached by Sousa, channel 9798.
19: 2250 knots.
23: 2250 knots,
19: going in 6-7-9. Felix 23, reduce speed to 250 knots.
23: 2250
0: knots. 112. Cross speed 42 would be 1. Cafe 42, confirm final, post speed
23: 150
0: knots. Cafe 42. Thank you. 2601, are you established at the ILS?
15: 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Thank you.
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0: Sir, we don't have any report. Shuttle 69, descend to 1,500 feet.
8: 415, Singapore 867.
13: 007 Hong Kong radar, expect IOS Sulu approach 1-way 34, information Romeo.
8: IOS approach 1-way 34, information Romeo, 7-2-0-0-7.
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8: 379, flight level 360.
19: China Eastern 5379, Hong Kong radar, roger. Rescue 3-2.
15: Okay, 3-2, go ahead.
19: 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You are aware of that there is a danger area around 50 miles ahead, should be on your right hand side.
23: 2250 knots, China 112.
14: 710 China Eastern, minus 798.
19: Wow.
8: Roger,
19: maintain flight level 110, China Eastern 2-0-0-7. Direct to Daegu, initially climb to flight level 300.
8: 10-5-1.
14: 310, 2-1-0, deal weather, request to Dawson.
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4: Hong Kong radar, 0156. Maintain flight level 310. Squawk 1634.
19: Sensei 156 Hong Kong radar, identified. 5 call sign only. SA 256 descend to 6,000 feet, expect passing 9,000 feet.
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4: 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','','//////////////////////////////////////////////////////////////////////////////////////////////////////////////////////////////////////////////////////////////////////////////////////////////////////////////////////////////////////////////////////////////////////////////////////////////////////////////////////////////////////////////////////////////////////////////////////////////////////////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
19: of the 190 degrees and 36 minutes north.
0: Actually, ILS at ozone ratio 7 level, we've established.
22: Climb flight level 370, reached by ENVAR.
17: 370, reached by ENVAR, Cafe 49.
0: Friction.
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19: Cincinnati 310, pass flight level 300 or below in 2 minutes.
1: Good. In 2 minutes, Cincinnati 310.
3: Maintain flight level 250, 5047.
19: 73516, turn right heading 270.
4: Right heading 270, China Southern 3516.
18: I go to Honolulu, 7894, flight level 290, squawk 5615.
19: 7894, Hong Kong radar identified.
18: 7894.
19: Express 1613 over Ikela Kondasenya 122.06.
18: 226, make West Wing 613, bye bye.
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19: 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Archer or upwind?
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18: 26, rank 4555, good day.
19: E538.
4: 8705, flight level 320, heading 200.
19: Xiamen 8705, Hong Kong radar, Russia.
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7: 32, now returning for level 280, request descend 5,000 feet and will remain within Hong Kong FIL. 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
4: The China Southern 3516, request heading 265.
19: China Southern 3516, heading 265, approved.
4: 265, China Southern 3516.
17: To flight level 160.
19: Station calling, second.
1: 2212, request heading 050, to weather.
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19: And others. Hong Kong Shuttle 725, Hong Kong Radar, good day, descend to flight level 190, crossing Maple level 260 or below.
18: Descend to flight level 190, Maple 260 below, Hong Kong Shuttle 725.
19: China Eastern 2007, early left turn to Papa, approved.
6: 6 minutes, China Southern 3516.
19: Confirm again, 6,000 meters.
6: 6,000 meters, and a southern 3516.
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19: 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China Southern 5047, Hong Kong radar, climb to flight level 280.
3: Climb to flight level 280, China Southern 5047.
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12: Flight 1, weather request heading 280 into Sanya airspace.
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12: Heading 280-10,400 meters, Cathay 751.
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26: Oh, fine, fine, good day.
19: Singapore 832, go ahead.
27: 160, please. Traffic will be crossing below.
28: Expedite passing flight level 160, Singapore 883.
27: 20
29: miles, Lima side approved, Singapore 832, and maintaining flight level 350.
19: Russia.
30: Bird
31: up descent
30: to pass level 190,
31: your traffic.
27: 8686. Bird 9636, climb by SID, flight level 120.
32: Climb by SID, flight level 120, Bird 9636.
33: Identified, climb by SID to flight level 160.
34: Climb, maintain flight level 160 for flight ID, China Southern 60, please.
35: Marinia 679, descend to 2000 feet.
36: Stand by.
37: 2005, maintain flight level 340.
38: Korean Air 2005, Hong Kong radar identified, clear AB4 Alpha arrival.
37: Clear AB4 Alpha arrival, Korean Air 2005.
38: Cat A 367, contact radar 126.5.
39: Number 2,
18: 1265, Cat A 367, good day.
40: Hong Kong radar, go shuttle 114, flapping number 250.
38: Shuttle 114, Hong Kong radar, climb by level 270.
40: Number 270, go
41: shuttle. Shuttle 688, good afternoon, climbing passing 193.4250.
38: Shuttle 6AA, climb by level 370.
41: Climb by level 370, Hong Kong Shuttle 688, any chance for direct?
38: Stand by.
19: 80 Knox, descend to flight level 140.
18: Hello, 140, 280 Knox, over Shuttle 725.
19: Decimal 6.
18: 6643, bye bye.
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18: 330 final, Bravo 6 left, Alpha 7.
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2: Hong Kong Radar, very good, ATU Qatari 818 Heavy, descending to flight 190, estimating Sierra at time is 16 with information mics.
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1: Hong Kong Shadow 725, descend to 6,000 feet, QNH 1010, maintain 280 knots below 10,000 feet.
4: 6,280 below 10,000, Shadow 725.
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6: 997 approach runway 07 left, descend to 4000 feet and speed 230 knots or greater.
1: Good for now.
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8: 280 knots, Malaysian 073.
9: China Southern 3516.
1: China Southern 3516, Roger, heading 260.
9: Then 260, China Southern 3516.
1: Rescue 32, go ahead.
10: Rescue 32, we'd like to confirm the danger area is Delta 208, and our updated data will be north 19 degree 36, east 111 degree 41. And we should be clear of the danger area. We just want to confirm. Rescue 32.
1: 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I will call you back.
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1: Cathay 774, Russia, clear the Canto 3 Alpha arrival.
15: Canto 3 Alpha arrival, Cathay 774.
1: Cathay 75379.
17: 75379, go ahead.
1: China Eastern 5379, descend to flight level 300.
17: Descend to flight level 300, China Eastern 5379.
1: Shenzhen Air 156, descend flight level 120, reach by Carlton.
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5: Singapore 869 up to.
13: 2 miles left, Singapore 869.
14: Hong Radar, Thai 633, good afternoon, flight level 340.
5: Thai 633, Hong Kong Radar, identify for planning. Are you able to flight level 381?
14: Unable, Thai 633.
5: Thai 633, Roger, maintain current level.
14: Thai 633. Hong Kong Radar, 7894, maintain level 290.
5: 7894, Roger.
7: 110, there will be crossing traffic below.
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1: Good day. Approach 119, decimal 1, good day.
11: Qatari 818, good day.
1: To flight level 320 initially.
25: Line flight level 320, Singapore 883.
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15: 4, maintaining flight level 370, direct Mall 2.
19: Two stations together, Sherman Cargo 614, Hong Kong radar identified. Pan Eastern 509, maintain speed 250 knots.
3: LSO, runway 079, report established.
12: Ernest is 733 descending level 190, walking 6432.
1: China Eastern 733 Hong Kong radar identified, clear Sierra 7 Alpha arrival.
12: Clear Sierra 7 Alpha, Ernest 733.
19: Descend to 8400 meters, reaching 4 minutes.
15: Descend to 8,400 meters in 4 minutes, China Eastern 53799.
25: Singapore 883, request heading 210.
19: Singapore 883, heading 210, approved.
25: Heading 210, Singapore 883.
19: Asian Ascent 44, contact radar 132.15.
3: And that's 11, bye bye.
15: 694.
3: 06 radar.
5: Mansion 073, Hong Kong radar, climb to level 250 and report when ready for a right turn.
12: 4250, do please get up 073.
5: Malaysian 391, climb to flight level 360.
25: Climb flight level 360, Malaysian 391.
14: Summer 894, request heading 10.
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3: 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Defense 796, reduce speed to 180 knots, maintaining at 27 DME, continue descent to 1500 feet.
15: 796, reduce to
3: 1000 feet and climbing to 5000 feet.
6: China Eastern 508, departure identified, climb by study to flight level 160.
25: Climb and flight level 160, flight study, China Eastern 508.
1: 733, descend now to reach flight level 110 by Murray, cancel canto restriction.
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25: Level 360, and be advised we can't reach flight level 400 before Abdos, Singapore 883.
19: Singapore 883, Russia, you can expect to reach up in the end box.
25: Please clear flight level 360, Singapore 883.
5: Climb to flight level 280. Singapore 869, contact radar 125, decimal 32.
18: 125, decimal 32, Singapore 869.
15: Is that 551? Do you weather direct? Request? Heading 055.
5: Roger 5512 up to?
15: Heading 055, again 5512.
19: 307, when ready, descend to flight level 310 initially.
15: Ready, send 5310, back on 807.
18: Corridor, Singapore 869, maintain flight level 360.
19: Singapore 869, Hong Kong radar, Russia.
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2: I want Eva 384, good day.
0: Brunei 636, climb to flight level 300.
1: I'm flight level 300, Brunei.
3: 86, request heading 320, 2 weather.
0: Double go 686, heading 320 up 2.
3: Heading 320 up, double go 686.
4: 796, confirm you fully established the ILS.
5: 7733.
6: Cathay 773, Hong Kong departure is identified, climb via SID to flight level 110. Cathay 773, heading, correction, level 110.
0: 110, Cathay 773, thank you.
5: Eva 266, with you, level 370, parking 1636.
0: Eva 266, Hong Kong radar, roger. Asian 732, contact Taipei 129, decimal 1.
3: Taipei 129, decimal 1, Asian 732, good day.
0: Brunei 636, climb to flight level 310.
1: Flight level 310, Brunei 633.
5: Alright, Mercury 373.
0: And Cathay 773, after call for request, heading 090, do weather.
6: Cathay 773, negative, there's traffic on your left. Remain on the SID for now, I'll give you vectors after the right turn.
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7: Alright, 818, contact Delta, 119, decimal 5, call sign only.
5: Watch, that's 723, heading.
7: Shenzhen Air, 156, to see direct to lander, descend to reach flight level 110 by lander. Climb to flight level 400.
8: Continue present heading, climb flight level 400, Singapore 883.
7: Cathay 774, descend flight level 260, reach by Maple, transition into 300 knots or greater.
9: 300 by Maple, and transition to 300 knots or greater, Cathay 774.
7: Confirm gain flight level 260 by Maple.
9: 260 by Maple, Cathay 774.
0: And if we can get a heading of around 150, that would be good.
6: Cathay 773, you can proceed direct to Vedco, Victor Echo Delta, Victor Oscar.
0: Direct Vedco, Cathay 773.
4: 9-8-5-0-9, director, turn right heading 315, descend to 3000 feet, wait a letter for the boat 2000 miles above the sun.
10: 0, reach 5,
4: I'm
10: heading.
9: Level 260, reach 5, I'm heading 49.
11: 6904, climb of flight level 2, faster speed 280 knots or greater.
12: 6904, cancel speed, climb flight level 290.
11: Proceed, climb of flight level 290, I'm going to 6904.
4: We even need turn right heading 010, wait a minute for the boat 16 mile from touchdown.
6: In 1 minute.
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7: 4-5, level not available, maintain for level 380.
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5: 1-3, Malaysia 277.
9: 5, Cathay 774.
1: On radar, good afternoon, Eva 212, flight level 330, approaching Ikela, squawk 0721.
7: Eva 212, Hong Kong radar, identified.
5: Malaysian 377, good afternoon, level 250.
7: Malaysian 377, Hong Kong radar, good afternoon.

0: to fly level 320.
1: Level 320, required heading 1905, the weather.
0: Relation 377, heading 170 initially due to traffic.
1: 5 knots, sir, Hongshou 133.
2: Shuttle 133, increase speed to 290 knots.
1: Increase speed 290 knots, Hong Kong Shuttle 133.
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4: Minus the 835, contact radar 125, day small 32.
1: 52532, minus the 835, good day.
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1: 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So right heading 260, 270.
4: Yeah, 593, maximum heading now, heading 260 due to traffic.
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0: German cargo 614, contact radar 132.15.
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1: 120
2: to weather. Sorry, call sign?
1: Eastern 508,
2: request heading 120. Eastern 508, heading 120, approve.
1: Heading 120, sound next to body,
12: please. 853, request descent.
2: Cathay 853, descent for level 310, speed 300 knots.
12: Level 310, 300 knots, Cathay 853.
2: Control, Dynasty 915, good afternoon, information Alpha, level 360. Dynasty 915, Hong Kong radar, identify AB4
13: 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B4 Alpha, level Dynasty 915.
0: Stephen, are you okay with that?
6: Alpha, Bangkok 807.
0: Bangkok 807, thank you, expect that, stand by for clearance.
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0: Shenzhen Air 15, occurring this week.
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14: 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Radar 127.1, good day, Vietnam 993. 6 miles, Lima Sai, Dynasty
4: 839, thank you. Hong Kong Tai 633, liquid 20 miles left of track,
14: due to waiting. 633, up to 20 miles left of track. 20 miles left, Tai 633.
4: Richard M 5512, confirm maintaining flight level 290.
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4: Roger.
0: On the west,
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3: Negative, Hong Kong, speed 720.
15: Shuttle 720, in that case you have to remain on the SID. Speed 280 knots or greater when able, please.
3: Copy, Hong Kong, speed 720.
16: Approved, double goal, 686.
17: Hong Kong radar, good afternoon, catch at 754. Maintaining level 330, squawk 0746, approaching Nutella.
15: 754, Hong Kong radar, identify clear Canto 3 Alpha arrival.
17: Canto 3 Alpha, catch at 754.
15: Send feet, maintain 280 knots or greater.
3: That's 6000, 280 knots or greater, catch 774.
18: Hong Kong, good afternoon, Cessna 138, maintain 210, squawk 3003 with Alpha.
15: Swiss 13 Hong Kong radar, identify clear Sierra 7 Charlie, arrival information Bravo.
18: Bravo, Sierra 7 Charlie, Swiss 138.
15: KOM 8X7, descend to flight level 170.
19: 170, kilometer 7.
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20: Descend to 1010, 300 knots, 0070.
15: Thank you, Bangkok Air X07, maintain speed 2X0 knots or greater, below 10,000 feet.
20: Speed 2X0 knots or greater, below 10,000 feet, Bangkok Air X07.
15: Cafe 774, contact approach 119, Decimo 1, good day.
21: SO1, good day, good rates of climb to flight level 160.
9: Just new QNH 1009, new QNH 1009. Air China 109, with SB to 210 knots.
22: Hong 3317, Xiaomi A682, good day.
23: Cafe 513, turn left, direct Mango.
15: Two five zero knots. Swiss 138, descend now to flight level 190.
18: 190, Swiss 138.
15: Hong Kong shuttle 720, heading 150 approved.
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29: Hola, good afternoon, Hong Kong Shuttle 720, level 200, on heading 150.
28: Hong Kong Shuttle 720, Hong Kong radar, climb to flight level 230.
29: 230, Hong Kong,
30: 720. 73373, request offset 25 miles on the right due to weather.
15: Center 373, turn right, heading 280 and climb to 10,400 meters.
30: I'm heading 280, climb 10,400 meters, 3373. Center 15?
2: Last 915, descend, follow for 310, reaching 4 minutes.
30: 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Center 15?
9: Center 9, turn right, turning 340, descend to 1,500 feet.
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15: descend, follow for 320,
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15: 8, are you able, follow for 330?
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26: 10,547, confirm frequency 130, small 2.
15: Ava.
26: 10,547.
15: 009. 005, vectors for sequencing after Romeo, continue present heading.
32: Retire maintenance speed 280 knots below 10,000 feet to keep your sequence.
15: Decimal 82.
25: 133, decimal 82, Cathay 131, good day.
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15: Stalker 745, contact Sanya 122.06.
18: 45, good day.
15: Double.
0: 12, request weather deviation, right of track, 40 miles.
15: Kiva 212, right of track 40 miles, approved.
0: Mission right of track 40 miles, approved, Eva 212.
15: Double goal 686.
9: So 858, continue present heading.
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15: 86, Cal 005, descend to 3000 feet.
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30: 0720,
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28: Cathay 773,
18: contact radar 127.1 with further request, good day.
15: 737-1, Cathay 773, good day. Level 110, Swiss
19: 138, any speed? Swiss 138, no speed restriction. Left turn, Adlops, and then flight plan route, climb 6,900 meters, call 858.
15: 280.
1: Climb flight level 280, Cathay 773, and request heading 270, due weather at Daegu and Suiku.
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15: 395-93, turn left heading 265.
30: Turn heading 265, Vietnam 593.
19: Heading 255, I'll come to the 220.
2: Turn left heading
9: 005.
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19: I got
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29: 2001. 1800 meters, starting 2 minutes, double goal 686.
15: Cathay 773, climb to 10,400 meters and pass vertical 270 or about in 2 minutes. Half flight level 270 in 2 minutes.
1: Half flight level 270 in 2 minutes, Cathay 773.
30: Good afternoon, Dynasty 839er, maintain flight level 300 and Lima Sai 50 miles due to weather.
15: Dynasty 839er, Hong Kong radar, Russia.
18: Hong Kong 634, good afternoon, flight level 370, Sukhok 6142.
15: Hong Kong 634, Hong Kong radar, identified.
30: Hong Kong radar, good afternoon, Malaysia. 3 and 1,
15: flight level 360. Malaysian 3901, Hong Kong radar, Russia.
4: For radar, summer 894, maintain level 270.
15: OS Sulu approach, 1-way 34.
2: 100 meters and direct stop.
15: AX7, contact Hong Kong approach, 119, Decimo 1, good day.
19: Right, 133.35
15: with your request. 887 approach express runway 07 left, information charting, maintain 6,000 feet on QNH 1009.
9: 904631, turn right heading 315.
18: Flight level 340, squawk 2665.
2: Radar identify AB4 Alpha arrival.
30: AB4 Alpha, Hong Kong Shuttle 111.
2: Dynasty 915, turn right heading 290.
30: Shuttle heading 290, Mandarin, Corporation, Dynasty 915.
2: Shuttle 8508,
18: clear direct Limsu. 7508, direct to Limsu.
2: Okay,
18: 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Direct to Limsu, Chinese 7508. 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
2: Defenders 26, proof.
18: Go, bye-bye.
31: climbing level 20 on heading 60.
15: Hong Kong Shuttle 720, Hong Kong radar, climb to flight level 340.
31: I'm flight 3 for the Hong Kong Shuttle 720.
3: Control Singapore 851, climbing flight level 250.
31: 51 Hong Kong radar today, I'm flight 66, flight level 250.
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5: 30.2, Singapore 883, good day.
15: Double go 686, turn left heading 280.
29: Left heading 280, double go 686.
32: Get him 87, descend to 4,000 feet.
28: B358, firm clear, direct Sapno.
31: Dagger Sapno, flight level 320, turns out at 855, thank you. Better than opposite of turbulence, but at 16.
29: Good day.
2: Last T915, descend flight level 260.
28: The
15: Alice approach from 807. Direct APCAL approved. 652, contact radar 132.15.
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15: 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Dynasty 835, also direct killer.
5: 35,
3: Hong Kong radar, Shanghai 9540, due to weather, request heading 020.
15: Shanghai 9540, confirm.
3: Aisong, Shanghai 9540.
15: Shanghai 9540, heading 020, approved.
3: Heading 020, Shanghai 9540.
6: Hong Kong radar, good afternoon, Victor Papa Charlie Hotel Yankee, score 5566, flight level 410.
15: Victor Papa Charlie Hotel Yankee, Hong Kong radar, identified.
6: Victor the Yankee.
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3: 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Descent flight level 60, reach by Maple, Cathay
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31: Decimal 5, Greater Bay 309.
15: To 11,600 meters, reach level 20 miles before Siku.
31: We climb 11,600 meters, reach 20 miles before Siku, Hong Kong Shuttle 720.
3: Greater Singapore 851, climbing flight level 50, all due weather.
15: Singapore 851, direct APCAL, climb for level 360.
3: APCAL,
0: Flight level 360 Singapore 851.
29: 686, request left heading of 270.
2: Double goal 686 heading 270, approved.
29: 270, approved, double goal 686.
32: Cathay 53 heading 250 approved and maintenance speed 300 knots.
9: New passing flight level 110 due to inbound traffic.
7: Good rate of climb to passing flight level 110, Cathay 380.
0: Bring sub.
2: Hey, Macau 667, Hong Kong radar identified. Clear Sierra Mike Tango 4 Alpha arrival.
0: Clear Sierra Mike Tango 4 Alpha arrival, Air Macau 667.
2: Radar, good afternoon, Cathay 500, climb level 25. Cathay 500, Hong Kong radar, climb flight level 390.
0: Climb level 390, Cathay 500.
2: Restriction.
0: Level 110, cancel restriction, Cathay 987. 390.
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30: Maintain flight level 370, tie 634, thank you.
0: Adam Marindo 606, climb passing level 221, incoming flight level 250, direct position at last set.
2: Marindo 606, Hong Kong radar, Russia. Maintain 373, contesting 133.35.
30: Roger, 133, this is Mount 35 and 3373 today.
2: Okay.
7: Good afternoon, boarding at 216, climbing level 250, not to you.
2: Bohemia, 216, climb flight level 330.
7: Flight level 330, boarding at 216.
2: Seven, direct Castle.
9: Identify.
30: 330.
9: Cathay 652, do traffic turn right heading 045.
30: Right 045, Cathay 652.
9: Cathay 652, apron, descend now to flight level 310, reaching 4 minutes.
30: 310, reaching in 4, Cathay 652.
2: Okay.
29: Yes, sir, switching now, 1339, double goal 666.
32: Reach flight level 230 by needle.
9: Clear
2: out of the pollution rate 07F. 05 approved.
32: 3309 280 knots.
2: Decimal 2.
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2: Shanghai 9540, are you able for level 350?
0: Go on, Shanghai 9540.
2: Shanghai 9540, Russia, standby.
0: Shanghai 9540.
2: Malindo 606, climb flight level 280.
30: Flight level 280, Malindo 606.
31: Voila, Hong Kong 720, request left heading 230.
30: 5,
2: call second.
31: Hong Kong 720, request left heading 230.
2: Hong Kong 720, heading 230. Heading 230 for how many knots?
30: 0728 Unifor Micro, flight level 430, approaching Losu.
2: Hong Kong Shuttle 720 for how many miles?
31: Miles, 80 miles.
2: Hong Kong Shuttle 720 negative, so that will bring you into a danger area, so plan deviate to the right instead.
31: Request right heading 270, Hong Kong Shuttle 720.
2: Hong Kong Shuttle 720 heading 270 approved.
31: Heading 270 approved, Hong Kong Shuttle 720.
2: Tango 7 Julia Uniform Echo Hong Kong radar identify. 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
30: Betty 3 Alpha, Tango 7 Julia Uniform Echo.
2: By impact.
0: Flight level 260 by impact, Hong Kong Shuttle 111.
2: Zero.
0: Shanghai 90540.
9: 925, climb to flight level 320, stand by high end.
0: Climb to flight level 320, Cathay 925.
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12: Hello Hong Kong, NSC 5686 Heavy, level 220, approaching Kela.
15: Dynasty 5686, Hong Kong radar identified.
12: C5686.
15: Victor Hotel Yankee, climb to 12,500 meters.
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15: Victor Papa Bravo Mike Hotel, Hong Kong departure identified, climb unrestricted, flight level 120.
10: Unrestricted, flight level 120, Victor Mike Hotel.
15: Identified.
8: Subtend 8335, climb to flight level 330 final.
20: Subtend level 330.
8: Number
10: 1, clear direct sub now. Clear direct sub now, Cathay 165, flight level 320, heading 200.
15: Shanghai 865, Hong Kong radar, Russia.
10: Shanghai 865.
15: Relation 377, contact Sanya 130.2.
20: 210.3004.
15: China 763, Hong Kong radar identified. Clear Sierra 7 Alpha 11.
20: Sierra Gray Alpha Bravo, Antenna 763.
15: Flight level 110.
31: Alpha level 110, Antenna 763.
10: Hey, what's the more?
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10: I will do the best it's possible, Cathay 171.
8: Roger, stand by. CS8230
20: Kilo, what is your request level?
31: Initially flight level 360 and final 380. Thank you, okay.
20: Are you able to fly level 400 before EPCAL?
31: Thank you, Kilo. Negative, sir, due to form.
20: Roger, stand by.
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15: Thank you, China Southern 335, maintain flight level 250 on reaching.
10: Maintain flight level 250, China Southern 335.
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31: Flight level 260, reach by MPEG, Hong Kong Shuttle 675.
15: Transmission 90606, contact level 320.
31: Hong Kong Mask 332. Evening 11,900 meters, 10 miles right due weather, squawk 6115.
15: Malindo 606, contact level 320.
31: I'm maintaining flight level 320, Malindo 606.
15: Mask 332, Hong Kong radar identified, clear Canto 3 Alpha arrival.
31: Canto 3 Alpha, level master 332.
10: Heading 050.
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6: bye bye. Hong Kong radar, good afternoon, China Southwest 3350. China Southwest 335, Hong Kong radar, climb to level 270, report request level.
4: Climb to level 270.
2: You require to pass flight level 290 if I give you continuous climb. Shuttle 111, radar 1265.
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6: 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Fly Russia, standby.
4: Standby for higher, climb to flight level 270, 7335.
6: Shanghai 9540, contact radar 132.15.
4: 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Hong Kong radar, Shanghai 865, request direct to Echo to join flight main route.
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16: 80, 80, 50. Shanghai 9540, Hong Kong radar, clear direct.me.
4: Direct.me, Shanghai 9540.
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4: at 107S. 110, cancel restriction, Cathay 754.
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4: Yes, 030 from position Roca. You with us?
16: 3754, standby. 3754, due traffic, how about turn right heading 090?
4: Good afternoon, China Post 292, maintain flight level 280, squawk 2707.
16: China Post 292, Hong Kong radar, identify.
4: China Post 292.
16: 0099.
4: Level 360, approaching a lot of squawk 6012.
16: Radar rate 341, Hong Kong radar, identified, cleared Abbey 4 Alpha.
4: Abbey 4 Alpha, arrival, good Abbey 341. Good afternoon, Macau 855, maintaining flight level 380, and the next waypoint is El Lasso, squawk 3227.
16: And Macau 855, Hong Kong radar identified, clears runway Tango 4 Alpha.
4: Runway Tango 4 Alpha, arrival in Macau 855.
6: Level 133, descend to 2000 feet, reduce speed 180 knots.
4: Level 270.
16: China sub 10335, climb to flight level 330. Reduce to minimum speed.
4: Reduce the minimum speed, Macau 821.
6: 8007. Chi contact Sanya 122, decimal 6.
16: 3-0. Maintain 300
6: also, grade.
16: Macau 115, roger, identified. After Domi, turn right heading 240 for Sierra Mike Tango 4 Alpha, maintain speed 300 knots.
4: Sir, Domi, right turn heading 240 for Sierra Mike Tango 4 Alpha, arrival Air Macau 115.
16: Macau 115, speed 300 knots.
4: 300 knots, Air Macau 115.
6: Send to 1,500 feet.
1: Circuit 70, Hong Kong radar, clear Sierra 7 Alpha, arrival, report your squad and passing level.
31: Radar to Sierra 7 Alpha, Circuit 70.
1: Circuit 70, report passing level and squad.
5: 360
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18: 50,
19: Cathay 655, are you able to turn right through South Loop?
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22: Nine, that reduce speed 230 knots.
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23: Hi, good day, Macau 627.
22: Radar bay 341, descend now, flight level 340.
24: Shuttle 123, reduce speed to 160, speed 160 knots on 25.
22: E4, descend now to flight level 320, reaching 4 minutes.
31: 4 minutes, and flight level 340, and any speed, Cathay 634.
22: Cathay 634, descend to flight level 320, reaching 4 minutes.
31: Flight level 320, reach within 4 minutes. Any speed control for us, Cathay 634.
22: Cathay 634, speed map, Dismal 78.
31: Dismal 78, Cathay 634.
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22: 2A Tango Kilo, continue climb for level 280.
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24: From, expect to go around the weather from the east side.
31: Great heading 0900, Turkish 70.
24: Turkish 70, after cancel, heading 090.
31: Cancel 090, Turkish 70.
25: Tango 7, Juliet Uniform Echo, flight level 400.
22: Tango 7, Juliet Uniform Echo, Hong Kong radar, roger. Tango Uniform Echo, descend to flight level 360, reach level in 4 minutes.
19: Guamont, left hand vehicle.
26: Copy, listening 100 and 1 ready, direct vehicle with altitude requirement. 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
31: Level 260, transition to 50 knots, Macau 21.
22: Macau 115, contact radar 1265.
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27: 140, mean radar 232, landing radar 250.
22: And the Pony 514, climb flight level 330.
27: Move right to 330, then find the 514.
22: Nippon Cargo 206, contact Taipei 1291.
27: 1291.
22: Bohemia 238, clear direct dot me.
31: Bohemia 238.
1: Now climb to flight level 160.
22: Request heading 035 call sign.
25: 7 Zulu Uniform Echo, weather deviation 0035.
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31: Red Eye, Thai 660, final level 370.
22: Thai 660, Hong Kong radar, roger.
17: 122, approved.
31: Being approved, I fly 1722.
17: Mask call 332, counter radar 127.55.
31: 27.55, mask call 332, bye bye.
22: Tango Kilo, climb to flight level 310, stand by high.
31: Climb flight level 310, November 828, Tango Kilo.
24: 316, north of Waco, on 25.
18: 10 minutes, flight level 250, 02 map T.
22: Eva 870, climb flight level 330, stand by for the climb.
18: Climb flight level 230,
24: 2000 feet.
31: T10, 2000 feet,
24: going to
31: be
24: T09. SA 354, descent to 1500 feet, reduce T1A09.
31: So requesting further right, heading 300.
17: ASI 1722 approved.
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22: Dynasty 082, clear direct Anvar, climb flight level 410.
25: Clear to Anvar, climb to flight level 410, Dynasty 082.
22: Cathay 380, clear direct Linzhou, reach level 330 by Linzhou, approved.
31: Direct Linzhou and flight level 330 by Linzhou, Cathay 380.
22: Philippine 330, contact Xiamen 13317.
25: 317, Philippine 330.
22: Cathay 41, cancel level restriction at Hazel.
25: 720, leading 1800, climbing level 5000.
19: Hainan 720 identified, climb for level 160, increase speed 250 knots.
17: Level 30 approved.
31: 30030, Cathay 732. About light to moderate, right here.
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31: Cathay 634, light to moderate turbulence here, we'd like 10 miles right.
22: Cathay 634 up to.
31: Cathay 634.
22: Cathay 634 and descend to flight level 310.
31: Descend flight level 310, Cathay 634.
24: Descend to 1,500 feet, continue with this D160 knots.
22: 7106.
25: 60. Level 260, Chennai Eastern 2961.
22: And Macau 855, reach level 340 in 15 miles to crossing traffic.
25: Oh, yeah, Macau 855.
22: Macau 855, confirm copy, reach level 340 in 15 miles.
25: Fly level 340 in 15 miles in Macau 855.
31: Without Cathay 377, request descent.
22: Cathay 377, descend for level 260.
31: Level 260, Cathay 377.
22: Shenzhen 2961, contact radar 126, decimal 5.
25: Right one.
22: Chennai Eastern 2961, contact radar 1265.
25: 265,
24: Chennai, 2961,
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22: contact tower, level 8, decimal 7. Hi, 660, up to.
31: Left, 5 by approved, 660.
18: 470
31: for 890, good evening. Tower, Macau 115, descending flight level 230 by needle.
19: Macau 115, roger.
25: Passing 2,500, climbing 5,000.
19: Dynasty 5834 identified, climb for level 160, follow SID.
25: Follow SID, climb for level 160, Dynasty 5834.
19: Cathay 472, contest radar 13382.
31: 3382, Cathay 472, good day.
19: MCAL 115, after needle, descend for level 170.
31: For needle, descend for level 170, MCAL 115. Flight 290 initially, Hong Kong Shelter 824.
0: Landing, are you able to follow Star after Mary?
31: Negative, there is weather between Silva and Rhine.
0: Moscow 332, Russia, unable direct line, so expects to go around the weather from the east side, and after Canto, fly heading 090.
31: So, can you proceed direct to line from present position?
0: Moscow 332, unable to traffic, and after Canto, fly heading 090.
31: After Canto, 090, Moscow 332.
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19: 851. Check to South Lu now, climb flight level 200.
18: Okay, check to South Lu now and climbing level
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27: 133H2, Dynasty 5834, good day.
31: Fears that we can't stay on the phone.
0: Moscow 332, Roger.
31: 893, coming flight level 250.
17: Singapore 893, clear direct APCAL, climb flight level 300 initially.
31: Flight level 300, direct to APCAL for 893.
18: Level 7720.
7: 7720, flight level 250.
18: Then you climb level 250, 7720.
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31: For greater. 8-3, confirm clear level 300.
7: Number 1.
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7: 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Left information Delta, descend now 6,000 feet, QNH1009.
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31: 33.35, IFLY 1722. Level 340, squad 6262.
19: Hong Kong, Shuttle 113, Hong Kong radar, good afternoon, identified, cleared B4 Alpha.
31: This is the B4 Alpha arrival, Hong Kong Shuttle 113.
19: Good day. 0 2
31: climb and maintain flight level 130, you jet at 91.
22: Runway Fengli confirm Shanghai 12835.
2: Alright, I got the Charlie 472 passing flight level 234 for 250.
22: LA 472, climb flight level 330.
2: Level 330, is that final level, Charlie 472?
22: LA 472, AFAM.
2: Level 330, Charlie 472.
17: Meters.
10: Clear direct to Siku and climb and maintain 10,400 meters, EVA, TA5.
31: The long air 8232, request flight heading 030, due weather.
17: Long air 8232 approved.
31: Long air 8232 heading 030.
10: Fine, due to weather.
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10: 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Korean 457 approaching Capri 340.
22: Korean 457 Hong Kong radar identifying.
10: Singapore 894.
22: Go ahead.
10: 894 maintaining flight level 390. And I'd like to request heading 355 due weather.
22: Singapore 894 only debay to the Romeo side will be approved. Say again your request heading.
10: Singapore 894.
22: Jindong 2903. Jindong 2903 to clear direct eastbound.
10: Request heading 350, Jindong 2902.
22: Jindong 2902, heading 350 up 2 and descend now to flight level 250.
10: Descend flight level 250, heading 350, Jindong 2902.
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22: China Southern 335, contact Manila 119, Decimal 3.
2: Manila Control 119, Decimal 3 today, China Southern 335.
22: Go ahead.
10: Yes, heading 360 due weather.
22: Mascot 372 up to.
10: 360, thank you, Mascot 372. Hong Kong Control, recap 8541, good evening, maintain a flight level 340 squawk 0425.
22: Recap 8541, Hong Kong radar identifying clear Betty 3 Alpha arrival, turn left heading 360 round.
10: Left heading 360, clear for the Betty 3 Alpha arrival, recap 8541.
31: Approaching Gelato.
22: Bohemia 615, Hong Kong, radar identified, cleared RB4 Alpha.
31: RB4 Alpha, Bohemia 615, thank you. With Hong Kong Shuttle 687, 54360, squawking 3260.
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22: 064, descend to flight level 150.
31: Eastern flight level 150, Cafe 064.
22: 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Expect to rejoin star.
10: 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And radar join star 2067.
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0: 5 X by RS Zulu, approach runway 34, information vector. Maka 115, continue present heading for sequence. You are number 3, descend to 8,000 feet, QNH 1009.
1: 340, 下面 inland 5.
0: 115,
2: we're guiding
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0: IRS Zulu, approach runway
2: 34,
0: report established.
2: Dear to Papa, clear IRS Zulu, approach runway 34, turn is 2015.
0: 064,
3: 3258, Hong Kong, Shadow 687.
4: Shadow is 6875, when able to be 250 knots.
3: Able C250 off, Shadow 667.
5: It is C210 off.
1: Row 64.
0: In Macau 667, turn left heading 160, descend to 5,000 feet.
3: 250, I'm heading 215, we need for another 40 miles.
6: Cathay 719, roger, climb for level 320.
3: Climb for 320, Cathay 719.
6: Thai 669, turn right, heading 220.
7: Heading 220, Thai 669.
1: Right on,
3: good. Runway to Cathay 769, climbing flight level 200.
0: Cathay 769, on Gary, that's fine, you've got level 250.
3: Flight level 250, Cathay 769.
0: Descend to reach flight level 110 by Mary.
8: Flight to Mary, to inside, descend 110, reach by Mary, descend 2067.
0: Macau 667, proceed direct Papa, clear IRS Zulu, approach runway 34, report established.
9: Approach
10: 119
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0: via Papa,
10: CRS,
0: approach runway 34, report established.
10: Clear by runway 34, report established,
0: 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Macau 115,
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0: Bahina 615, continue descent flight level 330, reach in 25 miles. 652, get back identified, maintain flight level 120.
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7: Heading 250, Thai 669.
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3: Hong Kong radar, Hainan 720, the weather request heading 270.
6: Hainan 720 approved.
3: Heading 270, Hainan 720.
6: VHA 8891, climb for level 300, cancel speed restrictions.
1: Climb to for level 300, cancel speed restrictions, VHA 8891.
13: Radar, good afternoon, Shenzhen Air 240, flight level 350, squawk 0164.
6: Shenzhen Air 240, Hong Kong radar identified.
1: Air 240.
6: VHA 8510, contact radar 132.15.
3: Decimal 15, VHA 8510.
14: Hong Kong radar, good afternoon. China Southern AYY, maintain flight level 310, squawk 0104.
6: China Southern 8118, Hong Kong radar identified.
15: Good afternoon,
6: Hong
15: Kong, 5,900.
16: Shuttle 596 identified, climb for level 130.
15: Level
16: 130
17: for 05. 2903 300 not so great, and Hong Kong Shuttle 113.
18: Hong Kong radar ACAP 141 squawk 3166, maintaining 4,100 meters.
4: Racket 141, Hong Kong radar, roger, continue flight plan route.
9: Roger, Racket 769.
1: 10 now, the flight level 300, within 2 minutes, Cebu 112.
4: Cebu 112, A-Grab and clear, Betty 3 Alpha arrival.
1: Betty 3 Alpha arrival, Cebu 112.
4: Cabin 722, descend to flight level 260.
15: I do not get 8722.
4: Cabin 722, Apu. Mascot 372, confirm tracking to Betty.
19: Yes, sir, Mascot 372.
4: Mascot 372, roger, descend to flight level 260.
19: Descend level 260, Mascot 372.
4: Jindong 2902, turn left heading 330.
9: Turn left heading 330, Jindong 2902.
4: Jindong 2902, descend to flight level 200.
9: Descend flight level 200, Jindong 2902.
1: 4894, request heading 360.
4: Singapore 894, approve heading 360.
1: Singapore 894.
20: 644, crossing 1400 and Dalol 1X-ray.
16: Ethiopian 644, identified, climb flight level 130.
1: 130, Ethiopian 644.
4: Reach level 310 in 20 miles, on reaching speed 250 knots.
21: Can you please say again for Bohemia 615?
4: Bohemia 615, reach level 310 in 20 miles on reaching speed 250 knots.
21: Okay, reach level 310 within 20 miles and on reaching speed 250 knots, Bohemia 615.
4: Shuttle 113, continue descent from level 260.
21: Transfer to level 260, Uncle Shuttle 113.
4: Air China 727, speed 280 knots.
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1: Cross level 180, Bravo 652, Quebec. 0 Skok 0145.
6: Traffic 753, Hong Kong radar identified, clear Betty 3 Alpha arrival.
1: T3 Alpha Arrival Cafe 758.
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1: 5717
6: up, Ethiopian 644. Muscle level 110 or below, descend to 9,000 feet, QNH 1009.
4: Racket 141, radar contact, climb for level 180.
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4: Shaman 8719, Hong Kong radar identified, clear to runway Tango 4 Alpha.
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2: 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Alpha 7A671.
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5: 265, today, Shanghai Tango 9.
23: 1,500 feet, turn right heading 050, clear approach from the 07 left.
8: Heading 320, approach the signal 2902.
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2: Tickets, weather deviation of 260 miles, Romeo side.
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0: Road descend to 3,000 feet.
10: Descend to 3,000, 391.
1: 360.
10: Singapore 831, Russia, climb now flight level 360.
1: Confirm, climb now flight level 360.
10: Singapore
1: H31, okay, climb long flight level 360, Singapore H31, thanks.
24: Radar, Philippines 359, maintaining 10,400 meters.
10: 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Long air 8232, are you able to direct me?
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4: Redcap 141, contact radar 13215.
6: Victor Mike Hotel, contact Sanya 130.2.
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26: Long radar Dynasty 793, due to weather request, 30 mile Romeo time check.
6: Dynasty 793, climb at level 10,400 meters, deviation approved.
26: Hi. 10,400 meters. The deviation to 0 mile Romeo side approved. Dynasty 7-3.
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1: Corrida Bravo 652 Quebec with you, flight level 250.
6: Bravo 652 Quebec, climb for level 260.
1: Climb for level 260, Bravo 652 Quebec.
6: Cafe 701, climb for level 12,200 meters.
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6: Starwalker 742, contact radar 132.15.
1: Starwalker 742, good day.
0: Hong Kong Shuttle 5906, contact radar 127.1.
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3: 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Also 742.
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7: Cebu radar 126, decimal 3, Cebu 112.
0: ACO Knox.
16: 16, 16, Bohemia 260 identified, climb for level 160.
11: Level 160,
7: when they are 260. 50, direct medkey.
0: Cathay 810, climb for level 310.
7: Climb for level 310, Cathay 810.
0: Cathay 955, contact radar 126, decimal 5.
12: 430, request 370 or 350.
6: Harbour 400, are you able?
12: April, Bravo 652 Quebec.
6: Bravo 652 Quebec, climb at level 400.
12: Climb at level 400, Bravo 652 Quebec.
13: Hawkwind radar, good afternoon, course 0596, heading 210, climb at level 250.
14: From my Romeo side, 340.
6: Multiple stations, Hong Kong Shuttle 596, climb at level 320.
13: Level 320, course 0596.
6: 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Cathay 701.
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15: They said there's ops normal and next ops normal call will be 156 next hour. Cathay 701.
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6: 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Multiple stations, Hong Kong Shuttle 596, clear double FCAL.
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15: 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Heading 050 to weather.
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16: Connie 527 identified. Climb for level 160.
17: Climb level 160, Connie 527.
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31: 1302, Singapore 893, bye bye.
32: Cathay 769 requesting further climb.
6: Cathay 769, no higher level available. Feather 4360 final.
32: Maintain flight level 360 at Cathay 7669.
6: Cathay 758, contact radar 132 decimal 15.
32: 132 decimal 15, Cathay 758,
33: g'day. Radar Cathay 719 request. So we can cross Epcot at 56 or later.
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34: 719. And A11A, confirm we can. We have a risk, speed restriction.
6: China 7818, AFAM, contact me 127, decimal 1.
35: So we maintain this side and another 40 miles and left turn.
0: China 4922, can you turn left heading to 8090, still traffic?
35: We can turn to 280, Kino 2902.
0: Kino 2902, thank you, heading to 801.
35: Heading to 280, Kino 2902.
0: Cebu 112, descend to 5 level 200.
18: For 1C, 160 north on 25.
6: 250
34: north. 250 north, China Southern AYY.
35: Hong Kong radar, good afternoon, 240, flight level 250, heading 350.
6: Shenzhen Air 240, Roger.
35: Yeah, 240.
19: 55 photo reduced to 23, shall
16: I? Cathay 542 identified, country 9,000 feet.
36: Hey, 542.
16: MAK 660, climb for level 210, unrestricted, check drivers to dark egg.
36: Greg Duckett and level 210, Macau 660.
6: standby, not available, maintain level.
13: Delta Bakery, approach 72.
6: Sherman 895, contact Sanya 122, decimal 6.
35: 22, decimal 6, Sherman 895.
6: Shenzhen 240, turn right heading 355, descend flight level 310.
1: CJ 392, thank you.
10: China Southern 382, contact radar 126 SMO3.
13: Weather.
10: Can you come to the right? This clearer on the right hand side.
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13: Afternoon, maintaining flight level 350 on squawk 2240.
6: Scooter 904 Hong Kong radar identified. Clear Charlie 4 Alpha arrival.
13: Clear Charlie 4 Alpha arrival, scooter 904.
0: Identified, cleared RB 4 Alpha.
35: 4 Alpha, Boeing 659.
1: 5, I'm a Qatar, just called the tailwind component. It's now 10 knots, and are you able to continue the approach?
13: Roger. Okay. 472, let us climb to Valleberry 410.
6: Stand by.
34: Weather, they can say that Geek Hill.
6: 457, clear our egg leg.
34: Clear the egg leg. 457, thank you.
0: 3-0-0.
34: Sunny 527.
0: 280.
6: 280,
34: climbing 527.
6: Tower,
34: runway 8.7. Cathay 876 climbing flight level 250.
0: Cathay 876 climb flight level 270.
34: Climb level 270, Cathay 876.
13: Radar gate is Cathay 532, we're on climb flight level 250.
0: Cathay 532, climb flight level 350.
13: Climb at flight level 350, Cathay 532.
6: Assist to minor, the auto turn right heading 305, descend to 3000 feet.
13: 3000 feet.
0: To fly heading 090.
6: 357 Hong Kong radar, descend flight level 110, cross and turn flight level 260 oblique.
0: Cathay 542, climb flight level 160.
13: Climb flight level 160, Cathay 542.
6: Okay.
1: Turn off the radar.
6: Brain is
1: here. Verifying the descent rating 3000 feet per hour. 3000 feet per hour, we're just in there.
13: 88 heavy, hey, good afternoon, flight level 215 down level 190, approaching 0.
0: Advance 188 Hong Kong radar, clear Sierra 7 Charlie arrival, report your squawk.
13: Just Sierra 7 Charlie arrival, advance 188 and squawking 7567.
0: Advance 188 identified, standby for lower.
13: Thank you.
6: For level 410.
13: Valleberry 370, Crania 472, thank you.
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0: 5 Bravo arrival, Macau change runway, runway 16.
35: Runway, Sierra Mike Tango, 5 Bravo, Rover runway 16, Sherman 8719.
0: Sherman 8671, change Macau change runway to 16. We clear Sierra Mike Tango 5 Bravo arrival. 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
16: 0.
2: Increase speed, spread heading 0902 and 9702.
16: Cathay 542, contact radar 13382.
1: 13382 today, Cathay 542.
16: Shuttle 558 identified, climb for level 130.
1: Cathay
18: 962. That's
3: 5 degrees and confirm level 400.
10: Ethiopian 648, left 5 degrees and climb to level 400.
3: Turn left 5 degrees and climb level 400. Ethiopian 644.
18: A09 descent to 4,000 feet. Approach from the left. 047 travel is clear now. Climb to flight level 250.
1: Climb level
16: 250. Bahina 260, climb flight level 470.
1: Left level 270, Bahina 260.
16: Level restriction. Descent to flight level 110.
4: Cancel, cancel, level restriction. Descent flight level 110. Strength 39959.
16: 119, turn left direct to Hazel.
5: Right direct to Hazel, Jamaica 719.
16: Tibet 9702, turn left to Biko.
2: Turn left direct to Biko, Tibet 9702.
16: 8719, descent flight level 140.
5: Flight level 140, Shanghai 719.
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13: heading 020, Cathay 758. 48, good afternoon, Grenier 47. Good drink, Mort. Now passing Follow Bear 403, climbing Follow Bear 410.
10: Korean 472, Russia.
3: Fish 84, Hong Kong radar identified. Are you able for the 4370?
18: For the World Trade Director, descent to 3000 feet. For the World Trade Speed 210 North Operator.
16: China 7354, affirm and maintain person heading. Traffic will be passing BMQ on the left.
13: Roger, copy, I'm maintaining person heading.
18: It has more left.
13: Passing 2000.
16: Cathay 840, identified. Climb for level 130.
13: Level 130, Cathay 840.
16: Tibet 9702, contact Guangzhou 12535.
2: Guangzhou 12535, Tibet 9702, take it.
18: 978047, turn left heading 180.
16: 840, after 5000 feet, high speed approved.
13: 840.
16: Sherman 8671, descent for level 140.
3: Descent to flight level 140, Jamia 8671.
16: Sherman 8719, contact radar 12395.
5: 12395, Jamia 8719, good day. Hong Kong radar, China is 2008, passing 6,300 feet, climb 9,000 feet, squawk 3360.
16: China Eastern 2008, identified, climb for level 120.
5: Climb for level 120, China is 2008.
8: Clear the Sierra Max Tango 5 Bravo, approach Jamaica 719.
16: China Southern 382, descent for level 180.
2: Descent to level 180, China 32.
18: 372, turn right heading 050, left post from the 07 left.
16: 85.
0: Four descend now for level 310.
7: Descend now flight level 310 to the 904.
10: That will take you into Manila airspace.
2: 1,000 feet, 250 knots or less, Cat 8, 3194.
18: So 113, turn right heading 330.
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10: That will be a right turn approved heading 220.
0: Heading 220, recount 14.
7: Cathay 758, request direct.
10: Cathay 758, approved direct at T.
7: Correct, ready, Cathay 758. Gong, good afternoon. We've cleared for heavy flight level 1000 meters.
10: Turkish A4, Russia.
0: Finally. Cathay.
10: Two five three two.
0: Right, 225 today. Alright. 260, Roger, increase your rate of climb.
36: Yeah, increasing rate of climb, yeah, 260.
18: 180 will now descend to 3000 feet.
1: 3180 will now descend to 3000 feet.
10: European 644, clear off Charles Vega, climb now flight level 410.
3: Climb level 410, Ethiopian 644.
0: Flight plan was first, next sector will keep you at 5, you can continue climb for level 200.
7: Okay, climb level 200 on FID, Hotel Chevrolet.
0: Sherman 8671, descend for level 110, reach by Hazel.
3: Descend to flight level 110 by Hazel, Sherman 8671.
0: China Eastern 2008, climb for level 210.
7: Climb for level 210, China Eastern 2008.
0: Shuttle 558, contact radar 12347 with your request.
7: 12347, Hotel Shuttle 558, good day.
0: Sherman 8671, contact radar 12395.
3: 12395, China 8671.
0: China Eastern 2008, turn right to LAC and resume flight plan route.
7: Turn right direct to LAC, flight plan route, China Eastern 2008.
8: G'day, 401, able to reach the red flow and SACFO altitude restriction.
0: Confirm is Cathay 840. Cathay 840, copy that, but good rates of climb until passing flight level 120 due to inbound traffic. Climb now to flight level 160.
8: Climb flight level 160, we'll try and increase the rate of climb.
2: Hong Kong departure, 881, 1000,
0: climbing climb. Magellan 881 identified, climb flight level 120, speed 250 knots.
3: Follow what's in the 8671. It's at 567 today.
0: Okay, I'll call you back.
18: 045 West
10: Coast,
18: 07 left.
10: China 7322, due traffic, descend now to flight level 360.
3: 360, China 7322.
10: Cafe 758, when ready, descend to flight level 260, level abeam cyber, and speed 270 knots or less.
0: 4 knots, fly heading 2990.
18: Unrestricted, flight level 120.
3: Climb unrestricted, flight level 120, bamboo 9589.
0: Cebu 112, descend 9000 feet, QNH 1009.
2: 6052, approaching Alado.
0: Hong Kong Shuttle 897, Hong Kong radar, confirm squawk 6062.
2: Confirm.
0: Shuttle 897, Roger, identified, cleared Abbey 4 Alpha.
2: Copy, Abbey 4 Alpha arrival, Hong Kong Shuttle 897.
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18: 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Finnair 999, identify and clear Sierra 7 Charlie arrival.
9: Yes, Sierra 7 Charlie arrival, Finnair 999.
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0: 12532, recap 141, thank you.
11: Hong radar, good afternoon. Lucky at A45, maintain 10,400 meters, crossing 6424.
10: Lucky at A45, Russia.
0: 5, 9,
18: 5. Okay, A541, release B1A0, descending 2,000 feet.
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18: 3382. Right. 8541, turn right heading 340.
13: 50, China 2008.
15: 331. Flight level 320, squawk 2672.
0: Starwalker 331, Hong Kong radar identified, clear runway Tango 5 Bravo. Keller. Trainer Subten 8047.
2: 1,000 meter, with at 9042.
12: Roger, stand by.
10: 126 SMOC, goodbye.
14: 10.
17: Check the flight level 210, Bamboo 95899.
0: 46 Hong Kong.
18: Double 894 director, descent to 3000 feet.
14: Back at 8541, turn right heading 050, clear approach runway 07 left.
0: Descent 8000 feet, QNH1009.
18: Nine five nine, reduce speed to 1800.
0: 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Into EPCO.
10: 902, Roger. And are you able for level 390?
35: Good evening, due to performance, EVA 392.
10: EVA 392, Roger. Maintain pressure level.
35: Then flight level 370, EVA 392.
2: Control 250, speed 210, not the left, get there, 2194.
6: Speed 230 knots.
36: Present heading the speed 230, Finner
0: 999. Then to final level 220.
17: Final level 220, 10,354.
0: Base 94, reduce speed to 180 knots, turn right heading 350. Record 8541, speed 160 knots.
6: Indonesia 899, Hong Kong radar, good day, identify, maintain flight level 250.
35: Maintain flight level 250, Indonesia 899.
0: Level.
14: Calend 881, Hong Kong radar, good day, climb to spike level 250.
17: Level 250, Magellan 81.
10: 291.
17: 290.1, down to 832, good day.
0: 5 clear for explosion rate 07 left, descend 1,500 feet. 585, confirm you are tracking to Inkela. Fly heading 360.
10: Lucky at A45, descend now to flight level 330.
35: Descend to flight level 330, Lucky at A45.
14: 60, reach by MPET.
17: 60 by MPET, Hong Kong Shuttle 631.
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19: 310.
4: Roger.
15: Contact Taipei 129.1.
4: 29.1, Starwalker, for info to today. Level 340. Roger. 7355.
15: China Southern 326 identified.
4: 326, do I then request heading 345?
15: China 7326, after SAP note approved.
4: With a SAP note heading 345, China 326. Radar 384 Super, passing flight cloud 308.
12: I'm a trade call, Hong Kong Radar, good day, descent flight level 190, cross Maple 260 or below.
4: Descent flight level 190, Maple 260 or below, I'm a 384.
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0: Cathay 955, turn right heading 290.
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15: I'll let you know when you get
0: to the point. Bohemia 615, speed 180, descent 2,000 feet.
12: Amazon 8118, speed 280 knots or less.
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15: By Asia 241, contact radar 12532.
0: Air France 188, turn right heading 040, descent 1,500 feet, clear for explosion rate 07 left.
19: Air France 0, clear, direct, enter. Connie 2, correction, and Connie 527, contact Taipei 1291, goodbye.
0: 15, turn right heading 350.
12: The Canto level restriction.
4: The Canto level restriction, 7384. Cathay 3194.
20: China 7604, Hong Kong departure. Good day, identified. Climb by SID, flight level 160. Cancel 8000 feet restriction.
21: SID, climb to 160, cancel.
20: AFRM cancel 8,000 feet altitude restriction.
21: Cancel 8,000
20: feet. Hong Kong Shuttle 626, increase speed to 80 knots.
22: Speed to 80, Hong Kong Shuttle 626, can you proceed to VETO?
20: Hong Kong Shuttle 626, proceed direct to VETO, approved. Victor Echo Delta, Victor Oscar.
22: Correct, VETO, Hong Kong Shuttle 626, thank you.
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4: You now 260, good day.
0: Ground.
4: 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Hunter Reader, Lucky A45 D2 weather. Request the heading 150, fly about 40 miles, and then get back to the.
15: Lucky A45 heading approved.
4: Yeah, Lucky A45. 392 Gulliver weather, request to cap week.
15: Eva 392, cap lead approved.
4: To approve Eva 392. Hey, Qantas 29, approaching 705.380, squawking 1550.
15: Qantas 29, Hong Kong radar, roger, identified. After SAPNO, direct Betty and Betty 3 Alpha.
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4: Five, descend 1,500 feet. Report heading 12347, Channel Sergeant 322, correct.
1: 2502, oncoming flight level 160.
3: LA 5302, oncoming radar, good day, climb to flight level 2520, no speed, reach flight level
1: 2520, no speed, 502.
19: Contact radar 126.5.
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8: 631,
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16: Sending turn 66.
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24: Climb at level 400, we're now 525.
12: Tango Victor Romeo 4701 Hong Kong radar, Roger. Stand by for low one. Amateur 4, proceed direct to lines now. Descend to 6,000 feet, Q1H1008.
25: Descend 6,000, Q1H1008, Amateur 384.
5: Cafe 955, descend 1,500 feet. Information echo, descend to 8,000 feet, QNH1008.
12: On radar, good day, confirm passing 2,000 feet, squawk 3522.
5: Day 7, speed 1509.
12: 08.
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3: China Southern 604 AFM, cross Beak Cove, flight level 4,800 meters or above. China Southern 354, descend to flight level 170.
35: Level 170, China Southern 354.
19: And follow for 310, reach in 5 minutes.
16: Says 310, 5 minutes, GPS 38.
5: 357, turn right heading 325. 55, turn right heading 040, clear for exposure rate 07 left.
8: 126.5, Hong Kong Shalite, 907.
5: 187.
16: 187,
35: continue to 4 miles, level 687. Final. 302, final, bamboo, 95. 520, good day. About 260, within 7 minutes, channel 326.
3: 702, Hong Kong departure is identified, climb by SID, flight level 130.
1: SID, flight level 130, Hong Kong, flight level 702.
3: China Southern 604, no speed control, contact Guangzhou 125.35.
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3: Bye
2: bye. Our request right heading 40, do weather.
6: Scooter 904 approved.
2: Entry 40, scooter 904.
19: 626, climb for level 370.
26: Climb level 370.
15: China 7326, approach heading 320.
35: China 7326.
12: Amateur 84, maintain speed 250 knots or greater.
35: 0 or greater, Amateur 384.
1: And then, flight level 160, 28.
7: Yeah. 84, heading Hong Kong with the bay, contact flight level 250, proceed direct. Do have cancel speed restriction.
35: Speed restriction. Yep, flight level 250, 84, that makes.
7: FA 411, contact approach 119, at AC01, good day.
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0: Heading 357, speed 160 knots, turn right heading 350, descend 1,500 feet.
7: Reach by level 230, Palmetto.
0: Shoe speed 150 knots. Heading 955, contact tower 1187. How about heading
1: 020? Okay. The SID, flight level 160, 250 knots to greater Hong Shuttle 70.
12: China, contact Zhuhai 123.85, bye bye. 6.
0: 655, good day. One turn left direct line.
35: Level 160, cargo look 342 M.
0: Heading 357, turn right heading 035, clear for exposure rate 07 left.
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20: Cargo 342, speed 230 knots approved. Hong Kong Shuttle 702, vector for soft flu, turn left heading 160, expect to rejoin the SID.
1: Left heading 160, Hong Shuttle 702.
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10: 35 level 340, heading 260, do weather.
12: Starwalker 703, roger.
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0: 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Kelly 758, descend to 4,000 feet.
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12: Yeah, descend flight level 110.
35: Flight level 110,
0: 5638. 5 star to 6,000 feet, QNH 1008.
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11: Roger, good afternoon. China Southern 322, descend into flight level 220, check to SOPEX.
20: China Southern 322, Hong Kong departure. Roger, maintain flight level 220. After SOPEX, proceed direct Tamot.
11: Level 220, upset SOPEX, direct to Tamot, China Southern 322, thank you.
20: Hong Kong Shuttle 702, climb and maintain flight level 190, crossing traffic above.
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13: 210 knots, man.
0: 384 speed 180 knots.
19: 626 direct, Enver.
13: Good afternoon, China Eastern 510, now maintain for level 250.
19: China Eastern 510, climb for level 330.
13: Climb and maintain for level 330, China Eastern 510.
14: Later, Hong Kong Shuttle 643, 2 Sigma Master Elato, flight level 360, squawk 6033.
19: Shuttle 643, Hong Kong radar identify, clear AB 4 Alpha arrival.
14: AB 4 Alpha arrival, Hong Kong Shuttle 643.
12: A63A, stay on present heading.
35: Present heading, A63S.
0: 2,000 feet, about 1.5 miles from touchdown. New Zealand 81, continue present heading, descend to 3,000 feet.
11: 60 ETS 38.
0: They were not so greater until 5 miles.
14: 3, request to Ikela.
6: Starwalker 703, clear direct Ikela.
20: Understood, just maintain good rate of climb until passing flight level 120. There'll be crossing traffic below and no speed control. China Southern 322, descend and maintain flight level 200, traffic below.
11: Maintain for number 200, China Southern
19: 322,
11: traffic inside.
19: You turn left, direct
11: MPET. Left turn direct MPET, UPS 38.
17: Hong Kong, hello, Gulfstream, November 889, Charlie Hotel, flight level 430.
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19: 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AB4 Alpha arrival.
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15: Okay, 347, good day, Shuttle 702.
20: Cathay 743, climb by SID to flight level 160.
0: Contact SID to level 160, Cathay 713.
20: China Southern 322, descend to flight level 170.
11: Flight 170, China Southern 322.
19: 40.
14: Now flight level 340, Hong Kong Shuttle 643.
0: Turn.
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6: Cathay 313, clear down with Maple.
35: Direct Maple, Cathay 313.
1: 702, request heading 225 for weather around Valley.
0: Hong Kong Shuttle 702, heading to 25.
1: 225, Hong Kong 702.
20: After Needle, maintain speed 230 knots, and then after Needle, descend to flight level 180.
11: After Needle, speed 230, and after Needle, descend to flight level 180, Starwalker 331.
0: 90 knots.
35: One.
0: New Zealand 81, speed 160.

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4: ACSN 5A. ACAT 8254, descending for level 210, passing for level 220, squad 5235.
5: ACAT 254, Hong Kong radar, good day, identify, clear Sierra 7 Alpha, arrival.
4: 7 Alpha, arrival, ACAT 8254.
5: Victor Delta Lima, descend flight level 130.
6: 5130, Victor Delta Lima.
4: Omega Greater, Hong Kong Shuttle 7643.
7: 322, descend to flight level 4500 meters, reach level by 10 knots.
3: 4500 meters, reach by 10 knots, channel 322.
2: Five A speed 190 knots, turn right heading 345.
3: 5, 5, 5, 5, 5, 5.
2: New Zealand 81, Curtis Tower 1187.
6: Ma'am, flight level 160, Mohina 452.
7: 312 Hong Kong departures identify climb by SID to 9000 feet. Cancel the 8000 feet SID restriction.
3: 9000
7: feet, cancel 8000. Cafe 316. Cafe 396 contact radar 133.82.
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7: 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Good day.
3: Confirm 133.82.
0: Confirm level 390.
8: Good afternoon, CAT 813, MTN flight level 187.
5: CAT 813, Hong Kong radar, roger, descend flight level 180.
8: Descend flight level 180, CAT 813.
7: Bohemia 452, turn left heading 060.
6: Left heading 060, Bohemia 452.
5: CAT 118, climb to 9,000 feet.
6: 02.
7: 2, contact Zhuhai, 121.4.
3: 121.4, China Sergeant 222.
9: 43, after myself, B2, exit on open.
5: Sound flight level 170.
4: Level 170, Cathay 254.
6: Heading 010, Bohemia 452.
5: 160.
9: Stop is at 3,000 feet.
2: Transition speed 300 knots. 255, maintain speed 280 knots below 10,000 feet. Hong Kong 0631, turn right heading to, correction, turn right heading 300.
10: 267.
9: Long Air 8200, Hong Kong radar identified.
6: Air
9: 8200. Goodbye. Good night, good night.
5: 7-0 approved.
4: 7-0.
5: Victor Delta Lima, descend flight level 110, cross Murray 130 or below.
6: Descend flight level 110, cross Murray flight level 130, or below, Victor Lima.
0: Climb flight level 310.
2: Nice, this one after Tommy, speed 250 knots for sequencing. Go ahead.
10: The weather request heading 040.
2: Long Air 8200, can you accept the way to the right of track?
6: 89.
9: Bridge Express runway 07 left, information echo. This is now restricted to 8000 feet on QNH 1008.
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5: Assembly, ILS, the road runway 07F, report established.
2: 0452.
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7: Please continue climb to flight level 6,900 meters.
3: Continue climb 6,900 meters, weight out 452.
5: The vector for the approach around 2-8 miles from touchdown. Every 901 heading 305 3000 feet.
2: Heading 305
5: 3000 feet. Cafe 4-1 descend to 1500 feet.
4: Mike. There's some more like that, 25 forward, thanks.
5: 08
11: 7,500 meters.
0: Cessna 396, stop time of 7,500.
8: Zero, Cathay 313.
2: Cathay 743, climbing for level 250.
12: Cathay 743, climb to flight level 1,000 meters.
2: Climb for level 1,000 meters, Cathay 743.
5: Cathay Cotton Tower 118867, bye bye.
2: 96, maintain flight level 7,500 meters. China Eastern 510, contact radar 121 base mode 3.
12: Chairman 8020, heading 050.
3: 50, Chairman A 020.
5: Cathay 951, reduce speed to 182 knots, descending on 27 DME.
2: 182
5: knots, descending on 27 DME, Cathay 951. On course, shuttle 631, turn
11: right heading 340. Friction cross muscle speed 300 knots.
12: 49, contact radar 126, base mode 5.
5: Shuttle 631, descend to 1,500 feet.
12: 2290.
9: To 4,000 feet.
5: The 31 reduced speed to 160 knots, heading at 25 DME.
12: And descend flight level 260.
2: 2 knots, keep reasonable navigation. Climb to flight level 170.
3: Nope, climb level 170, Mikhail 118.
12: 0 contact radar 132, decimal 15.
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7: Starwalker 331, contact radar 123, decimal 905.
3: Radar 12395, Starwalker 331, good day.
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3: So this is Mount 2, Indonesia 8999, good day.
2: Cabin 711, are you able to flight level 400?
9: Feet on QNH 100, nada.
2: Speed 2, mark 0.78 for sequencing.
9: Speed 2, 250 knots, descend to 4,000 feet.
2: Time to flight level 350, reached by Sousa.
3: Sousa, Mikhail 11.
7: Southern 326, contact Zhuhai, 121, decimal 4.
3: 4, Southern 326, bye bye.
7: Hi.
3: Southern 301.
2: Cabin 711, clear, direct MCO, climb to flight level 400.
3: Okay, MCO, flight level 400, Cabin 711.
2: Air Macau 935, descend to flight level 120.
15: Send flight level 120, Macau 935.
7: Contact radar 123 decimal 47.
3: 12347 China 7744 for
7: bay. Bye.
2: In 20 miles south of Siku.
4: Hongkong 7002.
2: Hong Kong Shuttle 702, Roger 20 miles south of Siku 2.
4: 20 miles south of Siku, approved Hongkong 7002, thank you.
11: Facing already, increase speed to 300 knots, thank you.
14: Hold on, wait, 07M.
11: 512, which bike level 110, Abdeen Maso.
14: Turn out on, continue, please.
3: 7254.
14: 7254, direct to descend to 3,000 feet.
3: 7254. Okay. Being broken, it's in 3K.
9: This is now restricted to 9,000 feet on QNH 1009.
11: 10,000 feet.
14: 5, reduce speed to 170 knots. 3254, reduce speed to 180 knots, setting until 7 BME, descend out to 2,000 feet.
9: Heading 040, just spacing.
14: And 255 direct to descend to 3,000 feet.
11: Nana.
14: Sing until 5 BME.
11: 43, proceed direct hotel, hotel 512.
14: Delta Lima, continue approach and maintain speed 150 knots until 5 BME.
3: Okay,
2: 6-1, continue left turn direct and pen.
14: And for the approach, 2-7 miles from touchdown.
10: Please approve Cafe 743.
11: Tell Hong Kong radar, descend to flight level 110, increase speed to 300 knots.
9: Approved.
16: Spring 7347, maintaining flight level 250, squawk 3127.
5: And Spring 7347, Hong Kong, weather good day, identify, maintain flight level 250.
16: Maintain flight level 250, and Spring 7347.
2: Up to.
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2: In Macau, 616, present heading approved, when clear, direct to escape.
3: Present heading approved, for clear of weather, I just get a Macau 616.
11: 3961,
14: Hong Kong, ready to go, now
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17: 3397.
9: 1000 Nada.
7: Hong Kong 0744, vectors recline, turn right, heading 210. Expect to rejoin the SID from Soslu.
11: China Eastern 2055, speed 300 knots or greater, number 1 for Macau.
6: China, request heading 215. Malaysian 389, approved heading 215.
17: Approved, Malaysian 389.
9: Turn left, heading 300.
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12: 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Norway 8200, stand by 3 minutes.
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12: Entering 7347 and 2 heading 1 minus row and expedite past flight level 26 row.
9: Hello,
16: 250, 260, entering 7347.
12: Entering 7347, expedite past flight level 27 row.
16: Expedite flight level, passing flight level 270, entering 7347.
15: Macau 935, clear weather.
12: Macau 935, clear direct to Charlie.
15: Direct Charlie, Macau 935.
14: Qantas 127, descend to 2000. Yes, Shuttle 897, confirm your status. And 3.3 miles ahead.
6: 1,600,
7: Cathay 364 Hong Kong departures identified, climb by SID 900,000 feet.
14: Cool. CME descend to 1,005 degrees.
9: 849, descend to question distance via star to 6,000 feet on QNH 1009.
12: Airspring 7347, climb to flight level 360.
16: I'm flight level 360, airspring 7347.
7: Air Macau 225, contact radar 123.905.
15: Green number 5, Air Macau 225.
7: Cathay 364, climb by SID to flight level 160.
6: I'm flight level 160, Cathay 364.
15: Yeah,
6: how does
15: that work?
14: Cathay 443 director, continue present heading, descend to 3,000 feet.
11: Swan, expect 1W34 from Macau, we clear Sierra White Tango for Alpha arrival.
9: 1,000 feet.
6: And all requesting heading 225. Malaysian 389 open.
17: Malaysian 389.
14: The feet turn right heading 320.
6: Go.
14: Hotel 118807, bye-bye. Macau 225, expect Alex Sulu approach runway 34. They're changing to runway 34 now. Good at 904, expect, correction, expect Alex Sulu approach runway 34.
12: China Eastern 734, climb to flight level 270.
6: Good
18: ramp level 270, turn left 734.
0: Flight level
11: 113,
0: climbing flight
11: level 160. On control 622 radar, good day. Climb develop 250, PD direct to Dalo. Climb flight level 250, direct to Dalo.
0: On control
9: 622. 250, nice.
14: Clear the ILS approach on 807F, we want that. 2445, level 1202, squawk 3162. Channel 2445, on call radar, climb to
11: level 200. 5312,
14: turn right, heading 340.
19: Check restriction. Sir, good afternoon, Philippine 337, level 360.
20: Philippine 337, good evening, can I have it, Norman?
19: Correct, Norman, Philippine 337.
12: Israel, climb to flight level 330.
18: How long are you? It's 200.
9: Okay. Right heading 270, redirect the full track shortening, reduce speed to 250 knots. Kennedy 421, approaching squawk 107 left, information Foxtrot. Descent fire start to 6,000 feet on QNH 1008.
11: Achieve after Nido, reduce speed to 250 knots.
12: Nido 132, decimal 15.
18: 132, decimal 15, Charmin 8.3. 445, thank you.
11: 2055, call the Hong Kong departure 122, decimal 65, good day.
12: 444, request 7220, Hong Kong Shuttle 744 on passing flight level 260, heading to 302.
7: 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After Needle, descent to flight level 180.
15: After Needle, descent flight level 180, China Eastern 2055.
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15: For now, on Sierra Mike Tango 4 Alpha, China Eastern 2055.
7: Thank you.
14: We do speed now to 145 knots. Return right at 340, descent to 1500. 1-127, just confirm if we're established.
11: 1, good day.
14: Be number 1.
18: 7-4.
7: Facing.
15: Maintain speed 250 knots, turn east and 2055, and we're descending for level 180.
7: Thank you.
14: 1-27 DME, and turn right on heading 325.
18: 1-8-7-5-6.
14: Coin 29, reduce speed to 180 knots, maintain at 27 DME. Cafe 443, reduce speed now 160 knots, maintain at 25 DME.
18: Cafe 34, on climb flight level 160.
11: Cafe 364, Hong Kong radar, good day, climb to flight level 250.
18: Level 250, good day, 364.
12: Hong Kong Shuttle 744 and climb to flight level 320.
18: Climb to flight level 320, Hong Shuttle 744.
21: Climbing to 5000.
7: Pekai 806, Hong Kong departure, identify climb by SID, flight level 130.
21: Climb by SID, flight level 130, Pekai 806.
14: Still not until 5 p.m. 129 and flight heading 340. UPS 3A, what is your final approach speed today?
18: Long air, it's 00.
12: Cabin 743, Cabin 3133, decimal 35.
9: 320 knots below 10,000 feet.
7: knots after needle, descend to flight level 180.
3: PQ 5 knots after needle, descend flight level 180, M count 161.
12: Climb to flight level 11,000 meters.
1: Climb to 11,000 meters, turn right to 734.
7: X9, roger, maintain to 80 knots.
2: Shuttle 622 approved, check our end file.
12: To flight level 10,400 meters final.
8: Climb to flight level 10,400 meters, con shuttle 744.
22: Con reader, good. After this shuttle 2445 times flight level 250, heading 185.
12: Shuttle 2445, climb to flight level 260.
22: Climb to flight level 260, shuttle 2445.
5: Redirector for the post, 2-4 miles from the start.
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9: 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November Charlie Hotel, turn right heading 270, we're looking for a check shortening.
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7: speed for spacing.
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5: We now 160 knots, maintain until 5 DMV.
12: Bridging 4 minutes.
27: Descend to flight level 300, maintenance for Aldrich 4, minutes Aldrich 1087.
12: Shuttle 2445, climb to flight level 280.
22: Climb to flight level 280, shuttle 2445.
7: 210, I'll go shuttle 2445.
9: Get it 421, turn right for set of lines, reuse V2 230 knots. 230 knots,
26: direct line.
9: Cathay 867, this is by start to 6,000 feet on QNH 100, ladder.
27: FR level 110, reach by Hazel, China SN 2055.
5: Speed approach.
9: 61, reduce speed to 250, not due to spacing.
26: 250, not due
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24: Seven, descend now to level 330, level in 3 minutes.
19: Descend now level 330, level in 3 minutes, Philippines 337.
12: 16 Hong Kong radar identifying clear Canto 3 Alpha arrival.
9: One turn right heading 270, redirect for check shortening, 60 miles from touchdown.
5: 500 feet. F1 line, reduce speed to 180 knots, maintain at 27 DMV. UPS 38, contact tower 118.7, bye bye. In the end, the form reduced speed to 160 knots, maintain until 5 DMV.
7: 123.47.
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7: Daisy mode 902, okay.
3: Sorry, get that expression.
27: 2000, climbing 5000.
7: Station 110, Hong Kong departure. Good day. Say again, passing altitude.
27: China 110 now passing 1,700 kilometers.
7: 5,000. China 110 Hong Kong departure identify climb by SID 9,000 feet. Cancel the 8,000 feet restriction.
27: Climbing via SID to 9,000. Cancel 8,000 altitude restriction. China 110.
7: Cathay 661 climb by SID to flight level 200.
3: Climb by SID level 200. Cathay 661.
14: 30 mile from touchdown.
0: Heading 295,
14: 3000. D5 turn right heading 340.
9: Zero, oh, Roger, and over Charlie Hotel.
14: D47.
4: Red Arm Legion 617 in heavy, good afternoon, level 390, squawk 2126.
12: Malaysia 6178, Hong Kong radar identify.
6: Chinese
12: 2962, Hong
6: Kong radar, climb to flight level 160.
14: To flight level 160, turn heading 020. 1-2-9, counter tower 118-87, bye bye. From squawk 6247.
27: Right heading 290, Adrian 1087.
12: Adrian 1087, and descend now to flight level 6000 meters.
9: 7X start descend until crash, start descend to 6000 feet to traffic.
0: 6000 meters.
7: Cat A 665, turn right direct to South Blue.
0: Turn right direct to South Blue, Cat A 665.
15: 4, request heading 290 until it being Chiku to avoid weather.
12: Hong Kong Shuttle 744, approve.
15: Heading 290, approve, Kong Shuttle 744.
12: 127.1, good day.
21: Yeah, 127.1, okay, 806.
7: Level 140.
10: Same for level 140, M account 161.
7: Air China 110, expect to rejoin the SID. Now climb to flight level 130.
4: Climbing flight level 130, Air China 110.
14: Ready, sir.
11: Flight now speed at Mazda 250 knots.
27: 16, good evening, Salo 108 departure, Captain 1600 feet.
7: Dynasty 9016, Hong Kong departure, identify, climb by SID 900,000 feet.
27: 900,000 feet, Dynasty 916.
12: Go for D-way within 4-3 miles, north of Siku up to.
15: Say again, Hong Kong Shuttle 744.
12: Hong Kong Shuttle 744, D-way within 4-3 miles, north of Siku up to.
15: Aviation within 40 miles north of Sequoia Proof, Kong Shuttle 744.
1: Hong Kong Radar, good afternoon, Chamonix 8704, traffic also the level 350, scope in 2267.
12: Chamonix 8704, Hong Kong Radar, identify.
1: Chamonix 8704. Radar cap in 654, Salabo 3, sorry, 1900 meters, squad 6101.
12: Cabin 654, Hong Kong radar identify, clear Canto 3 Alpha Rifle.
1: Clear Canto 3 Alpha Rifle, Cabin 654.
15: If possible, request heading 180 due to weather.
14: Channel 3 395, standby, identified. Now contact radar 127.1, bye bye.
15: 127.1, Channel 3395, good day. Maintaining flight level 250, over 3116.
12: China Southern 395, Hong Kong radar, Roger. After Sierra, climb to flight level 260, step by higher.
15: After Sierra, climb to flight level 260, China Southern 395, request heading 180 due to weather.
12: China Southern 395, stand by 1 minute.
15: Standing by China Southern 395.
12: VJ 876, descend now to flight level 300.
7: Say again, passing altitude.
0: 5000.
7: Shandong 4632, Hong Kong departure, identify, climb by SID 900,000 feet.
0: SID 9,746.
7: Dynasty 9016, increase speed to 50 knots or greater, climb to flight level 160.
2: Delta 160250, not a greater than a C9916.
7: Air China 110, turn left heading 350.
4: Left heading 350, Air China 110.
5: Papa.
7: 27, turn right heading 270, redirect for check shortening.
8: Right heading 270.
1: 10 to reach by Hazel, Air Macau 161.
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12: Roger.
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4: Climbing 6,900 meters at China 110.
7: Air China 110 affirm, cross Big Coal, flight level 4,800 meters or above.
4: Crossing Big Coal, 4,800 meters or above at China 110.
13: Cathay 430, passing 2,000, climbing 5,000.
7: Cathay 430, Hong Kong departures, good day, identify, climb via SID 900,000 feet.
13: SID 9000 feet,
7: Cathay 430. Dynasty 9016, increase speed 280 knots or greater. Traffic behind.
27: Not greater than SID 916.
12: 500 meters, reaching 3 minutes. Miles north of Sequoia
5: 2. Boeing 21807F, descend 1500 feet.
12: 22 days, 16.
1: Tagalog, 9016, 1226, and yeah, bye-bye.
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1: 3335, turn and tell 34 for the day.
12: Cafe 654, descend to flight level 380.
27: Descend flight level 380, Cafe 654.
2: Flight level 120, of course. 2260.
27: Good day, 9090, Hong Kong radar, climb to level 150.
2: Got a 150, Air 9090. Hello, good afternoon, that is 665, climb to level
12: 300. 665, Hong Kong radar, climb to level
2: 350. 350,
27: climb to level 665. Air 9090, the best direct to duty.
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12: 9090.
27: Direct to Echo, climb to flight level 270,
12: Cathay 654, descend to flight level 26,
27: route reached by Gamba. By Gamba, Cathay 654.
12: Malaysian 389, contact Sanya 130, decimal 2.
2: 654.
12: 711, contact Sanya 130, decimal 2.
1: Shannon 819, climb to flight level 30, correction 310.
27: Climb to flight level 310, Shannon 819.
5: Shuttle 669, reduce speed to 230 knots. Cafe 885, reduce speed to 230 knots.
27: 2809,
7: Dynasty 9016, contact radar 133.82.
2: 2, Dynasty 916, good day.
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5: They approach 28 miles from touchback.
7: Cathay 961, turn right heading 045 to intercept, clear ILS, approach runway 07F, report step.
27: Cathay 950.
11: Tango near 9090, Hong Kong radar, climb to flight level 190.
27: To flight level 190, near 9090.
10: And count 161, come on.
11: Bye.
5: 8807, bye-bye.
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17: 30, Xiamen 819.
18: Hong Kong radar, roger. Macau runway 34, continue present heading radar vector for sequence. Chinese 10-2055, can you turn right now?
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9: That direct 119.5, cause I'm only. Rescue 32, after memory proceed up to lines.
14: Heading 300, descend to 3000 feet, left for the approach, 29 miles from touchdown. FAX 7, descend to 1500 feet. FAX 1, reduce speed to 180 knots, maintain to 7 DME.
12: Heading 015.
22: That's our 60050.
12: China Subtent 395, climb to flight level 320.
18: Left heading 110.
12: 665, climb to flight level 270.
22: Flight level 270, cabin 665.
12: Malaysian 6178, contact radar 128.75.
22: Flight level 250, channel 4632.
11: Stranger Nair 990, maintain flight level 1990, stand by higher.
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12: Radar 12875, good day.
23: Five, good day, maybe 6178.
9: Descent to 4000 feet.
11: Speed restriction.
13: Flight level 160, speed 28 knots.
11: Station together at Dynasty 916, cancel speed restriction.
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11: Dynasty 916. Cable 430 Hong Kong weather today, climb to level 180, cancel speed restriction.
13: Level 180, cancel speed restriction,
16: KSA 430. Slow down speed map point 80 or less.
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11: 805, contact Hong Kong departure, 122.65, good day.
22: 122.65,
11: Dynasty 916, contact radar, 118.92.
27: Dynasty 916, good day.
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11: EVA 805, Hong Kong departure, good day. After Needle, descend to flight level 180.
22: After Needle, descend flight level 180, EVA 805.
11: Go for facing speed 270 knots.
22: Speed 270 knots, near down to 090.
11: Bohemia 249, contact approach 119, decimal 1 today.
16: Speed into 280 knots indicated.
24: Can you set your bars and wait?
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9: 36 West Runway 07 left, information Foxtrot, descent 5 star to 6,000 feet on QNH 1009.
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26: 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Radar vector.
11: 9090, turn right heading 090, climb to flight level 250.
0: to flight level 250, heading 90, Shenzhen Air, 90, 90.
11: Shandong 4632, contact radar 118 decimal 92, good day.
3: 892, good day, Shandong 4632.
11: Cafe 430, climb to flight level 220.
4: Flight level
11: 0, 460. United 869, contact approach 119 decimal 1, good day.
0: 704, request heading 050.
6: Approved, heading 050.
0: 8704, heading 050, maintain 480 miles.
6: Roger, approved.
3: Hong Kong radar, maintain 397, now clear of radar, request direct.
6: Mentally 397, turn right, direct, Aikila.
3: Turn right, direct, Aikila, maintain 397.
6: Mentally 397, radar 1271.
3: 1009.
8: 37. Another 8137 Hong Kong radar identified.
3: 8137.
8: American 161 descend to 3000 feet.
12: 7, Roger.
9: United 869, the QNH is 1009.
14: 310. Do turn right heading 360, expect one more turn to final.
12: 20, contact Xiamen 133, decimal 175.
14: No further descent, follow 290.
11: 505, speed at Moscow 250 knots.
3: 4 Central, Xiamen 802.
14: Fly heading 305, descend 3,000 feet, wait a vector for the approach around 33 miles from touchdown.
0: Riding at 5 degrees, and that's the 785.
14: Is that? 32200 knots.
0: 10, squawking 3047.
3: 8137, level 250, Squawk 3101.
12: Stand by. Cafe 665, next high is 1000 meters, are you able?
0: China 115.
8: MECA 161, maintain speed 180 knots.
0: 665,
12: China 78137, climb to flight level 270.
3: Climb for level 270, Triton 8137.
12: China 78137, and what is your request level?
3: Request level 230, Triton 8137.
12: China 78137, copy, stand by.
3: Climb for level 270 initially, Triton 8137.
12: 9016, clear direct to ENFA.
14: 340, reduce speed to 180 knots, maintain until 7 DME.
12: Deviation. If you require weather deviation, then deviate only to the Lima sign.
11: 5, reduce speed to 220 knots.
0: Deviate 805.
11: Air China 764, Hong Kong departure identify, climb via SID to flight level 130, cancel 8,000 feet restriction.
3: Hold the feet, cancel level restrictions, Air China 764.
11: Air China 764, climb to flight level 130.
3: Flight 130, Air China 764, cancel level restrictions.
14: And for level 260 by NFS, stand by further descent, maintain reaching for level 290.
3: Air
8: China 115, descend to flight level 190.
0: Descending for level 190, Air China 115.
12: 26, heading 0102.
0: Heading 0102, group China 4326.
12: 30, climb to level 260.
28: 8533, 900 meters.
12: Answering 8533, Hong Kong radar identifying.
28: Entering 8533.
16: Get 8539 on descent, follow level 260, reach 5 and 10.
12: Reach 876, contact radar 127 decimal 55. Reach 876, radar 127 55.
28: Why reach 876?
12: Calculus 4326, descent to flight level 360.
28: Flight level 360, 4326.
2: And we are squawking 006, Desmondic Sierra 21.
18: Confirm squawk?
28: Yes. Squawk 0076, get that interim.
18: Gaza Israel, Hong Kong radar identified. Clear Sierra 7 Alpha arrival.
28: 7
18: Alpha, get that interim. China 115, descend to flight level 170, turn right heading 200 for spacing.
28: Affirmative,
18: China 115,
28: descending flight
18: level 170, heading 200 at.
28: China 115, affirm.
18: China 115.
4: Hong Kong radar, latitude weather.
18: Visit 876 Hong Kong radar, roger.
11: 50 natural
4: creator.
11: Korean near 200 Hong Kong radar, climb to flight level 250, proceed direct to map.
4: Climb to flight level 250, proceed direct to map.
12: Air 2006. Flight level 290, reach in 3 minutes.
28: Shenzhou 2445. Air 06, now we are clear, wait.
12: Bangkok Air 806, clear direct sea crew.
28: Direct sea crew for Air 06. 6050, regular heading 025.
12: China South 106050, heading 0252.
28: 025, Bro, Canton 6050, thank you.
12: Mentari 364, descend now to flight level 260, reach level at beam gamma.
18: Stop charge.
2: Information, Canton 6050,
18: thank you. Air China 115, turn left direct to Canton, descend to flight level 150.
28: So, S3, A533.
4: Person
28: 8137. Descending flight level 150, China 115.
4: Cafe 654, request for left heading 2200, your weather.
18: Cafe 654, unable due to traffic on the left.
4: Cafe 654.
18: Cafe 654, contact approach 119er, decimal 1.
4: 41, Cafe 654.
28: Visit 876, ready for descent.
18: Visit 876, descend to flight level 1, correction, descend to flight level 190.
28: 190, visit 876.
18: And China 115, continue turn left, direct to Murray.
28: Left turn direct to Murray at China 115.
18: And China 115, descend to flight level 110.
28: Descending flight level 110, China 115.
18: MECO 935, continue approach, contact MECO Tower 118, decimal 0.
28: 5885.
11: 05 now, up to muscle, speed 230 knots.
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11: Speed at muscle, 230 knots now.
16: Body approach, around 25 miles from touchdown.
28: 05
25: San Falafel 270, reach before Senku.
28: Flight level 270, reach before Senku, come at the 4.
16: I rank on the own navigation.
28: Level 260 by position funny, Boeing Air 018.
25: China 78137, can you direct to Sapnum?
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18: Descend to 3000 feet, clear for air to the approach runway 34.
25: Descend to 3000 feet, clear for air to the approach runway 34.
1: Bay 539 and maintaining flight level 1900 with 1 Delta Control, squawking 0324.
18: 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L China 115, contact approach 119, decimal 1.
5: 119, decimal 1, China 115.
18: Direct Bay 539, Hong Kong radar identified. Clear Sierra 7 Charlie arrival.
1: 7 Charlie arrival, Greater Bay 539.
7: Hong Kong Hello Cafe, 831 maintaining flight level 210.
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10: Hong Kong, good evening, Cafe 947, passing level 235 on descent level 210, squawking 4003.
18: Cafe 947, Hong Kong radar identified. Clear Sierra 7 Charlie arrival.
10: Clear Sierra 7 Charlie arrival, Cafe 947.
18: VJ 876 descend to flight level 110, reached by Murray.
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20: Hong Kong Morita, good evening, Ninkini 8. Maintain flight level 300, MAC number decimal 77, squawk 7422.
25: Ninkini 8, Hong Kong radar identify, cancel speed restriction, Betty 3 Alpha.
20: Cancel speed restriction, Betty 3 Alpha, Ninkini 8.
21: It's gonna be 307.
29: 50, flight level 340, squawking 1007.
25: 150, Hong Kong radar identified. Clear Betty 3 Alpha arrival.
29: Betty 3 Alpha, Cafe 150.
18: Hong Kong Shuttle 182. Maintain SID speed for now, traffic in front.
21: Hong Kong Shuttle 182.
18: Air China 764, no speed control. Contact Guangzhou 125.35.
30: Guangzhou 125.35, via Air China 764.
20: 35. Red Bay 321 for sequencing descent now. Descent to flight level 260, reach by N10, transition speed into 260, not indicated.
31: And descent to 1,500 feet.
18: Bay 2, speed 230 knots approved for now.
21: Speed 230 knots, Hong Kong Shuttle 182, thank you.
31: Line at turn right 0452, intercept clear ILS approach runway 07F before establishing.
12: Mentari 364, contact radar 127.55.
17: 127.55, 366.
19: The departure, passing 1300, climbing 5000.
18: Cathay 978, Hong Kong departure is identified, climb by SID 900,000 feet.
19: By SID, climb 9,000 feet to Cathay 978.
18: Hong Kong Shuttle 182, speed 250 knots approved. Continue climb to flight level 160 via SID.
32: Flight level 160 by SID, speed 250 approved. Hong Kong Shuttle 182.
17: 50 knots, entry 364.
18: VJ 876, reduce speed 250 knots by Murray.
33: 210, speed 270 knots.
18: And by VZ 876, reduce speed 250 knots.
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18: Second call sign.
33: Cathay 947, release by Guangzhou on descent level 210, speed 270 knots.
18: Cathay 947, Hong Kong radar, roger, reduce speed 250 knots.
33: Speed 250 knots, Cathay 947.
18: Cathay, correction, Cathay 831, turn left heading 140.
33: That's 140, Cathay 831.
12: Level
33: 370.
21: Evo 076, step back. 270. 280 knots, Hong
31: Kong Shuttle 182. Cafe, disciple, turn right heading 340.
18: Cancel Maple level restriction.
17: Cancel level 220, cancel Maple restriction, Maple 336.

0: approve.
1: Okay, Oscar Sumner heading 245 approve, Jindo 2784, thank you.
2: 115, descend to 1550. Tonight, the engine line are reduced speed to 180 knots, maintain until 7 DME.
3: Eastbound.
0: Cool red 092, clear direct eastbound.
3: Clear the eastbound, cool red 092, thank you.
0: Malaysian 6178, contact radar 123.47.
3: 123.47, Malaysian 6178.
0: Bohemia 018, contact radar 126.3.
4: Correction of 300 knots or less.
2: Climb on the strict of flood level 210, speed 300 knots. 7L8. Air China 15 approved, continue expedite descent. 119
5: at 801 today.
6: 09 at descent for level 260 to reach by NTED.
7: Low or below.
0: One not available due traffic, 290 final, next higher will be level 370.
3: 370, due to performance unavailable, Xiamen 891, maintain by level 290.
0: Roger,
8: from radar, Thai 653, heavy flight level 3, AS zero, is crossing 4114.
0: Thai 653, Hong Kong radar, identified.
8: 653.
4: ID, altitude 8,000 feet.
0: YS ID, 2066. 115.
2: Face side for contact tower 1187, bye bye.
3: 39er. 04300 now, call at 0902.
0: APAP.
7: 40 descent 8,000 feet, QNH 1009.
2: Mentoric 364 descent to flight level 180.
9: Descent flight level 180, Mentoric 364.
7: Flight level 260, reach by Maple.
6: 2 speed restriction.
3: Mission Hogwarts Shuttle 18.
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6: 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Clear direct, map key.
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4: Hong Kong Shuttle 534, Hong Kong departures. Good day, identify a climb by SID 900,000 feet.
6: SID 900,000 feet, Hong Kong Shuttle 534.
4: Amicao 826, contact radar 133.82.
8: 133.82, Amicao 826, good night.
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8: China Eastern 2068, confirm heading 100 or 110.
4: China Eastern 2068, heading 100.
8: 0, China Eastern 2068.
6: Channel flight level 250, cancel speed restriction.
8: Flight level 250, cancel speed restriction, Macau 826.
7: China Eastern 205, direct heading 3,000 feet. China Eastern 505 negative, direct her, descend to 3,000 feet.
4: FedEx Liner 017, continue climb to flight level 160.
0: Continue flight level 160.
6: Hong Kong Shuttle 534, request IC.
4: Hong Kong Shuttle 534, speed 250, not approved.
6: Speed 2000, Hong Kong Shuttle 534.
0: 1, 3, 9, 7, 8.
2: Simon Francis, 337 is full.
4: Tim McCall, 132, Hong Kong departures. G'day, identify, climb unrestricted to flight level 130.
7: Chinese and Sars are five, radio speed to 180 knots, descend 2,000 feet.
1: China 82, flight level 350, squawk 2274.
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4: 3 Alpha arrival.
1: 83 Alpha arrival, student 982.
8: 3037. Hong Kong radar, Thai 653, request higher up to flight level 430.
11: Thai 653, stand by.
8: Stand by.
2: 092, weather deviation required, request right heading 340.
11: Correct 092, heading 340, approved.
2: 340 approved, we'll let 092.
9: 792.
1: Forget it, 947.
12: Cathay 947, descend to flight level 110.
1: Descend to level 110, get in 947.
12: Enter 364, descend to flight level 130.
9: Descend flight level 130, entry 364.
11: Level 260, reach by Sunny.
3: Sunrise is 10.260, reach by Sunny, Cathay 150.
11: Sunny 704, clear direct, stop me.
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1: 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Hong Kong departure, good evening, China Southern. 60 Hong Kong, you may have followed 220.
14: China Southern 7, correction 6050, departure, descend to flight level 170.
1: Descend flight level 170, China Southern 60 Hong Kong.
14: Phillips 9017, contact radar 123.47.
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1: 125.35, China Eastern 2068, good day.
14: Cathay 402, cancel speed restriction and climb to flight level 130.
9: 130, cancel speed restriction to Cathay 402.
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2: FedEx 9017, Hong Kong, request flying flight level 210.
3: 10 for expired 0-1-0.
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11: Contact radar 126.3.
3: 126.3, Kepler 150.
11: Cavalus 4326, contact radar 126.3.
3: 26, good day.
11: Good day. Philippine 307, clear direct, Norman.
7: China heading 010, descend 6,000 feet.
3: Two, good day, landing level 10.
10: Confirm shuttle 524.
3: Shuttle 534, landing level 10.
10: Shuttle 524, Hong Kong and Oaks, on flight level 250.
3: Shuttle level 250, Hong Kong, shuttle 534.
2: Yeah, Macau 132, maintaining flight level 170.
10: Hong Kong, Hong Kong, clear direct to Napi, climb to flight level 6,300 meters.
2: To Napi, 6,300 meters, America 132.
10: Over.
7: Okay.
10: Runway 7340, descend to 1,500 feet. Descend for level 260.
7: 18.47,
10: good evening. 609, contact Hong Kong on 126 AC 05, bye bye.
7: EK QNH1009.
3: Passing 4,800 feet, Squawk 3372.
14: Gamma 720, departure identified, climb to flight level 120.
3: Switching to flight level 120, Gamma 8720.
7: Venus 605, track adjustment, flight at 340, descend to 2,000 feet.
12: Right, cleared, Sierra 7 Alpha arrival.
15: Sierra 7 Alpha arrival, Cathay 957.
10: Cathay 40 to Hong Kong, Cloud Flight level 180.
15: Level 180, Cathay 402.
10: Please. Trailing 22.065.
11: Reach level, upbeam eastbound.
1: Eastbound level 200, reaching level upbeam eastbound, signal 2784.
7: Expect left turn in 15 miles.
16: 178, good evening, maintaining level 220.
14: Relation 6107A, departure after SAPEX, proceed direct to Tamworth.
16: After SAPEX, proceed direct to Tamworth, Malaysian 6178.
4: FedEx final 017, Roger, stand by for final.
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3: Salam 511, this is your weather, with a grand flight heading 270.
14: Contact radar 133.82.
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10: Sound flight level 230, reach by needle.
11: Climb for level 430.
3: Level 430, taxi 53.
7: Beta Bay 539.
3: SMO 4, China Southern 60, Fang 0. 5 direct, LA 432.
7: Prenum, Roger. Prenum 605, turn resident 045, clear out of the pollution rate 07. 0 matchup, touchdown.
14: 6178, descend to reach fire level 4,500 meters by Tamworth.
16: Descend to maintain 4,500 meters by Tamworth, Malaysian 6178.
4: Restriction.
7: Tennessee 919, turn right turning 340, descend to 1,500 feet. Descend 4,000 feet.
6: Go 300.
10: 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Goodbye.
6: Speed 260 north indicated.
3: Level 18925, Cathay 78.
1: Oxford Power 34, approaching level 2000.
10: IG4 standby for frequency change.
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7: And I reduce speed 200 knots. I give you right turn in 1 minute.
10: 2524, contact radar 132.15. Goodbye.
3: 1321, South Coast, South 34, good.
7: 119, turn right heading 0445, clear out of the pollution rate 07.
12: Bohemia 549, descend to flight level 180.
3: Flight level 180, Bohemia 549.
10: Level 110, cross amped flight level 260 or below.
7: Dreadnoughts descend 4,500 feet.
6: Amped level 260 to reach by and speed 250 knots indicated, please.
10: Level 110 and
6: controls and ready for left turn.
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0: Are
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0: level
3: 390? Right. It's a 7 trade, okay, that's level 390.
0: Okay, 7 level
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0: Roger, turn left heading 330, Jindong 2784.
1: That's a heading 220, Jindong 2784.
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7: Red Bay 5, 3,
10: 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Descent flight level 110.
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0: Roger, heading 320, approve Jindong 2784.
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0: Roger,
10: Bay 704, contact radar 118, decimal liner 25, goodbye.
8: 704, good day. Roger, good afternoon, Tennyson 239er, now maintaining flight level 230.
14: Tennyson 239er, departure after needle, descend to flight level 170.
8: After needle, descend flight level 170, Tennyson 239er.
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14: SA32A departure identify, climb the SID to, correction, climb the SID to fly level 110.
9: 510, SA32.
8: Thank
7: you. 1,500.
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8: Oh, 210 at the tower to the
7: China, contact tower 118.7, good day. Taiwan heading 325.
14: Correction cover 817 X-ray to reach flight level 110.
0: Sorry, your wind is really bad. Can you say that again for Qatari 817?
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0: Okay.
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19: 100 climbing 5000.
20: Roger, 116 departure identified, climb the SID to 9000 feet.
19: Pakai SID 9000 feet, Hong Kong Shuttle 116.
21: Montana Eastern 239, now commence descent to flight level 170.
20: Atari 817, climb to flight level 130.
22: Decline, flight level 130, Qatari 817.
20: Anderson 239 FM, descent to flight level 170.
21: Descent flight level 170, China Eastern 239, thank you.
20: A328, cancel speed restrictions.
23: Cancel speed restrictions, CAFE 328.
11: 52, if you go left, you need to fly over 200 miles to get clear of the weather.
24: So, we don't have any choice, left or right?
11: There's a traffic ahead of you, same routine towards Dongmi. He fly heading 030 to 040 to fly through the weather, and he's tracking direct Senku. Now he's 5 miles ahead of you. Can you follow his track?
24: What's the altitude of flight of 350?
11: Yes, I can climb into flight level 350 if that is help.
24: Test request flight level 350, Jumping 52.
11: Jumping 52, climb down flight level 350 and make any left turn towards heading 030 anytime.
24: Climbing to flight level 350 and we are flying in 030 when available.
11: Thank you.
24: Thank you.
25: Good 992, request heading 350. The right side is has a weather result.
11: I understood. So no chance to go to the right.
25: Good 982, we prefer left. If we go right, we'll have to penetrate some weather. We may require more deviation.
11: Scooter 982, understood then. Descend now to flight level 320. On reaching left turn is approved.
25: Left flight level 320, on reaching left turn approved, heading 350. Scooter 982.
26: 8672,
20: maintaining
26: 9000
20: and squawk 3376. Camera 8672, departure identified, climb to flight level 130.
26: Climb flight level 130, Camera.
20: China Eastern 239, descend to flight level 140.
26: Descend to flight level 140, China Eastern 239.
20: SA 328, climb to flight level 160.
23: Climb flight level 160, SA 328.
20: Atari 817, contact radar 123.47.
7: Yes. Delta 2, turn right heading 040, clear on the approach runway 07.
27: Level 350, the runway
7: 310. Turn right heading 310.
26: Right heading
7: 310. 1, reduce speed 210 knots. New Guinea 8, reduce speed to 210 knots, descend 8,000 feet.
20: Right heading 100 and climb to flight level 110.
28: Turn right heading 100, climb flight level 110, stand 39960.
6: 46, Hong Kong radar, today identified, leader Hong Kong AB4 Alpha arrival.
24: 821, we're in the descent now from Naples, 260.
20: Russia.
7: Heading 340
29: is approved.
7: 980.
29: 00,
7: descend 4,000 feet.
29: 4, Susa. Can you climb to platform 330 and reach platform 330 for 0 miles before Susa check out?
23: The final level can expect in Hong Kong.
10: Cafe 328, level 350, it looks like.
23: Cafe 328, thank you.
7: Left heading 250, vector for sequencing, descend 7,000 feet.
20: 160, cancel speed, restrictions, and climb to flight level 160.
28: Castle speed restriction, clear flight level 160, turn 3960.
27: 205, contact Hong Kong on 126-805, bye bye.
2: 340-0447.
11: Bracket 1574, Hong Kong radar identified.
2: Bracket 1574.
7: 209er.
3: Distance 239er, descend to reach flight level 110 by Hazel.
26: Clear reach flight level 110 by Hazel, Chinese 239er.
27: Roger, identify Macau runway 343 to Macau on 0 Mike Tango 4 Alpha arrival.
10: 30.
28: 430.
3: 5653, Hong Kong radar, Russia. Six 625, climb to flight level 250.
2: Climb to flight level 250, China Southern 625. Descend the flight level 270 by what? Shandong 2424?
11: Bin 30, bin 30 miles.
3: Flight level 37, departure identify, climb the SID to flight level 160. Sichuan 3960, turn left direct to Bicol, climb to flight level 6900 meters.
28: Turn left direct to Bicol, climb 6900 meters, down 3960.
3: 下面 8672 contact radar 133.82
26: 133.82 good day, 下面
2: 8672 Roger, good afternoon, Air Macau 861 descending flight level 230 reaching by needles
3: Macau 861 departure, descend to flight level 170
2: maintain flight level 170, Air Macau 861
10: 7500 meters, clear direct, not P
26: climb to the level 7,500 meters and drop to which point? SMAR 8672.
10: SMAR 8672, direct November Uniform Delta Papa India. 300.
26: India. SMAR 8672 and climb to the level 7,500 meters.
10: Shuttle 116, clear direct. Up key.
7: Correct, but the Uncle Shuttle 116.
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26: 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Good day, Chinese 239.
3: 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Correction. Sichuan 3960. Now you can proceed direct to Bicol.
28: 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Sichuan 3960.
10: Now flight level 113.935. Contact approach 119.1. Goodbye.
2: 911-340, heading 270 to avoid.
3: Sinus 511, Hong Kong radar, Russia.
2: Hong Kong radar, Sinus A9A, maintain flight level 350, contact 2221-2163.
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2: 118.92, good day, Shandong 2424.
10: Good day. Escort 982, do you see that there's weather over Betty, sir?
4: No weather over Betty, the weather is over Cyber area.
10: From our weather radar, the weather is south of Cyber, Key and Suka.
4: Yes, I got the same image, but after Cyber, there's no weather to Betty and Mango.
10: Yeah, thank you, sir. To the 982.
7: 424, descend to flight level 6,300 meters.
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3: Approach.
7: Decimal 15.
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25: Heading 340 initially, sir. Scudder 982.
4: Roger. Heading 340 is approved.
25: Heading 340, Scudder 982. Good evening, Philippines 331, maintaining level 280.
4: Philippines 331, roger. Climb to flight level 330.
25: Flight level 330, Philippines 331.
6: 720, thank you, and contact Shanghai on 12835, bye bye.
1: 5, climb to flight level 380.
25: 235.
5: Thank you. New Guinea, A contact director 119 at AC Mo 5, call sign only, good day.
2: Adamakawa 861.
1: Number is 9837, proceed direct to South Lu, come to fire level 200.
8: To South Lu, come in fire level 200.
2: Thank you. Check to Tengku, show me back to.
5: 8150, Tenway heading 305. Agulus 4326, request a wind check.
2: 8549,
5: approach runway 07 left information hotel.
2: 755, good day, United 821.
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5: Call sign only. 549, descend for star 6000 feet, QNH 1009. Caution, similar call sign company, CAT 589 on the same frequency.
6: 199, make your vertical speed at least 1000 foot of minute, please.
25: That's for stable at flight level 260.
1: United 821 Hong Kong radar, roger, descend to flight level 130, cross Maple, idle below flight level 260.
25: Descend to flight level 130, cross Maple below 260.
9: Flight level 252, descend flight level 230.
1: Alcohol 205, departure after needle, descend to flight level 170.
9: After needle, descend flight level 170, south clear 205.
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1: Number is 9837, contact radar 123.47.
25: 347, I'm in East London 837, good day.
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25: Macau, China Eastern 509.
1: China Eastern 545, when able, direct Macau.
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5: Tenway heading 270, descend 4,000 feet, CAT 589.
1: 898, can you continue present heading? The previous traffic at flight level 350 can fly heading around 040 and then pull through the weather.
5: 270.
25: Descend to flight level 270, Sharman 852.
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5: 5218,
1: correct? Sutri Hong Kong radar identified. Clear Sierra 7 Charlie arrival.
14: Sierra 7 Charlie arrival, 523. We'll call you back when released by Guangzhou.
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28: Hey, Macau, 8-6-1 Hong Kong radar, roger.
13: Got speed over, I got a 341 and 342. Air gap 8542.
7: 10.
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10: Shamanet, Shamanet. 18 Decimal Liner 25. Goodbye.
0: 5 Macau 67.
10: Shamanet 8672, contact radar 18 Decimal Liner 25. Goodbye.
0: 18 Decimal Liner 25, good SMR 8672.
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0: 350 and stroke 2303.
1: China Southern 3038 Hong Kong radar identified.
0: China Southern 3038 request flight heading 005, clear to weather.
1: China Southern 3038 heading 0, after those with heading 005.
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7: Scooter 982, contact radar 126.3.
0: 163, Scooter 982. 50 miles to the left.
1: Qatar 817, our beam CQ 20 miles to the left, is that enough for you? Qatar 817, Russia 20 miles to the Lima Tower approach.
0: To the my left, approach Qatar 817.
7: 291, descending 2000 feet, turn right, heading 340.
0: Heading 360 to avoid the weather.
1: China Eastern 89, A semi.
13: Hong Kong, departure recap 8542, and unable to meet the requirement VETVO and SECPO altitude constraint due to performance, sir.
1: Okay, 8542, roger, cancel level restrictions expired passing 9000 feet.
13: Roger. And against the level restriction, expedite 90,000 feet, break cap 8542.
1: 0750
13: offset 30 miles left of track to weather.
1: Buena 776 Hong Kong radar identified. Clear Kanto 3 Alpha arrival. Can you accept any right turn?
0: Kanto 3 Alpha arrival and stand by for that Buena 776. Buena 776, we can accept right turn to clear weather.
1: Buena 776, Roger, track dock to Maple.
0: Maple Buena 776. Have the best the have the left side to avoid the
1: confirm that is China Eastern
0: 898.
1: China Eastern 898. China Eastern 898, roger that, turn left heading 360.
0: Thank you. Left heading 360, China Eastern 898. Emirates 9837.
1: Emirates 9837, Hong Kong radar climb to 9200 meters.
13: 9,200 meters,
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0: release from Guangzhou.
13: Cathay 945, roger.
0: Confirm
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13: Cathay 945, Hong Kong radar identified.
1: Hello. Macau 117, departure after needle, descend to flight level 170.
0: After needle, descend to flight level 170, Macau 117.
15: A6A, speed 310 knots.
7: Chinatown 118.77, okay. 1866 Hong Kong radar, roger, descend to flight level 270.
28: Descend to flight level 270, Chinatown 866.
7: Yifan 076, contact Taipei 129, decimal 1.
28: C9.1, already discussed with the manifold, Ramen 6000 above. Manifold, Ramen 6000 feet above.
1: Palak 226, roger.
10: Sound flight level 110.
15: Manair A672, clear direct bomb me.
7: Director, turn right heading 330, descend to 3000 feet.
28: 523, flight level 226, descending 210 by Sierra.
1: Giant 8523, Hong Kong radar, roger.
7: Descend to 1500 feet.
1: Radar 123.47.
28: 2347,
13: the gap
28: 8542.
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28: 24, maintaining flight level 310, 2116.
1: Chamonix 8724, Hong Kong radar, identified. China Eastern 898, contact radar 132.15.
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16: Hong Kong control, China 776, maintaining flight level 380, scorking 7113, 17 miles to the turbine.
1: Cat A 776 Hong Kong radar identified. Clear can crash and Betty 3 Alpha arrival.
16: Betty 3 Alpha arrival, Cat A 776.
7: 055. Tina 609, Canada 118.73. Shaman 898, from turn right heading 055.
28: 898. We request maintain heading 350, the weather.
7: Negative, China Eastern 898 to bring you to dot me, turn right heading 055. A lot of traffic already fly along this track.
28: Roger, right heading 055, China Eastern 898. Hong Kong radar is 01575, can we request a higher level, flight level 340?
7: Adria 1575, this is on standard level. Next high is flight level 360, are you able?
28: 360 is the next to you, and due the weather, we can climb to 340 thereafter. 100 nautical miles, we can descend to 320.
7: Adria 1575, climb to flight level 340.
28: Climb to flight level 340, thank you, Adria 1575.
13: Shanghai 8862 weather request the heading 050.
7: Shaman 8662.
13: 050 approve the Shanghai 8862.
1: Descent to flight level 140.
28: Descent to flight level 140 at Macau 117.
13: Request heading 0202040.
7: Shaman 866 approved and caution, similar call sign, Shanghai 886 on same frequency.
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10: 899 off the ramp up to Santa Flight level 110.
1: The hotel after Romeo follows the airstrike. Giant 8523, turn left, direct to Canto.
28: Left, direct Canto, Giant 8523.
1: Macau 861, continue approach, contact Macau Tower 118, state more 0.
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1: Battery 8476, descend to level 310, transition into 280 knots.
5: fly heading 040, descent 8,000 feet, QNH 1009.
0: 8523,
1: 250. 8523, maintain speed to 80 knots.
0: 0, 8523.
28: 1,650 for 5,000
1: feet. Pascal 9457, departure identified, climb SID to 9,000 feet.
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1: 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Go to 05 for spacing, continue present heading.
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7: 7, continue descent for level 280.
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0: 335, 3817, thank you, bye-bye.
1: 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Air China Anonymous.
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5: 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Only fly heading 200, no further left.
17: 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Only the 200 heading is okay at 1575.
5: 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No further left.
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5: 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Maintain speed 280 knots or greater.
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0: 1000 feet for shuttle 250.
1: Pascal 9457 cancel speed restrictions and climb to flight level 200.
17: Level 200 and cancel the speed restrictions, Pascal 9457.
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0: Walking 303.
1: China Southern 3038, Hong Kong radar, Russia.
5: Hong Kong radar, identify clear 53 Alpha arrival.
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0: 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Source room, bring up my
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0: Then 190 per over, KB 542.
1: 4976, contact radar 127.55.
17: 27557,
5: 645. Bye. 7945, 10 more heading 330, descend 4000 feet.
1: 76 Hong Kong radar, roger, descend via star to flight level 130, cross Maple at or below flight level 260.
17: 7 flight 130, cross Maple at or below flight level 260, boy, near 776.
1: Flight go to 05, turn left, heading 070, descend to 3,000 feet.
5: Chamonix 818, descend to flight level 310, Chamonix 818.
18: Descend flight level 310,
5: Chamonix 818. China Southern 398, Hong Kong radar.
19: Reduce speed to 250 knots.
1: Information Hotel, airfield approach.
17: Hotel, runway 3-4, Formation Hotel, Zulu 3-4, Macau 1.
1: Cyborg 205, turn left, direct to Pad Pad, clear for airfield approach, runway 3-4.
10: 25, are you able to get to 11?
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11: China Southern 398, continue present heading, Hong Kong radar identifying.
16: Continue present heading, Jenison 398.
11: Singapore 833, climb to flight level 360.
2: Zulu 07 right, Hong Kong Shuttle 701.
1: Hong Kong Shuttle 701, Roger, stand by.
11: Identified, cleared RB4 Alpha.
16: 76, requesting heading 3500 weather.
1: Heading 776, heading 350 approved.
16: 350 approved, Cathay 776.
2: Passing 700 feet, climbing 5000.
1: SA 043 departure identified, climb to SID 25 level 160.
2: Cathay SID flight level 160, Cathay 043.
1: Cathay 603, climb to 25 level 200 and speed 280 knots or less.
2: Oh, 200, 280 knots or less, Cathay 603.
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16: Maintain final 360 on reaching, 13215, Cathay 776.
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1: Mango, 457. Good day. Hakka Shuttle, 250, increase speed, 290 knots.
2: 290,
1: Archer identified, climb to SID 25 level 160.
2: Level 160, Singapore 7873. 220.
11: 220,
2: Shaman
11: 818,
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16: 125-32, good day, Adrian 1575.
19: Hong Kong radar 118-992, good day.
2: 2 by Gargoyle 2267. First, 7 Alpha arrival, sorry, 8454.
10: Bohemia 776, you can turn right to avoid weather. We have traffic on the left.
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2: 701.
19: Increase speed now, 280 knots.
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16: Open that mask on the 457.
10: Hong Kong
1: 725,
10: speed down to 8.
2: 0,
1: 1, 2, correction, 122.6.
11: 0.
16: Can I maintain final 350, Cathay 776.
11: Cathay 776, affirm traffic information. I'll post it with traffic in 3 minutes, 1,000 feet below your clear level.
16: Cathay 776.
0: 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Quick 122, standing by. Record 122.
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1: Call shuttle 701, when ready, descend for level 260, reach by Maple.
0: Ready, 260, reach by Maple, Hong Kong shuttle 701.
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16: Corridor, go evening, mask on, 9457, on car, for level 250, on the radar heading 215, dual weather.
1: Mask on, 9457, Hong Kong radar, climb to for level 280.
16: Car for level 2X, mask on, 9457.
11: Radar call again, 13 miles before Newman.
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4: When ready, descend flight level 260, reach by Sony, Cabin 918.
1: Hong Kong radar, Russia. EFA 396, contact radar 132.15.
0: 396, good day.
1: Good day.
9: 35-20, Eddie 410, go departure.
20: Then Macau 992, departure identify, climb to flight level 120.
9: Flight level 120, every count 9993.
8: 7 left.
9: B906 Hong Kong
8: radar,
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1: the
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8: radar confirms squawk.
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0: 3? Speed restriction, Bayonet 546.
1: Bayonet 546, cancel the speed restriction.
0: Proceed, 546.
1: And China 871, descend to flight level 320.
4: Descending flight level 320, Air China 871.
0: 440. Flight level 120, flying flight level 200.
1: 7725,
0: and when able, increase speed beyond the bus cap to 046.
11: 7-7-6 up 2.
16: Heading 030, approved, Cathay 776.
7: Bohemian 619 at descent to 3,000 feet.
11: New flight level 260, which is 7 minutes.
16: 260, and within 7 minutes, 7-3-9-8.
11: 7 left information hotel.
12: 454 Hong Kong radar, roger. Confirm squawk 3404.
0: 3404, request lower, Qatar 8454.

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1: Sherman 866, contact radar 118, decimal 902.
0: 1892, Sherman 866, good night.
2: India 247, contact tower at 119 at decimal 5, contact only good day. Bohemia 77, 610 left heading 360, reduce speed 210 knots.
3: 925 level 7,500 meters, reach in 3 minutes.
0: 1,323,000 feet.
4: 3038, for how many miles?
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4: China 7-3038, Russia.
0: Excuse us. Hong Kong radar, Cathay 603, Hong Kong 512-50, heading 220.
4: Cathay 603, Hong Kong radar, Russia, stand by for hire.
0: 603. 70-4-7-8-7-3,
4: you weather, and after takeoff. Singapore 77, we have a heading 18-0-82.
3: 1-0-7-4-7-8-7-3.
0: Position those two, final T50.
4: Singapore 806, Russia identified.
0: Singapore 806.
4: Marina 546, resume navigation, direct Ikela.
0: Ikela, Marina 46.
4: Alpha heading 230 initially.
0: 230, easily Cathay 236.
2: Nice approach.Catalyst A454, reduce speed to 230 knots, fly heading 050, vectors for sequencing.
5: China Eastern 9991, change to runway, clear to Sierra, Mike Tango 5 Bravo for runway 16.
4: Russia. Okay.
0: Eastern
4: 1, heading 245.
0: Heading 245, down to 240.
2: 6 contact direct 119 at ACMO 5, call sign only good day.
0: Flight level by SID, flight level 160 Singapore 8905.
4: Macau 992, pass your request to radar 123.47.
0: Decimal 47, Macau 992, copies. China is a 506 number.
4: Racket 116, confirm flight level 310.
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0: Okay, 116. 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
4: Stand by. Racket 122, contact radar 132.15.
0: 132.15, racket 122, good. Lock set now. Mission lock set, Singapore 7873.0, record 122. 0.
2: 5. Star identified.
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6: Sierra 7 Alpha arrival.
0: Sierra 7 Alpha arrival. Request heading 180 to weather after Sierra.
6: China, correction, Chinese 9657, Roger, stand by.
0: Stand by, China 7657. Skyga 2563, request direct to memory point due to weather.
6: Skyga 2563, stand by. Hong Kong Shuttle 701.
0: Shuttle 701, flight level 260.
6: Hong Kong Shuttle 701, Hong Kong Radar, good day, V7 flight level 200.
0: No, 2001, Shuttle 701. Hong Kong, E-Winger, string 7007, passing level 245 for 250. Sign heading 180, squawk 3122.
6: Yes, 37007, Hong Kong, radar, roger. Skyguard 2563, proceed direct to Mary and cross Mary, flight level 130 or below.
0: Direct Mary, cross Mary 1200, zero, good, 552563, thank you.
4: Turn left heading 210.
0: Left heading 210, Cathay 043.
4: Cathay, correction, Cathay 603, climb to 11600 meters.
0: 1600 meters, Cathay 603.
4: Cathay 603, and cancel speed restriction.
0: Speed restrictions, Cathay 603. Radar chart is at 3038. We now can expect heading 010.
4: Chart is 3038, stand by.
5: Speed 78.
0: 340.
1: Cebu 236 on car radar, identify clear Betty 3 Alpha arrival.
0: Clear Betty 3 Alpha arrival, Cebu 236.
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0: Okay, 116.
7: Wrong radar, WZ 372, we are clear with the...
4: Thai VHS 3732, roger, standby, continue turn right heading 120 and descend now to flight level 2900.
7: Descend flight 2900, on heading 120, WZ 732.
4: Cathay 043, climb to flight level 280.
0: Flight level 280, Cathay 043.
5: Great, contact radar 118.925, goodbye.
0: 8.925,
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4: Traffic.
7: Okay, Moscow
3: 9457. Center for spacing.
1: 73, Hong Kong radar identified, cleared Abbey 4 Alpha. 8545, descend to 4,000 feet. And continue descent for level 330.
6: The speed to 250 knots.
0: Yeah, Michelle 701.
6: Yeah, Spring 7007, contact radar 127.1, bye-bye.
0: 1271, Spring 7007, right.
7: Descent 250 in 4 minutes, 5-0-3-7-0-3-0-3-2.
4: Turn 7-3038, turn right heading 360.
0: Right heading 360, China 7-3038.
4: Singapore 7873.
0: Singapore 7873.
4: Singapore 7873, climb level 280.
0: Climb level 280, Singapore 7873.
4: Cathay 043, climb to 9800 meters and direct to Daegu.
0: Daegu, climb 9,800 meters, Cathay 043. Hong Kong, good evening, airspring 7007, level 250, sign heading 180.
4: Airspring 7007, Hong Kong radar, roger, due to traffic, turn right heading 200.
0: 200, airspring 7007.
4: China 73038, turn right heading 015.
0: Right heading 015, China 7038.
8: Hong Kong radar, good evening, RGL 1602, but then for level 390, squawk 2211.
4: RGL 1602, Hong Kong radar, identified.
8: Yeah. Blue, but there's a weather after Pekan, Singapore 895.
9: Understood.
5: Nice, goodbye.
7: 116.
6: Zero, cross Mary 130 or below.
0: Downflight 110, Mary 130 below, on Michelle 701.
10: Hong Kong radar, good day, Cathay 331. And passing for level 240, descending for level 210, stand by, bearing with Mike Guangzhou, squawk 3023.
6: Cathay 331, Hong Kong radar, good day, identify, stand by for star. Chinese 9657, descend flight level 130, turn left heading 090.
11: Stand flight level 130, turn left heading 090, connect 96057.
9: Northwest heading 210.
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5: Two
1: 270,
12: standby for higher, Cebu
9: 130. Cebu 236, descend to flight level 310. Roll and reduce speed to Mach 0.774 for sequencing. In Narragana, Sarawak, heading to 4 degrees, descend to reservation, regular 7, last for
10: establishment. 8904 then.
4: China Southern 3038, contact radar 127.55.
10: 27.55, good day, China Southern 3038.
4: Type VHS 3732, descend to flight level 120, and expedite past flight level 240.
7: 7120, flight 120, and should I passing clear? 140, type jet 3732.
4: Flight level 240.
7: 240, type jet 372.
10: Hong Kong, Singapore 7873, confirm no higher available. 301 left or track, standing by for clearance.
4: Multiple station together, Singapore 7873, climb to flight level 320.
10: 20, thank you sir, Singapore 7873.
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1: 200.
10: No, let's see. Grenade Angel, 80, the weather.
4: Okay, fine.
10: Sure.
4: Hi, VHS 3732, turn on left, heading 080.
3: Approach runway 07F, information India, descend 5 star to 6,000 feet, QNH 1009.
4: 10, all. By SID, flight level 130, cancel 8,000 feet restriction.
9: Climb by SID, flight level 130, cancel 8,000 feet speed restriction. Restriction can be number.
5: Forward is 160, so we're heading to the spot group. Then for the spiritual, 07 left.
10: Heading 230.
4: Amical 9902, Hong Kong radar, climb to flight level 300.
10: So flight level 300, Amical 9902.
4: Singapore 807, descend flight level 360.
10: Descend 53360, Singapore 807.
4: Dynasty 790, contact radar 128.75.
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4: 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Singapore 7873, climb to flight level 360.
10: I'm level 360, Singapore 7873, thank you.
4: Airspring 7007, climb to flight level 300.
10: Climb 300, airspring 7007.
4: Cat 8603, turn right heading 260.
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5: 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On heading 350.
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14: Control Vietnam 578, pivoting, returning 10,400 meters, any chance direct inbound?
13: Vietnam 578, Hong Kong radar identified, continue flight pirates.
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5: 110, cross Sampad flight level 260 or below.
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16: 625
13: China Eastern 909091, descend to flight level 110, reach level by Hazel.
17: Descend flight level 110, reach level by Hazel, China Eastern 909091.
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1-2-1-4-3-1-7-3-1-5-1-5-1-5-1-5-1-5-1-5-1-5-1-5-1-5-1-5-1-5-1-5-1-5-1-5-1-5-1-5-1-5-1-5-1-5-1-5-1-5-1-5-1-5-1-5-1-5-1-5-1-5-1-5-1-5-1-5-1-5-1-5-1-5-1-5-1-5-1-5-1-5-1-5-1-5-1-5-1-5-1-5-1-5-1-5-1-5-1-5-1-5-1-5-1-5-1-5-1-5-1-5-1-5-1-5-1-5-1-5-1-5-1-5-1-5-1-5-1-5-1-5-1-5-1-5-1-5-1-5-1-5-1-5-1-5-1-5-1-5-1-5-1-5-1-5-1-5-1-5-1-5-1-5-1-5-1-5-1-5-1-5-1-5-1-5-1-5-1-5-1-5-1-5-1-5-1-5-1-5 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
7: Roger, evening, China Southern 3038, descend to flight level 190, squawking 2303.
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12: Hong Kong departure, good evening, China Southern 398, flight level 220.
13: China Southern 398, Hong Kong departure, Roger. Continue climb to flight level 6,900 meters.
9: Proceed direct vehicle, continue climb 6,900 meters, Cathay 916.
13: Cathay 797, climb by SID to flight level 130.
16: Cathay SID to flight level 130, Cathay 797.
13: 29,800 meters.
1: If I'm continue descent level 310, increase your rate of descent.
7: The Tamon, 34,500, which is before Tamon, China Southern 303.
18: 400 meters. PLM 57A, Roger, track direct, Enva.
7: Direct
6: and bar, I train climb to flight level 250.
16: SID flight level 160, Cathay 797.
13: H3 contact radar 123.095. Bolivia 232, Hong Kong departures identified, climbed by SID 900,000 feet.
6: SID 900,000, request 230, winner 230.
13: Bolivia 232, speed 230, not approved.
6: 30 approved, climb 900,000, SID, winner 232.
13: China Eastern 909091, contact radar 123.905.
11: SID China Eastern 909091, good.
13: Mascot 317, climb by SID to flight level 130, speed 250 knots.
15: Via SID, climb flight level 130, speed 250 knots, Mascot 317.
5: Mascot 830, turn right heading 285, reduce the speed to 50 knots.
6: 1 Hong Kong, weather good day, confirm squawk 3152.
16: 3152,
6: channel 3071, identify, maintain flight level 120.
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1: China Southern 3038, contact radar, contact Zhuhai 121.4.
0: 214, okay, China Southern 303.
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2: 12 passing 2000, climbing 5000.
1: Cathay 812, Hong Kong depart. Is identified, climb via SID to flight level 130.
2: SID climb 130, Cathay 812.
3: Level restriction.
1: 5.32.
4: Break air 116 Hong Kong. Break air 116, turn right heading 360.
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1: 5639 Hong Kong departure identified, climb by SID 900,000 feet.
2: SID 900,000 feet, 5639
7: 275.
1: Bridge speed 280 knots.
2: 30 knots, continue climb flight level 00, maximum flight level.
5: And that's flight level 260 or below.
6: 260.
3: Calm radar, roger, proceed direct to lander.
1: On the radar, 132.15.
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1: Bohemia 232, increase speed 280 knots, continue climb via SID, flight level 160.
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4: That's flight level 260 or below.
1: Cathay 812, speed 280 knots or less is approved.
2: 280 or less, Cathay 812.
5: Sir, MPET reduced to speed 250 knots.
0: Heading 350.
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0: Descend now, flight level 30, VK 116.
6: Heading.
2: Approach to heading 20, Mascot 317. Niner.
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7: Zhuhai 121.4, China Southern 398, good day.
1: Air Macau 6590, descent to flight level 120, traffic below.
7: Level 120, Macau 6590.
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4: Air 621 Hong Kong, Roger, identify.
6: Link level 340, flight level 340, I'm reaching. Crossing traffic 1,000 feet below.
8: Good evening, China Eastern 5029, maintaining flight level 370.
1: 4160, maintain speed 250 knots. Cafe 812, cancel the sector level restrictions. 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
2: 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Cafe 812.
1: Air Macau 6590, descend to reach flight level 110 by Hazel.
7: To reach flight level 110 by Hazel, Macau 6590.
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7: 7-0 2-3-0, China Southern 351.
3: China Southern 351, identify, maintain flight level 250 on reaching.
7: Maintain level 250 to reaching. Due to weather, after CRO, we prefer heading 210.
3: China Southern 351, after Sierra, heading 210 approved.
7: After Sierra heading 210 approved, China Southern 351.
4: Yeah.
11: Report clear, Premier 621.
12: Hong Kong radar coordinating 677, base training flight 380.
4: Premier 677, Hong Kong radar identifying.
12: Right here, clear 677.
11: Evening, Hong Kong control, that is 511. Left heading 235 due to weather, and maintain level 280.
4: VJ511 Hong Kong radar, Roger, heading approved call, clear of weather.
11: Approved and call you back when clear of weather, with that is 511. Hong Kong radar, RCR 1365, clear of weather, we can request the direct to Ipkel.
4: HGL 1365, approved, direct to Ipkel, then on navigation.
11: First Ipkel, RCR 1365, to go.
6: 0 for TFL sequencing.
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3: bye
4: bye
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6: bye bye bye bye bye bye bye bye bye bye bye bye bye bye bye bye bye bye bye bye bye bye bye
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2: The Bellarat 250, heading 240, approved Thai 6390.
1: Direct Hong Kong departures identified, climb by SID, flight level 160.
3: Meters.
6: Mascot 317, climb to follow 4250.
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1: 04 now, maintain speed to 80 knots or greater.
2: 30 knots or greater, Cathay 304.
4: 1365, climb to flight level 360.
7: Enter flight level 360, direction 1365.
6: Sorry, say again. 5 Taisha 231. Sky 830, turn right heading 270, flight level sequencing. China Delta 3071, proceed direct, gate.
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6: Turbo heading
4: 005. 01, contact approach 119.1, goodbye.
7: 3, climb 57, escort 5744.
1: EVA 850, Hong Kong departure, identify, climb by SID, flight level 160.
7: Yeah, SID, flight level 160, EVA 850.
1: New Zealand 80, increase speed to 50 knots.
14: 250 knots, New Zealand 80.
6: Right, the copy request, stand by for the level.
2: 1, 2, 3, 5, 7, 5, 7. So, approved by 639.
6: 446 track direct Norman.
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15: 160, Starwalker 332. Any chance we can get us get us direct?
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15: Right.
6: Station calling, say again.
4: Hong Kong radar today identify, continue flight plan route.
15: Continue flight plan route to the 180, thank you.
6: 0639 approve and then heading 280 then.
4: 13215, bye bye.
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4: Taisha 231, can you track to Itala instead?
6: Yeah, 221, stand by.
1: 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EVA 850, increase speed 250 knots.
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7: 11, passing 1,600, climbing 5,000.
0: Cathay 111, Hong Kong departures identified, climb via SID, flight level 160.
7: Hello, SID, departure 160, Cathay 111.
17: Hong Kong, good evening, Cathay 362, climbing flight level 160, speed 0 knots.
18: Cathay 362, Hong Kong radar, good evening, climb to flight level 250, speed 280 knots or greater for the next 2 and 3 minutes.
17: 0 knots for the radar, climb flight level 250, Cathay 362.
18: Cathay 812, climbing Hong Kong radar, 118, decimal 902, good day.
7: 118, 92, Cathay 12, bye.
19: 40,
7: 40, 40, 40. 9 4 7.
20: Singapore 806, we are able 11,300 meters.
6: Singapore 806, climb to flight level 11,300 meters, clear direct Bicol.
20: 11,300 meters, clear direct Bicol, Singapore 806.
7: Good evening, Adrian 1365, climbing to flight level 360.
6: Adrian 1365, roger.
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6: 1 2 3 knots or less. 1 2 3.47, bye bye. 9 0 5 6 level 1 9 6 level 1 9 0 Skoda 905, clear direct to APCAL, climb to flight level 26 round.
7: Direct APCAL, flight level 905.
6: Singapore 807, Kante Sanya 130, decimal 2.
0: Can I call 120 radar, climb to level 120. Zero contact
16: radar, 133.82.
7: Radar 133.82, 50 good day. Clear direct debut. Flight level 11,000 meters, direct debut,
6: Moscow 317. Thai 639 and clear direct debut.
7: Echo Dagbu, Thai 639er. EVA 872, here be 1,300 feet, climbing flight 1,000 feet.
0: EVA 872, Hong Kong departures are identified, climb by SID, flight level 160.
7: SID, flight level 160, EVA 872. IGP 51.
16: Qantas 128,
6: 229.
7: 320. Okay, flight level 320, Cathay 797.
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6: 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Skoda 181, contact Sanya 130, decimal 2.
7: 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Skoda 181, bye bye.
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7: 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Korea 677 direct, you can land maintain a flight over 380.
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2: Hey, that's number 32, it's at 8511. Goodbye, sir.
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5: Departure, good day, Cathay 426, passing 1,400 feet, climbing 5,000 to Dalal 183.
17: Cathay 426, Hong Kong departure is identified, climb via SID, flight level 160.
5: Climb via SID, flight level 160, Cathay 426.
2: Cathay 05, standby, waiting for release.
10: Roger. Mark of H30, get to 2,000 feet, radius 170 knots.
6: Climb when approaching gate due to crossing cuts.
2: Six eight, request check 035.
10: China Eastern 566, turn left, just turn right, right on heading 035.
2: Right heading 035, China Eastern 568. Okay.
6: 119.5, of call sign only.
10: 118, base mode 902, good day.
2: 4892,
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2: Okay, double day 4.
10: Roger, 7, contact tower 1187. 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
2: KLA 05, I'm through.
6: You able flight level 360.
7: We are able flight level 360.
6: Shoulder 905, climb initially flight level 280, stand by.
7: Climb flight level 280, initially scooter 905.
6: Singapore 806, contact Guangzhou 133, decimal 07.
1: Flight level 160.
10: Qantas 138, over radar gate evening, climb to flight level 250, cancel speed restriction.
1: Level 250, cancel speed, Qantas 128.
10: Hong Kong, roger, radar contact maintained, reaching for level 330.
2: 230, send me on 837.
10: This one is virtually 27 left, reading, report established.
6: Hi, 673, contact Sanya 122, decimal 6.
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17: 116, confirm calling.
7: Yeah, 116.
17: Okay, 116, Hong Kong departure today. Proceed direct to Tamot.
7: Tamot, okay, 116, and request for the descent.
17: Okay, 116, descent and maintain flight level 170.
7: Maintain flight level 170, direct Tamot, okay, 116.
2: And the 2 EVI 50, good day.
13: Yeah, of course, hi.
10: 560 Hong Kong, roger, identify, clear on the flight plan route and deviation approved call, clear of weather.
2: Zero, requesting further right up to 20 miles, Romeo, Rekka 1560.
10: Rekka 1560, approved, 20 miles right.
2: Alright, Rekka 1560.
6: And we shrink there to 8,000 feet, QNH 1009.
10: All great. 881,
7: they were
10: 3,000 feet.
7: 100 miles, direct of track,
6: body Hong Kong Shuttle 55, then Hong Kong radar identifying clear Canto 3 Alpha arrival, clear direct Eidos.
7: So 559, call back Canto.
6: Hong Kong Shuttle 55, then Canto 3 Alpha, clear direct Eidos.
7: Canto 3 Alpha, no, we're still with Tanya, Hong Kong 559.
6: Roger. MRI 334, Hong Kong radar.
7: 2 1 3
10: Good
7: about 8 1 0 heading 3 4 0 Hong Kong radar, good evening, EVA 872, flight level 128, climbing flight level 160, level.
18: D-Bay 7-2 on radar, good day, climb to Falafel 250, cancel speed restriction.
9: Cancel speed restriction, climb flight level 250, E-Bay 7-2.
19: Flight level 370.
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10: descend level
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22: Marina 651.
10: Gave 784.
22: Gave 784
10: traffic. Gave 784 traffic on your far right on weather deviation same level. Descend to flight level 310. Now reaching 2 minutes.
22: Turn out flight level 310, which is 2 minutes, Gave 784.
10: Breakout 1560, report your request for level.
23: Fire Breakout 1560.
24: You're not approved, from shuttle 63.
18: Heading 340. Muscle, descend to reach by level 110 by Muscle.
19: 32-15.
22: 13215, 334.
18: Speed 300 knots.
19: 30.
10: In the meantime, I call you back shortly.
23: Dimension number 300, AK 1560.
19: Kelly 5V1, turn right heading 310.
18: Hong Kong departure identify, climb by SID, flight level 130.
19: And 29969 are EPCAL, EPCAL.
18: 33.82. VHF 877, continue climb to flight level 160 by SID, speed 280 knots.
25: Contact climb 160 by SID, speed 280 knots, VHF 877.
18: Here you come.
21: 80 knots, opposite 226.
18: FA 111, contact Hong Kong radar 132, decimal 15, good day.
22: 3215, good day, Cathay 111.
19: FA 01, continue descent level 260, transition speed 300 knots.
23: 8810, heading 04, you will see the steps today for the spring from 07 left.
19: 11, climb to flight level 2990, stand by higher.
22: 360.
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18: Speed 230 not approved. Hong Kong Shuttle 628, increase speed 280 knots.
24: Speed 280 knots, Hong Kong Shuttle 628.
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22: 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Correction, 350, Cafe 784.
10: Cafe 784, just stand by. Break at 1560, climb to flight level 330, I call you back further.
22: Climb flight level 330, break at 1560.
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3: Zero, zero, 09er, descend to 9,000 feet, QN cushion, and maintain 2X to the north or greater below 10,000 feet.
8: 250, Eva, X72, climb follow for 350.
11: Climb follow 350,
22: 872. Zero, request weather deviation up to 20 miles.
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22: 635, level 320, request weather deviation up to 20 miles.
10: 5635, Hong Kong radar, radar contact deviation approved.
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3: 23, turn left direct, hotel, hotel 512.
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12: Hong Kong radar, good evening, Skyliner 908, Skyliner 0310.
10: Skyliner 908, Hong Kong radar, radar contact. When clear of weather, direct to Dulop.
12: Direct to loop, Skyliner 908.
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3: 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VHJet 877, contact radar 123.47.
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3: 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Cafe 988, stop climb at a flight level 3,600 meters. Flight level 3,600 meters.
26: Stop climb 3,600 meters,
3: 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Cafe 988, cross eco at flight level 3,600 meters. Report ready for the left turn to eco.
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27: 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China Eastern 506.
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19: 119, decimal 3.
3: Cathay 988, maintain flight level 3,600 meters. You'll be crossing Biko at this level from a request from Zhuhai.
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6: 200 approved.
29: Evening, correction 2000, climb 4000.
3: Terra 4702, Hong Kong departure identified. Climb by SID, flight left 4160.
29: Terry, climb 4160, QA 4702. 40.
30: 1 in sequence.
29: 300 degrees,
30: do you have any restriction
29: on eastbound? 0362
30: negative, reach level
29: 110 by Charlie. 1 eastbound, reach 110 by Charlie, speed
19: 360. On reaching for the time being.
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0: Scope 5153.
19: Roger 877, climb to flight level 290, stand by high end.
0: Private 290, stand by high, VHL 877.
1: China 9920, Hong Kong departure, identify, climb by SID, flight level 160.
2: SID to flight level 160, then SD 920.
0: Hong Kong Control, Singapore 836, good evening, maintaining flight level 390.
10: Singapore 836, Hong Kong radar, good day, identify, clear flight plan route.
0: Clear flight plan route, Singapore 836. Hong Kong radar, Macau 907, maintaining flight level 350, squawk 0132, good evening.
10: Macau 907, Hong Kong radar, good evening, radar contact Macau on runway 16. Clear to Macau, Charlie 5, Bravo arrival.
0: Runway 16, Charlie 5, Bravo arrival, Macau 907.
10: KV 74, now contact Hong Kong radar, 126, decimal 3, bye bye.
19: Maintain speed 270 knots or greater, below 10,000 feet. 362, contact Shanghai 12835.
4: We change traffic above.
10: Bye, bye bye.
0: 50. I am in flight level 30183A6.
8: China Eastern 2969, contact radar 13215.
19: Vision 205 cosine.
0: Yeah, it is 877.
19: Roger 877, heading 205 up to.
0: Yeah, it is 877.
8: 572, climb flight level 390.
10: Asian.
19: Confirm on heading 200. Fasten, descend to 4,000 feet, nose be controlled. Kelly for Fasten, nose be controlled.
1: 30 Hong Kong departure is identified, climb by SID to flight level 160.
19: Climb by flight level 160. That's 128, affirm.
1: 4702, cancel the 110 and 140 level restrictions.
0: Copy, 4702.
1: 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Cancel and pack restriction.
0: Negative
2: 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Bye bye. Call 7525. Reach level
4: 13. Zero by Mango. 117. Maintain flight level 210. Hey, channel 117. On command. Good day. Confirm squawk 0047.
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4: Hey, channel 117, identify me, correction, clear Sierra 7 Alpha arrival.
2: Clear Sierra 7 Alpha arrival, yeah, channel 117.
4: Chinese 72056, climb to 7,000 feet.
19: Fine.
2: Jet 8892, bye bye, sir.
19: Roger 877, climb to flight level 310. 6,000 feet.
0: 1,200 feet for 5,000.
1: Cathay 826, Hong Kong departure is identified.

0: 125-18032, Thai 677.
1: Falcon radar.
2: Direction A12, increase to 280 knots, and then descend to Bravo 4130.
1: Falcon radar, roger.
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0: 9920 Hong Kong Radar, good evening. Climb to flight level 250, speed 2X0 knots or greater.
1: Climb level 250, speed 2X0 or greater, that is the 920.
0: Cafe X01, contact Hong Kong, approach 119, decimal 1, good day.
2: 1 contact Manila 119, decimal 3, or CP DLC, bye bye.
3: 1500, climbing 5000.
0: Target 236, Hong Kong departure, identify, climb via SID, flight level 160.
3: SID, climb via level 160, Stalker 236.
0: Knox. Tower via 4702, contact radar 123.47.
4: 6, clear, direct, Lim Su.
1: Reduce speed to 250 knots, descend to 4,500 feet.
5: Descend altitude 4,500
4: feet. Climb to level 370.
6: 2402,
7: weather. Clear, 4702, due traffic, I clear back in around 10 hours.
6: Thank you, please, 4702, sir.
7: Clear, 4702, due traffic, expect right turn in 10 hours, I will call you back. Quantum 7525, contact approach 49.1 today.
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1: Turn
7: Eastern 2056, climb to 9000 feet. 4702, can you accept heading 235 now?
6: Now we are heading
7: 2200, so heading
6: 2402,
0: 4702.
7: Terrific,
0: 4702, heading 2402.
2: 4702. This is over, just number below. 33.82. Radar 1380, clear on the flight plan route to
8: Guangzhou. Flight plan route to Guangzhou, FedEx 6024.
7: 10 miles before
0: Domi. Wait a good evening, climb to flight level 250, cancel speed restriction.
9: Flight level 250, cancel speed restriction. 130.
7: Sanya 130, decimal 2.
1: 250 knots and confirm 4,500 feet.
0: Good rate of climb until passing at least flight level 110. There will be crossing traffic below.
10: Cafe 826, cancel the restrictions at Bedbo and Segbo.
0: Direct to vehicle.
1: 4,500 feet, correction, descend to 6,000 feet for Cafe 801. And Cafe 801, turn right heading 270, right turn for trash shortening.
8: To Dynasty 784.
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7: Singapore 836, roger, maintain current level, standby level change.
8: Singapore 836.
7: German Gago 613, Hong Kong radar, roger.
3: Xanadu 306, correct, so not bad, due to weather.
2: Xanadu 306, approved.
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0: 280 knots or greater, Cathay. 330, stand by.
5: Climb level 330, Dynasty 920.
4: Go into the weather, Cathay 5056.
1: Cathay 5056, heading 110, climb to 54120.
4: 110, climb and maintain 120, front level, Cathay 5056.
2: Ever, Canton 2153.
4: 350, tracking vehicles.
1: Work at 1560, climb to flight level 10,700 meters.
4: 10,700 meters, track at 1560. Russia 895, Hong Kong radar, Russia. 3.82.
1: Flight Banner, stand by. Continue flight permit until Gamba.
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4: Today.
0: Flight radar, Cathay 826. Flight level 120 from flight level 160.
4: Cathay 826, Hong Kong radar, good day. Climb to flight level 180.
0: Climb flight level 180. Cathay 826.
4: Radar Tower 226, passing flight level 126,
0: climbing flight level 160, squat.
4: 750. Skywalker 236, Hong Kong radar, climb to flight level 250, maintain 280 knots or less.
0: Maintain flight level 250, 320 or less, Skywalker 236.
2: Skywalker 559. Fan 801 descend to 4000 feet, reduce speed to 230 knots. China Eastern 723, New QNH 1010, contact director Roman 95 with call sign only.
0: Altitude restriction at China 116.
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0: 101.
2: Cafe 801, reduce speed to 210 knots, New QNH 1010. Bohemia 261, reduce speed to 250 knots, New QNH 1010.
0: Right, impossible, Hong Kong Shuttle 5599.
1: Hong Kong Shuttle 559, negative, flying heading 035 initially.
0: Turning heading 035.
4: Hong Kong radar, good evening, status B 794, maintaining 1,000 meters, correct to Palma, squawk is 7034.
1: Status B 794, Hong Kong radar, identifying.
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0: Roger, you're on there, Hong Kong squawk.
5: B 370, request descent.
1: Military 370, descend to flight level 360, standby lower.
5: Descend flight level 360, military 370.
1: Hong Kong Shuttle 55, then can you turn further right, light heading 050? Roger, turn right heading 050. Maintain flight level 120, traffic about, proceed direct to escape.
2: Hey, flight number 120, direct to stage,
4: China 2050. Sorry, is 812, maintain level 130, are you checking traffic from below?
2: QNH 1010.
4: 117, right heading 045, collapse mode from 07 left.
6: climb 210,500 meters, then 6887.
1: Negative, Dynasty 6887, climb 10,400 meters.
6: Roger, 10,400 meters, then 6887.
1: Terry, FAFO 702, turn right heading 270.
7: Heading 270, Terry, FAFO 702.
1: Military 370, descend to flight level 120, reach by Cotton.
4: Descend flight level 120, reach by Cotton, 3370.
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1: 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Quant 2-3-0, good day. 291. 29-6-5-1, contact Sanya 122, days 106. Contact radar,
4: good call approach 419
2: at 1. 7-0 initially. 7-8-4, turn heading 270, radar vector for sequencing 50 mile from touchdown.
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4: China Eastern 2056, radar vector for higher, turn left heading 030.
5: And left heading 030 and China Eastern 2056.
10: Hong Kong radar, Air China 826 heavy, may turn for level 390.
11: Air China 826, Hong Kong radar, radar contact.
4: Hong Kong departures are identified, climb via SID to flight level 160, cancel the 8,000 feet restriction.
12: This is flight level 160, cancel 8,000 feet restriction, we can have 3.
13: Seven 735, correct.
4: 679, contact radar 123.47.
7: But that is 679.
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7: 110 by Murray, Hong Kong 0559.
4: 679 on climb to level 200.
1: Heading 679, Hong Kong radar, climb to level 250.
7: Flight level
11: 250, Eastern 29969, Hong Kong radar, radar contact, and direct the SK.
2: 812, maintain speed 250 knots or greater. 995, descend to 4500 feet, reduce speed to 230 knots.
4: Vectors for Beagle, fly heading 110, expect to rejoin the SID.
12: Heading 110, Bernier 304.
4: Air China 116, turn left direct to Beagle, climb to, correction, follow Beagle, level restriction.
12: Direct to Beagle, follow Beagle, up to restriction, Air China 116.
7: That is 01, but seeing 2,200, climbing 5,000.
4: JTAD 871, Hong Kong departures identified, climb via SID to flight level 130.
7: Climb via SID, flight level 130, JTAD 871.
8: 691, goodbye.
4: 50 on 24, compare tower, Bravo 8.7.
1: Lenny, are you able, flight level 370?
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1: Inch Hong Kong radar identifying.
7: Maintain level and stand by for level changer in the 236 to maintain flight plan route.
1: Flight Shandong 2153, cruise at Mach decimal 78 or greater.
13: Chinese 2056 is not now opposite way traffic.
9: Turn right, direction new to be Chinese 2056.
13: Cathay 826, contact radar 118, decimal 902, good day.
14: 118902, Cathay 826, good day.
15: 75
2: Vietnam 580. Descend to 4,000 feet.
13: Yeah, 261, reduce speed to 180 now.
1: 218, contact radar 118, station mode 9025. 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
15: 1560.
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9: Call Star 1370, part of 200, approach Upping Nikila, squawk 5511.
1: Star 1070, Hong Kong radar identify.
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9: Yes,
2: tower 784,
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17: Zero, clear direct and far.
13: H2 not approved. Quintet 7525 and right heading 050, connect slow strong with 07 left. 08 Hong Kong radar, Russia. Fire attack 205, contact radar 128.75. Strong with 07 left.
17: And 2056, climb by level 350.
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1: Climb to
16: flight level 120. Just speed, visual point indication, and now flight level 120, you are 806.
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16: 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Canto 3 Alpha Rifle, Cathay
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1: turn right heading 110.
15: Heading 110, Korean Air 458.
13: Russia. Okay. Heading 010. 19 Hong Kong radar, good day. Climb to flight level 250.
18: Flight level 250, not about 280 knots. 19.
13: You get the 19 and I'm meeting there for another 1 to 2 minutes, I'll let you know.
18: 19.
1: 2056, left heading 065.
15: 458.
11: 07, clear direct eastbound.
1: Red 093, identified after Papa, climb to 7,000 feet, QNH 1010.
15: Okay. 20, 10,000, 8092.
1: And 704, climb to flat level 330.
9: Flight level 330, Starwalker 704, thank you.
13: You crossing traffic, descend to flight level 320.
2: Zero, descend to 4,000 feet.
1: Information Oscar.
13: Zero, reduce speed to 1809.
7: Seven, flight level 250, squawk 3101.
1: Transit and 367 Hong Kong radar identified. Stand by for higher.
7: Stand by higher. Request heading 190, dual radar, Transit 367.
1: Transit and 367, say your request with radar 127.1.
7: 271, Transit 367.
1: Mentari 370, after Copton, proceed direct in the descent to 9,000 feet, QNH 1010.
7: 367, flight level 250, stop 3101.
1: China 7367, climb to flight level 280.
7: Climb to flight level 280, request heading 190, China 7367.
1: China 7367, on passing flight level 260, heading 190, approve.
7: On passing flight level 260, heading 190, approve, and climbing same flight level 280, China 7367.
1: Korean 458, clear direct
15: mall 2. Okay. Direct heading 070 due to
1: ETA. Korean 458, heading 0702.
15: 070, Korean 458.
1: Region 877, contact Sanya 130, decimal 2.
15: Vietnam 586, maintain 10,000, park mirror.
1: Standby, brief break, region 877, Sanya 130, decimal 2. 02, Kanisanya 133, decimal
15: 35. Number 120, Kanisanya 24. 25, thank you, don't know what's
1: on the other way. Vietnam 586, contact Hong Kong radar identifying.
15: Okay.
1: Viva 806, climb to from the 4160.
15: 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Zero Korean Air
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1: Cafe 708, descend now to flight level 260, reach by Gamba.
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7: Climb flight level 360, China 7367, thank you.
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1: Starwalker 704, maintain flight level 330, reaching opposite way traffic, 1,000 feet above your clear level.
9: Starwalker 704.
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1: 8871 Hong Kong radar, continue present heading, climb to flight level 10,400 meters.
16: 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If you had 871.
1: Vietnam 586 contact radar 118.92.
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13: Climb to flight level 330. I call you back.
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17: 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Clear, direct, Denver.
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1: stow the eastbound at 6th and 7th. 375,
16: 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Radar 127, decimal 55. Station calling, sorry, again. 127, request
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16: 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Sir, good evening, quarter 09RT, study heading 130, maintaining manner south.
1: First for Mentari, Mentari 365, climb to flight level 250.
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1: Crew at 093, Hong Kong radar 19,000 feet, and turn left heading 120.
16: Turn about 50, left heading 120, crew at 093. Hong Kong radar, Hong Kong 170, turn at flight level 200, reach by your stand, good evening.
1: 07, Hong Kong radar, descend to flight level 110, cross eastern level 200 or below.
16: Flight level 110, cross
1: eastbound
16: at flight level 200 or below,
1: Macau 9-0. JIB 5562, proceed direct to
16: runway. Right to runway, JIB
13: 5562. Cathay 651, increase speed 250 knots, traffic behind.
16: 250 knots, Cathay 651.
13: We want our instructions now, only if you can RNP Sulu AR approach of CSN right, that could be a boost. Are you able for that?
1: The clear Sierra 7 Alpha arrival.
16: Sierra 7 Alpha arrival, 18947. Hong Kong radar, good evening, China 1000-3077. Flight level 250, squawk 3115.
1: Flight 3077 Hong Kong radar identified, standby for higher.
16: Higher, 3077. 10,400 meters, Mentari 365.
2: Set to 4,500 feet, QNH 1000.
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1: Mentari 36. 5, direct and Lee up 2.
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1: Correct, 093, climb to follow 4120.
16: Level 120 for the 0992. 15210.
13: Okay, we're on the 13 Hong Kong radar today, climb to fly level 250.
16: Level 25, for Cathay 910.
19: Radar, good evening. Send 240, maintaining flight level 10, direct to escape.
13: China Eastern 240, Hong Kong radar today, climb to fly level 150.
19: Flight level 10, China Eastern 240.
1: 177, contact radar 127.1.
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19: Departure China 7-8092, maintain flight level 220, squawk 1403.
17: China 7-8092, Hong Kong departure, proceed direct to Tamot, descend to flight level 170.
19: Proceed direct to Tamot, descend to flight level 170, China 7-8092.
17: Cathay 651, climb via SID to flight level 200.
1: China Eastern 2969 at Sanya 1302.
4: 2 China Eastern 2969, good day.
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19: Hong Kong Control, Air China 107. Descending 7,800 meters, squawk 3072. Direct to Sierra, ETO Sierra 1306.
11: Air China 107, Hong Kong radar identified. Clear Sierra 7, Charlie arrival.
19: Clear Sierra 7, Charlie arrival, Air China 107.
11: Jindong 29019, climb to flight level 160. Qatari 928, Hong Kong radar identified. Cafe 7, Cushion Cafe 679, contact Sanya 133.35.
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7: Air Mentary 365, now clear weather.
11: Mentary 365, clear direct sequel.
15: Eric C2, Man 3, 5.
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21: 9 kilometers level 200. G'day, 651, Kong Radar, Roger, Kong Radar, 250.
3: Follower 251, and we just have some weather over peak, and we can take either a left or right heading, which you prefer.
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22: Welcome radar, good evening, Jingdong 2919, climbing to level 160, passing to level 140, squawk 3150.
21: Jingdong 2919, Hong Kong radar, roger.
22: Jingdong 2919.
21: Cathay 651, stop line at 9200.
3: Climb to level 200,
23: Cathay 651. 217, director, descend to 3000 feet.
21: Thank you.
24: 7 Alpha, Eddie, squawk number 4433,
25: Eddie 947. Eddie 947, identified, standby for lower, speed 280 knots.
24: 280 knots, and standby for lower, Eddie 947.
21: 8651. 8651, roger. Heading 185,
3: please, maintain by level 200. Maintain by level 200, left heading 185, Cathay 651.
13: Departures identified, climb by SID to flight level 130, cancel 8,000 feet restriction.
21: City flight level 130, cancel 8,000 feet.
13: Radar 13215.
21: 768,
13: proceed direct to Soflu, climb and maintain flight level 190.
21: We'll climb flight level 190, 168.
13: United 152, contact radar 123.47.
26: 123.
13: Yeah.
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21: United 151, climbing 20, the test battery is
27: 200. Level 200, free 917.
3: Cathay 651, we need to jump to the left on heading about 170.
21: Cathay 651, heading 170, approach.
3: 170, Cathay 651.
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25: 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Cathay 724, Hong Kong radar identified. Cleared Canto 3 Alpha Rifle.
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4: 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Approaching Sierra, descending to flight level 210.
25: Turn right, heading 180 for sequence. 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
24: Turn right, heading 180 for sequence. Expect to rejoin star, Eddie 947.
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29: Level 370.
30: Unable, we are heavy for level 370, at 928.
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30: 32.15, Dari 928.
21: Climb to level 210.
29: 825, when able, speed 300 knots or greater.
3: 7.
24: 651, passing flight level 256 and squawk 0332, descending flight level 230. Stay with Guangzhou.
25: Stand by, break, Etihad 9047, descend to flight level 140.
24: Level 140, Etihad 947.
25: Radar Bay 851, Hong Kong radar, clear Sierra 7 Alpha arrival.
24: Yes, Sierra 7 Alpha arrival, Radar Bay 851.
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5: 110, cross Murray at flight level 130 or below, Air China 107.
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8: 7, coming at Hong Kong Shuttle 7, 6, 8, climb to fly level 210.
30: I'm on level 210, and it's in control, Hong Kong Shuttle 7, 6, 8.
1: 119 at 801 today. Zero knots, continue climb to flight level 160.
30: 280 knots, flight level 160, Bohemia 218.
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8: 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B22, freeze or
30: 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Contact Tower, 118-7.
25: Good day, Bob. Skywalker 741, push. Falcon 714, contact radar 128.075.
9: Yeah, 128.075, Falcon 714, okay.
1: Which is good day, identify, climb by FID to flight level 130.
2: Yes, level 130.
1: Bohemia 618, increase speed 280 knots.
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30: Level 390.
25: Air China 8990, Hong Kong radar, roger.
30: China 8990.
13: The Eastman 1, get on.
30: 410, squawk 1623.
25: Cafe 600, Hong Kong radar identified. Clear Canto 3 Alpha arrival.
30: Before Canto 3 Alpha arrival, Cafe 600.
13: 381, Hong Kong radar, the evening case of impact restriction, descend to level 110.
25: For level 270.
30: For level 270, Cafe 651.
13: More 75.
30: So. 8611, Cafe flight level 200.
13: Cafe 651, Hong Kong radar, roger.
30: We have weather at weekend, request heading 220 to avoid.
13: Hong Kong radar, roger.
2: 300, descend to 4,000 feet.
13: Left heading 300, and descend to 4,000 feet to be at 9.
2: Bohemia 239, maintain speed 300 knots below 10,000 feet for sequencing.
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7: A3D6, you can now fly heading 340 to follow your company traffic ahead.
25: Approach 119, decimal 1.
30: Approach 119, 1, greater way 851, good day.
2: Now 107, descend to 4,500 feet, reduce speed to 230 knots.
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1: Bye. Hong Kong Shuttle 614, maintain speed 280 knots for spacing. Contact radar 133.82.
10: Maintain speed 280 knots and 133.
13: Flight level 250, maintain the speed for another 2 to 3 minutes.
30: Copy that. Same flight level. Is it on the normal? Yeah, quite convenient to 1 inch.
10: Hong Kong radar, Hong Kong Shuttle 614. Hello, 160, speed 280 or not?
13: Hong Kong Shuttle 614, radar, good day, climb to flight level 190, maintain 2X0 knots for spacing.
10: Hello, 190, maintain speed 280 or not, Hong Kong Shuttle 614.
30: Echo, Papa, Kilo, Alpha, Lima.
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10: 325, climb flight level 230, squawk 3107.
1: Mentari 370, confirm you are flying heading 190.
25: Climb on 1,900 meters, direct Biko.
30: Climbing 1,900 meters, direct to Biko and China 890. Yeah, good day, Hong Kong Shuttle 768, climb flight level 250.
25: Hong Kong Shuttle 768, climb flight level 320.
30: Flight level 320, Hong Kong Shuttle 768.
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11: Hello, Cafe 611, flight level 250, heading of 230.
25: K Cafe 611, Hong Kong radar, climb for level 320, stand by higher.
11: Level 320, Cafe 611.
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25: United 152, climb for level 400.
15: Climb maintained 400, United 152.
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25: Cathay 651, climb for level 340.
15: I'm in 10 for level 340.
25: Cathay 651, climb for level 340.
11: Level 340, Cathay 651.
25: Asiana 755,
15: confirm. Asiana 755, Ida Ikela, maintain level 340.
25: Asiana 755, Russia.
11: 755.
12: Level 230. Climb level 230, two weather at PCAP. Request
11: heading at 250. Cafe 63, standby. Cafe 63, standby.
14: To fly level 29 and zero, reach level in 3 minutes.
25: Press. PHA 943, Hong Kong radar, Roger. China 7325, report request level.
14: The level not available for retain. Contact, maintain fly level 360, contact radar 128.75.
30: 60 higher.
25: PHA 943, standby, call you back.
30: Roger, appreciate early due to the low level weather.
25: Roger. Okay. Asiana 755, descend now for level 300, reaching 4 minutes.
15: Form Asiana 755, descend for level 300 within 4 minutes.
25: Asiana 755, affirm due to destination.
15: Roger, descend for level 300 within 4 minutes, Asiana 755.
11: Bay 611, clear weather.
25: Cafe 611. Confirm tracking Daegu.
11: Yeah, we're clear direct Daegu, Cathay 611.
25: Cathay 611, direct Daegu approved.
11: Daegu 3, Cathay 611.
25: China 7325, contact radar 132, decimal 15.
15: 32, decimal 15, China 7325, good day.
28: Heading for level 350-5580.
25: Cathay 764, contact radar identified, clear Canto 3 Alpha arrival.
28: Kettle 3 Alpha Rifle,
25: Cafe 76. CHA 943, climb for level 1,000 meters.
1: Going the SID.
30: Okay, heading 110, free now 100.
12: 851, turn right, heading 340.
25: 60, reach by Maple.
30: 10 for level 260, reach by Maple, so that's the one.
25: Cafe 651, maintain for level 340 on reaching traffic at your 10 o'clock, range 20 miles, crossing left to right, maintaining 1,000 feet above your speed level.
11: Maintain for level 340 on reaching Cafe 651.
25: Cafe 724, traffic 1 o'clock, range 20 miles, right to left, climbing to 1,000 feet below.
11: 124. 7768, climb for level 360.
25: Hong Kong Shuttle 768, call you back if available.
30: Shuttle 768.
14: For arrival. 1877.
25: Shuttle 768 high level occupied due to large scale weather deviation. Clear our APCO.
30: APCO maintaining 320 Hong Kong Shuttle 768.
2: The 210 knots.
30: This is the 210 knots in the 451.
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4: Radar, good evening, Cafe 623 on climb, level 250, heading at 250.
25: Cafe 623, turn right heading 260, climb for level 260.
4: Right heading 260, and a climb up flight level at 260, Cafe 623.
0: Cafe 5 level 260.
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25: 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Hong Kong Shuttle 721, continue descend for level 200.
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18: 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And break 6524, contact radar 128, decimal 75.
30: 945.
1: Eva 858 Hong Kong radar, good day, climb to flight level 250, proceed direct to DUMAP.
30: Level 250, direct DUMAP, 858.
18: Okay, 521-6160, not that 25 DME.
30: 060, 0 0 0 0 0 0 0 0 0 0 0 0 0 0 0 0 0 0 0 0 0 0 0 0 0 0 0 0 0 0 0 0 0 0 0 0 0 0 0 0 0 0 0 0 0 0 0 0 0 0 0 0 0 0 0 0 0 0 0 0 0 0 0 0 0 0 0 0 0 0 0 0 0 0 0 0 0 0 0 0 0 0 0 0 0 0 0 0 0 0 0 0 0 0 0 0 0 0 0 0 0 0 0 0 0 0 0 0 0 0 0 0 0 0 0 0 0 0 0 0 0 0 0 0 0 0 0 0 0 0 0 0 0 0 0 0 0 0 0 0 0 0 0 0 0 0 0 0 0 0 0 0 0 0 0 0 0 0 0 0 0 0 0 0 0 0 0 0 0 0 0 0 0 0 0 0 0 0 0 0 0 0 0 0 0 0 0 0
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0: request heading 0650.
1: Also the 721 Hong Kong radar, descend to 5 level 190 and say again your request.
0: 7 level 190 request heading 060, what is total central?
1: Washington 721 heading 060 approve.
0: 060 approve total central.
1: 00 descend 5 level 260 reach by Maple.
2: Reach by Maple, Cathay
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6: Cafe 979, Hong Kong radar identified, cleared B4 Alpha.
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7: Hong Kong radar, Macau 131, maintaining 7,200 meters on course to stop me. Squawk 0175, good evening.
6: Macau 131, Hong Kong radar, good evening. Identified, clear runway Tango 5 Bravo.
7: Tango 5 Bravo, arrival Macau 131.
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11: 715 departure identified climbway, SID to 9,000 feet.
0: 9,000.
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9: Cathay 764 descend now flight level 290.
12: Alpha level 290, Cafe 764.
11: Flight level 130.
10: 5530, flight level 130, Cafe 715.
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4: 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After Hazel, descend 2,700 meters, reached by Indus, QNH
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6: At 152, contact Sanya 122, base Nemo 6, good day.
7: 122, decimal 6, C9, 152.
6: Cafe 764, continue descent.
8: Level 340. Zero.
6: Cross transmission. Cafe 764, continue descent, level 260.
9: QL Cafe 764.
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13: 14, 2040, good day, sir.
12: 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Velas 209 and climb 25 level 160.
14: Zero 1265, Mecca 121, good night.
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16: Zone control, China Southern 381, Guangzhou release, passing flight level 210, climb flight level 230, no.
0: China 7381, Hong Kong radar, roger, continue climb flight level 250.
16: Continue climb flight level 250, field radar request after Sierra, direct to SCAT, China Southern 381.
0: And China 731, after Sierra, fly heading 140 degrees initially.
16: After Sierra, fly heading 140 initially, China Southern 381.
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6: Scuba 124, continue climb metric level 10,700 meters.
17: Meters, scuba 124.
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12: Of Juliet Whiskey 29 Lima Oscar, departure identified, climb to 5,000 feet.
18: 5,000 feet, Plata 290 marker.
19: Cargo departure, Shell Southern A336, maintain flight level 220, direct to Tamot.
12: Shell Southern A339, departure, proceed direct to Tamot.
18: A336.
20: Cafe 715, deep weather ahead, request heading 170.
12: 715, stand by for over a minute.
2: Heading 050, the intersect clear, let's approach runway 07 right.
6: Manor 25, goodbye.
21: Manor 25, walking here, 16, goodbye.
6: Shuttle 183, contact approach, 11 minor decimal 1, goodbye.
2: Bohemia 128, climb, flight level 4330.
21: Flight level 330, Bohemia 128.
2: Shuttle 614, contact Taipei 1291.
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16: 1, climb to flight level 270 and request flight level 330.
6: Chance 31, roger. Climb initially, level 270, stand by further.
16: Initially 270, China Southern 381.
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1: Level 240 and cross Maple, as or below, level 260, Cafe 764.
8: 5,
12: 10,381, bye-bye. Right. Number is 385, proceed direct to Soslu, climb to flight level 160.
22: Direct Soslu, climb flight level 160, and we're 385.
0: That radar, 126 base, move 3.
2: 2198, then clear for RMP Zulu, approach on 07 bot.
6: Zero ten four
2: heading 05
6: to intercept
2: clear for
6: IOS
2: approach
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6: 22
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6: 6
23: good day. 12 decimal 6 Hong Kong shut off 768
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2: day. 10 approach. 6524 contact radar 132 decimal 15.
12: 356 Hong Kong radar Russia.
23: 226 Japan Air 707, good day.
12: 25 level 180.
22: Climb flight level 180, MS 385.
12: Off Juliet Whiskey 29 Lima Oscar, contact approach 119.1.
22: 119.1, Plata 29 Lima Oscar, heavy, good day.
12: And Southern, A336 descend to 25 level 190.
23: Descend to flight level 190, South Southern 8886.
0: 6 climb to 7,000 feet.
2: Off Juliet Whiskey 29 Lima, Oscar, roger.
22: Off Juliet Whiskey 29 Lima.
2: Cathay 525, turn right heading 270, factor for sequencing. 20 knots.
24: Please 280 or less, clear me 2011.
12: Right, 385, fire heading 180 approved.
2: A600, descend to 8,000 feet, QNH 1010.
23: Passing
12: 1,900 feet. Eastern, 9658, departure identified, climb the SID to fire level 130.
23: Columbia flight number 130 by SID 10758.
12: Hagolax 209 contact radar 133.82.
23: Control radar 133.82, cargo 209, good night.
25: Airbus,
6: 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Hagolax 209 on Hongilo, now flight level 250.
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22: 123.47, number 385, now heading 125.
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0: Cafe 393, Hong Kong radar identify, clear 07 Charlie arrival.
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28: 41, Cafe 715, today.
6: Emirates 385, climb to flight level 250.
23: 250, Emirates 385.
0: MCAR 986, climb to 9,000 feet.
23: 715, climbing flight level 250, at EBDOS.
6: Cross transmission.
0: K
6: Cathay 715, track direct EPCAL, climb flight level 320.
28: Charles, flight level 320, Cathay 715.
6: Cathay 715 for planning, can you accept level 350?
28: Confirm, Cathay 715.
6: What about level 360?
3: Departure, Macau
4: 131, flight level 230 on Costa Needle. Macau 131, hello, after Needle, descend to flight level 180.
3: After Needle, descend to flight level 180, Macau 131.
5: Departure, Hong Kong Control 790, question high speed.
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7: 835, maintaining flight level 360, we require 20 miles left of track deviation due weather.
6: Okay, 835, this is Hong Kong radar.
7: Say again, Singapore 835.
6: This is Hong Kong radar.
10: 05, turn left on heading 280 for spacing.
11: Confirm flight level 170?
4: Flight level 130, heading 170, vectors around weather.
11: Flight level 130, heading 170, turn left on heading 170.
5: Cafe 113,
4: Cathay 113 identified, climb by seat level 160.
5: Climb by seat level 1.
4: China Eastern 9658, climb now to flight level 200.
28: Climb flight level 200, China Eastern 9658.
4: Hong Kong Charlie 790, climb to flight level 160, when able, direct to Vetville.
5: Climb flight level 160, when able, direct Vetville, Hong Kong Charlie 790.
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5: 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Cathay 742. 132.15.
6: 8.25, goodbye.
13: 18925, cargo is too good on high. Good day.
25: Descent flight level 130 and heading 180, China Southern 5109.
26: Cathay 764, will you speed to 230 knots?
1: 230
5: knots,
1: Cathay 764.
5: Zero.
6: Emirates 35, climb flight level 340, track direct Dakpo.
5: Climb flight level 340, direct Dakpo, Emirates. Then release by Guangzhou.
26: Malaysia 6179, roger.
25: Hong Kong, Cathay 393, follow for 230, release by Guangzhou.
26: Cathay 393, roger, with speed to 230 knots.
25: 230 knots, Cathay 393.
26: Cathay 764 for sequencing, turn left heading 030.
1: Left heading 030, Cathay 764.
26: Macau 986, contact radar 123.47.
6: 338482.
4: 230 knots. 790, speed 280 knots or greater. Contact radar 13382, bye bye.
5: Speed 280 knots or greater. Contact departure 13332, Hong Kong Shuttle 790.
26: Proceed direct in the Jonesta.
6: Hong Kong radar, correct you, flight level 250. Flight level 250, Hong Kong radar, flight level
5: 250. Flight level 250, Hong Kong shuttle 90.
25: Zero, China Southern 5009.
26: China Southern 5009, with this speed to 230 knots.
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1: 505, turn 1 heading 355, descend 2000 feet.
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5: 12 and 330, Macau 986.
6: Kumilo after MPET descent flight level 110.
1: Flight level 130, Qatar 8477.
2: Bay 35. East Jet 861, descend now flight level 320, maintain speed Mach 78 or greater.
10: 5-4-2 approach today, runway 07 at information Lima.
1: 5-3-3-3-3-3-3-3-3-3-3-3-3-3-3-3-3-3-3-3-3-3-3-3-3-3-3-3-3-3-3-3-3-3-3-3-3-3-3-3-3-3-3-3-3-3-3-3-3-3-3-3-3-3-3-3-3-3-3-3-3-3-3-3-3-3-3-3-3-3-3-3-3-3-3-3-3-3-3-3-3-3-3-3-3-3-3-3-3-3-3-3-3-3-3-3-3-3-3-3-3-3-3-3-3-3-3-3-3-3-3-3-3-3-3-3-3-3-3-3-3-3-3-3-3-3-3-3-3-3-3-3-3-3-3-3-3-3-3-3-3-3-3-3-3-3-3-3-3-3-3-3-3-3-3-3-3-3-3-3-3-3-3-3-3-3-3-3-3-3-3-3-3-3-3-3-3-3-3-3-3-3-3-3-3-3-3-3-3-3
9: Good evening, Malaysia 6179, heavy climbing 50.
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6: for higher, crossing traffic 10 o'clock, left to right
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26: 3117. China 732, 1 Hong Kong, identify, climb to level 250. 250,
9: China 732, 1.
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4: 7-7, continue climb to flight level 200.
14: Continue climb flight level 200, Qatar 8477.
9: 4-1, 10-1, 3-2-1.
26: Cafe 393, descend to level 130.
9: 4-1-3-0, Cafe
6: 393. Nathan, 9658, heading 180, true.
15: Flight level
16: 16, flight level 6,300 meters.
9: 6,300 meters,
16: 7-11-6. This is A61, continue descent for level 290, speed on transition 300 knots or greater.
26: Decimal 1.
9: 119, decimal 1, China 5009.
6: 1, track direct, skate, climb for level 270.
9: 2, skate, to fly level 270, China 3-2-1. Call radar, Macau 98, climbing fault 230.
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10: Macau 32. 5 vectors for sequencing.
16: Heading 963, turn more heading 325, and this is 200 knots.
6: 13215.
9: Yeah, 13215. Alright, China 1,321.
6: Malaysia 61794, climb turn left heading 160.
9: Left heading 10, Malaysia 6179.
28: All radar, 10-9-5, Norway, climb to right to Ali.
6: China 9658, track over Ali.
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6: China 9658, report when able to Siku.
16: 183, turn heading 355. Cathay 479, continue descent flight level 340, speed on transition 270 knots.
28: Continue descent flight level 340, speed on transition 270 knots, Cathay 479.
9: 40.
6: AIGR 1356, descent now flight level 10,100 meters.
9: Descend 10,000, 100 liters, AIGR 1356.
28: The Palatail 201, maintain flight level 280.
6: Palatail 201, track direct Ikela, speed 300 knots or greater.
28: Clear the direct Ikela, speed 300 knots or greater, Palatail 201.
8: 公共radar, good evening, China is 759, maintain 11,000 meters, squawk 3116.
6: China is 759, Hong Kong radar, identify.
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27: One Super Flyway 380.
10: Malaysian 741, Russia. Malaysian 6179, continue climb flight level 360, final.
4: Mission 924, contact radar 13382, bye bye.
15: Hi, radar. 13382, down at the 924, goodbye.
12: Established.
5: 13385, DSW, contact number 183.
12: Roger, continue.
1: 924,
6: flight level 108, continue 160. Dallas 924, calling out, flight level 250.
1: Flight level 250,
10: down to 924. I will call
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27: 132.15, Cafe 113, good night.
26: Good day, Hong Kong radar, radar contact, report your indicated airspeed.
27: 5190, reported speed of Mach 82.
26: How about indicated?
27: 314 knots, 314.
26: NS 5190, reduce speed 280 knots for sequencing, you are number 2 to Guangzhou.
27: FedEx 5190, confirm speed 280 or less.
26: 280 knots,
27: maintain flight speed 280, FedEx 5190.
26: Alright, down here, A67, flight level 360. Shanghai A67, roger, radar contact.
27: A67.
4: Initially 250 knots, I call you back for high speed. Buena 234, contact radar 133.82, bye bye.
27: 2382, Buena 234. Climb flight level 290, Cathay 113.
26: Cebu 678, are you able for level 350?
27: Affirmative, Cebu
26: 678. Cebu 678,
27: roger, standby.
26: Standby, Cebu 678. Airpitch 91, crossing traffic right to left in 2 minutes, climbing to 1,000 feet below you.
27: Pushing out the airpitch 901.
26: Cathay 113, direct Norman.
27: Direct Norman, Cathay 113, thank you.
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6: 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Malaysian 6179, cruising speed Mach 8 0.
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4: 5 flighting 170, vector surround weather.
18: Heading 170 degrees, Qatari 8455.
16: And 5 cleared Abbey 4 Alpha.
3: Abbey 4 Alpha arrival, Hong Kong 0664.
6: Heading on the radar, 27801.
16: 7179, contact radar 126, stay small 5.
12: DME contact established. 5009, our time one heading 050 to intersect clearance approach on 07 left.
6: Extend 6050, climb flight level 370.
3: I'm at the flight level 370, China extend 6050.
6: China. Cebu 678, flying for level 350.
17: Level 350, Cebu 678.
6: FedEx 5190, descend Alpha level 260, reach level in 3 minutes.
3: FedEx 5190, descend flight level 260, and reach level in 3 minutes.
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28: Guangzhou 133, decimal 07, Air Junior 1356, bye bye.
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13: Hong Kong Shuttle 5997, Hong Kong radar identify clear Canto 3 Alpha arrival.
2: Clear Canto 3 Alpha, Hong Kong Shuttle 5997. Channel 179.
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12: 9779, reduce speed 160 knots, time white heading 040 to intercept clear, let's approach on the 07 left.
6: United 81, Hong Kong Hill, clear flight level 250, clear direct and
20: level 250, direct. United 821.
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7: 503, Hong Kong radar identified.
27: 02503.
7: Cathay 113, flight level 2905, no due slower traffic in front.
27: Understood. Thank you, Cathay 113.
7: Shanghai AA67, descend flight level 330.
27: Descend flight level 330, Shanghai AA67.
2: Radar Hong Kong Shuttle 790. Can you confirm that we are unable any higher?
7: Hong Kong Shuttle 790, affirm higher traffic, higher level occupied by traffic.
2: Oh, copy, 790, thank you.
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13: Bokina 613, Hong Kong radar identified, cleared before Alpha.
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22: Hong Kong, good evening, Cathay 419, maintaining flight level 400 to 4152.
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26: 455, contact radar 127 decimal 1.
27: 127 decimal 1, Cathay 8455, thanks.
19: Cathay 373.
26: Turn left heading 120. Are you able to turn left heading 110?
27: Need to turn left heading 120, turn left 992.
26: This is 9992 heading 120, cruise climb to level 120.
27: Turn up level 120 and heading 120, turn left 992.
13: 479, Hong Kong radar identified. Are you able level 370?
27: 0722, flight level 390. Correction. Flight level 391, 11,900 meters.
13: Cathay 704, Hong Kong radar identified. Clear Canto 3 Alpha arrival.
27: Clear Canto 3 Alpha arrival, Cathay 704.
13: Cathay 715, contact Xenia 122, decimal 6.
2: CC, decimal 6. Cathay 715, good day.
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1: 160.925 BME, Cathay 393.
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5: 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Air Page 901, Hong Kong radar, roger. 1-0, 1-0.
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13: 741, contact Xenia, 122, decimal 6.
26: 5893
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26: Saudi 968, Hong Kong radar, please direct 7 Alpha arrival, what are they?
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13: Hey, Macau 986, for information, your Mo Charlie showing for level 279.
12: 2011, descend 2000 feet from tip back, clear Alex approach on 07 left. United 821, climb flight level 310.
5: Flight level 310, request flight level 350 for United 821.
13: United 821, are you able to reach the level by ANFA?
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28: Wanna decimal 3, contact the Manila, Shanghai 867.
12: No contact tower, 118 decimal 7 today.
13: 47, when ready, descend for level 260.
28: Flight level 260 by AMP, confirm Hong Kong Shadow 647.
13: Shadow 647, AFM.
28: Flight 260 by AMP, Hong Kong Shadow 647.
13: 419, continue descend level 360.
22: Continue descend flight level 360, okay, 419.
28: Hong Kong radar, Macau 658, climb flight level 190.
13: Macau 658, climb flight level 290.
28: Level 2, that's it, Macau 658.
13: Macau 658, affirm no speed restriction.
28: Speed, just Macau 658.
4: 7, contact radar 12347, bye-bye.
5: 7, Cathay 237, bye-bye.
8: 0, cancel level restrictions, idea 968.
26: VJ 8893, climb to 7,000 feet.
13: Xenia 122, decimal 6.
28: 122, decimal 6, and Macau 986.
5: LA, VJ 8893. 8733, requesting direct at top.
26: A037, Hong Kong radar, climb to flight level 250.
5: Climb to flight level 250, Cathay 037, passing flight level 163.
1: Cathay 733, requesting direct at dock.
26: Cathay 733, stand by.
5: Climb to 70, contact Manila 119 point. Flight 3, Hong Kong, shuttle 790.
13: So, Jet 479, contact radar 13215.
28: 3215, Capture Jack 4, Sabanada, good day.
0: And pass level 310 in 2 minutes, Cebu, 115.
22: Sydney Sandpoint level 340, Canon 419.
13: Call, climb for level 280.
9: 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For 3.
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10: 300.
15: Request maintain heading 175, 10 miles to JJ 93 due to weather.
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28: Oh, 898.
18: Mr. Jet XX1, maintain speed 250 knots or greater, descend to 4,500 feet.
13: Pi Asia 530, contact radar 123, decimal 47.
18: 042 track miles and maintain 280 knots.
13: Long radar identified, are you able level 370?
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13: Hong Kong Shuttle 689, Hong Kong radar identified, cleared RB4 Alpha.
23: B4 Alpha, Hong Kong Shuttle 689.
13: United 821, continue climb, flight level 350.
15: 350, United 821, thank you.
13: Shuttle 647, contact radar 126, base mode 5.
18: Right. 040, descend to 8,000 feet.
26: Climb to falafel, climb to falafel 120.
15: Climb level 320, final Cathay 733.
23: 6-0,
16: China
23: 731.
16: China 321, roger, radar vectors for higher, turn right heading 220.
23: Turn right heading 220, China 731.
18: Very careful in muscle speed restriction.
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28: A 704, descending flight level 260, reach by Maple.
26: Cathay 704, Hong Kong radar, descend to flight level 240, cross Maple, flight level 260 or below.
28: Flight level 240, cross Maple. At or below, flight level 260, Cathay 704.
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22: 13335, good day, Kachari 8477.
13: Racket 123, continue climb for level 360, requirement pass for level 340 or above in 60 miles.
9: Cap 123, complete, continue climb level 360, plus flight level 340 in 60 miles, right, cap 123.
28: 190.3, air channel 179.
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15: Continental 6,000, 8,000 feet restriction, Cathay.
26: Thanks. Cafe 704, descend to Flight Level 130, expedite descent until passing Flight Level 210.
27: Flight Level 130, expedite passing Flight Level 210, Cafe 704.
3: 260.
6: Descent Level 260, Flight 613.
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16: Singapore 828, heading 020, approved.
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16: Xiamen 820, descend 7,500 meters, reach level in 4 minutes.
11: Good evening, Greater Bay 705, flight level character.
3: Greater Bay 705, Hong Kong, radar identified, cleared at B4 Alpha.
27: Proceed direct SAPEX, resume on navigation, recap 1534.
28: Control.
3: China Eastern 759, you can deviate up to 15 miles right of track.
28: Okay, now we request deviation 15 miles to right of track, China Eastern 759.
3: Approved.
28: Thank you.
27: 48, flight level 330, squawk 5672.
3: Airspring 7348, Hong Kong radar identified.
27: 300 meters. Reaching 5 minutes,
16: Xiamen 8706. Xiamen 8706, affirm traffic 104, range 15 miles, at least 8 miles apart the beam, right hand side.
27: Roger, Xiamen 8706.
18: Clear, Iris approach from runway 37.
12: 68, descend 2000 feet from Tupac, clear Iris approach from 07 left, maintain 180 knots or greater.
27: Okay, 125, 325, Diva 205, good evening.
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18: thousand 3 2 1. 479 from line via Tupac. Clear IRS approach from my 07F.
26: Air departure 122 decimal 65.
28: 12265 decimal 530. Good day.
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28: 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Well, 220, speed 300 knots, direct by gate.
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27: 04, due weather, request heading 045.
26: Cafe 704, heading 045, approve.
27: 045, Cafe 704. Flight level 291, 8,900 meters, squawk 4540.
3: Hong Kong Shuttle 251, Hong Kong radar identify, clear Canto 3 Alpha arrival.
28: 3 Alpha arrival,
18: VJ8893, contact
27: radar 12784. 271, VJ8893, bye-bye. 0 knots. Good evening, VJ8893, Imam Supra, climb level 250.
13: CHA893, Hong Kong radar, roger, stand by higher, due traffic.
2: By higher, roger, CHA893.
4: B2NH1010.
8: Heading 035, descend 8000, B2NH1010, Cathay 704.
4: Wicked 1534, Hong Kong radar, 132, decimal 65.
28: Maintaining flight level 360, Scott King 4133.
13: JGS 6013 Hong Kong radar identified, cleared AB4 Alpha.
28: Good AB4, I pass JGS 6013.
13: JGS 6013 AFM, clear track direct to NPEN.
28: Direct NPEN, JGS 6013.
13: MACAL 658, maintain flight level 330 on reaching, crossing traffic above.
8: 330 on reaching, MACAL 658.
13: Cathay 419, contact radar 126 decimal 5.
14: Hong Kong Control, 早上好, Giant 3090, flight level 400.
13: Giant 3090, Hong Kong radar identified, cleared RB4 Alpha.
14: The RB4 Alpha, Giant 3090.
17: Hong Kong, good evening, Cafe 3283, checking in flight level 400, squawk 6070.
13: Cafe 3283, Hong Kong radar identified, cleared RB4 Alpha, say again your level.
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13: 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China.
19: 9-0 request descent.
13: Shuttle 689, descent level 260.
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28: 3215, China 7737, bye.
13: China Eastern 9992, continue present heading.
20: 9992.
21: Call radar, good evening, camera 8706, descend 6,200 meters, track direct to Dawson.
13: German 8706, roger.
25: Hong Shuttle 597, descending flight level 260.
26: Hong Shuttle 597, Hong Kong radar, descend to flight level 150, cross Maple flight level 260 or below.
25: Flight level 150, Maple 260 or below, Hong Kong Shuttle 597.
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8: 1198 decimal 1, Cafe 704, good day.
14: East, descend level 260, heading 030.
26: Singapore 898 on corridor, reduce speed to 230 knots, descend to level 130.
14: Reduce speed 230 knots, and descend flight level 130, Singapore 898.
17: 037.
13: Hong Kong Shuttle 251, when ready, descend for level 260, reached by Maple.
19: Ready to descend for level 260, reached by Maple, Hong Kong Shuttle 251.
20: 301, maintaining flight level 140, booking 2431.
26: Level 301, Hong Kong radar identified, maintaining for level 140, expect flight after drop.
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26: China 7323, Hong Kong radar identified, stand by for higher.
19: China 7323, 020, radar, and request heading 175.
26: China 7323, heading 175, approved.
19: Right, heading 175, China 7323.
13: Cathay 3283, roger, stand by for lower.
19: What?
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17: See Alpha arrival.
21: Roger.
29: Postal 117 approach today, runway 078. Descend by start is 6000 feet, QNH 1010.
30: Level 254 identified, climb to flight level 130, cancel 8,000 feet restriction.
17: Level up, flight level 130, cancel 8,000 with restriction of shuttle to 234.
21: Bye bye, Super 237.
17: United 821, good night.

0: and speed 280 inland.
1: Alright, good morning, China Eastern 725, maintain flight level 300, squawk 6301.
2: China Eastern 725, Hong Kong radar identified, cleared RB4 Alpha, reduce speed to 250 knots.
1: RB4 Alpha, reduce speed 250 knots, China Eastern 725.
2: China Eastern 9992, track the red dot me.
1: 9992.
3: 0-0-1-7, Aloha identified, climb by SIT level 130.
4: Climb by SIT level 130, Boeing is 0-1-7.
3: Hong Kong Shuttle 234, cancel speed restriction.
5: Speed restriction on Shuttle 234.
6: Flight level 110, start Hong Kong Shuttle 597.
2: direct eastbound. RP Schneider 1, contact Sanya 122 decimal 6.
7: 6 Sanya 122 decimal 6, yeah.
8: 901. I'm gonna descend it on 321.
9: Oh, very good evening, Hong Kong Shuttle 535, flight level 340, 10 miles to Norman Squawk 2721.
10: Hong Kong Shuttle 535, Hong Kong radar identified. Good evening. Clear for Betty 3 Alpha arrival.
9: 53 Alpha
10: Ride,
9: Hong Kong Shuttle
10: 535, thank you. Ethiopian 645, descend Alpha level 350.
9: Now flight level 250,
3: Ethiopian 645. Hong Kong Shuttle 234, climb to flight level 6,900 meters, when able, turn left to Pico.
11: Climb to 6,900 meters, when able, direct to Pico, Hong Kong Shuttle is at 234.
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3: 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KZ939, climb to flight level 160.
12: Pass flight level 160, 39. 308.
3: KZ939, contact radar 13382, bye bye.
12: 13382, KZ939, bye bye.
2: Three zero nine zero, descend to flight level 350.
12: Since flight level 350, Giant 3090.
2: GJ6013, descend flight level 300, speed 300 knots.
13: Descend flight level 300, speed 300 knots, GJ6013.
14: Send flight level 323.
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3: Hong Kong Shuttle 234, contact Guangzhou 12535, bye bye.
11: Guangzhou 12535, Shuttle 234, good night.
2: Greenway 705, A firm, and MPAT, flight level 2X0 or below. Roger, 260 below, MPAT, greater by 705. Greater Bay 705, MPAT flight level 280 or below. Roger, 280 or below, greater by 705, thank you. China Eastern 9992, contact Shanghai 128 decimal 35.
3: 932.
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14: Cathay 161, contact Manila at Noman 1193, HF 8942.
0: Manila 119.3HF8942, Cathay 161, good night.
14: Hong Kong Shuttle 535, speed mark point 75.
0: Mark 75, Hong Kong Shuttle 535.
14: Jeanette 081, descend flight level 300, reach in 3 minutes.
0: 703 minutes, within 3 minutes, Jeanette 081.
8: Shenzhen Air 308, descend when ready for level 120, reach by Cotton.
20: Descend flight level 120, reach by Cotton. Shenzhen Air 308.
10: 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Your 3, contact radar, 125, AC mode 32.
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24: 237,
10: affirm reach level 330, 20 miles before Norman.
24: 330, 20 miles before Norman, Cebu 237.
21: Cathay 939, we can reach flight level 370, 0 miles before Norman.
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8: Settle 117, and King C180, not for greater, descend 2000 feet. 597, descend 1,500 feet to intercept, and you can follow public speed or greater.
3: Seven, turn right direct, Soslu.
5: Five, now Soslu, traffic 6.4. Radar, descend to which flight level 110 by muscle, maintained to be 300 knots.
8: 280 knots.
26: Right, 280 knots, Giant 3090.
5: Cancel muscle speed restriction.
8: 47.
4: 2347, airspace symmetric right.
3: Bye-bye.
5: Thank you, traffic 6.4.
3: Contact radar 12347.
5: 347, traffic 6.4.
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8: John, 3090, contact radar 126, decimal 5.
26: 26, decimal 5, have a good day, John, 3090.
8: Good day.
26: Bye, since AR 208. John, good day, John.
4: Cargo 618, flight level 330, approaching ETL.
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5: Hong Kong radar,
9: identify. 7773. 7 Alpha arrival, confirm Squawk 0041.
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9: Cathay 337 identified, stand by for lower.
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15: High speed approved, France 185.
24: Guangzhou, good evening, I get 117, maintaining flight level 250, squawk 3121.
13: Recap 117, on count radar identified.
24: Recap 117.
16: 19022, weather.
13: Recap 117, contact radar 127, base 41.
24: Good, 127, decimal 1, recap 117.
13: Kelly 337, descend, available 110 by Murray. Available
16: 110 by Murray, Kelly 337.
13: Shenzhen Air 308, contact Zhuhai 123, base 485. 123, base 485,
16: descend, and 208.
24: Upstairs Sierra, climb flight level 3 feet 0, record 117.
8: PHH 9000, there, dot me up first.
3: Level 160.
16: Flight east, flight level 160, contact 9375.
8: Record 117, stop climb flight level 320.
24: And climb flight level.
17: Roger, now turn right, tail, 20 miles, right of track, 1,000, 323.
13: Turn right, maintain 4,000 feet on reaching, QNH 1010.
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13: Ethiopian 64 boundary, speed 230.
24: Hong Kong, this is China 35852, heavy maintenance on level 370, just passing DKLA.
8: China 35852, on current radar identified.
24: 35852.
8: Cafe 7778, contact radar 127, base
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8: Retire 3905, 20 miles, right up here.
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24: Hong Kong radar, Singapore 852, flight level 350, squawk 0101.
8: Singapore 852, Hong Kong radar identified, maintain level 350.
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24: 9, decimal 1, Cathay 337.
8: Cathay 617, Hong Kong radar, stand by higher.
16: Cathay 617.
8: 182,000 feet.
24: Good evening, QA 0299, direct taxi, maintaining flight level 380, squawking 713.
16: QA 029, Hong Kong radar, identified. QA 617.
18: No,
16: Bohemia 017. 50, squawk 3124, estimate 0 in 3 minutes.
13: China Southern 663, Hong Kong radar, identified.
16: Thank you. 673, passing 1,500, run climb 5,000, the Beacon 3 X-ray.
3: 673 identified, climb
16: to flight
24: level 130. Level 130,
16: today
24: 673. Climb level 250, Giant is 502.
8: Yang 1327, climb flight level 320.
19: I'm flight level 320, HL 1327.
0: 200 Mascot Niner 375.
10: 17, final level, 330, final level.
6: Final level, 330, final, 189017.
8: 3900, contact radar, 132.15.
24: 132.15, yes, 3900, good night.
8: Mantari, 3905, contact Sanya, 122.6.
26: 6, Mantari, 3905.
24: VSS 3900, maintain level 350, strike right, stop me.
10: VSS 3900, roger.
3: Cathay 673, cancel speed restriction.
10: Speed restriction, Cathay 603.
26: United 878, 1.5 climbing to 5,000.
3: United 878 identified, climb via SID level 130.
26: Climb via SID, flight level 130, United 878.
24: Versus Spring 7348, flight level 220.
3: Aswing 7348, good evening. After SAPAX, proceed direct timeout.
24: Good evening. After SAPAX, direct timeout, Aswing 7348.
5: Aswing 3283, with further reduced speed to 2370.
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8: Hong Kong Shadow 703, direct Maple.
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8: Hong Kong Shadow 703, direct Maple.
22: Center information, Mike descends to flight level 110.
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26: 127, decimal 1, channel southern, 663, good day.
9: Good day. Hong Kong Shuttle 535, turn right heading 320.
26: Heading 320, Hong Kong Shuttle 535.
8: Hong Kong Shuttle 703, Hong Kong.
10: 35, Hong Kong radar, identified. Are you looking for a higher level?
3: 60.
0: Cancel speed restrictions, climb to flight level 160, United.
8: Climb for level 270, report request level.
26: Climb for level 270, request for level 330, channel southern 63.
8: Channel southern 663, roger, stand by higher.
26: Hi, Hong Kong, channel southern 663.
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8: Arrival.
24: Clear, Abbey 4, Alpha arrival, QNH 703.
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8: Hong Kong Shuttle 703, Hong Kong.
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26: Ali 2, bye-bye, departure 1,700 feet, on Hong Kong 3506.
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2: X-Bed 3120, Cathay 673.
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9: Cebu 363, climb to flight level 190.
8: 2 contact radar 128.75.
26: 2875 Singapore 852.
11: Maintain 0080, maintain flight level 300.
8: China 081 Hong Kong radar Russia.
26: 0290. 852 flight level 350, direct to eastbound.
10: Singapore 852, track direct eastbound, descend level 310.
26: Direct descend and descend level
3: 310,
26: Singapore 852.
3: Before it, descend to reach flightable 4,500
26: meters by Tamil. Descend to reach 4,500 meters by Tamil, Spring 73 for it.
3: United 878, contact radar 13382, bye bye.
6: China from Argan, clear for RNT Zulu, approach on 07 right.
1: 137 climbing 160.
5: United 878 Hong Kong radar, proceed direct to Mackey, climb to flight level 2500.
26: Mackey, flight level 250, United 878.
5: China Eastern 725, contact approach 419 at H01.
9: Radar climb level 250.
26: 250, Cathay 673.
9: Cebu 363, climb level 250.
26: Cebu 363, possible any direct routing?
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22: QL 6013, turn right on heading 290.
6: Taiwan heading 340, which is speed 200 knots.
9: Too high, 123 decimal 85. Good day. Mentari 371, climb to 9,000 feet. Hong Kong Shuttle 535, contact approach over 9,000
8: feet. DNA 081, descend for level 280.
11: 300, 080.
8: Bohemia 547, descend when ready for level 260, reach by Naples. Speed on transition. Pressure maintain speed 280 knots.
1: Level 260 by Naples and speed 280 knots. Bohemia 547.
6: Alpha Greater, descend 3000 feet, preceding traffic landing adjacent runway, stand by lower.
10: 263, clear, direct Nomad.
1: Nomad, Cebu 363, thank you.
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6: 05, turn more heading 355.
8: Turn 8523, climb for level 310, clear direct enter.

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1: 2217.
0: Correct, 117.
1: 0.
3: Sienna 745, reduce speed 180 knots, descend 2,000 feet. Greater Bay 705, turn more heading 050 to intercept clear, let's approach runway 07 left. Greater Bay 705, is that clear? ILS approach 07 left. Level 45, turn more heading 330.
4: Decimal 902.
5: 118, decimal 902, United 78.
6: Metallic 371 step 5 for higher traffic above.
7: I think 337.

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1: Continue climb, flight level 310, Cebu 363. United 8786, frequency again.
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4: 6063, mission level 220, direct to subzone now.
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0: At Sapno, Tonta Manila, 1193, HF 8942 today.
6: Sapno, Tonta Manila, 119, decimal 3, HF 8942, Bohemia, 017, good day.
1: Climbing flight level 250.
7: Cafe 673, Hong Kong radar, climb flight level 300, final.
1: Flight level 300, final, Cafe 673.
8: Shadow 535, reduce the speed 210 knots, turn right heading 340 for spacing.
1: Expected max frequency in China airspace.
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8: 535, descend to 8,000 feet.
10: Shadow 703, descending flight level 260, reach by Maple.
8: Shadow 703, Hong Kong radar, descend to flight level 140, cross Combi, flight level 200 or below.
10: Descend to level 140, cross Combi, flight level 200 or below, Hong Kong Shadow 703.
1: Hong Kong radar, Cathay 9989. Flight level 190, squawk 3112.
8: Cathay 989, Hong Kong radar, identify on squawk 3112, clear Sierra 7 Charlie arrival.
1: Sierra 7 Charlie, Cathay 9989. Radar, Dr. Sierra 755, good evening, descent Faro 260. Request anti through approach 07 right, if able, Shadow 755.
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10: Shadow 703, any speed control?
8: Shadow 703, reduce speed 280 knots.
10: 280 knots, Shadow 703.
1: Hong Kong Control, 371 Heavy, climbing flight level 200, passing 156 knots.
8: Turkish 71, Hong Kong radar, climb level 250.
1: Flight level 250, and also request next expected frequency for China, FR Turkish 71.
8: Turkish 71, your next frequency will be 1271, but stand by, stay with me first.
1: Thank you, Turkish 71.
8: Mantari 371, climb at level 250.
1: 371.
8: Hong Kong Shadow 755, reduce speed 250.
1: 250, Hong Kong 755. 98, 9, ready, flight on again.
8: Cathay 989, roger, reduce speed 250 knots.
1: 50 knots, Cathay 989.
10: 01327, request heading 235 for 20 miles.
0: Yes, 01327, approved, report clear.
10: Heading 235, report clear, 01327.
1: Sorry, Cathay 779.
8: Hong Kong Shadow 755, descend for level 200.
1: Hong Kong Shadow 755.
8: Hong Kong Shadow 703, reduce speed 250 knots.
10: Flight level 210 or below.
8: Shadow 703, reduce speed 250 knots.
10: Speed 250 knots, Hong Kong Shadow 703.
1: 08, passing 1,900 feet.
9: Cafe 408, Hong Kong departure identified, climb by seat to flight level 160. After passing hotel 342, cancel all speed restrictions.
1: Morning, SID, climb telephone 160, and after hotel 342, cancel speed restriction, Cafe 408.
7: Moscow 90375, track direct Siku.
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8: Expect further speed reduction.
0: Reduction on the total 703. Do 300 miles?
11: 100 miles. After now, we request level 360. We'll descend again.
0: 2029, roger that. Stand by higher. 14 traffic, 10 o'clock left to right about. 2029, traffic, 10 o'clock left to right about. Stand by higher.
11: Roger. Understood.
10: Cebu 121, flight level 250, 5751.
0: Cebu 121, climb flight level 290 initially.
10: Level 290,
8: Cebu 121. Advising 050, KLS, your turn of track.
1: Right off track, if you were there.
7: Rocket 117, 50 miles right off track, approved.
1: Aviation 50 mile right off track, approved, Rocket 117.
10: 070.
0: German cargo, 618, contact radar, 118902.
7: Decimal 35.
10: 3335, can hit 617.
0: Over spy, eastbound.
11: Singapore, 852.
8: Western marketing, 345.
0: 758, descend level 190, turn left heading 090.
1: Central 190, left heading 090, consider 755.
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10: Hong Kong, good evening, Virginia 547, descend level 260 by Maple.
0: Virginia 547, Hong Kong radar, descend to level 220.
10: Descend level 220 and confirm clear restriction over Maple, Virginia 547.
0: Three, turn left heading 340.
10: Heading 340, shuttle 703.
0: Cathay 778, contact approach 19, decimal 1.
10: 19, decimal 1, Cathay 778, good night.
0: Good night.
10: Bohemia 547, confirm clear restriction over Maple.
0: Bohemia 547, cancel Maple restriction.
10: Cancel Maple restriction, Bohemia 547.
8: 0773.
7: Center reach part level 110 Bamako. Cross impact at or below part level 260.
10: 03.
0: Cathay 989, descend part level 160.
1: Descend part level 160, Cathay 989.
0: Turkish 71, contact radar 127, decimal 1.
10: 27, decimal 1, Turkish 71, thank you.
0: Good day. Hong Kong Shadow 755, descend part level 180.
1: Zephyr 180, Gong Shadow 755. 230 now.
7: Turkish 71, Hong Kong radar, climb for level 9,200 meters.
10: We maintain 9,400, Turkish 71.
0: Level 110, turn left heading 090.
1: Zephyr 110, left heading 090, can 989.
10: 469er, flight level 320, squawk 2670.
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1: Hong Kong Raider, Air Bhutan 39035, approaching Elato, maintain flyway 340, squawk 4116.
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1: Failed atmospheric, the AB4 Alpha arrival, mark point 76, Air Bhutan 39035.
7: Airbus 3935, Roger, reduce speed to 1.74.
12: 1.74, Airbus 3935.
13: Hong Kong radar, good evening, Air General 1521, maintain flight level 360, squawk 1071.
7: Air Junior 1561, Roger, identified.
8: Charles 10725, reduce the speed to 1X0 knots. Decimal 82, that's a 4-3. 6-4-5. Cat 9989, contact approach, 9 decimal 1.
12: 9 decimal 1, Cat 9989, good night.
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11: Test level 3, higher during 10 minutes.
15: I understand, and I'm asking for the reason.
11: Due to weather.
15: Question. 2029, climb level 360, speed 1.79.
11: Unable to 1.79, look at 78, 360.
15: 2029, climb flight level 360, 1.78.
11: 360, 0.78, 0.79, thank you. 5-3.
7: Climb flight level 11,600 meters, reached by Dabu.
13: 11,600 meters, reached by Dabu, by 3371.
7: Record 118, Hong Kong radar identified.
8: Bye bye, reduce speed 230 knots. 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
12: Speed to direct to Murray, rejoin star, Hong Kong 755.
3: So far, 3328, 0298.
12: Thank you.
3: Climb to flight level 360, mark point 78.
7: QA 029, Hong Kong radar, roger. Expect flight level 340 before exit.
3: Roger, 029.
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15: 5, contact radar, 137, decimal 1.
13: 37, decimal 1. East 25, heavy. Bye.
8: Hello.
11: Flight level 180, 36256.
12: That is squawker 6374.
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8: Reduce speed
7: 150 knots. 3935, descend now flight level 2900.
12: Flight level 290, Airbus 39935.
8: Right. Bohemia 453, turn right heading 1904 sequence, descend to flight level 180.
12: Right heading 1900, descend flight level 180, Bohemia 453.
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7: Confirm 122, decimal 6.
3: 2.6, record 117, confirm?
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3: Searching
13: 1561, maintain flight level 360.
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16: 7725, maintain 150 knots at 25 miles.
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8: Heading 160, descent level 160.
13: Left heading 160, descent level 160, being S4 Foxtrot.
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7: Call you back. AP 67, descend now, flight level 340.
13: Descend now, flight level 340, AP 67.
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13: See you, weather.
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14: Hong radar, hello, Cathay 721, climbing flight level 250.
7: Cathay 721, Hong Kong radar, climbing for level 280 initially.
14: Level 280, Cathay 721.
13: 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We proceed direct to Lima Hotel to avoid weather.
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13: Roger, in this case, request heading 270.
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13: 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Good night. Climb 2, fly level 630, coming in 01.
9: Level restrictions at Hotel 382 cancelled.
2: water level restrictions at Hotel Tel 382 cancelled, Cafe 251, climb on the seat.
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8: Arrival traffic on in Hong Kong, I don't think heading 150 is available. Can you maintain on present heading?
4: Present heading at
16: Sky 6-0 knots, 5 miles, contact the tower, moment 88-02.
8: 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Lander.
9: Cafe 3129, contact radar on 133, decimal 82.
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8: Contact approach over 9, decimal 1.
2: 10-1, turn 8373. 275 Rick, I want to thank you, ma'am.
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7: Good day. D-Ray 029er. D-Ray 029er, descend now for level 340, which level in 3 minutes?
25: Descend now, descend for level 240, reach in 3 minutes, D-Ray 029er.
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6: Entry number 35 Falcon radar, descend to reach flight level 110 by missile. Cross MPAT at or below flight level 260. Another 35, you can cross and pass below flight level 260.
7: Okay, 6256, call the tower 118802.
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4: Bohemia 0X0, climb for level 310.
8: 0 8 0 8 0 0.
9: Good evening, Cathay 3129, climbing flight level 250.
10: Cathay 3129, track direct Norman, climb for level 290, stand by higher.
9: Climb flight level 290, direct Norman, Cathay 3129.
10: Right cap 118, descend flight level 310.
8: Good morning.
5: Dynasty 5832 heavy, climbing flight level 160.
6: Dynasty 5832 Hong Kong radar, climb to flight level 250.
5: Climb to flight level 250, Dynasty 5832.
6: Cafe 469, reduce speed to 2x0 knots.
5: Yeah, 谢谢这个。

0: Good evening, today TC2, maintain flight level 350.
1: Just like 330, transfer eastbound, descend at level 310.
2: From Limes, Itonic, clear Iris runway 27 center.
3: Clear direct Alpha, flight level 310 by Alpha. Seven five nine Hong Kong radar, climb for level 10,400 meters.
4: Level 10,400 meters for near 759.
5: Destination 111, maintaining flight level 300.
3: Junior 111 Hong Kong radar, Roger.

0: Hong Kong radar, climb for level 280 initially.
1: Roger, 280 initially, as first ground rate 34.
2: 2000,
3: Sky Racer 813, Hong Kong departure identified, climb by SID to flight level 160.
2: Climb by SID to level 160, Sky Racer 813.
0: 27, contact Xenia 122 Decimo 6 with your heading.
4: 8489,
0: flight
4: level 250.
0: China Sultan 8489, Hong Kong radar, climb for level 320.
4: Climb for level 320,
0: China Sultan 8489. Cable 3773, contact Xenia 122 Decimo 6.
5: 73, good day.
3: Flight level 4500 meters. Contact Zhuhai, 121 Decimo 4.
6: This is 4500 meters, 121 Decimo 4, Singapore 852.
7: Extend approach runway 27 center, descend 5 star to 6000 feet, key runage 1010. Maintain speed until further notice.
1: Final. Continue climb, flight level 330, Cathay 3129, good day.

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3: 118-9982, report down your C5832, good night. This C5 letter 5, good evening, flight level 340 is going. 523.
4: Philippine 595 Hong Kong radar identified. Can you accept higher level?
2: 813.
0: 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Cross and pass at or below flight level 260.
5: 370, stand by higher.
2: Roger, climb to flight level 340 initially and expect 370 final for Daniel C5832.
5: 3408, return level 37, cushion 3900, kind of Taipei 1291.
2: On Cafe 408.
6: Hello, 854, can we request higher level of the level 380?
4: Flow 854, request the level occupied by faster traffic behind, maintain level 340.
6: Copy, low 854.
0: Approach 119 at Decimal 1, good day. Request with Xenia after Ikela.
7: My presence to the TUA 79.
4: Hong Kong radar identified.
7: Flow 853.
4: Flow 854.
6: 854, go ahead.
4: High level available now. Climb flight level 380.
6: Climbing level 380, Lao 854, thank you very much.
4: Lao 854, cruising speed Mach 0.78 or greater.
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1: Sky Racer A13, contact with 133 decimal 82.
2: 133 decimal 82, Sky Racer 813. Thank you.
0: Final course level, flight level 330, Shandong 2425.
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4: 813, good evening. Fast climbing level 160.

0: SkyRacer 813 Hong Kong Radar, good evening. Climb to flight level 250.
1: 250 SkyRacer 813.
2: Cafe 237 AFM, level restrictions at hotel 382 cancelled.
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4: Maintaining flight level 360, direct on me.
5: Rocket 1575, Hong Kong radar identified. Are you able on level 370?
4: Yes, I'm Rocket 1575.
5: Roger, stand by level change.
4: Stand by. Good evening, Shanghai 866 now. Maintaining flight level 350, direct on me.
5: Try.
6: 801 1561, contact radar 12532.
4: 12532, Air Junior 1561.
2: 6000 feet, QNH 1010.
4: Radar, Air Junior 1561, maintain flight level 360.
0: Air Junior 1561, Hong Kong radar, maintain speed Mach 0.76 or less.
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7: SID to flight level 160 and it's 6 feet to 250 knots, telepita 311.
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6: today. Right, 718, contact radar 12347.
4: 12347, right, 718 today.
6: Engine at 330 when ready, descend flight level 200, which by eastbound.
4: Now we're ready, descend level 200 by eastbound, Shenzhen AM, 330.
6: Lao 854, contact radar 127, base number 1 today.
4: Thank you, good day, SkyRacer 813.
2: 118, Concord radar, descend to level 220, cross eastbound, flight level 260 or below.
4: December 220, reach eastbound 260 below, racket 118.
0: Lao 854, roger, maintain speed Mach 0.78 or greater.
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17: Cobra Vietnam 440, good evening, maintain flight 330, direction mode 2 squawk, 5636.
0: Vietnam 440, Hong Kong radar identified.
17: 440.
18: Cancel speed restriction at Sierra.
19: Cancel speed restriction at Sierra, 230 not so great, Qatari 8500.
20: Alpha 2 traffic 1000 feet of Alpha sign, I think.
21: Cafe 2179.
3: Cafe 237, climb to flight level 6900 meters, cross BCO at flight level 160 or above.
11: Climb 6900 meters, cross BCO flight level 160 or above, Cafe 237.
3: Pointer 7526 Hong Kong departure identified, climb by seat to flight level 160 and speed 250, knots approved.
11: Climb by seat to 160,
3: speed 250, approved. Swiss 139, climb to flight level 160, the 8000 foot altitude restrictions cancelled.
22: Flight level 160, 8000 altitude restriction cancelled, Swiss 139.
3: Philippine 311, contact radar 133.82.
23: Radar 133.14,
18: 2 Philippines 311. Okay. Cancel level
24: restriction at Canto. Descent level 110, cancel restriction at Canto, Qatari 8500.
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26: maintain your flight level 310, squawk 0154.
27: Shandong 2425, climb flight level 330.
26: Climb to flight level 330, channel 2425.
28: Indonesia 8320, maintain level 300, squawk 5053.
27: Indonesia 8320, Hong Kong radar identified. Speed 270, not the frequency.
28: Maintain speed 270, not Indonesia 8320.
29: Hong Kong radar, good evening, Lucky 856, maintain level 280, squawking 5043.
27: Lucky 846 Hong Kong radar identified. Are you looking for a higher level?
29: Affirm, Lucky 846 request level 360.
27: Lucky 846 roger, standby level change.
29: Standby for level change, Lucky 846.
28: Hong Kong radar, good day, Transplusa 9069, maintain level 340, squawk 7335.
27: Transplusa Atlantic line, Hong Kong radar identified. From Sentinel, track direct eastbound, Mach 0.75 or greater.
28: 75 or greater, Transplusa 9069 from Sentinel.
27: Back to eastbound.
18: Macau 1-16, information uniform.
0: 721, contact Xenia 122, decimal 6.
1: 2.6, Cathay 721, good night.
0: Good night.
27: 3129, good night. Transmit the 969, clear the east end. 69. 330, contact radar 12347.
28: 12347, sit there, 330.
27: 75, rate of contact, climb flight level 370, final.
28: Climb flight level 370, Ruka 1575.
18: 330, Hong Kong radar, descend to reach flight level 110 by Gobi.
28: Descend to flight level 110, reach by Gobi, sit there, 330.
0: 4, D4 Alpha.
29: Yes, that's D4 Alpha, right, will be in 631.
0: Bohemia 631 for sequencing. What is your maximum number?
29: Maximum Mach number is Mach decimal 78.
0: Roger 78, upgrade. Traffic behind your number one.
29: Roger 78, upgrade. Bohemia 631.
0: Skylarger 925, climb to hot level 3. Cushing Skylarger 925, counter radar 13215.
28: Radar 132.15, good day, Skylarger 925. Radar current at 313, maintain for level 380.
27: Operator.
28: Rating observated and confirm the waypoint at 370, right?
27: Delta. Alpha Lima Delta Optima.
28: Alpha Lima Delta, maintain for 370, right? 36.
4: Radar 132.15, Philippine 311 today. Level 250.
27: 17311, climb flight level 310 initially.
4: Level 310 initially, Philippine 311.
27: Skylarger 935, climb flight level 360, track over FCAR.
28: Climb flight level 360, track direct to FCAR, Skylarger 925.
22: Call flight level 160, passes 139.
3: Air Busan 381, descend to flight level 140.
27: Seven one four zero, 7 3 1 7 6 Express cargo 834 Avon. Roger, thank you. 9 Ming Ting Mark 0.7 meter greater, descend level 310. 7 speed 7 8 Greater Vasnusa 9 6 9 7 3 3 1 1 clear direct 9 9.
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22: 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Thank you, bye bye. This is 129.
2: 63, descend to 3,000 feet from Lime, Spartonic, clear Iris, Romeo 07 Center.
1: Good day.
4: Unrestricted climb level 160, Kosovo 624.
3: Air Busan 381, descend to reach flight level 110 by Hazel.
29: Descend to reach flight level 110 by Hazel, Absa 381.

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1: Confirm the frequency, Lucky A46.
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1: 127, that's 1, thank you. Good day, Lucky A46.
2: 500, reduce the speed to 210 knots.
1: Hunt Marina, good evening, Lucky A46, maintain level 280, squawking 5043.
3: Lucky A46, Hong Kong radar, roger.
1: Lucky A46.
4: Four to five.
0: Approve, maintain map 177 at radar.
4: Okay, 4777 to 45.
5: Carina 313, commence descent now to level 280.
4: Now flight level 280, leaving flight level 380, currently on 313.
3: Minus 5, climb to level 1,000 meters.
6: To 1,000 meters, Philippine 5, verified.
7: Recce 118, Hong Kong departure, descend now to flight level 170.
4: Flight 170, Recce 118.
5: 27, Hong Kong radar, identify Abbey for Alpha.
6: Abby, full offer, orange under 27.
5: Yes,
8: 977, direct Indus.
9: CE descent level 220, reach base on east, Cebu.
4: Cebu 1, flight elevator 380, squawk 3224.
3: Cebu 6771, Hong Kong radar, roger.
6: 0 and to reach before Norman, Philippine 311.
0: Okay, reach 20 miles before Norman.
6: 20 miles before Norman, Philippine 311, thank you.
0: Wow.
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4: Air Junior 1561. Request heading 260 due to weather.
3: Air Junior 1561, heading 260, approved.
4: Heading 260, Air Junior 1561.
10: 24, request static key.
3: Hong Kong Shuttle 624, approved, proceed, I'm at key.
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6: Affirmative, back to Lambda. 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To the air, 200.
4: A473,
8: maintain level 120,
4: squawk 3157.
8: China 78473, Hong Kong radar identified, stand by for
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3: This is Yosemite, Grace, 240.
1: S-Ring 7008, when ready, descend by level 260, ish by eastbound.
4: 1 2 decimal 6 Okay Vietnam 440 contact radar 128 decimal 75.
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5: 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Level 330, Dachimoto.
1: Kalam 440, radar contact.
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0: S700 is now reducing speed due to turbulence.
1: What speed?
0: Reducing 280 knots, speed 700.
1: Yes, 700, approach, maintain speed 280 knots, right. 280
0: knots, speed 700.
2: Okay, now descending Palomé 28, turn right down on 27.
1: 1, 2, 3, 4, 7.
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4: Descending 4,500 meters by TMOD, Racket 118.
5: 6624, contact radar 118 decimal 92, good day.
4: 892, come shuttle 624, good day.
0: Now due to turbulence, air spring 7008.
6: Air spring 7008, roger, 280 knots approved.
0: 7008. 1008048.
4: Hong Kong, good evening. Evening, Melinda 642, maintaining flight level 350, squawking 3337.
5: Melinda 642, Hong Kong radar identified after Dorsut track direct echo.
4: Sir Dorsut track direct to Nick. Macro confirm, Melinda 642.
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7: 20, 10, 7, 7, 7, 7. Until a beam APCO.
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4: Direct ENVA.
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4: ENVA approved from channel 624, thank you. Due to weather request heading 005.
5: Malindo 642 after Dorsut heading 005 approved.
4: Dorsut heading 005, Malindo 642.

0: 2813, Hong Kong Radar, roger, stand by.
1: Stand by, 2813.
2: Cebu 242, proceed direct Mango, descend to reach for level 130 by Mango.
1: That's to Mango, level 130 by Mango, Cebu 242.
3: Transmission, I just signed contact radar 12347.
4: 347 plus Lusanan 69, correct.
5: On level 360.
3: Arrow 367, Hong Kong radar, identified. Are you looking for higher level?
5: 27.
0: Roger.
2: Transition 969, Hong Kong radar, descend to level 220, cross eastbound, level 260 or below.
4: Descend level 220, cross eastbound 260 or below, trust Lusanan
0: 69. Meters.
5: Climb on flight level 11,000 meters, like AFA 6.
2: Contact radar 12784.
0: 627 Hong Kong radar identified. Clear Abbey for Alpha.
5: Abbey for Alpha, Shuttle 627.
6: Hong Kong radar, Village at 327, maintain level 300, call 0142.
0: Kelly 327 Hong Kong radar identified. 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
0: Lao 854, cancel speed restriction.
5: No speed restriction, Lao, at my phone.
0: Crane 313, descend to flight level 260.
5: Descend to flight level 260, Crane 313.
0: Crane 313, contact radar 126, decimal 5.
5: 126, decimal 5, Crane 313, there.
0: Crane 327, descend now to flight level 260.
6: Descend now, flight level 260, Crane 327.
5: You want 0.78 or greater than 0.7, 856.
0: 48, contact radar 128 decimal 75.
5: Radar 128 decimal 75, transfer to 8048, bye bye.
0: Bye bye.
5: Send off flight level 290, speed 280, 3639er.
0: Kelly 327, adjust the speed now to 18 knots.
6: 3280, Kelly 327.
9: ILFO, over Pico.
10: 0642, request to maintain 350.
9: Marindo 642, roger, maintain current FO, contact me 127, decimal 1.
10: 1271, level 350, Marindo 642.
9: Malindo 642, Hong Kong radar, roger.
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7: Cebu 242, allow information alpha is correct, 1307 center, after Mango, proceed direct line.
1: Cebu Mango, direct to line, Cebu 240.
11: Road 2.
9: Transmuser 860, Hong Kong radar identified.
11: Transmuser 860.
7: And after that, unrestricted and high speed approved.
1: So level 6000, high speed approved, Cebu 240.
12: Good morning, Airstream 7008, fly level 220.
7: Airstream 7008, good morning, proceed direct to Taimot. Airstream 7008, proceed direct to Taimot. Buena 767, main time level 200, will be traffic opposite above.
13: 65, Ranger 27.
2: Indonesia 8320, after eastbound, descend to level 220.
14: After eastbound, descend level 220, Indonesia 8320.
9: Ranger 27, Hong Kong radar, good evening. Descend to reach flight level 110, Bamashaw. Cross MPAT at or below flight level 260.
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3: Power request level 320.
4: Roger. 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
3: Okay, after dot me direct to APCO, stand by higher Shaman 8993.
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5: Direct Sandy, MCAL 621.
0: Malindo 642, resume normal speed.
5: Resume normal speed, Malindo 642.
6: 767, climb to level 250.
7: 250, Boeing 767.
0: And also cancel muscle speed restriction.
6: 7536 climb level 3305 and traffic clear.
3: Level 330
5: 7536. Move on, they kept
0: heading 245
5: due to
0: Japan Air 6771 heading 245 approved.
5: Fire Japan Air 6771.
0: Now 250 on the 28 to 4. Terrain 313, contact approach 119 at decimal 1 today.
8: 125355.
9: Operation Terrain 313, now descending Philippe 110 by Boston speed 310, information alpha.
10: Terrain 313, hello information Bravo, runway 07 center, proceed direct hotel, hotel 512.
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9: Okay, descend to 6,000 feet, and QNH 1010, currently 313.
11: Hong Kong Control, good evening, China Eastern 281. Western 10 positive 400 meters, clock 3107.
0: China Eastern 281, Hong Kong radar identified after 10 more track direct APCO.
11: Second China Eastern, I descend to 10 more China Eastern 281.
0: China Eastern 281 after 10 mod, track direct APCO.
11: After 10 mod, direct APCO, China Eastern 281.
0: China Eastern 281, confirm copy APCO, Echo Papa Kilo Alpha Lima.
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13: first thing I see that the global is 10948.
10: Say again?
13: First thing I see that the 10948.
10: Initially 250 knots, I call you back for high speed after the turn.
13: See that, initially 250 knots, the 10948.
10: 3-2-7-7-5-1-1-0. 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
10: 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CW242, descend 3000 feet from Limes via Tonic, clear dial 07 center.
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10: India 948, now high speed approved.
13: High speed approved, that's great.
0: Range line at 27, speed 280 knots, contact approach 119 at ASM01, good day.
10: Cruiser 969, we send to reach flight level 4,500 meters by 10 knots.
12: 7008,
10: contact Zhuhai 121.4, bye bye.
7: 1-4-2-7-7-8. Range on 279, leaving flight level 172, descending flight level 110, read Alpha.
10: Orange line at 27, hello, information Bravo, expect 07 center.
7: 07 center, copy that, Bravo.
10: And I'm line at 27, descend to 6,000 feet, QNH 1010, and maintain 280 knots.
7: It descends 6,000, speed 280, orange and 27, also QNH 1010.
10: Cathay 327, maintain 280 knots for now.
14: Hong Kong radar, this is Hong Kong, moving to that
4: Only 2014, climb for level 270, stand by high, do conversion traffic. Only 2014, and direct to Enfa.
6: 0, contact departure 122 decimal 65.
11: Contact 122 decimal 65, Indonesia 8320.
10: Hello, Indonesia 8320, proceed direct to Taimont.
11: Go Taimont, Indonesia 8320.
4: 7, radar 126 decimal 5.
13: 126 decimal 5, Shuttle 627.
0: 639, contact approach 119 of decimal 1, good day.
15: Alpha, descending flight level 110 by Lucia 320.
10: Gateway 629, hello, information Bravo, 07 center, maintain 280 knots.
0: 20 miles right of track approved.
11: 2813, thank you.
10: 631, proceed direct line, descend 3000 feet.
7: 3000, very near 631.
10: Carina 313, flighting 280.
11: 280, Carina 313.
10: India 948, turn right direct Soslu, climb to flight level 200.
13: On level 2, clear right position, Soslu, which has right. Cathay
7: 327, any speed first?
10: Second. Cathay 327, speed 280 knots.
7: 280, Cathay 327, thanks.
10: T-Bay 639R, proceed direct to Hotel, Hotel 512, descend 6,000 feet, QNH 1010.
0: And 281, that is non-standard level, descend now for level 320, final level in Hong Kong.
11: Descend and maintain flight level 320, China Eastern, 281.
7: 1010, QNH 639. Hong Kong approach, range 27, just compound, speed 280.
10: Maintain 280 knots for now.
7: Okay, we'll keep speed 280 until otherwise, range 27.
0: Thank you. 2287, roger, maintain current level, standby.
2: Maintain current level, standby, 2287.
0: Translucer 860, contact radar 128, decimal 75.
7: Zero Radar 128, receive all 75, that was 86, sir, good day.
0: Okay.
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7: 310, Trapsus 860.
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11: Vemacal 61, good day.
16: 4-8 when ready, descend for level 200, reach by eastbound.
9: Descend flight level 200, reach by eastbound, China Southern A048.
0: Cal 621 when ready, descend to reach flight level 230 by needle.
6: Kaiser 597, contact radar 127321.
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10: To reach flight level 4,500 meters by 10 miles.
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10: Orange line 927, turn right heading 270.
7: Heading 270, Roger,
17: I just got a 289 passing 2,100 kilometer 5,000.
10: Cathay 289 identified, climb to flight level 160, cancel 8,000 feet restriction.
17: Climb to 160, cancel the 8,000 foot restriction. Cathay 289.
10: ETI 9048, contact radar 12347, bye-bye.
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11: 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Roger 1516, Roger. Standby level
16: 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Singapore 856, contact radar 12347.
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7: 639
0: air. Window 642, climb for level 10,700 meters.
17: Climb 10,700 meters, only window 642.
7: 1,500, climbing 5,000 via the SID.
10: China 654 identified, climb to flight level 160, cancel level restrictions, expedite passing level 110.
7: Climb flight level 160, cancel level restrictions, and expedite passing flight level 100, China 654 heavy.
10: 8289, cancel speed restrictions.
17: 2 restrictions, 281
10: off. Orange line 27, descend 3,000 feet. Carina 313, speed 220 knots or greater.
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10: Cathay 327, proceed to Limes, from Limes via Tonic, clear to IR 07 Center.
17: Sorry, Limes via Tonic, clear for the IR 07 Center, Cathay 327.
0: radar, climb for level 9,200 meters, final.
13: Level 9,200 meters, final, type 948.
16: 18, good evening, level 380, Guangzhou, 4-3. Director 1618 Hong Kong radar, identified from Sentinel, track director eastbound.
13: Thank you, sir, for
16: pushing Sentinel,
13: that's eastbound, recap 1618.
16: China 7-8-0-4-8, contact radar 12347.
13: 2347, China 7-8-0-4-8.
19: 2 decimal 6. 6 for days, flight 9-2-5. On the beacon, 3 X-ray departure.
12: Emirates
19: 3-1
12: identified, climb to flight level
19: 160,
12: where is it?
19: Climb
12: via
19: 6, flight level 160, Emirates
12: 381. Jet 327, reduce to
20: 230
12: knots. Orange line 27, proceed direct to line. T-Bay
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0: Macau 621, Macau change to runway 34, re clear, Sierra Mike Tango 4 Alpha arrival.
16: Next climb by level 11,300 meters.
13: 1,300 meters, red cap 1516.
16: Red cap 1618, descend Alpha level 310.
13: And on flight level 310, red cap 1618.
6: If you've been 3716 Hong Kong radar identified, clear Sierra 7 Alpha arrival.
21: Sierra 07 Alpha arrival, Ethiopian 3716.
6: If you've been 3716, confirm Sierra 7 Alpha arrival.
21: Sierra 7 Alpha, Ethiopian 3716.
22: Hong Kong radar, good evening, Moscow 318, descending on flight 190, squawk 7010.
6: Moscow 318 Hong Kong radar identified. Clear Sierra 7 Alpha arrival.
22: Clear Sierra 7 Alpha arrival, Moscow 318.
6: Singapore 856 after eastbound, proceed direct lander. Descend to reach level 110 by lander.
21: After eastbound, direct lander, Singapore 856, reach lander 110 below.
12: 900 meters, when ready, turn left to Beagle.
21: To 6,900 meters, and we're ready. Track direct to Beagle, Cathay 289.
12: Cathay 327, at Limes, reduce 180 knots, maintain to 7 miles.
13: Reduce 180 knots, maintain to 7 miles. Cathay 327.
23: 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Information Bravo.
12: Channel 627, hello, Bravo is correct, expect 07 center, descend by star 6,000 feet, QNH 1010, high speed approved for now.
23: 07 center, descend to 6,000 feet, 1010, high speed, Hotel 627.
12: Buena 631, maintain 160 knots or greater to 5 miles, contact tower 118.2, bye bye.
24: 160.25, 118.2, Buena 631, bye.
12: Hello, 1. Eastern 862 identified, climb by SID level 160.
21: 160, Eastern 862.
12: Orange line 27, reduce to 210 knots from line via tonic, SID IS 07 center.
22: Within speed 200 at the line, and tonic clear for the IS 07 center right now, 27.
12: Buena 61, connect tower 1182. Met 381, proceed direct to Soslu, climb to flight level 200.
21: Level 200, direct to Soslu.
0: Macau 621, point of departure 122, decimal 65, good day.
13: 12265, good day, Macau 621.
21: Number 856.
6: Roger, Singapore 856, flight speed 280 North South Greater.
1: Roger, Singapore
3: 856.
8: Eastbound, flight speed 280 North South Greater.
3: Roger, Eastbound 328,
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18: Patrick, Cathay 261, passing 2,100 on climb 5,000 feet.
8: Cathay 261, departures identified, climb to flight level 160, cancel 8,000 feet restriction.
18: Climb flight level 160, cancel 8,000 feet, restrictions Cathay 261.
8: Flying 654, contact radar 13382, bye-bye.
14: 133.82, Giant 654, heavy today.
8: TUA 639, from Lines via Tonic, clear IS runway 07 center, speed 220 knots.
15: Tonic, that's runway 07 center, speed 220, 369 air.
25: Super negative, Macau 621, descending flight level 230, it's my
8: name. Hello, Macau 621, after needle, descend to flight level 180.
25: After needle, descend flight level 180, Macau 621.
8: Gurina 313, contact tower 118, decimal 2, bye bye.
14: Yes, Gurina 303, good day.
8: Orange line 27, reduce 180 knots, maintain until 7 DME.
14: Until
8: 7 DME.
14: 7 DME, range on 27.
8: Moscow 318, turn left direct to Silver.
14: Turn left over to Silver, Moscow 318.
8: Emirates 381, contact radar 12347, bye bye.
26: 12347, Emirates 381, good day.
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27: Japan Air 34, flight level 330, wind on deviation, left off track up to 30 miles, but now clear of weather.
0: Japan Air 34, Hong Kong radar identified, track direct mode 2.
27: Track direct mode 2, Japan Air 34.
14: How many parts happened?
8: Kelly 165 identified, climb by SIT to flight level 160.
14: The SIT flight level 160, Kelly 165.
8: Moscow 318, continue left direct to Lines.
14: Moscow 318.
28: 81. Request off-site 50 miles, Lima off-site, to weather.
0: China Eastern 281 DFA up to around 30 miles, can you accept?
29: Yeah, 7 Alpha.
8: Egyptian 3718, hello information, Bravo, runway 07 center, turn left direct to Murray.
29: Island 07 center information, Bravo, left direct Murray, Ethiopian 3716.
8: Moscow 318, maintain 25, show not so greater, descend to 3000 feet.
14: We can maintain speed 250, sir, we can on to 5000 feet only, sir.
8: Yeah, maintain 25, show not so greater, until 5000 then, and descend 3000 feet.
14: Okay, then descend 3000, maintain 250 knots on to 5000 feet, Moscow 318.
0: China Eastern 281, can you accept DFA to the right of EPCO?
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5: Great, good evening, Emirates 381, super passing 197, climbing flight level 250.
3: Emirates 381, Hong Kong radar, climb flight level 9,200 meters, final.
5: 9,200 meters, Emirates 381.
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7: request
8: wind, 1-0 Mach, right off, can be the weather.
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9: Radar 123, decimal 47, transistor F60, good day.
2: 6,900 meters, Cathay 261.
10: Approach, Hong Kong Shadow 653, Bravo descending flat for 110.
1: Shuttle 653, hello information, Bravo is correct, 07 center, descend to 6,000 feet via star, QNH 1010 and high speed approved.
10: 6,000, QNH 1010 via star, high speed, 07 center, on the shuttle 653.
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3: EVA 095, Hong Kong radar, climb for level 10,400 meters.
14: Climbing maintain 10,400 meters, EVA 095.
6: From Lamps, Tonic, clear ILS approach runway 07 center, Ethiopian 3716.
3: Came out air, 725, Hong Kong radar identified.
15: Okay, by
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16: Contact radar 118-592,
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16: 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Cafe 165 radar, climb
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3: Racket 1516, Hong Kong radar, Roger.
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3: Hong Kong Charlotte 653, flighting 260, starting vectors for line.
4: Heading 260, Hong Kong Charlotte 653.
0: Ikela maintaining flight level 330, squawk 5503.
1: And Premier 622, Hong Kong radar identifying after Ikela track direct Alpha.
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3: 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12, 12, 12, 12, 12, 12, 12, 12, 12, 12, 12, 12, 12, 12, 12, 12, 12, 12, 12, 12, 12, 12, 12, 12, 12, 12, 12, 12, 12, 12, 12, 12, 12, 12, 12, 12, 12, 12, 12, 12, 12, 12, 12, 12, 12, 12, 12, 12, 12, 12, 12, 12, 12, 12, 12, 12, 12, 12, 12, 12, 12, 12, 12, 12, 12, 12, 12, 12, 12, 12, 12, 12, 12, 12, 12, 12, 12, 12
2: 180 northbound. 062.
1: China 4, contact radar 128, decimal 75.
6: 375, second 13, another 4. 12385, chance on the 8048, good day.
1: 125, when ready, descend for level 260, reach by Cotton.
7: When ready, descend by level 260, reach by Cotton, my 725.
8: Cafe 165, contact radar 132, day small 15.
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0: 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Increase speed to 300 knots or greater.
1: Transmitter 6 feet, 300 knots, all greater. Transmitter 6085.
0: Concord Radar, descend to flight level 220, cross eastbound flight level 260 orbital.
1: Descend flight level 220, cross eastbound flight level 260 orbital, recap 1618.
2: Vaccinia 133.35.
3: 3.35, attack 93, goodbye.
1: Say 255.
4: Hong Kong Charlotte 627, reduce further 160 knots. 7316, maintain 160 knots or greater to 5 DME.
1: 160 or greater until 5 DME, Ethiopian 3716.
0: Transducer 860, contact departure 122.65.
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2: 15.
1: Japania 34. Roger, good evening, Transusa F60, maintaining flight level 220.
4: Transusa F60, good evening, proceed direct to Tamont.
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6: Over Norman, come to Manila 119.3, we'll go to 87, good
1: 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Tony clear list 07 center, no speed restriction, shuttle 6 battery.
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4: Cathay 105 identified, climb by seat level 160.
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4: 8-0, cancel speed restriction.
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2: 2,000 feet, climbing 5,000 feet.
0: SS3S3 identified, climb by a SIP, flightable 6,900 meters, cancel 8,000 feet restriction.
2: Climb by a SIP to 6,900 meters, cancel 8,000 restriction, SS3S3.
0: Cathay 105, cancel speed restriction.
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0: Okay, 501, hello, information Bravo, correct, 07 center, no speed restrictions, descend 6,000 feet on QNH 1010.
4: 6,000 feet, QNH 1010, 1107 center, request high speed level 10.
5: QNH 165, turn left 10 degrees, climb trip at level 370.
6: Degrees climb, flight level 370, SL165, and we'd only be able to make that by 9 then.
5: Roger that. Can you make it around 10 miles per minute?
6: Probably not, we'll advise.
5: Roger that. Left turn ahead, left turn 10 degrees and climb 370, other than that.
6: Okay, let's onto the heading 120 and climb flight level 370, SL165.
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10: Cancel level restrictions, increase speed 300, not so great, sir. Cathay 880.
0: Cathay 105, speed initially 300, not so less.
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2: Cathay 621, contact
0: tower,
2: 118, 4-2. 2-0, Cathay 621. Speed restrictions, Cathay 333.

0: The one turn right heading 260. Cathay 80, contact radar 13382, bye bye.
1: 13382, bye bye, Cathay 880.
0: Transponder 860, descend to reach flight level 4500 meters by TEMO.
2: Descend to reach flight level 4500 meters, reach by TEMO. Transponder 860.
0: Qatari 8411, contact radar 12347, bye bye.
1: 1-2-3-4-7, sorry, 8-4-1-1, bye-bye. 8-8-7. Conrad Arcadet, sorry, 8-4-1-1, passing 5-1-5-0, climbing into flight level 2-0-0.
3: Qatar 8-4-1-1, ready, stand by for higher.
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4: Open Hong Kong, today, identify, maintain echo.
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1: 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Yeah. 3, anytime ready for a shortcut.
0: Cathay 383, yeah, I will call you back for after 9,000 feet due to noise abatement. Expect direct vehicles shortly.
1: Cathay 383, thank you.
3: Flight level 260 or below.
5: Charlie, flight level 260 or below, okay, my 725.
6: Germany at 89993, deviate up to 40 miles left of track, approved.
1: 4620, heavy level 370, approaching Kala.
6: Station calling standby, Germany at 89993.
3: 250, cancel speed restriction.
7: Climb and restricted, level 250, speed and restricted, Cathay 105.
3: 300 north or less.
5: 300 or less, KMI 725. Radar, Nippon Bravo 203, vertical 380, approaching Elato.
8: Nippon Bravo 203, on current radar, identify Abbey 4 Alpha.
5: Abbey 4 Alpha, Nippon Bravo 203.
1: Cathay 308, you are able, flight level 310.
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3: 13 Hong Kong radar, identify, standby for higher.
9: Yeah, identify, stay for system.
3: KML 525, proceed direct, big X.
1: Eastbound, make it 1394.
0: Transponder 860, contact 2I1214, bye bye.
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0: Cathay 501 from Lime via Tonic, clear IS 07 Center.
10: Right.
3: 1-2-2-6-5, CK 1-6-1-8. Cathay 8411, climb to level
1: 250. Level 250, sorry, 8411.
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6: EVA 071, Hong Kong radar, climb telephone 9200 meters.
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3: 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Available, bye-bye.
16: Radar company, Corinne 658, heavy, flight level 370.
3: Corinne 658, roger. Are you able high level, flight level 390 or 410?
16: Sorry, we are 2AB, Corinne 658.
3: Roger, maintain 370.
16: Yeah, 370,
3: Air Prima 622, are you able for level 390?
12: Air Prima 622.
3: Roger.
0: Redcap 1618, when ready, you can reduce speed to 28 knots for sequencing. 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
15: 280 and ready to get 1618.
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5: 1165, direct to Nomen, reach level 370 by Nomen.
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7: 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Climb start level 270 initially.
1: Climb initially level 270, roger 1535.
8: Hong Kong, Gadair Macau 9091, maintaining 10,100 meters, approaching Siku Squawk 0717.
7: Air Macau 9091, Hong Kong radar identified. Clear Charlie 4 Alpha arrival, expect runway 34.
8: Clear Charlie 4 Alpha arrival, expect runway 34, Air Macau 9091. 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
7: Air Macau 9091, after Siku, track direct contact.
8: After Siku, clear direct Air Macau 9091, thank you. 756, offset 10 by leftover track for weather deviation, Pulau Lebar 330.
7: Kishina 756, Hong Kong radar identified. When able, track direct AMBA.
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5: Dragon 1535, good day, track direct to Sentinel. Climb to your foot level 290.
1: Right, no, climb level 290, 1535.
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9: 62, cancel speed restriction. Cancel
5: speed restriction, SSJ 62. AFM 390.
1: Climb to flight level 390, PMR 622.
5: China Post 287, track direct to Nomen, descend to flight level 270.
2: Target direct to Nomen, descend to flight level 270, China Post 287.
5: Recap 1535, climb to flight level 320.
1: Climb level 320, okay, 1535. Target 590.
0: Ethiopian 645, contact radar 12347, bye bye.
1: Radar 12347, yep, 645.
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0: go,
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0: confirm
9: clear high speed, climb.
0: Say again?
9: Special
1: 60,
9: confirm clear high speed below 10.
0: The term, high speed approved.
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1: 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Dreamer Carter 590, just like to confirm the QNH. 1010. 1010, Dreamer Carter 590.
5: AFM and get a Corina 460 report when you're able to ascend further higher.
1: Corina 460, we'll call.
5: Cadet 165, maintain level 370, contact Manila, 119, decimal 3.
10: 934, 370, Cadet 165, check in.
7: 400 meters, reach level 22 miles before sequence.
11: Maintain 9,200 meters and level 22 miles by sequence, sorry, 8411.
5: Level.
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2: 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Confirm
1: 2902,
3: Cafe 105. Roger, right, good morning. 2060, climb climb 1160. T2A 614, climb unrestricted, flight 0250, high speed approved.
1: Sky Racer
3: 61, please, flight level 290 and direction no name.
4: 290, direct no one, Sky Racer 612.
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5: 6741, KLM 808. 3 approaching Discredible 260, request further details.
3: Nippon Kaga 203 contact radar 126, decimal 5.
5: 265, Nippon Kaga 203.
2: Hong Kong radar identified.
3: Travel 203, descend to reach flight 4110 by Muscle. Speed 280 knots or greater until Muscle.
5: 2419.
2: Macau 9901, confirm you have Charlie 4 Alpha arrival.
5: 9901.
3: Racer 613, what is your request level?
4: 3303, Sky Racer 613.
3: Roger, that's Sky Racer 613. Climb and maintain level 290. Expect higher after clear of crossing traffic in about 45 minutes.
4: Roger, copy. Maintain 290 is not by final altitude due traffic, Sky Racer 613.
3: AFA. Cathay 0, correction, Cathay 880, contact Taipei 129, decimal 1.
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3: Racket 15, question, Racket 1535, climb to flight level 330, final.
5: 050-1535.
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5: Racket 1394, 340.
8: Racket 1394, follow this air, heading 340, proof, maintain flight level 220, standby lower.
5: 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Okay, 1394.
3: 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Call you back in Papa Level, standby.
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2: And Macau 9901, contact radar 123 Decimal 905.
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3: AKA direct to eastbound.
5: Confirm level restriction eastbound for level 200.
3: Affirmative, expect 200 by eastbound, maintain 350 for now.
5: 350, 200 by eastbound, for cab 128. Zero.
8: Two, traffic just right above you, stand by higher.
5: Okay. Radar,
8: MCAL 9991, Hong Kong radar, descend to 9000 feet, QNH 1009, cross Copton at or below flight level 120.
5: MCAL 9000 feet, QNH 1009, cross Copton at or below flight level 120, MCAL 9991. 320 for cab 128.
8: Good day.
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10: 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MC, fly me 1200-250.
3: JJ-6014, track, direct to N far climb, flat SO 350.
10: Track direct, number
9: 1-3-5.
8: Rack 1394, counter departure 122, decimal 65, good day.
11: 065, Rack 1394, good day.
2: 11, contact Sanya 13335.
11: 3335, sorry, 8416. Heading 340, level 220, clear weather.
3: 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Descent to reach flight level 4,500 meters by Timor.
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13: Roger, good evening, Cafe 275, passing 2,000, climbing 5,000.
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3: Scooter 189, climb flat SO 400.

0: Vita
1: 3908, we are clear weather. Vita 3908, turn right heading 040.
0: Heading 040, we just clean out of 08.
1: Vita 3908, clear tower eastbound.
0: Eastbound, get tower 08.
2: Tower 087, contact radar 127, decimal 1. 1,
3: EVA 087. Radar EVA 087, flight level 300.
1: EVA 087, virtual radar contact, Tower Siku.
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4: Finish traffic, continue to left at level 330, Sky Tower 613, thank you.

0: Check. Good evening. Oh, good morning. Cathay 233 out of 1,800 climbing 5,000.
1: Papa.
2: Macau 9991 approve and cross Compton at or below flight level. Caution, on reaching flight level 110, can track to Papa.
1: Level 110, clear to track back Papa Macau 9991.
2: Nippon Cargo 203, counter approach 119 at ASMO1, good day.
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1: 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Information Bravo.
3: Nippon Cargo 203, approach 107, center. Expect new information, Charlie. Descend 5 star to 6,000 feet, QNH 1009.
1: 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Nippon Cargo 203.
3: Nippon Cargo 203, maintain 280 knots until further notice.
1: Maintain 280 until further notice, Nippon Cargo 203.
3: Carina 2012, counter radar 133, decimal 82.
4: Counter radar 133, 82, Carina 2012, bye bye.
3: Bye bye.
0: Roger, Cafe 181 passing 2,000 feet, climbing 5,000.
3: Cafe 181, departure identified, ground pass 24160.
0: Climb on SID 24160, Cafe 181.
2: Mr. 12 on Canada, climb to flight level 250.
4: Flight level 250, Korean Air 2012.
2: Cafe 091, counter approach 119 at ASMO 1, good day.
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1: 00. Sending level 110, front level 123 with Bravo.
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2: account 9991. Last 300, counter approach 119 at ASMO 1, good day.
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6: 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Asiana 756, contact radar 13215.
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6: BJH34 Hong Kong radar identified, I'm at Enver.
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3: Departure Cathay 321, passing 2,000 feet, climbing 5,000 feet. Pico, one X-ray departure.
0: Cathay 321, departure identified, ground flight set to flight level 6,900 meters.
3: Identified, climb via set 6,900 meters. Cathay 321.
4: Shenzhen Air 117, contact radar 127, decimal 1, good day.
0: Reach by eastbound.
5: Reach by eastbound, red cap 128. Hong Kong radar, Korean Air 2012, climbing flight level 250.
0: Korean Air 2012, climb to level 330.
5: Climb to flight level 330, Korean Air 2012.
6: From Lime, Black Sea 300.
0: Black Sea 300, descend to 3,000 feet, after line, direct tonic, clear IRS runway 07 center.
6: Descend 3,000 feet, at Lime, clear IRS, for runway 07 center, Black Sea 300.
0: Black Sea 300, after line, direct tonic, and then clear IRS runway 07 center.
7: So we are descending 3,000 feet after Limes, clear direct to Tonic, then clear ILS for runway 07 center, Black Sea 300.
0: Cafe 275, contact Guangzhou 12535.
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0: Goodbye. Nippon Cargo 203, proceed direct to Limes.
9: Proceed direct to Limes, Nippon Cargo 203.
10: Departure, Hong Kong Settle 616, climbing 5,000 feet, looking 3,400 feet.
0: Show 616, departure identified, ground flight set for level 160.
10: Climb SID for level 160, Hong Kong Settle 616.
0: Cafe 181, counter radar 13382.
11: 13382, Cafe 181, good night.
0: Bye bye. Cafe 321, cancel speed and the 8,000 feet restriction.
12: Ground radar Cafe 181, climbing 160, passing 135.
4: Cafe 181, Hong Kong radar, climb to flight level 250.
12: Climb flight level 250, Cafe 181.
13: New Hong Kong radar, identify, time to end.
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18: Morning, we descend 200 and cost 154, passing 296.
4: 728, temperature for morning, descend to flight level 110. Cross eastern at or below flight level 200.
18: Descend. 1-0, cross is bend 200 kilo, red cap 128, cut off, you said 110, man?
4: Control 128,
18: then cut level 110. Turn to back level 110, is bend 200 kilo, red cap 128.
4: MHL 9991, descend to 3,000 feet, clear ILS to the approach from A34.
19: 3,000
4: feet, clear down the silver approach on 3-4, return 9991. Echo the evening channel on 305, passing the level 223, 7 news, level 250.
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19: Congrats, good evening, China Sun 305, climbing new level 250.
13: China Sun 305, Hong Kong radar. Roger, radar contact. What is your request for level?
19: Phone 305, request for level 330 for final.
13: China phone 305, climb initially for level 270.
19: Come to for level 270, initially China phone 305.
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0: 616, counter radar 13382.
3: 3.82, Hong Kong cell 616.
15: For level 320, level 320, standby high.
5: Climb flight level 320, Cafe 181.
21: Hong Kong cell 616.
13: 25 Hong Kong radar identified.
14: So 25 request any higher level up to flight level 340.
13: Scooter 125 next higher is 360 due to large scale weather deviation procedure.
14: Copy that, we'll maintain 320 due to performance.
13: Gotcha.
0: A888, cancel level restriction, maintain 280 knots or less.
21: Cancel level restrictions, maintain 280 knots or less, Cafe 888.
5: Roger, Cafe 301, passing 2100 on climb 5000.
0: Cafe 301, Roger identified, ground 56, level 6900 meters.
5: Let us see to 6900 meters, Cafe 301.
0: Nippon Kanko 203, follow public speed.
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1: Scooter 189, contact radar 125.32. Record 1535, over Sentinel, contact Manila on 119.3.
2: Sunrise 1535, good day.
3: High level 160.
4: Runway with SID 57160, sorry, 969.
3: 8, contact radar 133, there is a more 82.
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2: 00.
6: Climb sound level 160.
7: Heritage 68, contact radar, good day. Climb to flight level 250.
2: Level 250, MP
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10: Hello, good morning, Cafe 293. 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
3: Chizhou 6014, Hong Kong.
6: 03. Cafe 888, climbing level 160.
7: Cafe 888, Hong Kong radar, climb to flight level 250.
6: 250, Cafe 888.
7: Airpage 68, counter radar 118, decimal 92, good day.
6: 118.492,
3: APH
6: 68,
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6: Fox
3: 7192,
6: climb level
3: 250. APH 68, roger, climb initially level 350, stand by higher.
6: 0, stand by higher, APH 68.
11: Runway 350.
8: Pleasant, climbing 5,000.
3: Cafe 749, departure identified, climb past it, flight level 160.
8: By the SID, flight level 160, Cafe 749.
11: Cafe 749, flight level 340.
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9: VHA 834, contact radar 13215.
14: 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Level
3: 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VHA 834, roger. 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
4: Light level 121, climb flight level 160.
7: Charlie 96, no American radar, climb to flight level 250.
4: 250, Charlie 96, thank you.
7: FAAA, contact radar 118, Decimal 902, good day.
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22: New flying flight level 330, Cafe 181.
3: 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Air pitch 68, continue climb level 370.
23: 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Air Conquest Channel 616, request flight level 390.
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5: Hong Kong Shuttle 854, carry down climb to first level 250. 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
10: Parasite 202, pushing flight level 370, receive case of the 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
6: 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Ascendant there, 17, thank you.
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10: What's the number?
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3: meters. KNF 643, roger, track dark, no name, are you able? Flight level 370.
7: November Oscar Papa Corona, unable to climb level 370 to ferry.
3: 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Barricade, no man.
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0: Under 1,800. KP 524, departure identified, ground pass to flight level 160. Ground pass to
3: flight level 160.
4: Passing level 2024250.
3: Hong Kong Shuttle 854, roger, direct to M4, climb to flight level 330.
4: Flight level 330, Hong Kong Shuttle 854.
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3: 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FedEx 6081, contact radar
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2: Goodbye.
12: Control radar, good morning, Cebu 286, level 340, score code 2742.
3: Super 286 Hong Kong, good day, identified after Sentinel, direct to eastbound.
12: There's Sentinel, direct eastbound, Cebu 286.
3: HGN at 756, contact Taipei, 129, decimal 1.
5: 4 below flight level 260.
11: Oh,
5: yeah,
11: that's right, level 34, good night.
5: Notice
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5: 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Yes, FedEx, and is 10260
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5: Yes, sir. Cafe 72, contact radar
11: 1180, small 92, good day. 92, good day, 872, good day.
3: 1235. 1235, 990. Cafe 872, climbing flight level
11: 210. Cafe 872, good day, track direct to NFAR, climb to flight level 310, reach by NFAR. NFAR, climbing flight level 310, reach by NFAR, Cafe 872. Kilo 7956, approaching flight level 210.
5: Calculus 7956, face. Report squawk.
11: The squawk is 7056, Calculus 7956.
5: Calculus 7956, you are identified and confirmed released by Guangzhou.
11: Confirm Calculus 7956.
5: Calculus 7956, descend of flight level 170, no speed control.
11: Flight level 170, no speed control, Calculus 7956.
5: Thank you.
0: My ground pass is flight level 4,200 meters.
4: Ground pass is 4,200 meters, Cathay 950.
0: Air Busan 3945, contact radar 133 decimal 82.
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5: Air Cyber Sentry 945 Falcon Radar, proceed direct Mackey, climb to first level 250.
13: Climb
5: to 250 Sentry 945. Tesla 7956 and restricted to flight level 110.
11: Restricted to flight level 110, cargo 7956.
3: 129 at decimal 1.
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1: 9.1, cargo 7956 today. Bunch 305.
2: Retreat to
1: exit, you're going to pass 24, bye-bye. 56 heavy, passing level 172, descending 110, information Charlie.
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6: 9.3, China Southern 3058.
5: Aye.
7: 78, flyway 320, we are cleared, flyway 260 about Mabel.
0: Cafe 078, Hunker Radar, good morning. Descend to flight level 130. Cross Maple at or below flight level 260.
7: Descend to level 130, cross Maple at or below flight 260, Cafe 078.
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9: VHA 780, good evening. Hong Kong radar identified direct NFAR.
7: Direction Road, 3-8-7-8. Radar, Vietnam 43, good morning, meet and follow 290, Reconnecting 040, dear weather.
9: Vietnam 434, Hong Kong radar identified, heading 040, approved.
7: Heading 040, Vietnam 434, and any channel, climb higher, up to level 350, Vietnam 434. 30.
5: Airbusan 3945, your choice of level will be either 290 or 350.
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7: 290 final, good end bar, Airbusan 3945.
10: 7.
7: Stage 78, you sound higher due to weather.
9: Request flight level.
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0: 324, contact radar 118, small 92, good day.
8: small 92,
1: 6,900 meters.
7: My certified level 6,900 meters, get that 259.
5: Hey, climb to your flight level 340.
2: Climb flight level 340, get a 524.
5: Super 286, when you're ready, descend to flight level 260, reach by eastbound.
8: Level 260, reach by eastbound, Super 286.
7: 78, thank you. 452, maintain level 330, Fokker 5626, offset 50 miles, Lima sign.
9: Send us 452, Hong Kong radar, identify the N5.
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4: Departure with the 79746 to heavy, pitching 2,000, point ready to climb to 5,000.
2: Pitching on 746 to march, identify, climb past the pilot for 160.
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5: 121.04, Cathay Alpha 0.
6: Final, Shanghai
2: 863. Roger, Shanghai 863, standby for higher, maintain 300.
6: Maintain 300, standing by for higher, Shanghai 863.
1: 0 2 3. VHA 98, VHA 878, 878, climb for level 310.
7: Climbing at level 310, VHA 878.
8: 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Pilot level 330.
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1: Thai 682, contact radar 13215.
9: 132-415, Thai 682, bye-bye.
10: 43, descending level 330.
2: PNF 653, correct.
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2: 682, good day, radar contact.
11: 63,
2: 362. Ground positive, pilot 4160.
12: 4160, Cathay 3290.
13: Level 360, Singapore 853.
1: Singapore 853, roger, climb initially for level 320.
13: Level 320, Singapore 853.
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15: Roger, Cafe 78, undescend 5110, high speed.
2: Cafe 078, approach runway 07 left for you. Information Charlie, descend unrestricted to 8000 feet, QNH 1009.
15: Descend unrestricted 8000 feet. 9er, and IDS 7F, Cathay
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2: Cathay 259, request direct, Cathay 259er, after passing 9,000 feet, left hand tower, Pico.
16: After passing 9,000 feet, left hand direct, Pico, Cathay 259.
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1: One X3 Lima Echo. 2SF25, departure identified, report passing altitude. 3S625 Roger, Crown 56, flight level 6,900 meters.
2: 6,900 meters, request 625.
1: Cafe 3290, maintain 280 knots or less.
3: 280 knots or less, Cafe 3290.
0: Bay 3348, descend the flight level 150.
4: 150, Cafe 3348.

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0: 1338, 아시아나7460, 요거대
2: 5, cancel the A down some beach restriction.
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0: Mike Echo Bravo Kilo India, Mackey, I can ask 346.
1: Cafe 3348, cancel Canto level restriction, descend to flight level 110.
3: Cancel level restrictions, descend flight level 110, Cafe 3348.

0: good morning, Cebu 286, descending level 260, reach by eastbound.
1: Cebu 286, Hunker Radar, good morning, descend to flight level 220, cross eastbound at or below flight level 260.
0: Descend level 220, cross eastbound at or below level 260, Cebu 286.
1: Cafe 3348, counter approach 119 at decimal 1, good day.
2: This one, Cafe 3348, good day.
3: Descend 3,000 feet from Lime Spire to Berkeley, Iris Romeo 27 left.
4: From Lime Spire to Berkeley, Iris 27 left, Cathay 078.
5: Cathay Fresh, good morning, Cathay 3348, passing flight level 144, descending flight level 110, information Charlie.
3: Cathay 3348, Romeo 07 left, descend unrestricted 8,000 feet, QNH 1009, no speed control.
5: 07 left. Unrestricted descent, 8,000 feet, QNH1009, no speed control, thank you, Cafe 3348.
3: Cafe 259, contact Guangzhou 12535.
6: Guangzhou 12535, good morning, Cafe 259.
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7: Berkeley Pier 169, 2500 climbing, Pusan 3 Hector.
3: US 169 on departure, identify Crown Pass to flight level 160.
7: 9x6, flyable 160, yes, 169.
3: Cafe 324, push on 32990, contact radar 133-082.
8: Anton Radar, good morning, Cafe 3290, flyable 109, flyable 160.
1: Cafe 3290, I'm on radar, good morning, flyable level 250, cancel speed restriction.
8: 250,

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1: China Eastern 543, Hong Kong radar with the contact.
2: 348, descend to 3,000 feet, from land, my trooper, clear IRS runway 27 left.
3: From Long's flight, put back clear IRS 27 left, campaign 3348.
4: 50.
5: That Ember, climb level 350, China 746.
2: Sierra 625, I'm ready, left and downward vehicle.
6: This is direct
2: vehicle, Southwest 625. UPS 169, no speed control, proceed downwest, south loop.
7: Okay, no speed control, and direct south loop, UPS 169.
8: 0 miles right of track to your weather.
9: Approved.
8: 0 miles right of track, approved. CFA 749, thank you.
10: Contact Manila, 119 at decimal 3.
6: 206, Ren Kelly, climb to parallel 330. Standby, parallel 206. To be closer with 625.
2: Roger.
6: 29 at decimal 1, demand 430, Vanessa.
10: Goodbye.
11: Macau 95, wind information from Macau controller. Wind is now 100 degree 190 knots. Tailwind component 11 knots.
12: Copy the wind from Macau 95.
11: Macau 95, and confirm you're happy to take runway 34.
12: You confirm with the Macau tower again for the wind.
11: The wind is 100 degree. 319 and north and tell me 11 north, so you are happy to take runway 34?
12: We are okay, I'm going to 985 for the 34.
11: Okay. 878, contact radar 128 decimal 75.
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11: Macau 95, descend to 3,000 feet, clear IRS Zulu approach, runway 34.
12: 3,000 feet, clear for the IRS Zulu approach, runway 34, I'm going to have a profit there.
6: Good morning, flight level 310, squawk 5502.
10: CHA78, roger, radar contact.
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6: 275, Vietnam 434, good day.
11: Giant Ibis 937, when ready, descend for level 260, reach by Eastern.
6: Ready to descend level 260, reach by Eastern, Giant Ibis 937.
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4: Shanghai 863, contact radar 132.15.
9: Hong Kong radar ETS 169 at 14,500 climb, or 145 climbing 160.
11: UPS 169, Hong Kong radar, climb to flight level 250.
9: 250, UPS 169.
1: Shanghai 863,
2: Roger, contact. 382, Hong Kong departure, report squawk.
13: Squawk 3515.
2: Epsilon 32, you identify climb unrestricted flight level 210.
13: Climb flight 210 unrestricted Epsilon 32.
11: 206, contact radar 128.75.
9: 128.75,
11: Paratel 206.
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9: 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Pilot 5152.
14: Red out high 658 heavy, flight level 330, squawking 6141 on meter direction up to 20 mile level of track.
11: Hi 658, Hong Kong radar identified.
14: 658.
11: Hi 658, are you able for level 370? Hi 658, are you able for level 370?
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14: Current level, Thai 658.
9: Fed 5152, flight level 250.
11: Fed 5152, Hong Kong radar, report request level.
9: Request flight level
11: 20. Fed 5152, Roger, after Sierra, climb for level 270 initially.
9: You initially, Fed 5152.
0: China is 543, request weather duration up to 80 miles, Romeo sites.
11: China Eastern 543, maximum 60 miles right of track.
9: Roger.
15: Hong Kong FedEx 6045, flight level 310.
11: FedEx 6045, Hong Kong radar identified.
16: Hong Kong radar 127.1 today.
0: 27.1,
17: 1269, good day. Contact radar 123, decimal 47. 2347,
11: 10893, 73. 43, just confirm how many miles can we deviate from the left side? China Eastern 543, confirm you request left side or right side?
17: Side.
11: China Eastern 543, deviate to the left side, 60 miles also approved.
17: Zero deviate, 60 miles left side approved, that's 43.
11: This is the departure, 122, decimal 65 today.
18: 2465,
11: for the day, 60 today. 169, Hong Kong radar, climb to level 320 initially.
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9: Do weather over FCAL, request deviation left
19: up to 30 miles.
16: Singapore 853, 30 miles left of track approved.
19: 30 left approved, Singapore 853, you will be my MPL later. Thanks, Russell
16: 2472. Now, 9 for 9. You are identified. Turn left heading 120, drainage 1009.
19: 120, 1009,
1: Macau 949. Traffic 515, level 270, CPO. That is 515, climb flight level 320,
19: standby final. Climb flight level 320, standing by for final, setting 515.

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1: Radar, Air Premier 662, Hyrex, MBAR, flight level 370.
3: Curry, Apera, F. Air Premier 602, Roger.
4: Macau 949, update from Macau. The towing component is now 9 knots and 100 degree 16 knots.
5: Macau
6: 2-2-8-2-5-1-6, Hong Kong radar identified. What is the highest level you can accept?
1: APAR, we can accept higher level, 2-2-8-2-5-1-6.
6: 2-2-8-2-5-1-6, report request level.
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6: 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Standby.
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2: Can you answer 400?
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2: Roger that. Maintain 30, stand by for your final. Send it to 307.
1: Xanadu 307, cockpit to maintain current level for now, standing by higher.
2: Okay,
3: right, Amazon 32, climb to 5250.
2: Amazon 32, track direct in for climb to flight level 290.
3: Drag Amazon, climb to flight level 290.
4: Yingdong 2960, Hong Kong radar identified.
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5: Cal, UPS 169. 121, that's one for Cebu 386 today.
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1: 22165, traffic 937, good day.
2: Nikola offset, T0 mile, Lima side weather debating, maintaining level 370.
0: Queen 428, Hong Kong radar identify when able, track direct info.
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3: Vietnam 434, radar 118902.
5: 118902, Vietnam 434, good day.
0: 075.
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6: 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Stand back or higher.
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0: UPS 169, what is the deviation you request?
1: How you read, sir?
7: We should pass now.
1: Yes, sir. Check in 937.
0: I'm not sure, what are you asking for?
4: Just the weather, if there's any other information over NBOC.
1: H202, contact Taipei, 129, that's Emo 1.
4: Okay.
0: NBOC.
8: On UPS 169, we're painting weather over NBOC. Do you have the maximum top of the clouds? Do you have a report on that over NBOC by chance?
0: UPS 169, stand by.
1: Thank you. FO 350.
2: So
3: there's
2: 350,
3: did you 2516? Thank you, good day. Yeah, China, 166 Hong Kong.
4: No, right in place.
0: Singapore 853, roger.
4: Singapore 853, I request a deviation left of take up to 0 miles.
0: Say again, how many miles?
4: Lima, Singapore 853.
0: Singapore 853, say again, how many miles?
4: 080 left, Singapore 853.
0: Singapore 853, report request heading.
3: Hong Kong radar identified, report request flight level.
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7: Peace, requesting 1900 meters for Fendo.
0: Yeah, good day, climb to flight to level 250.
9: Climb level
3: 250, steady 566. Climb for level
7: 370. 658.
0: Perfect. Also on flight level 360 around M-Box and still not yet clear of the cloud.
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10: 07, passing 1,400 feet, climbing 5,000.
11: Buena 707, departure identified, Crown Pass 6500160.
10: YC 5160, Boeing 707.
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13: Rocket 119, MG Power 250.
0: Rocket 119, Hong Kong radar, climb for level 320.
13: Climb for level 320, Rocket 119.
7: And 68, and direct M part.
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14: Crown Pass 6 for level 160. Flight ID for level 160, Cathay 65 Manor.

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1: Oceana 740, Hong Kong radar identified.
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4: 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Chinese minor 37.
0: Goodbye.
4: 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Today. KLA566, climbing flight level 250.
5: KLA566, good day. Track start to end for 20 foot level 340 initially.
4: Track to end for climb flight level 340, KLA566.
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2: 3307, Roger radar contact. Roger 8206, contact radar 118902.
3: 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KFA 6599, no speed control, pursuit downwind south loop.
8: Control, the rest of loop, KFA 6599.
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8: Say again, airframe 602.
2: Confirm change frequency 118902.
8: 118902, Air Premier 602, thank you.
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8: 160.
6: T-Ray 640, on the radar, climb to flight level 250, proceed direct Mackey.
10: Climb to flight level 250, proceed direct Mackey, T-Ray 640.
5: Power to achieve, question, Air Premier 602, good day, radar contact.

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0: 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Orange 928, no speed control.
1: No speed control, Orange 928.
2: Boeing 707, Master Radar, good morning. Cancel speed restriction, climb to flight level 250.
1: Good speed and climb to level 250, Boeing 707.

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1: 9802, stand by, traffic above.
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2: 4-7-4-0, now direct above.
3: Roger.

0: 29 descend out. Caution, Jinong 29 descend out. Flight level 200, reach by Eastern.
1: 200, reach by Eastern, Jinong
2: 29
1: 20.
2: Badass. 31 is, we request flight level 330, if available.
0: 31 stand by.
2: 31 is, thank you.
0: Badass 6045, descend flight level 290.
1: Flight level 290, FedEx
3: 6045.
4: 902, good day.
3: 1-8, this is 922-2860, good day.
4: Indonesia 8330, counter radar 127, decimal 1, good day.
3: Flight level 127, decimal 1, Indonesia 8330, thank you, ma'am.
5: Please climb to flight level 250.
1: T-way 640, roger, track direct and far, climb to flight level 290.
5: Direct and VAR, climb to flight level 290, T-way 640.
3: Request climb level 330, model.
4: Indonesia 8330, roger, after Sierra, climb flight level 270 initially.
3: After Sierra, climb level 270 initially, Indonesia 8330.
4: Coordinate 428, contact radar 128, decimal 75.
3: 6 to 8, you are

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1: 3215, Bohemian 707, good day.
2: Orlando, Orange Line 928, leaving the parameter 125,
0: 4160. Orange Line 28, contact radar, climb to flight level 250. 10
2: parameter 250, Orange Line
3: 928. 7, roger, climb flight level 260, standby for higher.
1: Flight level 260, Bohemian 707.
4: 11 level speed 280 or crater, jump cargo 628.
3: H330, climb for level 320, standby higher.
4: Level 320, standby higher, on 8330.
5: On door speed control.
3: AFM.
1: Goodbye.
4: Crestar 40, left to the weather.
3: 045, descend for level 260, reach before eastbound.
0: 0 miles left of proof.
4: 40 miles left of track proof, regular 190.
1: 1833.
0: Yes, 71 has a radar, we call the squawkle.
4: 2423,
0: UPS 71. UPS 71, you are identified. Follow the time route, stand by for higher.
4: Flight plan
0: route,
4: stand by for higher, UPS 71.
0: Orange line 28, proceed around my key.
4: Romeo, UPS 169.
0: UPS 169, now approach direct ESCO.
4: ESCO, UPS 169.
0: German Tango 628, proceed direct Murray.
4: Murray, jump cargo 628. On setup, 6045, flight level 290, with a descent, reach eastbound at 260.
0: Set 6045 on the radar, descending flight level 220, cross eastern and or below flight level 260.
4: Descending 220 and cross eastbound at or below 260, and it's still clear.
0: German Tango 628, turn left to see direct to far.
4: Left turn right to serve our jump cargo 628.
1: Alex, Bullock, Singapore, 85.
6: Premier 602, counter Taipei Control 129, and decimal 1.
1: 129, Airplane,
7: 602. Go passing 210.
0: Transnose 968, counter radar identified. Climb to flight level 250. Follow flight plan routes.
7: Flight level 250, follow flight plan route, transnose 968.
0: Cafe 659, contact radar 127, decimal 1, good day.
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0: Orange Liner 28, contact radar 118, decimal 92, good day.
10: 118, decimal 92, Orange Liner 28, good day.
0: UPS 71, climb to flight level 190.
11: UPS 71. UPS 7045, 2 flight level 160, taxi, 1 flight level 136.
0: Yeah, 71 contact radar, climb to flight level 250.
12: Flight level 250, yeah, 0 0, good morning. I will stick my Romeo site.
0: 6 weapon 600, contact radar identified. Decision approved, reported flight.
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15: 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UTSAN, expect significant tailwind on base leg.
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0: contact radar 127 base 01 today.
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6: 27 base 01, let's just stand
7: up. Hong Kong, transition 68, good morning.
6: Transition 68, Hong Kong radar, we call request level.
7: Final level. 0 all the way.
6: Transition 968, climb initially, set up for 270.
7: Climb initially, 427, transition 968.
1: Calling Sergeant 982, good direct inbound.
6: Please to get 982, direct inbound, please.
1: Inbound proof is 982. Go red X 2600, any speed restriction?
6: 6600, no speed restriction.
1: Radar,
7: Sun 774, clear weather, you can start again, Bob.
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7: Grab Sun 774.
1: Flight level 360, checking direct to look.
3: 4825, good morning, radar contact.
1: Yeah, 4825.
3: Bohemia 707, climb flight level 320.
7: Flight level 320, Bohemia 707.
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6: 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Yeah. 968, contact radar 132, decimal 15.
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6: 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Transducer 9068, contact radar 132, decimal 15.
7: 132, decimal 15, transducer 9068.
6: Mesa 566, Richard.
5: Morning, I'm China 168, level 11,900 meters.
6: Hey, China 166, Hong Kong radar, radar contact.
7: 045 280 Telephone 280, transfer 768.
3: Hi, 9484, Hong Kong.
0: China 714, contact radar 118, decimal 902, good day.
8: 9902, China 714.
7: 0260 by Charlie.
6: Cambodia 610, contact radar 123, decimal 47.
7: Okay, radar 12347, Cambodia 610, good morning.
16: 2250.
7: 1576, maintaining flight level 350, direct to Dulop.
6: 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Cafe 659, for your climb, continue present heading.
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6: Hey, Junior 1576, Hong Kong radar identified. When clear of weather, direct castle.
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17: Kongrada, morning, Vietnam 647, inbound Tamut, then 9,800 meters.
3: Traveler, do you want to try 30 miles right instead?
17: 647.
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7: And 690, weather deviation up to 60 mile, Lima size, well, with 290.
6: Cambodia 690, Hong Kong radar identified, deviation approved, report clear weather.
7: And 690, deviation approved, report clear weather.
6: Cafe 659, continue climb for level 360, final level, reach level by beam at dawn.
0: Good morning, you are identified, clear Sierra 7 Alpha arrival.
7: 477 Alpha arrival, not 7593.
6: Two stations together, Dynasty 6888, Hong Kong radar identified. Station reporting clear of weather, taking call sign. 5204, Roger, direct ENVA.
13: ENVA, Xanadu 504, I request higher up to flag level 370.
6: 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Take DJ
12: Good morning, final 330, requesting 050, awaiting weather.
6: My dear Jet HC, Hong Kong radar identified, heading 050
12: approved. Approved, high rated at 30.
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6: 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China 970.
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0: UPS 71, contact radar 118 decimal 902, good day.
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15: Cafe 083, proceed downward lines, descend to 3000 feet.
12: 83. Zero, UPS 71.
0: Good morning, Moscow 5903, release bag 12. Moscow 5903, descend to flight level 170.
19: 170, Moscow 5903.
16: 2307, request up to 80 miles. 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
6: 2307, initially 60 miles, less approved.
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6: We set the highest level, you can accept.
20: Okay, level up 370.
6: Roger, stand by.
20: Okay.
21: Conway, good morning. Answer 512, maintaining flight number 290040, Lima side with track.
6: SO 512, Hong Kong radar identified. Deviation approved, report clear weather.
21: Report clear blue weather, deviation approved, SO 512, if you have a request climb.
6: SO 512, report request level.
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6: 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Taipei 1291.
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6: Hi, 658. Data identified, heading approved, report clear for that.
0: 5903,
12: descend to 5110. 110, max up 592.
23: Hello, Kapari, 815. Direct to Tokyo, passing flight level 145 and flight level
0: 160. Qatar 15, Qatar 8, the morning, climb to
23: flight level
0: 350. Flight level 650, Qatar 815. Master 593, Qatar approach 119, the day
19: 211
0: today.
19: 211, Master
24: 593, the day. Good morning, good morning, China 740. Climb flight level 330, direct
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24: bar.
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0: 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The Central Flight Travel 170.
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2: 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Google radar, good morning, L-10-7-7-4, direct airbus, maintain flight level 310.
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24: 13215, EasyJet 982, good day.
2: Cambodia 8157, passing flood level 172, climb flood level 250 over Pekan.
6: Two stations, Qatari 815, climb 8400 meters.
2: 8400 meters, Qatari 815.
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10: SIH here, 242, good morning, maintaining 11,300 meters. Estimate C2 time 5340076.
6: Taisha 242, Hong Kong radar identified.
10: Identified, Taisha 242.
6: Sierra 2504, contact radar 132, decimal 15.
3: Final level 290, final level in Hong Kong.
10: Final level in Hong Kong, 290, transition 968.
3: Final level 290.
10: Final level 290, transition 968.
24: 600, good day.
3: 30.
2: Clarity flight level 330, Elton 774.
10: Climb level 310. 690, climb level 310.
0: Level 200.
10: F
1: 200, Singapore 857.
21: Whether we can say that again, Bob?
6: Nice 512, direct end southeast.
21: There, sir, 512.
4: 904.
6: High 670, what is the highest level you can accept?
11: Hello.
6: High 670, are you able for level 410?
11: Unable to hear me, high 670.
6: High 670, how about for level 370?
14: Hong radar, good morning, Hainan 484, maintain level 340.
6: Hainan 484, Hong Kong radar, Roger. The Taipei 1291.
18: Gina
6: 082, Hainan Taipei 1291.
18: 291,
6: Gina 082, Dave. 59, deviation up to 40 miles left of track approved. 40
25: up to 4, thank you, got it, 59.
26: 43, contact radar 133, decimal 82.
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28: 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Request a division to the line up 240 miles right of track due to weather.
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29: Master, good morning, Bohemia 606, passing 1400 feet on climb 5000.
26: Bohemia 606, Hong Kong departure identified, climb by SID to flight level 120.
29: Climb by SID to flight level 120, Bohemia 606.
26: Cafe 083, connect tower, 11 decimal 7.
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6: 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Junior 1576, contact radar 132, decimal 15.
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0: 84857, climb to flight level 250.
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30: Hey. Hong Kong radar, good morning, Channel 7, 8481, climbing 2 for level 270.
3: 7-8-4-8-1, climb for level 280, standby final.
30: Climb for level 280, standby for final, 7-8-4-8-1.
32: Radar, high rated A-3-0, morning final 330.
3: VHA A-3-0, roger.
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31: 125325, Singapore 825, good day.
4: Good morning, Singapore 825, maintaining level 360.
0: 127, Decimal 1 today.
31: 1271, about 857.
2: Flight to heavy, flight level 2900. Weather deviation up to 50 mile Lima side, squawk 0725.
6: Korean A652, Hong Kong radar identified. Deviation approved, report safe weather.
2: So clear the weather, clear near 652.
6: Hey China, 970, climb by 1900 meters.
31: 900 meters, Air China 9970.
6: Taisha 242, are you able for level 390?
31: Taisha 242, affirm, except for level 390.
6: Taisha 242, I should stand by.
31: Stand by. 36, good morning, level 330, squawk 6113.
6: Taisha 236, Hong Kong radar identified. Confirm tracking, more 2.
31: Now on the way, heading 065 and request it up to the 5 mile rapid.
6: Taisha 236, please 5 miles right up trigger, please.
31: 5 mile rapid, approved Taisha 236.
6: Korean 6900, contact radar 132, Daisuno 15.
31: 132-15, Korean 6900, good day.
6: 6700, what is the minimum speed you can accept?
31: 5.78 degrees. 6 9 8 7 final level 260,
6: Tai 670, contact radar 132, decimal 15.
30: Good morning, Vietnam 336. Heading 020, maintain for level 270. Frequency heading 030.
6: CNN 336, Hong Kong radar identified. Heading 030, please report clear weather.
30: Report clear weather and any chance for higher?
6: CNN 336, report request level.
30: Super level 330.
6: Stand by.
30: Vietnam 336.
31: Send to 307, request heading 180.
6: Taipei 307, contact Sanya 122, decimal 6 is your request.
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26: To fly level 160, and increase speed now to 250 knots.
30: Increase speed now to 250 knots, and climb for level 160 feet SID, Cafe 844.
4: Singapore 825. We are unable to back on track by aircraft.
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3: 7841. Vietnam 647, over Norman, contact Manila 119, decimal 3.
5: Norman, contact Manila 119, Vietnam 647, go back.
3: Transfers at 9968, over Sentinel, Manila 119, decimal 3.
5: 1-9-3,
3: transducer, enter 68
5: over South
3: Pole. 1-8-0-8, 5-2-3-7-0.
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3: 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Are you able for the 410 in
26: the next 2-0 minutes? Sorry, unable. This is Palma. 1-8-0-8, roger. 257 Hong Kong departure identified and climb to flight level 160.
5: Enter flight level 160 to 6578.
6: Decimal 15.
30: 512.
6: Singapore 857, climb flight level 300.
30: Maintaining flight by 290, request heading 010 due to weather.
6: Singapore 857, climb flight level 300.
31: RU52, Singapore 857, thank you.
6: Station climbing 2900, say again.
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26: Charlie 980, Roger, continue approach.
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8: 476, maintain flyway 290, decades the 4 Lima side of Turkey to weather.
6: This station is Korean Air 476, Hong Kong radar identified. 4 miles, that's approved.
8: 0 mile, approach Korean 476.
6: 5622, no speed restriction.
8: 10562, thank you.
9: Hong radar 20652, clear the weather.
6: Korean Air 652, direct enter.
9: And 20652.
6: KGS 2002, make 0004
9: direction. KGS 2002,
6: Hong Kong radar identified. KGS 2002. Singapore 5 seven, reach flight level 300 in 4 minutes.
8: 290.
12: 290, no speed control.
13: Flight heading 182 degrees, circuit 6257.
26: Tokyo 6257, request. From the next sector, do you have any particular operation requirement?
13: No, our actual navigation performance is 0.3.
26: Turkish 6257, Roger, thank you.
8: So, uniform, Vietnam 36.
6: CNN 336, stand up.
8: Please, Vietnam 336.
6: CNN 336, our captain.
8: Please, Vietnam 336.
15: Hong Kong radar, good morning, Singapore 801, approaching Tamworth, flight level 11.
6: Singapore 801, Hong Kong radar identified, descend flight level 360, direct ESCO.
15: Descend flight level 360, direct ESCO, Singapore 801, thank you.
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6: Malaysia 318, flight level 390, Hong Kong radar identified, clear direct ESCO.
16: Descend control ESCO, meeting level 390, Malaysia 318.
6: 872
16: maintaining flight level 350, spark 2133, direct to Tulab.
6: China 872, Hong Kong radar identified, check direct to Tulab.
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17: Hong Kong radar, China 727, flight 3820, and request.
9: Hong Kong radar, Singapore 857, due weather at Edosi, request up to 40 miles right of that track.
6: Singapore 857, on reaching flight level 300, deviation approved.
9: On reaching 300, deviation approved, Singapore 857.
8: Hong Kong radar, Air China 872, confirm direct to Duma.
6: Air China 8728.
26: Wow.
18: 22, flight level 250, Cafe 844.
0: Transducer 61, contact radar 127, day small 1 today.
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9: Good for direct Enba, maintain flight level 330, speed is Mach 0.77.
17: Right side, 400 miles.
6: 400 miles right, approved for Japan 727.
17: Thank you, right side, 400 miles, approved Japan 727.
6: Tai 642, contact radar 132, decimal 15.
18: Congrats, Thursday 61, good morning, climbing to flight level 250.
6: Transducer 61, Hong Kong radar, climb for level 280.
18: 280, Thursday 61, stand by for direct app call.
17: 42, maintain, available 370.
12: Tai 642, good day, radar contact.
17: 642.
26: 900 meters.
13: Left turn heading 020, climb 6,900 meters, circ 6257.
9: 5158 from T20 for flight level 230.
0: Cadets 5158, climb to flight level 250.
9: 250, 5158.
6: 4 Alpha.
9: Flight shuttle 623, good morning.
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6: Hana 484, descend for level 6000 meters, reach in 60 miles.
1: Eastern 982, contact radar 118 decimal 982.
10: 892, Eastern 982, good evening.
11: Turn 382, now maintaining flight level 380, approaching subnormal.
1: Switchtrack 3892, Hong Kong radar, identified, maintain level.
11: Levels,
1: country 892. 72504, contact radar 118 decimal 992.
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20: Hong Kong departures, Mascot 705, 1,900, climbing 5,000.
26: Mascot 705, Hong Kong departure identified, climb by sit to flight level 160.
20: Climb on the sit to flight level 160, Mascot 705. Approved Tire 644.
6: Okay, 2202, contact radar 118.902.
20: 118.902, radar schedule 2202, thank you.
6: Transmitter X61, direct echo. FedEx 5158, contact radar 132.15.
20: 3215, good day, FedEx 158. 408 heavy.
6: 9408, flight level 330, Hong Kong radar identified, report your deviation.
20: We are presently on heading of 050 and up to Lima 50 miles deviation, till another 50 miles, and then we can set course direct to Nomad or Renoir.
6: 9408, Russia 50 miles left approved.
20: Give a number, right.
6: China 112, contact radar 132.15.
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6: Malaysia 218, we can accept up to 1,200. Malaysia 318, roger, standby level change. Change frequency 127.81.
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6: Transmit 61, climb for level 320, reach in the next 5 minutes.
20: 10 degrees, Sipo
1: 243. 8 5 and Sipo 243, climb to level 360.
20: 360, Sipo
6: 243. Air Canada, 65, contact Sanya 122, decimal 6, is your request.
14: 22.6, confirm Air Canada 65.
6: Thank
20: you. 243, what time do you want to do?
1: I'll give you a turn left 10 degrees. How about heading 155?
20: Good heading 155,
14: please, to do 243. Flight level 2900, Cafe 844.
20: We are unable to get back to AF.
6: Singapore 01 approved.
20: 401.
14: 690, confirm flight level 330 available.
1: 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Lower level, level 270 available. Do you see, sir?
20: 690, maintain flight level 300 due to pure issue.
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0: Confirm, clear, stop line 5330,
6: 26799. Negative, I say again, stand by for level change.
0: Do you think you're standing by, 26799? Level 390, squawk 2216.
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0: Singapore 810?
6: Singapore 810, Hong Kong radar identified. 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
6: CNN 516, Hong Kong radar identified. Report clear of weather.
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6: Asiana 736, continue present heading. Traffic at your 11 o'clock, range 20 miles, you're climbing through.
22: Channel 736, maintain present heading and now clear of weather.
6: Singapore 57, continue present heading. Traffic at your 11 o'clock, opposite way, climbing to your level.
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24: Good morning,
25: good morning. Hong Kong radar, good morning, Rekha 1561, maintaining 1,000 meters, squawk 0043.
6: Squawk 0043, taking call sign.
27: Water turbulence at the level, stand by, time is coming back for higher.
28: Good morning, Vietnam 336. Direct, Chapli, meteor level 270, is request higher.
27: CNN 436, Roger, direct to Cap, please stand by higher.
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29: Hong Kong radar type HA 242, 139.0.
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29: Yeah, the SID 160, Qatari 415.
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31: 27, decimal 161, good day.
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6: Reasonable navigation, 40 miles right approved.
32: And the squawk 0402, at the time, at the submarine is 19021.
27: Shanghai 868, Hong Kong identified, maintain level.
32: Level Shanghai 868.
6: Korean 486, Hong Kong radar identified, heading approved.
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6: Air China 872, contact radar 128.075.
27: Korean 652, climb for Echo 350.
2: climbing 5350, Kaneo 652.
27: Vietnam 336, climb flight level 290.
2: Climb level 290, Vietnam 336.
6: 9644, confirm. 9644, direct
2: cap. Cap Lee, tire 644.
3: Hong Kong, Vietnam 516, request higher up to flight level 350.
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2: 13215, tie 622. Home radar TV 04, maintain for level 270, observe 101, Lumio side.
6: 104, contact radar identified, 10 miles right up here.
2: 01 Ruby says TUA 014.
3: Home radar, Corinna 476, request climb to flight level 350.
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2: Hong Kong radar, I've got 705, climbing flight level 350.
8: Foxtrot 705, Roger, report approaching level 250 for higher.
6: 14, Roger, stand by. Japan at 727, contact Sanya 122, decimal 6.
12: 2, decimal 6, Japan at 727.
6: VNN 516, climb 10,100 meters, final level.
2: That's 100 meter, final level, Vietnam, 516, thank you.
8: Radar 118, decimal
2: 982. 118, decimal 982, sir, 512.
8: Sichuan 3892, do you prefer level 391 or level 411?
3: We require 3901, 238 and 902.
8: Roger, that's Sichuan 3892, maintain 380, stand by.
3: Standing by, 238 and 902.
2: Or below. Most of the 623.
13: 6-0 passing 2,100, climb 5,000.
26: Hong Kong 680, Hong Kong departure identified. Climb by SID to flight level 160. Increase speed now to 250 knots.
6: Which in 4 minutes.
13: Do not say Hong Kong 680.
15: For Canada 7.
6: I say again, descend now for level 320, reach in 4 minutes.
15: Sir, descend flight level 320, reach in 4 minutes, Air Canada 7.
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7: again,
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8: Corina 476, Roger, stand by higher.
2: Stand by higher, Corina 476.
8: Back at 1561, descend and maintain flight level 360.
2: Descend method 360 at 1561.
8: ASAP, you can expect 370 after shift traffic, 360 for now.
2: Traffic at 360 for now is flight 370 at 1561.
6: 912835. 366. 9975, descend flight level. Question. Choice of level, flight level 320 or flight level 400, advice.
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6: Either 320 or flight level 400, which one do you prefer?
2: Level 290, any chance for higher up to flight level 330.
8: Vietnam 336 on north, likely maintain 290 for now.
2: Vietnam 336.
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13: Cancel speed restrictions there, Hong Kong 680.
6: Radar 13215.
0: Switching to radar 13215, 0679er.
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31: Okay, here 236, approach calling.
6: Negative.
1: Hi, Steve.
31: Climb to flight number 350, Korean Air 476.
1: In Hong Kong radar, China 736, static and far, flight level 310.
27: HCNSN 36, Russian radar contact.
1: 6.
29: 7, good
28: evening. 6, good morning, flight level 330, the lake Edward.
27: Taisha 236, Russian radar contact.
29: 3.
32: Good evening, Sichuan 385, machine 1100 meters.
6: Sichuan 3885, Hong Kong radar identified.
27: Moscow 705, climb flight level 280.
29: Level 280, Moscow 705.
27: Super 243, contact Manila 119, decimal 3.
32: Contact Manila 119, decimal 3. Connect 243.
27: Goodbye.
28: Hong Kong radar, good morning, DC 5637 heavy, flight level 320, squawk 2650.
13: Hong Kong 680.
26: 5 for Bohemia 656, climb 8000, passing 1000 ahead. Bohemia 616 Hong Kong departure identified, climb by SID to flight level 160.
13: Level 160 and request speed to 30 knots.
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6: So 290.
28: 3014.
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28: 132.15, down 408.
27: Okay, radar contact.
28: Hong Kong, morning, Vietnam 208. Anwar, level 330, and we're standing by level 370.
27: CNN 408, Roger, stand by higher.
28: Well.
6: Identified, heading 020, approved.
28: 330. 808.
32: Hong Kong control, Japan 728, right level 370. Now weather deviation Lima sign up to 4 miles.
6: Japan 728, Hong Kong radar identified, deviation approved.
32: Japan 728, deviation approved, thank you.
6: N486, climb for level 350.
28: Overloading 330, climb at 486.
0: 5, counter radar 127, decimal 1, good day.
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6: 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Dynasty 068, maintain present level, standby.
32: Present level,
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6: 0-6-0. Stations together, Qatari 8415, climb for level 8,400 meters.
28: Level 8,400 meters, sorry, 1-5.
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9: 320. Number 320, Mascot 705.
0: Amateur, cross MPAT at or below flight level 260.
15: Roger, muscle at 110 and NPAT at flight level 260 or below Air Canada 7.
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26: LFO 160.
10: Flambe, steady, flight level 160, Ethiopian 321.
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9: 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Calling F652, contact radar 118, decimal 992.
5: 18, 902, plenty of 65 today.
9: Yeah.
5: 1, radar, good morning, plenty of 65 CFD, flight to the 350, take and bar.
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4: 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T-way 030,
5: Russia, stand by. Standing by, T-way 030. Flight level 290 and confirm that's final, Air Hong Kong 680.
6: Air Hong Kong 680.
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1: Inch on 39961 from radar identify what is the highest level you can assess.
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0: Concordia 486, maintaining flow of 350 to the Empire.
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1: Monica 13905, climbing initially for level 320.
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5: Malaysian 318.
1: Roger, on my radar, you are showing flightable 410. Can you change to another box, please?
5: Malaysian 411 now, Malaysian 318.
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6: European 321, and good morning, also flight level 17.
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0: 18929 236, good day.
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8: No climb, unrestricted to flight 160, and no speed control.
7: So, unrestricted climb, flight level 160, Cathay 80.
0: 0330.
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1: Piper 9170, stand by level change, you can remain with Hong Kong.
5: Hey, 25,
6: good evening. Radar, Sanando 331 Heavy, good morning, flight level 360, checking FCAL.
1: Sanando 331, radar contact.
6: Sanando 331, weather deviation required, request the deviation up to 30 miles, left of track.
1: Sanando 331, 30 miles, left approved.
6: 30 miles, left approved, Sanando 331.
1: Engineer 120, contact radar 13215.
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1: Racket 13905, direct F call.
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4: 13905. 30. Engineer 120, roger, radar contact.
6: Archer, Giant 8373, 1,400, climbing 5,000.
8: Giant 8373, departure, good day, identified. Climb my seat to flight level 130.
6: I said to flight level 130, Giant 8373.
8: 841.
6: 7. Meter Singapore 810.
2: approach to Air Canada 7 in the descent for flight level 110, information golf.
1: 26.
9: 6-9-1-2-2-6-0-6-6-1.
2: 7-9-5. 512, only check for 7 left, Air Canada 7.
10: 163.
11: 1729 at Hong Kong radar identified, maintain flight level 120.
10: Maintain level 120,
9: right cap 129. 123, maintain level 400.
3: Only point 13 on call radar identified, report mark number. 813, clear air before alpha.
9: Clear air before alpha, or 813, thank you.
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12: Abby 4 Alpha, United 820.
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12: 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Announcement 6, flight 370. Japan 728, roger, radar contact.
9: 0, bye bye.
8: Hong Kong Shadow 623 from line 5 Tupa, clear IOS approach, runway 07 left.
12: That is approach, runway 07 left, Hong Kong Shadow 623.
8: Jan 8373, climb unrestricted to flight 4160 road and cancel the speed restriction.
13: Climb unrestricted to flight level 160, cancel speed restrictions, Jan 8373.
14: Good morning, so flight level 106, climbing 25.
1: Ethiopian 3219 on radar contact, flying flight level 300.
14: Flight level 300, Ethiopian 3219.
1: 986.
15: 118902, Ashana 736,
1: clear. Shanghai Air 868, contact radar 127, decimal 1.
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8: ST076 Hong Kong radar identified. Are you able for level 410?
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8: ST076 roger, stand by level change.
15: ST076.
13: Canada 331, request weather deviation up to 50 miles left of track.
1: Canada 331, 50 miles left approved.
13: 50 miles left approved, Canada 331.
17: I think so, 8 this morning. Maintaining flight level 370, 14-6-1-0-1, CBA 6, weather for left by 30 miles.
1: Time 648, Hong Kong radar identified.
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3: Data 408, roger.
17: Morning, Cathay 427, maintaining flight level 360, and we'll commence to send the flight level 260.
11: Cathay 427 Hong Kong radar, descend to flight level 110, cross MPEG at or below flight level 260.
17: Flight level 110, cross MPEG at or below flight level 260, Cathay 427.
3: Cathay 865, when ready, descend to flight level 260 by MPEG and transition speed 310 knots per vector.
16: Okay, when ready, descend, reach flight level 260 by MPEG. Transition speed 310 knots, Cathay 865.
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26: Come control, good morning, German Cargo 580, flight level 400.
3: German Cargo 580, Hong Kong radar, clear Abbey for Alpha.
26: Abbey for Alpha, German Cargo 580.
27: Good morning, Kappa 875, flight level 380, squawk 3701, approaching Alata.
3: Good day, 75, Hong Kong radar, clear direct to Antet for Abbey 4 Alpha.
27: Antet, Abbey 4 Alpha, Kappa 875.
3: Hey, Hong Kong 680, Taipei 1291. Current air 476, Taipei 1291.
11: 1008, pass up Marshall at or below flight level 110.
28: 1008, pass up Marshall at or below flight level 110, Cathay 427.
2: Fire pass higher 208.
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25: 65, Cathay 65.
3: On the port 813, fly heading 270.
25: Fly heading 270 on the port 813.
11: Hong Kong radar, descend to flight level 110, cross MPAT at or below flight level 260.
25: Flight 110, cross MPAT, flight level 260 or below, Cathay 65.
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1: Dynasty 076, contact radar 118992.
0: 118992, Dynasty 076, good day.
4: Rekawachi 95 request heading 185 D weather.
1: Okay, 1395 heading 185 approved.
4: Approved Rekawachi 95.
5: Hong Kong radar, Hong Kong shuttle 76 down, score 5472, flight level 350, or beam 26 clear weather.
1: Hong Kong shuttle 76 down, Hong Kong radar identified, clear Betty 3 Alpha arrival, check direct castle.
5: Betty 3 Alpha arrival, direct to castle, Hong Kong shuttle 76 down.
6: Leaving flight level 300, so flight level 270, and we copy hotel 1008.
11: Testament 121 Hong Kong radar, descend to flight level 130 and cross fiber at or below flight level 260.
6: And flight level 130, cross fiber at or below flight level 260.
3: 13, clear direct to Mike got resume on left.
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28: I descend to flight level 300, United 820.
7: Hong Kong, good morning. Hong Kong shuttle 615, maintain flight level 340, squawk 7153.
3: Shuttle 615, Hong Kong radar identify, Abbey 4 Alpha.
7: Abbey 4 Alpha, shuttle 615.
11: 121, 2 mile way off, shuttle approved.
4: And approve the right, 121.
26: Flight level 380, estimate depth node 1955.
19: Charter 344, roger, identify the maintain level.
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19: Maintain level 380.
26: Copy, maintain flight level 380, and I will call you again at depth node.
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3: Giant 8373, climb for level 290, direct ENFA.
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3: United 877, on con radar identify, ID 4 Alpha.
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18: 0, China 975.
19: 18.92.
11: Decimal
18: 92, clear near 486,
11: good day. Goodbye. Clear level, climb and pad at or below flight level 260.
3: Now to flight level 280.
26: Descent flight level 280 over German cargo 580.
4: Direct inbound maintenance, flight level 350.
26: Crew
18: number 46,
26: Roger.
18: Stabilization on 0.13. Level 2, weather, we can accept the flight level 380.
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1: 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You can ask for higher in Sanya.
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18: 4-7, good day, China 3-0-6.
3: 616, on a Taipei 1291. Shuttle 615, report your MAT number.
11: Descent to flight level 220. Cathay 427, contact approach 119, at decimal 1. 1
28: Cathay 427, good day.
11: Testament 121, increase speed to 300 knots or greater, cancel mango speed restriction.
9: Speed is not too great, cancel mango speed, testament 121.
11: Cathay 865, reduce speed to 2990 knots for frequency.
25: Reduce speed 2990 knots, Cathay 865.
11: United 820, reduce speed to 2990 knots, cancel muscle speed restriction.
28: Say again, 39820.
11: United 820, reduce speed to 2990 knots.
28: Reduce speed to 290, United 820.
19: A85, contact Manila, 119, decimal 3.
5: 743, Buddhist, country A85.
3: 77, reach level, question that expedite passing level 320.
5: Expedite crossing 320, United 877.
4: Break up 129, thank you, ma'am.

0: Tower 15, Delta Gateway 1000, climbing 5000, vehicle 1 Zulu departure.
1: Douglas 915 departure, good morning, identified. Climb by seat to flight level 160 road and cancel the 8000 feet altitude restriction.
0: Douglas, the altitude we are clear to for Douglas 915.
1: Douglas 915, flight level 160.
0: Okay, we climb to level 160, cancel 8000 feet at position Hotel 382, Douglas 915.
2: Up to 20 miles left approved.
3: 20 miles left approved, like 13. Bye bye, thank you.
4: Hawk, I should have 615, descend out to your flight level 290.
5: Descend now, level 290, shuttle 615.
1: The 7, Vanta Tower, 118, Decimal 7, good day.
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10: Okay, 65 Ethan.
9: Thank you, bus.
10: Tasman 121, contact approach 119 at 8 1.
9: 9 1, Tasman 121, good night.

0: Good morning, Tasman 121 on the scene, flight level 130.
1: Tasman 121, Hong Kong approach, good day, runway 07 left, information hotel, track direct to hotel 511.
0: 07 left with hotel, direct to hotel. Surveying 511, confirm.
1: Tasman 121, Ava.
0: Hotel 511, Tasman 121.
1: Cathay XXR approach today, runway 07F, descend by the star to 6,000 feet, QNH 1008.
2: Runway 07 left, descend by the star to 6,000 feet, QNH 1008, Cathay
1: XXR. Cathay XXR, then you can maintain 290 knots until further advice.
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3: Level 320, Cathay 75.
4: Okay, 129, climb to level 360.
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1: Cathay 427, track direct line. 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
8: 2175, passing 260, successes
7: 226. Catalli 844, clear Sierra 7 Alpha level.
9: Roger, but not available in Hong Kong. 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
9: Hong Kong approach United 820 passing 140 for 110 with information golf.
1: United 820 approach today, runway 07 has information hotel.
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1: Hong Kong Shuttle 7901, contact tower 118, today small 7, good day.
11: 118, decimal for Hong Kong Shuttle 7901, good day.
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12: Descend level 260, speed 290 knots, Hong Kong Shuttle 615.
1: Maintain 290 knots until further advice.
9: Star to 6,000 on 1008, maintain 290 until advised, United 820.
7: 13, contact approach 119-801.
9: Goodbye.
3: Good morning, Cathay 875, descending flight level 260, reached by impact 300 knots or greater.
7: Cathay 875, Hong Kong radar, descend to flight level 110 and cross impact at or below flight level 260.
3: Flight level 110, cross intent at or below 260, Cathay 875.
13: Hong Kong, good morning, German Cargo 580, descending flight level 260, speed 290.
7: German Cargo 580, Hong Kong radar, descend to flight level 110 and cross intent at or below flight level 260.
13: Descend flight level 110 to cross intent, flight level 260 below, German Cargo 580.
1: 6,000 feet, QNH 1008.
14: Descend by start, 6,000, runway 07, left, Oripong, 813.
1: Oripong 813, maintain speed 290 knots until further advice.
14: Yes, speed 290 until further advice, Oripong, 813.
9: Hey, 129, that's him, 1-3.
0: Yes, 219, advice.
1: Sierra 2 Limes, descend to 6,000 feet.
0: Alpha, Tesman 121.
7: Tesman 306, contact departure 122, Daisy 065.
12: Good morning, Hong Kong Shuttle 615, descending flight level 260.
7: Shuttle 615, Hong Kong radar, descend to flight level 110, cross impact at or below flight level 260.
12: Flight level 110 and cross impact at or below level 260, Shuttle 615.
7: China Southern 306, contact departure 122, decimal 65.
10: Nothing fine today, China Southern 306.
7: Cathay 875, maintaining speed 300 knots or greater, cancel muscle speed restriction.
3: 300 knots or greater, cancel muscle speed, Cathay 875.
15: Director eastbound, channel 2446.
10: Oh, China Southern 306. 877, contact radar
16: 126.5. 5, 877, good.
17: Jet 39090, passing flight level 240, climbing flight level 250, approaching Sierra.
7: CHH 39090 Hong Kong radar, report your squawk hook.
17: Squawk 3111, Jet 39090.
7: CHH 39070 identified, and contact radar 127, decimal 1.
10: Contact radar 127, decimal 1.
16: Heavy 260-290 Hotel.
7: United 877 Hong Kong radar, descend to which flight level 110 by muscle?
16: 110 by muscle, United 877.
0: 21.
1: Cathay 427, maintain speed 220 knots or greater.
16: 0 knots or greater, Cathay 427.
17: Radar, good morning, we're jet 39090, level 250.
4: CHH 39090, Hong Kong radar, climb for level 320.
17: I'm level 320, we're jet 39090.
4: Radar 114, descend when ready, for level 260, reach by eastbound.
16: When ready, descend flight level 260 to reach by eastbound, red cap 114.
1: By time out.
10: Descent reach flight level 4,500 meters, reach by time out, China Southern 306.
1: 15, contact Guangzhou 125 decimal 35, good day.
3: 125, deploy 35, Gaga looks 915, good morning.
1: United 820, track direct to Limes, maintain speed 250 knots or greater. Cathay 427, maintain 180 knots or greater until 7 DME. 0
16: knots or greater until 7, Cathay 427.
1: Tasman 121, and now reduce speed to 250 knots.
0: This is map to 50 knots, Tasman 121.
1: Cathay 865 descends to 3,000 feet.
16: 3,000 feet, Cathay 865.
18: Hong Kong, good morning again. Sorry, 8434 overhead to the uniform height.
7: Qatar 8435, Wenda, maintain flight level 210, it's B2801 knots. Maintain 210
18: and 280 knots, Qatar 8434.
1: Clear IOS approach on my 07F.
0: 7 left, Lions and Tupa, Tesla 121.
7: 875, contact approach 419 at 801.
3: HFA 875, descending flight level 110, muscle, high speed at hotel.
1: Cathay 875, approach today, runway 07F, track direct to Hotel, Hotel 512.
3: Hotel, Hotel 512, 07 left, Cathay 875.
1: On Nippon 813, track direct to Limes.
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3: 1008, 300 knots or greater till as long as Cathay is 75.
1: Desmond 121, the radio speed to 180 knots, maintain until 7 DME.
0: 180 knots till 7 DME, Desmond 121.
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18: Descending 1010 with the counter restriction. Removed.
1: Qatari 8434 approach today, runway 07F, information hotel.
18: 07F and hotel, Qatari 8434, thank you.
21: Yeah, 2504, maintain flight level 330, Thailand Kela.
18: Jeju 2504, Hong Kong radar identified.
21: JJ 2504, request heading 020 to the weather.
18: Approved.
21: 20 approved, JJ 2504.
17: Hmm?
19: 127.1, Japan Air 33.
3: Hong Kong approach, good morning, German Cargo 580, descending flight level 110, information hotel.
1: German Cargo 580 approach today, runway 07 left, track direct to hotel, hotel 512.
3: 07 left, direct to hotel, hotel 512, German Cargo 580.
1: Cathay 865, reduce speed to 220 knots.
9: 220 knots, Cathay 865, can we reduce to 222 for the time being?
1: Cathay 865, approve.
9: Cathay 865.
1: Cathay 427, the no speed control, contact tower, 118.7, good day.
9: 117,
1: Cathay 427, good day. United 820 from Lines 5 Tupper, clear ILS approach runway 07 left.
9: From Lines to Tupper, cleared ILS 7 at left, United 820.
1: Onipon 813, reduce speed to 250 knots, descend to 3,000 feet.
14: 250, descend to 3,000 feet, Onipon 813.
19: Above you are directing Ember.
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22: 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Singapore 826, maintaining level 390, deviating up to 20 miles right off track to avoid weather overdoses.
18: Singapore 826, Hong Kong radar, identify deviation approved.
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18: Shandong 2446, descend Alpha level 310, reach in 3 minutes.
15: Descent flight level 210 in 3 minutes, Shandong 2446.
1: Now reduce speed to 180 knots, maintain to 7 DME.
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18: Bracket 129, contact Sanya 1226.
1: United 820, maintain at 3,000 feet for now, then after Limes, descend to 2,000 feet for the approach.
9: And then after Limes, down to 2,000 feet, United 820.
1: United 820, now reduce speed to 220 knots.
15: Maintain flight level 384-7156.
18: China Eastern 5070, Hong Kong radar identified. Are you able flight level 390?
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2: We can accept the flight level 290, 295070.
5: China Eastern 5070, Roger, direct about me.
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6: 400B for FCAP.
1: Hong Kong Shuttle 615, descend by star to 6,000 feet, QNH 1008, maintain 290 knots below 10,000 feet.
23: 6,000, QNH 1008, and maintain 290 knots below 10,000, Shuttle 615.
1: On the point 813, reduce speed to 220 knots.
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29: Rocket 123, decimal 3, Rocket 114, good day. Radar Rocket 114, flight level 260.
7: Hong Kong radar, descend to which flight level 220 by TAPEX?
29: 220 by TAPEX, Rocket 114, leaving now.
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28: China Eastern 5070, climb flight level 390.
34: 2 flight level 390, China Eastern 5070.
33: 1000 meters.
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9: United 820, just confirm, still clear the ILS 7 left.
1: United 820 AFM, descends to 2000 feet, clear for the ILS approach runway 07 left.
9: Alright, down to 2000 feet, cleared ILS 07 left, United 820.
1: Cathay 865, no speed control, contact tower 118.7, good day.
9: 87, Cathay 865.
1: Qatari 8434 from lines via TAPA, clear ILS approach from a 07 left.
35: Clear ILS approach 07 left via lines TAPA, Qatari 8434.
1: Cathay 875, descends to 3000 feet, maintain speed 250 knots or greater.
36: F-260 knots of grind at Cathay 875. China Southern
7: 344. Red Cat 114, maintain speed 300 knots or greater for a frequency.
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1: Speed on QNH 1008. Maintain high speed below 10,000 feet.
38: The star altimeter 1008, high speed below 10,000, United 877.

0: Cargo 580, maintain speed 250 knots or greater. 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
3: 1-2-2, it is my 6-5, track cap 114, thank you. 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
3: 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Hong Kong, RedCap 114, maintaining level 220.
0: RedCap 114, Hong Kong, departure, good day, and track direct to Tamont.
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4: Eva 0964, just stand by, please.
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5: Sir, reach bus harbor, Hong Kong Shuttle 769.
0: Tari 8434, reduce speed to 187 knots.
6: Good morning, I send a 7424 direct TKL, maintain flight level 370.
4: Shiana 742, Hong Kong radar identified.
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7: Radar, good morning. Cathay 83, approaching Lato, Malibu 360, Scott 3220.
2: Cathay 83, Hong Kong identified. Clear the Air B4 Alpha arrival.
7: B4 Alpha arrival, Cathay 83.
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5: Hong Kong Control 0096, we can accept lower altitude up to level 320 if you want, Eva 0096, that'll be better.
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1: Radar, Vichet, 9090, Richard, heading 175, due to weather.
4: Vichet 3909, heading 175, approved.
1: Heading 175, approve, Vijet 390, thank you.
7: Nandu, flight level 330, offset 12 mile, Romeo 2, EPA.
4: Airpish 92, Hong Kong radar identify, 10 miles, Romeo 5, approve.
7: 12 mile, Romeo, Airpish 92.
4: China Eastern 5070, contact radar 13215.
7: 13215, clear China Eastern 5070.
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2: Chinese N5070, I get rate of contact.
3: 4,500 meters, they reach by Tamon, right cap 114.
2: Question to 769, Roger, expedite a descent before I can give you a left. Yeah, expect a left turn passing level 290 below.
5: 769, Roger.
0: Right now, reduce speed to 180 knots, maintain 27 DME.

0: Hong Kong Shadow 615, reduce speed to 230 knots from line side to clear IS approach runway 07 at.
1: Identified, track direct to eastbound.
2: Track direct to eastbound, Shenzhen Air 812.
1: Affirm, Shenzhen Air 812, descend to flight level 310.
2: Descend flight level 310, Shenzhen Air 812.
0: 118, base mode 7, good day.
2: 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Good day.
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3: Chair 122, base mode 65.
4: Chair departure 123, decibel 65, right, China Southern 344.
3: China Southern 344, negative, frequency 12265.
4: 2 decibel 65, right, China Southern 344.
5: Or greater general cargo 580.
0: United X77 descends to 3000 feet from line side to clear IOS approach from a 07F.
6: 3000 feet from the line side, check for cleared ILS 07 left approach, United 877.
4: Hong Kong departure, good morning, China Southern 344.
0: China Southern 344, Hong Kong departure, good morning.
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0: MSC 5827, contact radar 126.5.
2: Radar 1265, then MSC 527, good day.
0: Alright. EFA 096, climb for FO 3990. Cat A A 3, at your discretion, descend your flight level 260, reach by MPET.
2: Shifty 7, flight level 260 by MPET, Cat A 3.
0: Shandong 2446, descend flight level 200, reach by Eastbound.
2: Flight level 200, reach by Eastbound, Shandong 2446.
1: Delta X77, radio speed to 230 knots, and confirm now, maintaining 3,000 feet.
3: 3,000 knots, maintaining 3,000 feet, United Coast 7.
1: Delta X77, Roger, and after Limes, you can descend to 2,000 feet for the approach.
3: Okay, after Limes, still clear the approach, 07 left, United 877.
1: Cathay X75, contact tower, 118.7, good day.
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3: Right, 2. You're squawking 1467.
0: Cathay 138, Hong Kong, good day. 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
2: Control JJ 2552, Drake Ember, maintain problem at 370.
0: JJ 2552, Roger, radar contact. Record 1617, track down to Santa.
2: Thank you, Sambo, RK 1617, thank you.
0: Yes.
2: Flight level 4,500 meters by Tamil, China 7344.
1: Shadow 615, video speed to 180 knots, maintain until 7 DME.
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1: Red cap 114, contact Zhu Hai on 121.4, good day.
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0: Sanity 527, proceed directly to Hotel, Hotel 512, descend to 9 at the QNH 1008.
1: 12, descend 9000, QNH 1008,
0: Sanity 527, maintain speed 300 knots or greater and cause a beam muscle at or below flight level 110.
1: Okay, maintain speed 300 knots and cross a beam muscle below flight level 110, Sanity 527. Just confirm, descend 9000.
0: Sanity 527, Ether.
1: Down to 9000, a beam muscle 110 or below Sanity 527.
2: 29623, contact Guangzhou 12535.
3: 125, just traffic, 10 o'clock, 20 miles, traffic is climbing to 1000 feet below you.
4: Routing out to the 5 break, 13 is o'clock.
3: Thank you.
1: Hong Kong radar, Cathay 873, flight level 360, squawk 3275.
3: Cathay 873, Hong Kong, identified, clear the AB4 Alpha arrival.
1: AB4 Alpha arrival, Cathay 873.
3: Cathay 302, descend to flight level 280.
1: Descend flight level 280, Charlie Fountain 302.
3: Parata Air 208, contact Taipei 129, that's EMO 1.
5: Taipei 129,
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1: Hong Kong radar, good morning, Vichet 3901, maintaining 9,800 meters direct to Tamon, squawking 0146, estimating EPCAL 2106.
2: VHA 39001, Hong Kong radar identified.

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1: Roger that, let's turn on heading 215 initially.
0: Okay, heading 215 right now initially, Shenzhen 812.
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0: Heading 215 initially, Shenzhen 812.
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4: Shuttle 761, information hotel, flight level 130.
7: Shuttle 769, expect time 07 left, information hotel.
4: 7 left, hotel, Hongkong Shuttle 769.
8: Yeah, it is 77 established.
7: Yeah, it is 877, alright.
3: 2504, contact radar 132 decimal 15.
9: Okay, 132 decimal 15, JJ 2504, good day.
10: Decimal 47.
11: Decimal 47, Shandong 2446.
9: JJ 2504, direct inbound, maintain flight level 330.
11: Shandong 2446. Jason, flight level 200, box 2401.
3: Shandong 2446, check direct to Gobi, descend to flight level 110, which 5 Gobi.
11: Check direct to Gobi, descend flight level 110, reach by Gobi, Shandong 2446.
12: 247, China 7302, good day.
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3: Charter 302, good morning. When able, direct SAPEX.
12: When able, direct to SAPEX. Charter 302.
3: Charter 302, descend by level 220, which
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14: 617.
3: Cana 742, contact radar 132, decimal 15. Muscle,
12: flight
3: level 110 or below.
12: Level 110 below, and confirm maintain the flight speed running knots below 10,000.
3: Done.

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1: Shandong 2426 Hong Kong, radar identified. Cafe 138, descend flight level 260, reach by Sunny.
0: Hello, 260 by Sunny, Cafe 138. Dark, good morning, Dynasty 060.
1: Dynasty 062, Hong Kong, radar, roger, clear direct to NVA.
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2: Good day.
1: Air Beach 92 Hong Kong, radar, roger.
3: Control, good morning, sir. This is Hong Kong Shuttle 69, maintaining flight level 380, on the clock 8236.
1: Hong Kong Shuttle 629, Hong Kong, radar, identified.
3: Shuttle 69, request arrival in Hong Kong.
1: Say again.
3: Cross bar in Hong Kong, arrival in Hong Kong.
1: Shuttle 69 are clear for the AB4 Alpha arrival.
3: AB4 Alpha, Shuttle 69.
1: Cafe 873, descend flight level 260, reach by NPET.
0: Flight level 260 to reach by NPET. Say 873.
4: Cafe 811 Hong Kong radar, report squawk and passing level.
0: We're passing at flight level 294 now, and the squawk is 3040.
4: Cafe 811 identify 3 Sierra 7 Alpha arrival, and report release by Guangzhou.
0: Vilco and recruit the Sierra 7 Alpha arrival, and just be advised that we are RNT degraded, but we can expect the arrival.
4: Cafe 811, confirm you're still RNT1?
0: Still RNT1 and we can accept the Sierra 7 Alpha.
5: Stand by. Skylegend 926, we can accept the flight level 350.
4: Skylegend 926, stand by level change, direct dot me.
5: Delta me, stand by for higher, Skylegend 926.
4: Marindo 643, contact Sanya 122 decimal 6.
6: Yeah, 1226, my name is 643, CJ.
0: Name flight level 260.
4: Okay, good morning, descend to flight level 130,
0: cost Sunny,
4: flight level 260 or below.
0: Ascent 130, Sunny 260 below, Cathay 138.
7: Kong Malaysian 387, heavy level 360.
4: Malaysian 387, Hong Kong radar, roger.
7: Malaysian 387, request deviation 40 miles, left of track, due weather, unable on track by APCAL.
4: Malaysian 4. Question Malaysian 387, 40 miles left until you are being at call approved.
7: Clear 40 miles left, Malaysian 387.
5: Hong Kong radar, Skylegend 926, confirmed you are to Delta me.
4: Skylegend 926, Ethan.
5: You are Delta me, Skylegend 926.
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1: Radar, good morning. EVA 382 heavy, maintaining flight level 410.
2: EVA 382 Hong Kong, radar, roger.
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0: Red Cap 1617, contact Manila 119.3 or HF 89942 or 5655.
1: Manila 119.3, HF 8942, 5655, Red Cap 1617, good night.
0: Hong Kong Shuttle 629, when ready, descend, flight level 260, reach by and pack.
2: Flight level 260, and Hong Kong Shuttle 629.
0: Cathay 873, contact radar 126.5.
2: 4665, Cathay 873.
0: Shanna 742, are you able to flight level 390?
3: Hey, form, we are able, Shanna 742.
2: 4360.
4: Cathay 873, and cross MPET flight level 260 below, descend flight level 110.
2: Flight level 110, cross and pass 260 below, Cathay 73.
5: Cathay 811, you require Canto, flight level 130.
4: Cathay 811, negative, and when ready, direct to Murray.
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5: Central,
4: 769, good day. Good day. 811, are you able to direct line from present position?
5: I am,
4: 813. 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
5: Direct line, level 110, Cathay 138.
8: Approach, good morning, Cathay 883, descend 9,000 feet.
7: Cathay 883, good morning, expect hours here, 7 left. Information India's current, proceed direct lines.
8: Here's our line, 07 left, copy India, Cathay 83.
7: Cathay 83, maintain speed 280 knots or greater.
8: 10,000 feet, Cathay 83.
5: It's at 900,000 feet and 280 knots or greater, 1008, Cathay 873.
4: Cathay 873, clear direct hotel, hotel 512, cross upping muscle for level 110 or below.
5: Direct hotel 512 and cross muscle for level 110 below, Cathay 873.
7: Pull up. 5827, maintain 250 knots or greater.
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1: 827. Left 0 mile Lima, fly appropriate at 3901.
2: Shandong 2426, descend to flight level 6300 meters.
1: Descend to 6300 meters, Shandong 2426.
0: 02, contact you, high approach, 121.4.
1: 121.4, Shandong 302, good day.
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0: Malaysian 387, request for the deviation up to 60 miles left of track.
1: Malaysian 387, 60 miles left approved.
0: 60 left, Malaysian 387.
2: 006, estimate Sierra at 49 with information India, and we are negative GNSS capability.
3: Cathay 829, Hong Kong radar identify, confirm your passing level and able or not, RMT1.
2: Passing flight level 292 and unable RMP1, Cathay 829.
3: Cathay 829, roger, unable RMP1, Sierra 7 Alpha arrival.
2: Sierra 7 Alpha arrival, Cathay 829.
3: Cathay 829, do you require any radar vectors after Sierra or can follow the star?
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3: Cathay 138, contact approach 119.1 and expedite descent passing for level 130.
4: 191, max right 130, Cathay 138, connect.
5: Tango, maintain flight level 430.
1: Picked up Papa Bravo uniform Tango, Hong Kong radar identified.
5: Papa Bravo Tango.

0: China Southern 326 direct eastbound, descend flight level 320. China Southern 626 direct eastbound, descend level 320.
1: To eastbound, descend to flight level 320, China Southern 626.
0: China Post 288, climb flight level 320.
1: China Post 288.
0: China Post 288, climb flight level 320.
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2: Taipei 1299, Jeju Air 2552, good day.
1: From control, EVA 206, flight level 370.Deviating up to 15 miles right of track.
0: EVA 206 Hong Kong radar identify when clear of weather, direct to ANFA.
1: Clear of weather, that a game bar, and if possible, request climb flight level 390.
0: Roger, stand by.
1: 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Stand by, EVA 206.
0: Hong Kong Shuttle 629er, contact radar 126.5.
3: Shuttle 629er, thank you.
0: Dynasty 062, contact Taipei 129.1.
3: Dynasty 062,
4: today. Pass flight level 260 or below, descend to flight level 110.
3: Descend level 110 and pass 260 or below, on Shuttle 629er.
5: 73 approach, expect runway 07 left.
3: FAA 73.

0: Comcast A829 descending flight level 210 direct Sierra release by Groucho.
1: Cathay 829, Roger, descend to flight level 170.
0: Descend flight level 170, Cathay 829.

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1: KV 138, proceed direct to bound, descend 6,000 feet, Cuban H1008, maintain 280 or greater.
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1: Clear to Hotel, Hotel 512, Hong Shuttle 629er, thank you.
0: Hong Kong Shuttle 629, descent altitude 9,000 feet, QNH is 1008.
1: For a second for Hong Kong Shuttle 629er.
0: Shuttle 629, descent 9,000 feet, QNH 1008.
1: Excuse me, 9,000 feet, 1008, Hong Kong Shuttle 629er.
0: Cathay 829er, descend to full level 110.
1: Descend full level 110, Cathay 829.
0: Cathay 829, cancel the canto restriction.
1: Cancel the canto restriction, Cathay 829.
2: 6, contact Guangzhou, 125.35.
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1: 119.1, Cathay 829er. Cathay 829er, descending flight level 110, information India.
2: Cathay 829er, approach expect channel is 07 left.
1: Check ILS, runway 07 left, Cathay 829.
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3: Okay.
5: Hong Kong radar, double goes 286, good morning, maintaining 300,
3: flight level 300 and 6567. Double go 286, Hong Kong radar identified.
5: Double go 286.
2: Cathay 873, turn right heading 270 for shortcut.
1: 873. 206, standing by on request climb flight level 390.
3: EVA 206, roger, and climb platform 390.
1: Climb flight level 390, EVA 206.
3: China Post 288, climb flight level 330.
1: 330, climb Post 288.
0: Shuttle 629, cross up in muscle for level 110 or below.
3: Taipei 129, decimal 1.
4: Taipei 129, 1-2-2-5-0 for good day.
1: And Murray, descend flight level to altitude 8,000 feet, QNH 1008, Cathay 829.
3: Descend flight level 260, reach by eastbound.
4: We're ready, descend flight level 260, reach by eastbound, China Southern 626.

0: Florida, good morning, China Southern A474, flight level 290, squawk code 5664, request heading 02021.
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2: Hong Kong radar Cathay 7908, flight level 300, squawking 7124, approaching a stallbus at time 26. Correction,
1: time 5-6. Cafe 7908, Hong Kong radar identify. Clear Betty 3 Alpha arrival.
2: The Betty 3 Alpha arrival, Cafe
4: 7908. 9er out of 154, descending 900,000 feet with information in you.
3: Crystal 69er, approach expect channel 07 left.
4: Expect ALS 07 left, on shuttle 69er.
2: Level 350, squawk 2177.
1: Shanghai 862, Hong Kong radar identified.
2: Shanghai 862, clear for weather, request direct to Dunlop, join flight plan route.
1: Approved.
2: Shanghai 862.
3: Marco Shuttle 69, proceed direct Limes.
4: Marco Shuttle 69, thanks.
2: Jet 566, final level 330, squawk 0727, this is my rail pack.
1: Thai VHF 566, Hong Kong, radar identified.
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3: 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Cat 873, proceed direct Limes, clear dialysis approach, I'm 07 left.
5: Back lines, cleared ILS, runway 07 left, Cathay 873.
1: Malaysian 387, contact Sanya 122.6.
2: 387.
3: Cathay 873, reduce speed to 250 knots. Cathay 138, descend 2000 feet, and from Tutpa, cleared ILS approach, runway 07 left.
5: Approach runway 07 left, Cathay 138.

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0: Go ahead.
2: Are you able to talk to Senya due to a lot of CBs on the right hand side? We're going to need to hold this heading for probably another 120 miles before we can turn right.
0: VHI 39001 up to 65 miles left off track approved.
2: We're going to need a bit more than 65 miles left. We're going to need about 70 or 80 miles left to your weather.
0: Roger, in the meantime, 65 miles left off track approved and call you back for further.
2: Okay, up to 65 miles left, VHI 39001.
1: Descend to firewall 220 by eastbound below the firewall 260, China 626.
3: Firewall 340, book 4112.
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9: 1191, Canada 840.
5: Taipei 640 approach, expect 07 left. Are you ready for a short approach or do you want to continue on the full star?
9: Approach 07 left, Taipei 640.
5: Taipei 640, confirm you want a short approach or full star?
9: Full approach, Taipei 640.
5: Taipei 640, Roger 10 left, heading 100, descend 8,000 feet, QNH 1008, and high speed route.
9: Left heading 100, descend 8,000. High speed approved. And say again the QNH, Cathay 640.
5: QNH is 1008.
9: Right, Cathay

0: 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Mode 7, good day.
1: Xiaomi 92, descend flight level 5,100 meters.
2: Descend 5,100 meters, Xiaomi A92.
1: China 78474, when able, track right lander. Descend flight level 110, reach right lander.
2: Track to lander, descend to flight level 110, reach by lander. China 78474.
1: The local 286, change frequency 127, base symbol 1.
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0: 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Maintaining flight level 3006567.
1: 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Golf Zulu 6, defense level for 280.
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0: Descend flight level 280, double goal 2866.
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1: 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Cathay 798, change frequency 13215.
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1: 798. Cathay A1 Hong Kong radar identified. Clear AB 4 Alpha arrival.
3: B4 Alpha arrival, Cathay
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4: Hong Kong radar, good morning, China Eastern 5030, maintain flight level 380, approaching Sabino.
1: China Eastern 5030, Hong Kong radar identified, can you accept higher level?
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5: Radar, good morning, Shanghai 862, flight level 350, squawk 2177, track tower 2 dot me.
1: Shanghai 62, roger.
6: 0881 centimeters, 3352.
1: 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Can you accept higher level?
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1: 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Standby level change. Tamot direct ENVA.
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1: Cafe 81, descend flight level 340.
3: And now, level 340, Cafe 881.
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10: Indonesia 894, good morning. Maintain level 390, clear of weather.
1: Indonesia 894, Hong Kong radar identified. 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
1: Xiamen 899994, descend flight level 6300 meters.
12: 6,300 meters, Xiaomi Air 8994. Hong Kong radar, channel 174 heavy, maintaining flight level 340, approaching Sabino, and the squawking is 1557.
1: Air channel 174, Hong Kong radar identify. 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
1: 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A60. Indonesia A60. frequency 13215.
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14: Flight level 170, Charlie Charlton 626.
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15: 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Beyond heading 025 due to weather. Follow 330 and scope is 5673.
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1: out. 0AA, climb flight level 370.
6: Flight level 370, EVA 0AA.
8: Shuttle 235, descend to flight level 170, maintain speed 280 knots or greater, cancel Sierra speed restriction.
4: Okay, descend to flight level 170 at speed 280 knots or greater, cancel Sierra speed restriction on 0235.

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0: China Eastern 5030, climb flight level 11,900 meters.
7: Climb flight level 11,900 meters, China Eastern 5030.
0: Air China 174, change frequency 127, decimal 1.
2: 27, decimal 1, China 174, good day.
7: Flight level 110, cancel, restriction occurs 235.
8: 636, flight level 380, squawk code 1020, estimating subnode 15.
0: China Sun 636, Hong Kong radar identified, subnode direct eastbound.
8: Clear from subnode direct to eastbound, thank you, China Sun 636.
2: Hong Kong radar, China 174, highway maintaining flight level 340.
0: Air China 174, climb flight level 11,300 meters.
2: Climbing 11,300 meters at China 174.
0: Cathay A1, descend flight level 260, reach by NPAT.
8: 260, reach by NPAT, Cathay 881.
5: 127, decimal 1.
9: From radar, 127, decimal 1, Cebu 37, good day.
5: Shuttle 235, contact approach 119, decimal 1.
9: 9, decimal 1, Oxygen 235, good day.
0: 7, report, request the level.
9: Yeah, I guess Cebu 37.
0: What is your request the level?
9: Final level 370, Cebu 37.
0: Roger, standby level change, Sierra direct skate.
9: Unable to copy Cebu 37, reading a 3x5.
0: Cebu 37, from Sierra, direct skate, standby level change.
9: From Sierra, direct skate, standing by level change, Cebu 37.
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11: Hong Kong radar, good morning. Tonight, 282, flight level 330. Scott 5633, heading 025.
0: China is 32, Hong Kong radar identified. Report clear for right turn.
11: Report clear right turn, Chinese 282.
0: Cathay 798, descend now, flight level 260, reach by sidebar, 3270
12: now. Now, flight level 260, reach by sidebar, speed of transition 270 now, Cathay 798.
13: 210 or less, Cathay 280 or less, Cathay 843.
0: China 78354, Hong Kong radar identified, track direct eastbound.
5: Approach 119, decimal 1.
13: China 1, Cathay 843.
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5: decimal 4. 4,
14: China Southern 8474, good day.
5: 1,500 meters by
15: Tamot. 4,500 meter by Tamil, China Southern 626.
0: Go to 287, climb flight level 340.
16: November level 3403
0: Mason 282, can you accept higher level?
17: Level, Charlie Sam 282.
0: What level can you accept?
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0: 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And
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0: Deming, Ground Load 857, approaching SECO level 1500 meters, squawk 4542.
1: Aeroflot 857, Hong Kong radar identified. What is your request level?
0: H57, requested level will be 9,800 meters initially.
1: Non-standard, 330.
0: Sorry, 10,100 meters, Aeroflot 857.
1: Roger, stand by higher, SECO direct Charlie.
0: The SECO direct to Charlie, Aeroflot 857, thank you.
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4: Airborne LTO passing 1,500 feet.
5: China Jet 083 Hong Kong departure identified, maintain 5,000 feet.
4: Maintain 5,000 feet, China Jet 083.
2: 5,
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2: 133175, Xiamen A994. Ready, JNIBC 938, morning, approaching level 050.
0: China AIM is 938 Hong Kong radar report, request to level.
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6: 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Descent unrestricted 8,000 feet on QNH 1008.
5: 083, are you ready for run number 1?
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0: Aeroflot 857, climb flight level 10,100 meters.
2: Climb level 10,100 meters, level 4857.
0: Cebu 287, climb flight level 360.
2: Climb level 360, Cebu 287.
8: Hong radar, good morning, pilot at 850. Heading flight 370 on heading 060 and press level 390.
0: Pilot 850, Hong Kong radar identified. Stand by, level change.
8: Pilot 850.
0: China 7-6360, send now, flight level 360.
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0: 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Virginia 760, contact radar 127, Decimo 55.
9: Decimo 55, radar 760.
0: Cathay 798, contact radar 126, Decimo 3.
9: 63, Cathay 798. 260.
3: Virginia 760, Hong Kong radar, descend to the level 130.
9: Descend level 130, and confirm cross Maple below 260.
3: Virginia 760, 85.
9: Descent level 130, above it, 760.
10: Local radar, Cafe 7908, maintaining level 260, and information India.
3: Cafe 798, Hong Kong radar, descent altitude level 130, cancel cyber level rejection.
10: And now level 130, cancel cyber level restriction carry 7908.

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0: Good morning, Xiamen A38, maintain level 370, squawk 7163, weather deviation up to 20 miles to the right.
1: Xiamen A38, Hong Kong, radar identify. Report clear for Dot B.
0: Report clear on weather, Xiamen A38.
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2: 127, decimal 1, good day, China Satellite A354.
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1: Kuwaiti 415, Hong Kong radar identify. Can you accept higher level?
0: This is Kuwaiti 415.
1: Kuwaiti 415, roger. Hong Kong radar, standby level change. China
2: Southern A354,
1: flight level 210. China Southern A354, descend to level 270, report able to land down.
2: And flight level 270.
3: NHS 083, turn left, set position for run number 1, report established.
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2: lander. 30 log to lander, descend flight level 270, check out A354.
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0: Radar Xiamen A38, request that direct dot me.
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1: Virginia 081, contact radar 126, decimal 5, good day.
5: 081, good morning.
6: 48, 41,900 meters, squawking 3, Christian 7326.
1: Cafe 748, Hong Kong radar identify. Clear Canto 3 Alpha arrival.
6: 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Canto 3 Alpha, Cafe 748.
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7: 291, EVA 088, good
1: day. Cebu 287, climb level 370.
8: Climb level 370, Cebu 287.
1: China Sun 636, when ready, descend flight level 260, reach by eastbound.
9: Descend flight level 260, reaching by eastbound, China Sun 636.
1: Fetcher 862, climb flight level 350. Fetcher 862, climb flight level 350.
10: 0-0-0-8-6-2.
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13: Hong Kong radar, very good morning. Cafe 714, flight level 390, squawk 2267.
1: Cafe 714, Hong Kong radar, identify. Clear bad 23 Alpha arrival, track direct driver.
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1: 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Taipei 748, when ready, descend flight level 260, reach by Maple.
11: 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When ready, 260 by Maple, Taipei 748.
17: descend to the level 130.
4: Level 130 at India 314.
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1: 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That's out on 636.
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4: 2347, good day, China Southern 636.
20: Hong
4: Kong radar, good morning, China Southern 636. Descending flight level 260, passing 290.
17: China 7636 Hong Kong radar, descend to level 220, cross eastbound level 260 orbital.
4: Continue descend flight level 220, cross eastbound 260 orbital, China Southern 636.
10: 1000 feet, QNH 1008.
21: Flighting 310.
4: Complete that, that's 234, good day, follow 370, request heading 060, why we there?
1: Hi, 234, Hong Kong radar identified, heading 060, approved.
4: We are shut down, heading 060, approved, that's 34.
1: Chaminade, 838, change frequency, 127, base number 1.
10: 4,000.
17: India 314, proceed direct Canto.
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0: Canada. Good morning, Shandong 2154. 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
1: Shandong 2154, Hong Kong radar, identify. 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
0: Report when able to dot me, Shandong 2154.
2: Sure, Logican 3000 feet. Greener 76, Newfoundland H, 1009, flight in 340.
1: Kuwaiti 415, descent flight level 340, reaching 2 minutes.
3: Descent 340, reaching in 2 minutes, Kuwaiti 415.
1: Cathay 748, contact radar 127, base CMO 55.
4: 12755, Cathay 748.
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4: 125, descent 35, channel 1.
1: Cathay 748 Hong Kong radar, descend to flight level 130, cross Maple flight level 260 or below.
4: 330, cross Maple 260 or below, Cathay 748.
1: Cathay 748 confirm, clear descend to flight level 130.
4: 30, Cathay 748.
5: 5, thank you very much, bye bye.
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1: Type H of 334, correct, correct, correctly.
4: Correct, they like to complete that share 234.
1: Cathay 714, change frequency 127, base 1.
5: 127, base 1, Cathay 714, correct. I chime in, line 38, request 25 mile right of track due to weather.
1: Chime is 938, 22 miles right of this.
5: Expect until
1: we'll
5: be
1: dosing.
5: Thank you, sir.
1: Approved.
5: Kuwaiti 415, maintain flight level 340.
1: Kuwaiti 415, maintain level 340.
5: 415. Continue approach.
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5: event.
1: 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Good day.
6: Abdomen 119 or Dozen Well 3 HF 8 Manor 4 to 7387, good day.
1: Minor 53, descend 5 star, to level 110.
5: Descend 5 star, off level 110, Cathay 953.
7: Descend the flight level 110, reach by Lenda Chan, Southern 8354.
8: 010.
5: Turn
9: right heading
7: 040, clear to 07 left. 0 final level, Kuwaiti, 415.
1: Watch the level.
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5: 27, base CMO 1. 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Roger 3525.
8: 0 knots.
5: Is there heading 080, increase is 250 knots, China Jet 32. So, they like it here.
1: Type jet 3535, climb now, flight level 340, reaching 5 minutes.
5: Climb now, flight level 340, reaching in 5 minutes, I will jet 3525.
8: Wings. Nine eight, descend to 4000 feet, reduce speed to 30 knots.
5: 1000 feet, 2387.
0: On radar,
9: good morning, Cathay 270, passing flight level 264 on descent flight level 210, Squawk King 1406, Sierra Time 42.
11: Cathay 270, Hong Kong, we now identify. Clear Sierra 7, Charlie arrival.
9: Sierra 7, Charlie, Cathay 270.
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9: Good morning, China Southern 636, level 220.
13: China Southern 636, Hong Kong departure, turn left, direct to Taimot, descend to flight level 170.
9: Left turn, direct to Taimot, descend flight level 170, China Southern 636.
14: Adventure 566, Shanghai Taipei 129, at AC Mo 1 today.
15: Mo 1, Adventure 566, good day.
14: Cathay 714, descend flight level 360, reaching 3 minutes.
15: 360, descend 3 minutes, Cathay 714.
8: Cathay 798, contact director 119 at decimal 5, with call sign on negative.
15: The flight calls on only Cathay 798.
14: Hi, Vetcher 850, climb level 390.
16: Climb level 390, climb level 850.
9: Florida, recap 151. Good morning, maintaining flight level 360, squawk 0134.
14: Recap 1517, Hong Kong radar identified. Can you accept higher level?
9: So, Recap 1517.
14: Roger. Standby level change. China Southern A354, contact radar 123905.
7: 123905, China Southern A354.
2: China Southern
7: A354, descend
2: flight level 110. China Southern A354, reach by land.
7: Descend flight level 110, reach by land, China Southern A354.
14: 2154, change frequency, 127, decimal 1.
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9: Thai Asia 677, good morning. Level 370, squawk 132, position EKLA. West heading 065, or better.
14: Thai Asia 677, Hong Kong radar identify. Heading 065, over, report clear.
9: 065, report clear, Asia 677.
17: Hong radar, good morning. Shandong 254, flight level 350.
14: Shandong 254, Roger.
9: Yep. Two reports established, China Jet 383.
17: 154, level 35. Track direct to Dotomy.
14: Shandong 2154, radar contact.
17: So 2154.
18: Morning, there are 4703 heavy. Approaching Sierra, estimate Sierra 2151. Information India, squawk 3427.
2: Tower 4733 Hong Kong radar, identify. Clear Sierra 7 Alpha arrival.
18: Sierra 7 Alpha arrival. Thank you, Tower 4703.
8: Yes, Sierra 1, maintain speed to 50 knots operator, descends to 4000 feet.
18: Bye.
15: 100, Kelly 270.

0: Good morning, request 647, Concorde Zulu Uniform Hotel, descending 210, squatting 3104. Expecting Sierra at 2148.
1: Sierra 647, Hong Kong Radar, identify, clear Sierra 7 Charlie arrival.
0: Sierra 7 Charlie arrival, request 647.
2: Delta 732 Hong Kong radar identified. We are back to 3 Alpha arrival. Report when able to cyber.
0: 768 level burning distance 2100 meters and approaching CQ squawk 0715.
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6: 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Challenger 083, the roger, and after this run, and break left, heading 080, report turning left.
5: After number 2, break to the left, heading 080, report turn to left, China, turn to left, China Jet
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8: Corridor, RECAP 1517, good morning, maintaining flight level 360.
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1: Main 270, descend to final level 130, turn left heading 130.
9: Descend flight level 130, left heading 130, Cathay 270.
10: Currently 25 miles southeast of Dorset with a squawk of 2155.
2: Cathay 732 Hong Kong radar identified. Clear Betty 3 Alpha arrival. Report unable to cyber.
10: 3 Alpha, and we are able to go direct to cyber, Cathay 732.
2: Cathay 732 roger. Clear now, direct to cyber.
10: Cyber Cathay 732.
2: Bay 714 when ready, descend flight level 260, reach by cyber.
11: Ready, into level 260 to reach by cyber, Cathay 714.
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2: Cathay 714, re-clear. Descend now flight level 320.
14: 320, Cathay 714.
1: Cathay 698 Hong Kong radar, clear Sierra 7 Alpha arrival, confirm squawk 0515.
0: Sierra 7 Alpha arrival, FM squawk 0515, Cathay 698.
1: Cathay 698, you are identified, report released by Guantel.
0: Cathay 698.
15: 1000 feet, maintain speed 230 knots or greater.
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16: 121 Decimo 4, good day, China Southern 636.
1: 47, descend to level 130.
0: Descend 130, request 647.
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1: Tariff FO 703, Roger.
15: 7 DME. Seven 48, main speed 250 knots or greater from line flight upper. Clear IS approach from ISO 7 left.

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0: Cathay 748, maintain 180 knots operator until 7 DME.
1: Cathay 732.
3: Radar 4733, for sequence 8, turn right heading 180. Please aim to set up 130.
5: Hong Kong radar, low Cathay 234, still we got Guangzhou. We are squawking 0470, passing travel 252.
3: Cathay 234, Hong Kong radar, identify Klee Sierra 7 Alpha rifle.
5: Clear Sierra 7 Alpha rifle, Cathay 234, thank you.
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1: 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Cathay 714, contact radar 126, decimal 3, good day.
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9: You're fine.
1: Roger, thank you.
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10: 68.
3: Tower Raven for 733, with this speed to 250 knots, turn left heading 130.
11: 250 knots, heading 130, Tower 4703.
12: Good morning, Cathay 714, descending by OC 603,
3: Cathay 714, Hong Kong radar, descend to follow for 130, cross sidebar, follow for 260 or below.
12: 130 and cross sidebar for 260 or below, Cathay 714.
13: Hong Kong, good morning, Cathay 260, squawk 7556, we are 8,900 meters.
3: Cathay 260, Hong Kong, radar identify, Klee Sierra 7 Alpha rifle.
13: 7 Alpha, Cathay 260.
3: Tower Raven 4733, proceed direct, Mary Johnstone, descend to the level 110.
11: Mary, descend 110, Tower 4703.
3: Tower Raven 4733, contact approach 119, decimal 1.
0: Yeah, that's all. Thank you. Good day, Tower 4703. Southwest 647, descend to 3,000 feet. Okay, Southwest 647, descend to 3,000 feet. Yeah, 4703, approach good day, runway 07 left, information kilo. Descend unrestricted to 8,000 feet. QNH 1009R.

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From Limes Fire to Berkeley, IRS approach on my 07F.

0: Cafe 698, descend by fast level 110, C2A0.
1: 23, level 110, C2A0, Cafe 698.
0: Cafe 234, speed at Sierra 280.
2: Speed at Sierra 280, Cafe 234.
0: Cafe 698, contact approach 119 and 841.
1: 191, Cafe 698, good evening.
3: Cafe 698 approach today, runway 07 left, descend to 8,000 feet unrestricted, QNH 1009.
1: Runway 07 left, descend 8,000 feet.

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1: Descend via star for level 130, Cafe 234.
2: We have 4703, descend to 3000 feet. Nine and 8, track direct to Murray, maintain 280 knots. Seven above our 22 track miles.
3: Mandatory 398, good morning. Maintain 2370, the next to Inkila.
4: Mandatory 398, Hong Kong radar identify, report when able to embark.
5: Re-establish China Jet 33.
4: Charmin A38, descend flight level 6,300 meters final.
5: 6,300
4: final, Charmin A38.
6: Mentally 398, descend to Inba. Mentally 398, approved. Here to the Inba, mentally 398. Japan Air 6772, maintain flyway 330 and now heading 050.
4: Japan at 6772, Hong Kong radar identify. Report and clear.
6: Clear, Japan at 6772, and record heading 060 right now.
4: Japan at 6772, approve.
6: Approve, heading 060, Japan at 6772.
7: Good morning, China is 770, maintain flight level 350, score good 0123, now direct to dorsal.
4: China is 770, Hong Kong radar identified. Are you looking for higher level?
7: Negative, do performance request to maintain present level, China is 770.
4: China is 770, roger. Report able to dozer, maintain present level. Roger, report able to Biko, report able to Biko.
0: Approach 119, decimal 1.
1: 119, decimal 1, Cathay 234.
8: Say 156, flight level 380, squawk 1120.
4: Cathay 156 Hong Kong radar identify. Clear bear T3 Alpha arrival.
8: 3 Alpha Cathay 156.
2: Track miles is touchdown.
0: Bohemia 768, close to target. Currently, speed 280 or not, off radar.
9: Speed 280 or greater, Bohemia 768.
4: Oh, and can you trigger to Biko?
7: Negative due weather. 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
0: Cafe 260, roger, speed at Sierra 280 knots.
10: 50 knots, Sierra, Cafe 260.
2: F 4703, and now maintain 180 knots operator. Cathay 698, maintain speed 250 knots. Transfer 3, track direct to Tuba, and from Tuba, clear as approach from 807 knots.

0: Runway 260, descend to runway 170.
1: Okay, the sun starts over 170, Cafe 260.
2: Cafe 732, descend out, flight level 310.
3: Nice, flight level 310, Cafe 732.
2: Right cap 1517, climb flight level 370.
4: Flight level 370, right cap 1517.
2: Thai VetJet AE50, coming Taipei 1290, thanks Simo 1.
5: Brunetta, just 41, Thai VetJet 850, good day.
2: Cafe 156, descend flight level 340.
4: 40, Cafe 156.
0: Bohemia 768, county approach 119 and base 4.
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10: 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Descent to 2,000 feet. Bravia 4703, no speed control, contact tower, 1 mic decimal 7, good day.
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0: Cafe 714, contact approach 119 at decimal 1.
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2: HF 8942, good day.
11: 119 at decimal 3, HF 8942, RIC 1517, good day.
2: China Eastern 770, change frequency 127, decimal 1, good day.
12: Decimal 1, China 770, bye bye.
10: Any weather deviation?
13: Hong Kong radar, China Eastern 770, Manhattan flight level 350.
2: China Eastern 770, climb flight level 10,000, 700 meters.
13: Confirm climb, maintain 10,700 meters, China Eastern 770.
2: China Eastern 770, climb flight level 10,000, 700 meters.
13: Climb 10,700 meters, China 770.
2: Cafe 732, when ready, descend flight level 260, reach by cyber.
14: Ready, flight level 260, reach by cyber, Cafe 732.
2: Cafe 156, when ready, descend flight level 260, reach by sunny, track direct sunny.
15: Descend flight level 260, reach by sunny, Cafe 156.
2: And track direct sunny, level 260, reach by sunny. Level 260 by sunny, track direct sunny.
15: 260 by sunny, direct sunny, Cafe 156.
2: Southern 2154, descend flight level 6,300 meters.
15: 4.
2: Southern 2154, descend flight level 6,300 meters.
15: Descend flight level 6,300 meters, Southern 2154.
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0: Turkey 6164, Hong Kong Radar, clear 07 Alpha Rifle, confirm squad 0604.
5: Confirm, 07 Alpha, Turkey 6164.
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7: Hong Kong radio, Nippon 85, the red flight to 290, heading 060.
2: On the point 508, Hong Kong radar, identify.
7: Nippon 85, red.
10: Bay 714, track direct lines, descend to 6,000 feet. Eight, maintain 160 knots or greater until 5 DME. Yes, 768, do you require any weather avoidance? Boeing 768, thank you. Now descend to 3,000 feet from Lime's fire chopper. Clear IOS approach from ISO 7F. Day 698, contact tower, 1 decimal 7, good day. Day 260, descend to 3,000 feet.

0: 768 maintain speed 220 knots operator.
1: 126 SM3 Cafe 156 Helix. Good morning, Cafe 156 5340, which set by 5260.
2: Cafe 156 Hong Kong Radar, descend to flight level 130, cross sunny flight level 260 or below.
1: Descend 54130, cross sunny 54260 or below, Cafe 156.
2: Cafe 6164, descend by star to flight level 110.
3: Sunny flight level 110, Turkish 6164.
4: Five zero eight, can you accept higher level?
5: Yeah, only flight 508 to accept up to 330.
4: On the following 508, roger. Standby level change. Track direct carefully.
5: On the following 508, you just keep heading 060 temporary due weather.
4: Roger. Maintain heading, report clear.
5: Yeah, only flight 508.
2: Please, for one.
3: Contact approach 119,
0: this is
3: Rambo by Turkey 6164.
0: 34, contact tower, 1 decimal 7, g'day. Bohemia 768, maintain 180 knots until 7 DME. Bohemia 768, reduce speed to 180 knots, maintain until 7 DME.
6: Good morning, maintain 5370, heading 050 or one meter.
4: Express 1612, Hong Kong radar identified. Present heading, roger, reporting clear.
6: Then heading, approved report been clear, everything 612.
7: Is 3 turning left.
8: Challenger 2, roger.
2: Request
1: further descent.
2: Cafe 395, standby.
1: Cafe 395.
8: Jet 03, confirm run number 4 is complete.
1: Standby the result, China Jet 03.
8: Roger.
1: 70, Cafe 395.
0: Cafe 260, reduce speed to 180 knots, maintain to 7 DME. Cafe 714 from Lime Spire Tupper, clear IS approach from ISO to net.
9: Is 234, okay?
1: Roger, 03, run number 4 complete, next will be number 5.
8: Roger, 03, Roger, you can set position for run number 5.
1: Position to run number 5, can request the descent to 4,300 feet, Roger, 03.
8: Roger, 03, descent 4,300 feet.
1: To 4,300 feet, set position to the run number 5.
4: On the point 8508, climb and maintain flight level 330.
1: Maintain 330, defy 508.
0: Turkish 6164, descend unrestricted to 8000 feet, QNH 1009, and maintain 280 knots until further advice.
2: Contact approach 119 at decimal 1.
1: Approach 119 at decimal 1, Cafe 395.
4: 5850, clear weather. Call the 5508, track direct Catholic.
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7: 525, request.
4: Go ahead.
7: Taxi 525, request. Direction line of attack, up to 15 miles due to weather.
4: I have just reached out to 515 miles left, averse.
7: My line, taxi 525.
0: Approach today, runway 07 left, information kilo, descend unrestricted 8,000 feet, QNH 1009.
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0: 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Maintain at 5 beam.
1: Passing 1,400, climbing 3,000, peak 3 X-ray.
2: Southern 93 departure identified. Maintain 3,000 feet, traffic above.
1: 3,000, starting at 93.
3: 25 level, 210, information 0.
4: Cathay 216, Hong Kong radar, clear 07 Alpha Rifle. Confirm squad 4663.
3: CR7 Alpha Rifle, transport is 4663, Cathay 2.
4: Cathay 216, you are identified.
3: Cathay 732, Rifle 310.
4: Cathay 732, Hong Kong radar, descend to Falafel 130, cross side by Falafel 260 or below.
3: Level 130, cross side of level 260 or below, Cathay 732.
5: I'm sorry.
3: 6-0-7-5-3-7-8-8. Hi, good morning, Cathay 178, maintain for level 340, clock 1561.
5: Cathay 178 Hong Kong radar, identify clear Betty 3 Alpha arrival, track direct cyber.
3: Clear Betty 3 Alpha arrival and direct to cyber, Cathay 178.
5: Cathay 178 and descend Alpha level 310.
3: Descend Alpha level 310 direct cyber, Cathay 178.
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1: Cathay 216, descend 5 knots, Pinnacle 110.
6: Descend Pinnacle 110, Cathay 216.
1: Six, contact approach 119 and day small one.
6: And small one, Cathay 216.
1: Minor 3, climb flight level 200, cancel altitude restrictions.
2: Climb flight level 200, unrestricted Saturday night.
0: Six approach today, runway 07 left, track door to Murray. Cathay 395, now reduce speed to 250 knots. From line 5 upper, clear IOS approach runway 07 left.
1: Sir, so confirm runway number 5 is complete?
6: No. Canada Jet 2383, now runway number 6 complete. Next will be number 7.
1: 2303, copy. So runway number 5 and 6 complete.
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0: Turkish 6164, maintain speed 180 knots or greater until 7 DME.
5: Level 6,900 meters.

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0: Mercedes 096, passing 800, climbing to non-standard 3000, Delo 1FA departure.
1: Mercedes 096 departure, identified. Maintain 3000 feet, traffic above.
0: Maintain 3000 reaching Cathay 096.

0: 2, can we turn left to Hotel 381 due to weather?
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0: Thank you, proceeding Hotel 381.
2: Control, descends to 3,000 feet. Cathay 3905, with speed to 180 knots, maintain to 7 DME.

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2: No speed control,
3: Toby, 6164. Good morning, Glexus 779, heading for.
4: Glexus 779, good morning, maintain 3000 feet traffic about.
0: Hong Kong 9920 Hong Kong with identify, clear 07 Alpha rifle.
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0: Fatty and IA3 Hong Kong radar, climb to Falafel 250.
7: Climb Falafel 250, Fatty and IA3.
8: Wicket 115, good morning, level 250, spot 3132.
0: Wicket 115, Hong Kong radar, identify, stand by for hire.
8: 115.
0: Wicket 115, contact radar 127 decimal 1.
8: 1271, Wicket 115. Wicket 115, good morning.
0: Wicket 115, Hong Kong radar, report request level.
8: Wicket 115, up to level 360.
0: Wicket 115, after Sierra, climb flight level 360.
8: After Sierra, climb flight level 360, Wicket 115.
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11: Good morning,
4: Plexi 630, traffic 630, good morning, maintain 3000 feet, traffic above.
0: Copy. 732, contact approach 119 at decimal 1.
8: Approach 119 decimal 1, Cafe 732.
4: 096, proceed direct Dalo.
5: Dalo, Cafe 096.
0: Butterfly 340 and Squawk 6520.
12: Okay, for maintain level 340, Squawk 6520, 12 miles to Subno, Vietnam 646.
0: Vietnam 646 identified.
4: Flight of 200, Galaxy 779.

0: 732 descends to 8,000 feet unrestricted to next 1009. Maintain 280 knots or greater until advised.
1: Good morning, Saudi 983. Heavy passing 184, climbing 250, approaching PCAM.
2: Saudi 983, Hong Kong radar, climb flight level 9,200 meters.
1: You climb 9,200 meters, Saudi 983.
3: Set 083, break to the right to the result, for the result.
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1: 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Tomorrow, copy 627, departure identified, maintain 3,000 feet.
2: Sierra Cafe 372.

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1: C250, climbing 6,900 meters, Lexi 630.
2: China Jet 083, request radar vector for the run number 8.
0: China Jet 03, roger, turn left heading 100, and I will let you know when run number 8 is available.
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4: Hong Kong, good day to you. This is Mole Cargo 9920, heavy descending through 239 for 230.
5: M10-9055 Hong Kong radar. Caution. Mole Cargo 9920 Hong Kong radar, standby for lower.
4: Standby Mole Cargo 9920.
5: KD 372, descend for level 110 by Murray.
6: Descend for level 110 by Murray and request for counter restriction, KD 372.
5: KD 372, cancel canto level restriction.
6: 72.
7: Also, hello, Hampton Battle 55, taking Sierra 36.
5: Hampton 9055, Hong Kong radar clear, Sierra 7 Alpha arrival, confirm squawk 6224.
7: Sierra 7 Alpha arrival, that's 6224 squawk, Hampton 955.
5: Hampton 9055 identified.
8: Hong Kong radar, good morning, Galaxy 779 heavy, crossing 125, climbing 200, back on 3 straight.
5: KD 178 Hong Kong radar, Galaxy 779 Hong Kong radar, climb level 250.
8: Flight level 250, Galaxy 779.
9: Hong Kong radar, good morning, KD 178, descending level 260.
5: KD 178 Hong Kong radar, descend level 130 by Mango.
9: Level 130 by Mango, KD 178.
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5: Black C 779, Hong Kong radar, climb flight level 10,400 meters.
4: And flight level 10,400 meters, Black 2779.

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4: Operator Goose, morning Eva 6022, flying 9,800 meters, direct Tamut, we have clock 7054.
5: Eva 6022, Hong Kong radar, morning, identify, clear Tamut, direct Enver.
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6: Landfall restriction.
2: 7110 and we cancel, cancel 7 restriction, Hampton 95. Chicago 637 passing 126, climbing 200.
5: Chicago 637 on convoy that climb level 250.
2: Platform 250,
5: Chemical 637. Chemical 632 to 7,000 feet.
7: Chemical 632. Level 3990.
5: Qatari 8408, Hong Kong radar identified. Clear Betty 3 Alpha arrival.
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5: 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Macau 632, cancel speed restriction.
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5: Approved.
7: 180 approved, breaker 115.
5: Yeah, the station calling, say again.
4: EVA 6022, request flight level 330.
5: EVA 6022, climb flight level 330.
4: Climb and maintain flight level 330, confirm that I hear you 3.
6: 27, now contact radar 127, decimal 1 with your request.
8: 27, I'll make over 6-3-7, bye.
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9: Good morning, Sierra Golf 552564, pick up 3X-ray climb 3000.
1: Sierra Golf 2564 departure, identified, maintain 3000 feet from reaching.
9: Maintain and reaching 3000, Sierra Golf 552564, thank you.
5: Go 637, do traffic, follow flight pen route.
8: Flight route, Jamaica 637.
10: Sorry, 934, good morning. Flight level correction of 10,400 meters.
5: Qatari 934, Hong Kong, radar identified.
10: Qatari 934.
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5: Say again, please.
11: 2 points. 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I'd like to proceed Alpha Sierra, Sierra Alpha Delta, if available. 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
0: No, that's approved, okay, 271.
1: Cancel speed restrictions.
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0: Good morning, Cathay 318. We're descending flight level 190, passing flight level 284, squawking 1231.
1: Cathay 318 Hong Kong radar identified, clear Sierra 7 Alpha arrival.
0: 7 Alpha, Cathay 318.
2: Flatland 646, climb flight level 11,000 meters.
3: Cathay 318, Roger, turn left and south position for runway 10.
4: Turn left, south position to run number 10, request climb to 4,800 feet.
3: Cathay 318, climb 4,800 feet.
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3: 71, climb under 60 flight level 6,900 meters.
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11: Radar Sierra 306, press descent.
2: Descent, cosine, Shenzhen 306.
11: Shenzhen Air 306, request descent.
2: Shenzhen 306, descent flight level 110, reach by lander.
11: Descent flight level 110, reach by lander, Shenzhen Air 306.
2: Air Macau 632, climb flight level 330, standby final, track direct ENVA.

0: LA 170, flight level 380, squawk 1273, 7-0.
1: Cathay 170, Hong Kong radar, identify clear Betty 3 Alpha arrival, 7-0, direct cyber.
0: 3 Alpha arrival, 7-0, direct cyber, Cathay 170.
1: Cathay 934, track direct Norman.
2: Norman, Cathay 934.
3: Now, 632, we can check for level 330 at the final.
1: Roger, make sure you're at 330 at the final.
3: 330, thank you, now 632.
4: 123.475. Hi. Cargo 202, proceed direct down low.
5: Good morning, Skyguard 2564, another climbing level 200, you're about to assess full points.
1: Sierra Golf Alpha 2564, Hong Kong radar, climb level 250.
5: Continue climb level 250, Sierra Golf Alpha 2564, thank you.
1: 2018, 12370,
5: score
1: King 0623. Cathay 2018, Hong Kong radar, identify, clear cancel 3 Alpha arrival. Turn right heading 045, see the activities ahead.
5: Heading 045 and see the Cancer 3 Alpha, Cathay 0, correction 2018.
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6: Descending flight level 310, Qatari 840, thank you.
5: 2018, clear the weather. And also requesting 07 right for arrival.
1: Clear, 2018, Roger. 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
2: Hong Kong radar, Air Juniel 1562, maintain flight level 350, squawk 2261.
1: Air Juniel 1562, Hong Kong radar, identify. Report when able to board me.
2: Roger, Air Juniel 1562.
6: Okay, 115, clear 50 left, do weather.
1: Red cap 115, maintain present heading initially, call you back.
6: Nope.

0: good morning, Vietnam 642, approaching Sapno, level 340, shocking 6576.
1: Vietnam 642, Hong Kong radar identified. Are you able higher level?
0: Able up to flight level 360, Vietnam 642.
1: Vietnam 642, roger. Stand by, level change.
0: Ready, bye.
2: To roger, descent flight level 170.
3: Level 170, Cathay 382.
1: 30 final.
0: Descent level 330, Qatari 934.
2: Cathay 318, descent to flight level 170.
0: Level 170, Cathay 318. Zulu's Air Journal 1562.
2: Cathay 068 Hong Kong radar identified on squawk 0475, clear Sierra 7 Alpha rifle.
0: It's Sierra 7 Alpha rifle, Cathay 068.
2: Sky Guard 2564, contact radar 127, decimal 1.
0: Radar 127, that's wrong, Sky Guard 2564, thank you, have a good day, bye-bye.
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0: Hey, good morning, Sierra Guard 552564, left-hand level 250.
1: Sierra Golf Alpha 2564, climbs at level 9,800 meters final. Sierra Golf Alpha 2564, climbs at level 9,800 meters final level.
0: Sierra climb flight to the world of 9,800 will be final. Sierra Golf 2564, thank you, sir. 277 Niner, here request.
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3: Descends to 8,000 feet unrestricted, unit 1009.
1: 115, 50 miles east of Perth.
0: 50 left of Perth, breaker 115.
3: 1009, yeah.
0: Huh? 779 is Romeo side of track.
1: Cathay 2018, traffic activity clear, tracker to Gamba.
0: 2018.
4: Jet 083, turn right and south position for run number 11.
0: Turn right, south position to run number 11, China Jet 03. 235, good day, with XU779.
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3: 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Cathay 318.
1: Salam 642, change frequency 127, decimal 1.
0: 47, decimal 1, then I'm 642.
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0: 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Go right, good morning, Vietnam 642, climbing 1100 meter.
1: Vietnam 642, roger.
0: Carter radar number Carter 202, button 172250.
3: Open 07 left, descend unrestricted to 8000 feet, QNH 1009R.
1: Choice of level 310 or 350. Bronco 202, climbs at level 310, final level.
0: Final level,
5: Bronco 202. Marita, good morning, 10,8490, flight level 310, Falcon 0167, heading 360.
1: China 8490, Hong Kong radar identified, report unable to eastbound.
0: Number 11, follow star, missed approach, China Jet 33.
1: FA 170, descend when ready, flight level 260, reached by cyber.
0: Flight level 260, reached by cyber, Cathay 170.
5: Cathay 490, estimated eastern time, 2330.
1: Charlie 8496, track direct eastbound.
5: Request maintain this heading for 120 miles, 8490.
1: Roger, maintain heading for 120 miles, calling back after 120 miles.
5: 8490.

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0: 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EFA 6022.Tago 637, contact Sanya 133 Bay Simo 35 today.
2: 637, 133, 350, bye bye. Cathay 2018, so we can't accept the RMP for runway 07 right, so unless the ILS is running, we'll have to stick with 7 left.
0: Confirm IMP Sulu for runway 07 right.
2: The RMP, say 2018.
0: What are you able for the 07 right?
2: We can stick 7 left ILS, but we just can't do the RMP of right.
0: Copy that.
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2: day. I'm going to read out AirGL 1562, request heading 035.
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2: Cargo 3821, flight level 300.0.0.157.
0: Thank you, Cargo 3831 Hong Kong radar identified. Can you accept higher level 330?
2: Hey, boom. Thank you, Cargo 3831.
0: Thank you, Cargo 3831 Roger. After thought me, climb flight level 330.
2: After thought me, climb flight level 330. Thank you, Cargo 3831.
0: Thanks, man.
2: Hong Kong radar, AirGL 1562, maintain flight level 350, heading 035.
0: AirGL 1562, roger. Sorry, A40A1, ready, descend flight level 260, reach by cyber.
3: Wango, you descend flight level 260, level cyber, Kasadi 840, I tell you.
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0: 0181 ready, descend flight level 260, reach by Maple.
1: Level 260, reach by Maple, yes. Yes.
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2: Sanya Gacho 133, Smooth 35, Venom 646, go ahead.
0: Cathay 170, contact radar 126, Decimo 3, good day.
1: Radar 1263, Cathay 170, good day.
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0: 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Flight level 330, the box 0157.
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3: So you're in?
0: I read your 5, I read your 5. 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
0: I read your 5, so thank you.
3: Again?
0: I reach your 5.
3: Roger, technical for 3831. Now climbing flight level 330.
0: Roger. Roger. Okay, 7-8490, change frequency 13215.
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5: 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Qatari 8408, confirm runway for us.
0: Okay, 2018, still on the request, stand by please. 8408, still on the request, stand by.
5: Qatar 8408.
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9: 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Maintain 3,000 feet. Traffic above.
3: 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Test 1220.
0: Seven Decimo 55. Good day.
5: 7-5-5,
0: Cathay 2018. Come on. Cathay 934 at Noman. Contact Manila 1193 HF 8942. Good day.
11: 193. Sorry, 9034 at normal, we CPS established.
5: 260, I can't say. 2018.
12: Falcon control, the burning flake T504, maintain flight level 210.
6: Taxi 504, Hong Kong radar, clear 07 Alpha Rifle, confirm score 2076.
12: 07 Alpha, 2076, flake T504.
6: Taxi 504, you're identified, speed 280 knots.
12: Speed 280, Blake T504.
6: Cafe 2018, runway 07 right is not available at this moment. Expect runway 07 left.
4: 07 left, Cafe 20 right. We can't take 07 right because the ILS is out, sorry. Cafe 2018.
7: 490. Hong Kong radar, the altitude 272, 4 miles to Norman, level 380, and squawking 2702.
0: Cebu 272, Hong Kong radar, identify. Clear Betty 3 Alpha arrival.
7: Alpha arrival, Cebu 27.
13: Standing by level 110, Blake, 250, Blake.
14: Okay, we just 32230 knots.
15: Zero, Cafe 288.
7: Three zero Blake, 5-0-4.

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1: Cabot 3286, good morning, departure identified, maintain 3000 feet.
0: Mr. Radio, seat, get the 3286. We can't make the Raman Zedu and the Sixpo altitude limitation today.
1: Cabot 3286, Roger, you can expect the vectors if needed, and when it increases, speed to 250 knots.
0: And 6 is needed, and we can speed 250 knots, get the 3286.
2: Minimum 130 to cross cyber federal 260 below that is 8408.
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0: 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Expect runway 07 left.
1: Copy, expect runway 40.
2: Tasman 220, increase speed to 300 knots or greater, proceed direct to low.
3: 300 knots or greater, direct to low, Tasman 220.
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2: Cathay 3286, maintain 300 knots or less.
0: All for sequencing, time right heading 180.
5: Right heading 180, oblique 250 port.
2: Qatar 8435, departure identified.
6: Identified, Qatar 8435.
5: 260, cross sunny, Cebu 272.
7: Hey, Macau 632, contact Taipei 129, Decimal 1, good day. Nippon Kao 202, in turn, contact Taipei 129, Decimal 1, good day.
5: 129,
2: 3, turn right heading 160.
5: Right heading 160, China Jet 03.
0: C504, turn left heading 110.
5: Heading 110, oblique 2504.

0: Qatar 8408, please have the flight back to Manchester.
1: Transit 8490, descend flight level 260, reach by eastbound.
2: Descend to flight level 260 and reach by eastbound, transit 8490.
3: Confirm increase into 3 and an also greater.
0: Mascot 9458 Hong Kong with identified. 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
5: That's just Dalo, Cafe 3286.
0: Confirm Black C 504.
4: Black C 504, 1191.
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0: 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5 on 5 on 5 on 5 on 5 on 5 on 5 on 5 on 5 on 5 on 5 on 5 on 5 on 5 on 5 on 5 on 5 on 5 on 5 on 5 on 5 on 5 on 5 on 5 on 5 on 5 on 5 on 5 on 5 on 5 on 5 on 5 on 5 on 5 on 5 on 5 on 5 on 5 on 5 on 5 on 5 on 5 on 5 on 5 on 5 on 5 on 5 on 5 on 5 on 5 on 5 on 5 on 5 on 5

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1: 7 Alpha, confirm score 2113, Qatar 8406.
0: Qatar 8406, you are identified.
3: Zero 03 after round number 12, proceed with a missed approach for runway 25 left.
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1: Now release the way, Shuttle Master, turn number 58.
5: FA 974, Hong Kong radar identified, clear back E3 Alpha arrival.
6: E3 Alpha arrival, Cathay 974.
3: Okay, 286, contact 133, decimal 82.
2: 2384,
3: good day. Qatar 8435, cancel speed restriction, cloud flight level 200.
2: Cancel speed restriction, cloud flight level 200, Qatar 8435.
3: China Jet 03, contact tower 118, decimal 4.
0: FN Charlie arrival, confirm squawk 6235.
7: We are squawking 6235, 07 Charlie, MS 9858.
0: Number 9858, you are identified.
7: 9858.
0: Mascot 9458, descend to flight level 130, turn right heading 180 for sequencing.
1: Hello, 130, turn left heading 180, Mascot 9458.
7: MS 9858, we were given speed 290 knots by the last controller, can we have free speed now?
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7: Position Sierra, reduce speed 250 knots, MS 9858.
6: And descend now, flight level 340, Cathay 974.

0: runway 2018, contact approach 119 at decimal 1.
1: 2018, good morning.
0: Emirate 9858, descend to Valapo 200.
2: Level 200, MS 9858.
3: Runway 07 left, information alpha, descend and restrict at 9,000 feet, QNH 1010. Taxi 504, contact tower travel 95, contact only.
4: December 2000
3: feet. Reduce speed to 230 knots.
4: That was. Taxi 504, low descent 3000 feet.
3: 328-15.
1: 132-15-220.
5: passing 151.
0: Qatar 8435, Hong Kong radar, climb to Valapo 250.
5: Climb level 250, Qatar 8435.
0: Emirate 95, correction, Emirate 9858, turn left heading 180 for sequencing, descend to Valapo 130.
2: Left heading 180 and descend flight level 130, MS 9858.
0: 126.32273 degrees. Mascot 9458, left heading 130.
1: Turn left heading 130, Mascot 9458.
4: 2272, good morning, passing 343, descending 260.
0: Cross Sunny, Valapo 260 or below.
4: 7130, cross Sunny, 260 below, Cebu 272.
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0: 58, proceed direct Canto, join the star.
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1: Valapo 190, carry 406.
0: Mascot 9458, contact approach 119, decimal 1.
1: 191, Mascot 9458, good day.

0: Master clear, approach runway 07 left, descend and restrict it to 8,000 feet, QNH 1010.
1: 1, Qatari 8435, bye-bye.
2: Zycotic departure,
1: 123.8. 250, passing 191.
3: Qatar 8435, climbs at level 8,400 meters final.
1: I maintain 8,400 meters final, Qatari 8435.
0: Yeah, I wish runway 07 left, speed 210 knocks out great time.
4: I maintain 3,000 feet.
0: 3,000 feet.
3: Track direct, and climbs out level 310 final.
0: Thanks for
5: that. 38408, good day.
3: Level 260, reach by Sunny.
6: When ready, descend to flight level 260 by Sunny, Cathay 974.
3: Singapore 7974, track direct cyber.
6: Singapore 7874.
0: 19, 1, and 9858, bye-bye.

0: 9858, approach runway 07 left, descend and restrict it to 8,000 feet, QNH 1010.
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0: Runway 9858, flight and 020. Nine four five eight, descend to 3,000 feet from launch. Mark Cooper, clear Irish runway 07 left.
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1: 150160, cancel speed restriction from Mark Cooper.
4: Cancel 5 alpha, departure 9 to 3,000, passing 1,100.
3: All cover 7615, departure. Good morning. Maintain 3,000 feet.
4: 3,000, Mokaga 76158.

0: 8406 approach, runway 07 left, information alpha, and caution, similar call sign, Cathay, Persian Cathay with 8408 on the same frequency. Cathay 8406, descend unrestricted to 8000 feet, QNH 1010. Q018, portal public speed.
1: China Southern 8490, contact radar 12347.
2: 12347, good day, China Southern 8490.
3: SIG, climb to 6,900 meters, small cargo 7615 heading.
4: China Jet 03, turn right heading 065.
5: Right heading 065, China Jet 03.
6: China 7840, Hong Kong radar, after eastbound, descend to flight level 220.
2: After eastbound, descend flight level 220, China Southern 8490.
4: Cover 7615, cancel 8,000 feet altitude restriction and maintain 280 knots or less.
7: Cancel 8,000 feet altitude restrictions and maintain speed 250.
4: Cover 7615, 280 knots or less.
7: 280 knots or less, small cover 7615 here.
0: Got 9458, reduce speed to 180 knots.
2: 8-0-7-5-10-9-8
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2: 133.82, good day, Hong Kong shuttle 842.
1: Good day.
2: Hong Kong radar, good morning, Hong Kong shuttle 842, climbing flight level 160.
3: Hong Kong shuttle 842 radar, climb and restrict the flight 4250, proceed direct to MAP key.
2: Climb unrestricted flight level 250 and up to MAP key, Hong Kong shuttle 842, thank you.
4: Okay, 974, contact radar 126, base Emo 3, good day.
5: 3, Cafe 974. Radar Cafe 974, descending to flight level 260 by Sunny.
6: Cafe 974, Hong Kong radar, descend to flight level 130, cross Sunny for level 260 or below.
5: Level 130, crossing Sunny, flight level 260 or below, Cafe 974.
7: 79974,
4: we do 13215.
7: Singapore 7974, check. Good morning, Kaglix 9376, heavy flight level 300.
4: Kaglix 9376, Hong Kong radar identify. Can you accept higher level?
7: Kaglix 976, yes we can.
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7: This is Ilato, direct Ponte, Kaglix 9376.
8: And 422,
1: to the 422 departure, identified, climb by SOD flight level 160.
8: Climb by SOD 5160.
4: 35, good day.
9: 3335, good day, Vietnam, 342.
1: 250 knots.
8: We know this speed 250, can we respond to 2000, 15, can we 422?
0: 180 knots.

106, speed 230 knots. Tower 1 excessive.

0: So there is three, run number 13 established. The next will be run number 18.
1: Challenger 083, confirm next will be run number 18.
0: Challenger 033.
1: Roger. Concourse Shuttle 618 departure identified, maintain 3,000 feet.
2: Maintain 3,000 feet,
1: 5, 0, not approved.
2: Yes, 5, 0, not approved.
3: Approach runway 07 left, proceed down that line.
1: To cancel speed restriction, proceed direct down low.
4: Cancel speed restriction, direct down low, can I put it in?
1: Cobra 7615, cancel speed restriction, proceed direct Beagle.
5: Please direct to Beagle, cancel speed restriction, small Cobra 7615, steady.
1: Jet 083, after this run is completed, break off to the left to heading 100.
0: After this one, break to the left, heading 100, China Jet 33.
6: Argos 9376, climbs at level 9,500 meters.
7: Yes, I have a 9,500 meters, Argos 9376.
8: Cafe 252, about 35 miles north of Sierra, passing level 248, squawk 4635.
9: Cafe 252, Hong Kong, we don't identify. Clear Sierra 7 Alpha arrival.
8: Sierra 7 Alpha, Cafe 252.
9: 10. 2 contact radar, 118 days, 492.
10: 418 days, 492, Hong Kong, Shadow 842. Good day.
9: Good day.
11: Hong Kong, Shuttle 842, climbs at level 340, track direct Conga, stand by for final.
12: Shuttle after Conga, Hong Kong, Shuttle 842.

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1: 1226165, Shanghai A490, good day.
2: Mid-2049, passing 1,200, climbing 3,000, seeking transfer.
3: Kilo 2049, good morning, climb unrestricted flight level 160.
2: Unrestricted flight level 160, Cathay 2049.
3: Hong Kong Shuttle 618, proceed direct to Dalol.
4: Direct Dalol, Hong Kong Shuttle 618.
1: Departure, good morning, Shanghai the A490, flight level 220.
3: Channel 7890, good morning, proceed direct to Tamot.
1: Check direct to Tamot, confirm Shanghai the A490.
3: Correct.
1: Yeah, check that to Tamil, A490.
5: Control, good morning, Singapore 7846, flight number 3900.
6: Singapore 7846, Hong Kong radar, identify from those who track direct to vehicle.

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0: 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Cadet 3245, fly heading 175 for shortcuts.
2: Fly heading 175, Cadet 3245.
3: Swallow Shuttle 618, proceed direct to map key 550250.
4: Next map key, clear for the potential of Hawk Hotel 618.
3: Cadet 252, descend by Cadet 110.
2: Flight number 110,
5: Cafe
2: 352.
5: 3974, expect runway 37 left, descend 5 starts at 6,000 feet, QNH 1010.

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1: Air Jet 1562, traffic now 10 o'clock, crossing up in 12 miles, climbing to.
3: Air Jet 1562.
4: Approach runway 07 left, descend and restricted, 8,000 feet, QNH 1010.
5: SF now, Manila 1093 or XF 8942, Tasman 220.
4: Fine.
0: Navigation.
6: Restrict Bosley on navigation, SA 324.
7: Terminal 250, it's good, Terminal 410.
1: Okay, 422, climbs at level 410 final.
8: 10, okay, the 422.
1: Singapore 7974 and ready. Descent flight level 260, reach by cyber.
9: 260 to reach by cyber, Singapore 7974.
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1: Shuttle 704, departure, I stand by, maintain 3000 feet.
0: Yep, maintain 3000 feet on Control 704.

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1: Changjiang 7183, roger. And I confirm will be full stop landing.
0: From China Jet 33, requires radar vector for full stop landing.
1: Changjiang 7183, roger. Kepei 3245, contact radar 123, day 747.
2: 3245.
1: And Challenger 7183, you can fly heading 200.
0: Fly heading 200, China Jet 33.
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1: China Southern 8490, descend to reach flight level 4500 meters by 10 knots.
4: Descend reach level 4500 meters by 10 knots, China Southern 8490.
5: 7, currently on heading 025.
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2: Good morning, Cathay 2049er, reaching flight level 160.
3: Cathay 2049er, Hong Kong radar, climb to flight level 250.
2: Flight level 250, Cathay 2049er.

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2: 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Conquest Hotel 4, we are not going to be able to confirm the restriction ramen and bedroom.
0: Shuttle 707, Roger, is approved. You can cancel the attitude rejection. I expect further time in around 1 minute. Traffic above.
3: Shuttle 522, passing 1,300, for 3,000 feet.
0: Shuttle 522, departure identify, climb for SID to 54160.
3: Level 160, on Shuttle 522.
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3: Level 390, Singapore 7974.
0: To 250 knots.
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0: Proceed back, they call. Hello, Sky 3, remain on flat plane, Richard.
1: Will do. Cancellation 976, thank you. Singapore 7846, flight level 390.
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0: Cafe 2049. 20, maintaining route 340 to Gaokyung 2705.
1: China 180, Hong Kong radar, you are identified. 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
2: Singapore 7974, contact radar 126-3. Singapore 7974, radar 126-3.
3: 126-3, Singapore 7974,
1: 704, contact radar 123, decimal 47.
0: 23, decimal 47. 24.
3: Singapore level 322, on descent 260.
4: Singapore 7974, radar descend for level 130, cross sidebar for level 260 or below.
3: Descend for level 130, cross sidebar 260 or below, Singapore 7974.
5: Radar, good morning, Hong Kong Control 704, passing flight level 114 for flight level 160, direct to Seoul.
4: Hong Kong Control 704, radar climb to level 250.
5: Flight level 250, Hong Kong Control to 704.
0: Cancel speed restriction.
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2: 342, connect Taipei 129.1. 342.

0: 083 Roger, turn left on heading 120.
1: 522, contact radar 133, day, Simon X2, good day.
2: 133, that's 182, on shell 522, good day.
1: Five two two, kind 5 2 5 0.

0: China Jet 083, apologize, 07 right not available. Expect ILS approach for runway 07 left. Jet 083, the turn left heading 320.
1: EVA 891.
2: Hong Kong radar grid, morning. Mandarin 98, light level 340, squad 2670.
1: Mandarin 983, Hong Kong radar, radar contact. Good morning, clear the air, V4 Alpha arrival.
2: V4 Alpha arrival, Mandarin 98, thank you.
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4: 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Good morning, Honda 705, maintaining 5,700 meters.
1: Honda 705, Hong Kong radar, you identified, clear the Canto 3 Alpha arrival.
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5: 3,100 feet or 4,000 feet, Ali 2, power point about you, score 3520.
6: Central grid identified, maintain 4,000 feet for reaching, QNH 1010.
5: Maintain 4,000 feet for reaching, QNH 1010, Macau 996.
1: 3392, Hong Kong radar, roger, you identify.
7: 3392.
1: Douglas, 9376, contact Guangzhou, 125.35.
0: China Jet 083, the turn left heading 310, descend to 3,000 feet.
8: 13382,
9: confirm is at 13382.
8: 13382, Master 600.
9: Thank you, good day.
10: Radar, good day. Hong Kong Show 704, climbing passing flight level 2004, flight level 250, and request wait possible.
1: Hong Kong Show 704, climb to 10,400 meters.
10: Climb 10,400 meters, Hong Kong Show 704.
9: Cafe 334, departure identifying, climb for SID to flight level 6,900 meters. Cafe 334, cancel 8,000 feet altitude restriction.
11: Cancel the 8,000
6: feet. 2132, that's 915.

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1: 422, contact Taipei 1291, goodbye.
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0: Flight level 370, clear direct to Nomad.
1: Flight level 370, direct Nomad, Hong Kong Shadow 522.
2: Radar, good morning, that is HHT, maintain flight level 380, squad 2666, 24 miles to cap, please.
0: 9333 Hong Kong radar, you identify. 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
3: 15, okay, 112.
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3: 47. 13-47, today, Hong Kong Shadow 540.
4: Cafe 334, cancel speed restriction. When ready, you can left turn direct to Beacon.
3: Cancel speed restrictions, when ready, left turn direct to Beacon, Cafe 334.
4: Cafe 334 and cross Beacon, flight level 157 or above.
3: Cross Beacon 15, flight level 157 or above, Cafe 334.
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6: 119.41, Singapore 79.74, good day.
5: Roger, 600, contact radar 118.492.
6: Radar 118.492, what's the 600, good day?
7: Approach, good morning. Runway 07 left, expect pilot approach information, Bravo.
1: 02, Dynas
6: 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Direct to Enver, in terms of 600.
7: All available, so expect runway 07 left.
1: Dynas 5828, flight level 201, to flight level 250, squad 330.
0: SG5828, good morning, climb flight level 350.
1: Climb flight 350, Dynas 5828.
8: We're down, I'm at 3392, we're now clear weather.
0: Ready, 392, roger, clear direct to Infa.
8: Great, well, I'm at 3392, thank you.
7: 3, turn right, heading 040 to intercept, clear, ILS approach, runway 07 left, report established.

0: 5891, descend ready for level 260, reach by NPIN.
1: Reach by level 260 by NPIN, A91.
0: If A91 Ava maintains speed 300 knots into transition. Mandarin 983, descend when ready for level 260, reach by NPIN.
2: Descend when ready, level 260, reach by NPIN, Mandarin 83.
3: Pasha identify climb fast ID to fly level 160.
4: Follow up, please climb to fly level 160, China 6.
5: Hello, good morning, Hong Kong Shuttle 540, climbing flight law 250, direct to Dagbu.
0: Shuttle 540, good morning, climb to 1,000 meters.
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